0: hardest situation, but will not drive her or him to go and cheat. So it's the mindset that the person has made up their mind that when I go out, I see, I hear, and I want to see what is in between the legs or beneath the trousers. So if there's nothing wrong that you can have your relationship, somebody is up to the moon and you are content and you are not greedy, then you never cheat. Good night.
1: All right. Thank you very much, Sherry. I wish I could do more calls, but my time is up. But let's do this final one and see what you've got to say. You've got just 40 seconds. Hello?
2: Yeah.
1: Yes, sir. Talk to me, please. I can hear you.
2: Yeah. I think there is a misconception here.
1: All right. Tell us about the misconception.
2: Uh-huh. The issue of cheating and polygamy, they are two different things. So.
1: Okay, my boss.
2: Because when you say cheating, in fact, let me lay the grounds. A woman cheating and a man cheating, the two of them is not even right.
1: Okay.
2: For them to be cheating. Then when you say you are cheating, are you married in the first place? You have to look at that aspect. If you are married, then you can say you are cheating. But if you are just dating and you catch your boyfriend or your girlfriend with another person, that's not cheating. Right? But if you are married, then it is concerned to be legal. When you go out of something that is illegal, that is not legal, then you can say the person has cheated. Uh-huh. But you cannot say because you caught your boyfriend or your girlfriend doing different things with another person and you say the person is cheating.
1: Mm.
2: So that's it.
1: Okay. Thank you very much. I think that's going to be my final call for tonight. Wanda Chef says that if society can excuse a man's lust, it can't condemn a woman's pain. Betrayal is betrayal. And OJ says, NM. Guys, I think we'll have to have a part two of this next two because I don't think we really have to get a part two. I won't pick a last word.
3: Yeah.
1: Yeah,
3: but I want to say this
1: all
3: thing.
1: Right, please
3: let me read this comment.
1: Okay. Asantewa says that polygamy on men is being tolerated because it started in the Bible and was practiced by dignitaries that God loved so much. Example, King Solomon. And since most of our Christians uses the Bible as a guide, it has become very difficult to eradicate it from the system. Whether you advise a man to abstain from polygamy, they refer you to the Bible.
3: Yeah.
1: Okay, that's it for tonight. You must say something. Say it.
3: Say, if we want to talk about women and sexualizing it, can we stop objectifying women?
4: We are not objectifying women. Eh?
3: You are.
4: You can't come and create a scenario talking about a new car, those things.
3: Let's stop doing that.
4: Objects are objects.
1: Who's the object?
3: Who is an object?
4: Example, I'm saying objects are objects. Things are things. Humans are humans.
1: But humans are humans. But women are objects.
4: When I make an example, you are being figurative, my brother.
1: Women are not objects.
4: We have not said Minkaso baby object. Ah, okay. We are being figurative that when I'm making an example, you think that are in real life for people to understand.
1: We are dustbin.
4: We are flesh and blood, bro.
1: Anyways, thank you very much for listening to the show. It's your opinion, so please, you can find them. not the show, not the station. I think sometimes.
3: Who's right?
1: Thank you very much for listening to the show. My name is Nathaniel Mensah. I was here with Mr. Tabernacle and Lamy. I'll see you on this very same topic next year. But tomorrow is a Wednesday. We'll bring you the letter. Thank you and have a good night.

0: I'm telling you, midnight prayer really works. And I also want you please to understand that a real man is the man who truly understands prayer. Bema papa pa. Onene bema otim paibase na oyem paibofo. A real woman is someone who understands prayer and also does not joke with prayer. Bema papa pa. Aye bema otim paibase na onfam paibundi agro. 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Ene oba otim paibase na onfam paibundi agro. 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The reason is se otim paibase na onfam paibundi agro. Oba beye. You become an enemy to the enemy. You understand? When you understand prayer and you really do pray a lot, you become an enemy to the enemy. And whenever you become an enemy to the enemy does not really want to have anything associated or affiliated with you. Because one thing that I know and I believe is you can never be associated with your enemy, because somebody who is an enemy is somebody that you hate to see. Are you hearing me? Obi oyo tamfo, oyo bi a won peso bi hu no, ana won peso ni ni benya nkita hu bia. So whenever you becomes a prayerful man, whenever you become a prayerful woman, obi ye bema wo ye mpaibofo a, ana oba wo ye mpaibofo a, obi ye tamfo ma tamfo no. You becomes an enemy to the enemy. And the enemy will not want to see you. Oboni fo ni peso bi hu. 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Eno no se fo. So you see, the devil was a babo kind. O se, the thief cometh not, but to steal. Obi fo, oma, this will be wia, no we kum, no a saying. One Uriah, who come on a sunset, the Lord signify, or so for the Lord clarify and see the devil as a thief. When you know, so you before it in a Bible can also reform the magic will be real. No, come no, I sell. So the devil is a thief, or your crown for Juro, or your bonus, or your crown for and a crown for Tetria Mwapa Papano. 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I am sick and tired of your mess. 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I am standing on my feet. 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
0: 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Somebody shout hallelujah.
1: Hallelujah.
2: Praying time with your prayer leader, Pastor Bernard Osuansa.
0: My God. Let me please let you know that we are live on Adom TV. We are also live on Praise TV. And we are also live on Ago TV. And we are also live on GH1 TV. And we are also live on Sony TV. And we are also live on GH1 TV and Light TV as well. And we are also live on Joy Prime TV and Angel TV. It's any dim fatu na yenina yanka ya humum ni mebom pa isenya mema. 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Sorry na freedom aba Pastor Bernard maba. Na yenina yanka mpa ibumum. Yewa Adom TV sisiya. 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Yeah, was Sony TV in Susia. Yes, son was GH1 TV Susia. Yeah, was Light TV in Susia. Yes, son was Joy Prime TV in Susia. And yes, son was Angel TV in Susia. And che, yabe wo Max TV. Ena Unia TV. Me patro yesa ewo plan BFM 104.5. 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Into who free will be na Uni TV ya Onya Radio no. Uni Radio so so Ompe TV no. And we are also live on Facebook. The name on Facebook is Original FTPP. That is the name on Facebook. Original FTPP. The Lord has done it. So just type Original FTPP. The Lord has done it. Original FTPP. The Lord has done it. And yes, Sunny with YouTube. The name on YouTube is FTPP. The Lord has done it. FTPP. The Lord has done it. That is the name on YouTube. The Lord has just type the Lord has done it on YouTube. The Radia Yeri. The Lord has done it on YouTube. If you are on Facebook, please share the page for me. Quick one, I want us to listen to some few testimonies. If you penny do a soul yeah not to a me a camp by Bujanegum and run dance and not an old dame pa and then so you perceive tea kakra. Let's listen to some few testimonies.

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1: The Lord has done it.
0: Yeah. 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Tuesday, Nico, interview. American Embassy. Your mommy 6 months because G visa no my oh mommy 5 years.
1: Wow.
0: Wow. Freedom.
1: Yeah. So for me name we say ne twi ne shada munte. Yeah. O say. Oyo oyo ewe on. Oh okay. Na say na dance ne yemi no. One eh yeah obi ne sister bi ba say ne nua bi ba. When I say Akura Nani, I'm going to hospital, I'm refer no call Kolebu. Na a critical part, I'm say you better Akura Nani to her. We're going to bomb fire now, Akura Nani no echo. On one case, so no interview. 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Wow, that is awesome. 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
1: E day
0: in your papa might never feel for most 5 years.
1: 5 years out if you're in your Jumania.
0: Fema, preso, papa, my mammy introduced you, my pipe, mammy. 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Name me say, only Yanko Point, me not canoe. You move it to a crown. Freedom.
1: The Lord has done it. 5 years. So for what it was, 5 years in the Onye Juma. That's a you say, you were 2023, me boy. And to Uti 5 years in the free moi. That's a
2: 2018.
1: From 2018, and Onye Juma be Pemone. What was in the mammy introduce FTPP man and say, I am Omobi. O boy, na near mammy and saw the two yammy and the dick kind of Juma. Yamia, no so swaman of 5 years when you're Juma. Edward will be super Juma Yaman Jumania. Edward will be so Jumania. I will use so demo.

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1: Hallelujah.
0: Yen tie mi ense bi na fi yen fensi.
2: Freedom.
3: The Lord has done it.
2: But then I'm yase.
0: Mhm.
2: Say Abraham journey freedom bear 2 years ni.
0: Mhm.
2: Our boss be introduce me.
0: O boss.
2: O introduce you chairman no. Na ma come how be ache ne say.
0: Mhm.
2: The permanent work ani.
0: Mhm.
2: No say oh. Well, who program be what TV show?
0: Mm-hmm.
2: I know crowd was starting. It's a missing family who is shape.
0: Mm-hmm.
2: Now, you said, I'm not done.
0: Mm-hmm.
2: The embarrassed one, I'm the dear choir man.
0: Mm-hmm.
2: Papa, I'm not cussing.
0: Mm-hmm.
2: Company, I'm in industry. My buff freedom empire, saying, I'm maybe I had done. Say, you're best friend.
0: Mm-hmm.
2: Come in my application, I'll call for almost getting to 2 years.
0: Hey.
2: But the choir, my friend, oh, be a man, now, what's your best friend, your friend, your friend. To one day,
0: mm-hmm.
2: one move, I mean, I bring me a major mammy personal work.
0: Mm-hmm.
2: Namu, I'll call Abba, your friend, Simon Bryan, interview.
0: Mm-hmm.
2: I'm saying, Eradi.
0: We show Bruno Tadio, my
2: freedom by boy issue.
0: Mm-hmm.
2: The so means that ever become a day.
0: Mm-hmm.
2: Tinder, the buy interview, you know, so are you really?
0: Mm-hmm.
2: For the past 6 months,
0: mm-hmm.
2: yeah, Fred, same member of the appointment.
0: Oh, mm-hmm.
2: and see, I'm assuming the prayer.
0: Mm-hmm.
2: Ah, within that 6 months, I'm a bump. I say at least
0: mm-hmm.
2: by the end of 2022, dear.
0: Then you're a
2: mm-hmm. me bump. I ah, within the year 2020, I'm framing the 31st revelation. And I'm because say, oh, I'm here 2023, dear. And me say,
0: you're a fro.
2: You be friend me. Now I beg you my appointment.
0: Mm-hmm.
2: Papa, me no message. January 2023. Now you friend me.
0: Wow.
2: I said beg you my appointment.
0: Wow.
2: Papa, my start it. Juma kura many freedom. Many company no I start it.
0: Mm-hmm.
2: I Juma.
0: Mm-hmm.
2: Papa said me dynamiasi.
0: Mm-hmm.
2: Say enough freedom so. Papa me so many a permanent worker.
0: Amen.
2: I'm in South America.
0: Amen.
2: Papa, I'm in Shrao.
0: Amen.
2: On your case,
0: amen.
2: Your men born
0: who
2: buy,
0: amen.
2: Your men born one day,
0: papa,
2: your son, papa, the beer muddy, you know, I'm on a year bump, and you're in shop, papa. You don't hear, dear papa, my yammy,
0: amen.
2: And come home, no more sanka,
0: amen.
2: That was it.
0: Amen. Oh, yeah. In Shrub, we should in a media smudge sooning in a gumitri so. But the Kakras or Petit Petit are so for Nene and to four name, keyboard as a Wahan and abuse so much so. So 40 or see 2 years in Ono Sunya Juma. One company, but what chasing company in this 2 years. A few in a Yamian Adoman and said to me, I can't was starting a Juma. Wow. I love this. Nabemu emu.
4: So, Daddy, good morning.
0: Yeah, Joshua.
4: Last week, Thursday, no.
0: Mm-hmm.
4: No, I dance David D.
0: Mm-hmm.
4: Yamia Yibi.
0: Mm-hmm.
4: Okay, say, you're so seed, Nipa 70.
0: Mm-hmm.
4: You're so seed. Kama Kuma, and let me see. Come on, before swinging, I have 60 Ghana and I will send you 50 Ghana and buy it, Papa. Now, no, be ashamed, my boss of mommy's coming friend and poor film. My friends are film, Papa. May so see no Thursday and then moon, the chain Friday. Friday, no more 100 miles, no, because I frame me.
0: I for you, I am with you.
4: I frame you.
0: On one from
4: me, I'm a promise, not promising.
0: Wow,
4: why jamon?
0: Wow,
4: that was
0: amen.
4: This was
0: amen. Amen. Wow, so 40 Nipana send a boss of a buona money. She can be a money baby. Wa bunny pana chena wumuano of Lenny Pano Chrome fat. Put him Sandy in the air. Put him, sir, especially what friend I call waiting just so no beach in a phone or so. Now I sound free, be my friend. You're cool waiting. Let's say a cop. Now they're not belly. See, what you're drawing with her? One farm, man. Hey, so 40, I said, my friend, but you can't see a mouth for there. ɔsi mi bo bi no ade che ya pe nipa na e jama sonu mu tu pa ɔsi afi wono ade na me si nipa bi a waka bibi a kyerɔ wonye ye o wa nte 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Amen. 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Amen. Amen. Amen. Yintie ya last testimony na. Yemse yempa ni ya sorry na se.
3: God has done it. Papa.
0: Amen.
3: And we are there.
0: Amen.
3: Madam Sidino. Mm-hmm. And we are there. Papa. Freedom. And we are there. Papa, we are interview 2019. Mm-hmm. Thank God we come in South US. Mm-hmm. Ya preso bia okwa omo fra baby omo kan story go for enafa webra egun pa go sua ana me be share freedom me be share freedom no me na mo bom pa ya kaka baby are the same topic okaso kan wa come aso dia empire go ko na na dia Then you could have a coming, sir. And we do it. The last time I'm in Okasai was January 5. Mm-hmm. You're born pioneer. Okay, you can say you're more in so seed of 30 cities. Mm-hmm. Like, baby, I want to. Who is going to be called? Oh, baby, I want a currency. Mm-hmm. Into me, or US, into me, so $30.
0: $7.
3: Me and I'm a fellow. Before I'm catching a soul, Papa, my soul received. And obviously, I'm saying. Then I'm a person your million money. And I'm just going to say, then I'm a person your million money, sir.
0: By Easter
3: 2023, let me call you, sir, can I Papa, Easter name drew. You're in drew Easter month.
0: My God.
3: I'm a paying you a hand and a friend. A friend, I'll say. Then sir, can a passport and a visa for me.
0: Wow.
3: You're not going to say, you're not essence. Yami yekese, Papa. Yami shiwa.
0: Yeah.
3: Oma ukwama yami fao.
0: Yeah.
3: Edo yeni yema bidwewe yeni mo. Oni wasofuni na yami kama.
0: Ebin kama.
3: Some of boy yema iti yebom paye. Yesoya amajo. Yesoya humache. Yebom paye. Yami shiwa mina.
0: Wow. Hey.
5: Freedom. The Lord has done it.
0: This is a wonderful testimony. Wow. I see from 2019, 3 years now. My boss was saying, Yamin Yen Adom. And 4 years in 2019, I said, 4 years. See, I was 2023. It's 4 years. Yeah, my calculation. It's 4 years in it. My boss said, you can't be in South America. 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He, no to man so libiem. about 30 cedis. But so what one of me can say, so would you any man on in a war, you need 30, say, America, you need $30. And also pay $30. No, say, freedom, ya me. Then, per se, East Abetumikun Wagana. 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I bonu na ye mre na so. Uwo Facebook, I share, but quick, let me do this. Ebia uwo Facebook, ebia uwo Facebook, share, mami sisiya. 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Na also so wo testimony akọ WhatsApp. Wo se Pastor Bernard, die nyame aya ma minsu mini. 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Akọ WhatsApp. Akọ WhatsApp a wo se freedom. The Lord has done it. Pastor Bernard, die nyame aya ni o. Na die ye na hwem. 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Number ni is 0244. Tutino na yena nanu mukano 0244. Ha, 115. 618. 0244. 115. Na wabo 618. 0244 115 618. It's a call Facebook, Cecilia. Share page, you know. Number yam, the amount you call WhatsApp. Let's send you a testimony. The mammy, yam, ye be palmawa. Me no maintenance or maintenance. Oh, yes, sir. I dear yammy booboo fool cry as I dear no. Send the brasses here. Na yin tie. Nayama will be answering who dear yammy nam freedom pie boy so ye. Will be kuna 4 years. 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
2: Amen.
1: May happiness be forever be on you in the name of Jesus Christ.
2: Amen.
1: Somebody shout an amen like your voice is yours.
2: Amen.
1: Are you ready to pray right
2: my
1: now?
2: God.
1: We're going to begin the prayer section. My name is Pastor Bernard Uswansa. This is Freedom Time. Praying partners. This is how we win. Ah. Okay, your time needs to be. But quick one, we want to open our mouth and thank the Lord. But quick one, I want every one of you, please share the page for me. Share the link. Share it to be a blessing unto everyone wherever they are. Open your mouth and begin to thank the Lord. You are not a devil. Yes. Open your mouth and begin to thank the Lord. Lift up your mouth. Come on. Lift up your voice. Lift your voice. Lift your voice. Lift your voice. Lift your voice. We want to open our mouth and pray for forgiveness. Whenever I hear people saying, Pastor Bernard, media me bom paya nyamin tio. I had the first question when I hear people saying, man of God, it looks like God has not answered into my prayer. What I always ask them is, how do you pray? Mm-hmm. Luke chapter 11, the Bible says that Jesus called the disciples and sat them down and taught them how to pray. He teach them or treachery one said yes bompaye. Because one thing that I know is when you are in sin and you pray, your prayer does not work. Uti boni muna bompaya. One way you are dream by so mpa boni yejuma so na enyejuma enyejuma so so. So quick one, I want us to open our mouth and pray. And this is your prayer. Father, forgive me of all my sins. Every sin that will destroy my prayer tonight. Oh, Lord of Israel, wash me with your cleansing blood and save me from sin and answer into my prayer tonight. 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
3: I am telling you,
1: In the name. 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Oh, but once we see a buni, we say, oh Lord, my God, give me divine power, supernatural anointing in my prayer tonight. 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Oh, but if you mean you never say, oh, you should demo. 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
0: Pray for the strength of God. Pray for anointing of God. The anointing of God, the strength of God. 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Somebody lift your voice, lift your voice, lift your voice, lift your voice. Grace, and you shall be shouting, crying, grace, grace unto it. My God, and then we are going to break down. There was a noise, a joyful Bible say, or say crying, or say shouting, crying. But and then you bump by and then it's like empire, you're born a case. We are breaking down every mountain. What is it? What's it? What's it? What's it? What's it? What's it? What's it? What's
3: it? What's it? What's it? What's it? What's it? What's it? What's it?
1: What's it? What's it?
3: What's it? What's it? What's it? What's it?
1: What's it? What's it? What's it? What's it? What's it? What's it? What's it? What's it? What's it? What's it? What's it? What's it? What's it? What's it? What's it? What's it? What's it? What's it? What's it? What's it? What's it? What's it? What's it? What's it? What's it? What's it? What's it? What's it? What's it? What's it? What's it? What's it? What's it? What's it? What's it? What's it? What's it? What's it? What's it? What's it? What's it? What's it? What's it? What's it? What's it? What's it? What's it? What's it? What's it? What's it? What's it? What's it? What's it? What's it? What's it? What's it? What's it? What's it? What's it? What's it? What's it? What's it? What's it? What's it? What's it? What's it? What's it? What's it? What's it? What's it? What's it? What's it? What's it? What's it? What's it? What's it? What's it? What's it? What's it? What's it? What's it? What's it? What's it? What's it? What's it? What's it? What's it? What's it? What's it? What's it? What's it? What's it? What's it? What's it? What's it? What's it? What's it? What's it? What's it?
3: God.
1: Into a so bed Daniel Sasseta.
3: My God.
1: I will yen anim.
4: Into
1: a so mammy. Now
3: are the Atifi Bobe free at the Abba.
1: Or the Atifi Bobe free at the Abba.
3: Now I'm Bosu or Sesse Adam.
1: Now I'm Bosu or Sesse. Or no one was saying, and Obet or say, and shouting, crying, grace, grace unto it. Betiantium Adum Adum Afipian Sanyanko. This is our first prayer topic. And a bomb by you being as you are born 5 minutes non stop. Miss Ramo, if you are on Facebook, can we please share it for me? And Yemenyame aye no dorso pa, which is very good. I want every one of you, please share the link. Share the page for me. I beg you, come on now. Somebody needs to pray this prayer. Share it right now. Afi, declare this loud and clear. Every satanic mountain before me,
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Yeshua Yesu di mu se enyiri mu fam. 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By fire, by thunder, we command it to fall before you by fire. We command it to fall before you by fire. 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Let it fall before you by thunder. In the mighty name of Jesus Christ, let every evil mountain fall. Let every satanic mountain fall. 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People biara esi weni mo su su mua. Emma weni ema papen tu mi memu ma. Yesu di mu ye jirigu form. Yesu di mu ye jirigu form. Yesu di mu ye jirigu form. Lift up your voice and declare to say, every satanic mountain, in my mother's house, that destroy my success, hear the word of the Lord.

Show them what I'm on fire, show them what I'm on fire.

You want to go fire. 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

Jehovah, Jehovah, Jehovah, Jehovah, Jehovah, Jehovah, Jehovah, Jehovah, Jehovah, Jehovah, Jehovah, Jehovah, Jehovah, Jehovah, Jehovah, Jehovah fire, Jehovah fire, Jehovah fire, Jehovah fire, Jehovah 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

0: 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Our next prayer. 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Every mountain lifted against me. Mountain. 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Can you please put the scripture there for me? Zachariah. 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My God. 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I will be Sodietia, Zerubbabel, O Boada. On Pabuni will say every witchcraft mountain that is lifted against me. Everybody, I bet ye be Pobiara, a pigeon in Wittiame. Empire ye boy and Samabo. We see a bon 5 minutes non stop. We are live on Facebook. The name on Facebook is Original FTPP. Just type Original. Original. Original FTPP. The Lord has done it. Original FTPP. The Lord has done it. We are live on Adom TV as well. And we are also live on Praise TV. We are live on Ago TV. And we are live on Sony TV. And we are live on GH1 TV. You will be 30 minutes into Jerohubu Bipane Bebwa. And we are also live on Light TV. And also Joy Prime TV and Angel TV. 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Umpai Bunyu will see every witchcraft mountain lifted against me. I bet you be Pobiara, me Bernard. Yame. Shep. Ubu on my dear Bay, dear, dear, you know, Yamin. I bet you near my Yakanche. Yachachere dia toso. Only God knows. But this is your prayer. Every witchcraft empire in Wanonia Nepa, every witchcraft mountain lifted against me. Break by fire. Break by fire. Break by fire. Apey ye bi pobiara apeje ni mu eti amen. Jesus. 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Why you ready? Why you ready?
1: Yes.
0: Afi pejan say, mu wani ni wa nonye den declare it loud and clear. Every witchcraft mountain.
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2: 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You are a vampire.

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Break my fire. Break my fire. Every witchcraft mountain that is lifted against your life, we command it to be broken by fire. We command it to be broken by fire. Our next prayer. 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Nipa bi bro no mu a. 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It will tally an hour. What the pimps on the sea form? 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But the Mipo Biara, yet the Atu Nipa Bibrizao, yet the Atu Abraboso, Shebre, yet the Atoso. Now, if I send Bipo Bittis of Webri, Anako, Anachia, Bipo. And yet, there two Sebren Wabra Boswa. Now, oh, yeah, then one solid. With the one who Nipa Bibris and the Sunsum, yeah, yeah, yeah. 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
1: 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If you are on Facebook, please share the link. Share the page for me. Come on now. 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We are almost there. Our next prayer topic, Satanic Mountain. 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

0: In the name of
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2: freedom.
0: Me say, but tell me, I did use kasem so. I'm a use kasem yare. And I do use them when I don't miss about time. I'm a use kasem when you hear that. And we use Christo Nazeni demo. And I do ya don't miss about time. We command every satanic and demonic mountain. Place on your finances to be lifted. Place on your finances to be lifted. By fire, by thunder. Let every satanic embargo be lifted. Every satanic mountain to be broken. When I declare every satanic mountain, then you declare break, break, break, break. We become break, you know, sir, 3 times. I'm telling you, a solid time crown out of you. So sick as a man, Ghana crowd, you will take Utu crew man, my war more bot time. So sick as a man, now we're Ghana. What do hospital now with the who no near Busas and the food away? Now, why you deposit? Sure. And you use ambulance, I will be freno. It will be cry for the coach again. Then I've been one is a crumwa. The panny are not that tax him. Become near barbing, pipping, pipping, pipping, pipping, just yeslemu, yabau, mama, you come. This is Africa. You will never see such thing in America or Germany. Go to crumwa and ask for mompire. Nessa one casano. I'm telling you, it is off your empire, Bunny. And I'm winning your dinner declares that you will see a mammy power. Every satanic mountain, place on your finances. No, what's your break? You mean your country, you can't 5 times. Soon, sumo, but tell me a dear simisika samso. You see, break. 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Are you ready? 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
2: FTPP.
0: 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Yadu oboni phone buta bisim. Iti ne unfe. Ochina wokong. The next day uti. The next day we nine. The next day we sisi. 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Why ready? Every satanic mountain. Place on my health. Me asati and break by tender 5 times. Every satanic mountain. Place on my health. Eradim. Oboni phone but tembi odi esima pum denso. We see break by tender. Just agrade bubugu from. Agrade. It is only tender that can break, and the mountains can break down. I'm telling you. Are you ready? Are you ready? Declare loud and clear. Every satanic mountain placed on your health. Break by tender. Break by tender. Break by thunder! Break by thunder! Break by thunder! I feel the next one. The next one. Wojuma, yaku wojuma so. Every satanic mountains place on your business and your job. Mubu bebre wu yajuma so. Oho chile chilo na se wu nyajuma. Ono nipa wu nyajuma kura yepe. A lot of us, we work. You work like a donkey. But your life is just like someone who is not working. You and the person who is not working are equally the same. This is your next prayer. Every satanic mountain,
2: come on,
0: place on my job and my business. Our fire, break by tender, break by tender. This one, we are firing it 5 times. Are you ready? Every satanic mountain, place on your job and your business. Break by thunder. Break by thunder. Break by thunder. Break by thunder. Last one. Break by thunder. free be one of them. I'm just with you, open your mouth and thank the Lord for answering your prayer. Come on now, lift up your voice, lift up your voice. Come on now. Thank the Lord for answering your prayer. Thank the Lord for answering your prayer. In the name of Jesus Christ. I feel me best me bump my fans at two moments one hour come as soon. Who won't and I will not be down chain and I will really be my fans at canon. Me bump my fajidi just so amen. I feel I pray in the mighty name of Jesus Christ. Put your hands on your head. If you have kids around you, or your wife or your husband around you, you can touch him as well. You can touch them as well. Now, I declare by the fire and the power of Holy Ghost, every satanic mountain placed before you and behind you, stopping you from succeeding as a woman, stopping you from succeeding as a man, I command that mountain to catch fire and break by fire. Let that mountain be broken by the tender of Holy Ghost. Every mountain against your life, against your helpers, against your children, against your progress, against your finances, against the good people around you, let that mountain scatter by fire. Let that mountain scatter by fire. Let that mountain scatter by fire. 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Every powers that destroy your life, we command them to die by fire. Let the favor of God be upon you, so as your children, so as the entire family. In the name of God the Father, God the Son, and God the Holy Spirit. Shout amen 3 times.
1: Amen.
0: That's one.
1: Amen.
2: FTPP. FTPP.
0: Wow. Why are there? What a prayer. You've really done extremely well. God bless you so much. My name is Pastor Bernardo Swanson. This is Freedom Time Praying Partners. Nyame ya adoma wo chana na jotu of yebesa bebo mpae. 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Naminiajuma, 5 years in it, Naminiajuma, 7 years in it, Naminiajuma, 3 years in it, Menyajuma, Nami Mikunu, Mikunu, Nami Pesami Tukai, Mensaka Mevisa, every day be a Yamaye. It was to wear the Yawada with Brebi. What your faka baby will be a Bissila pass, baby a last pass. Who do baby a last pamaso wa was me call Riscos Park and so ya wo Riscos Park and so and ye ra kwa kra woman refi Riscos dia waira a ye Riscos Park and so park and so an ye wo tinya me ya donwa ya wada we watchin echi Thursday brebi abebwa ye statia solenso no pa 8:30 na Thursday we said in yame be juma ne beche last week. I'm telling you, last week you swear top power on Graha. As of you, I was shocked when you saw Yenejuma. I can assure every one of you, I say, Yawada, we are better. na ne tutu kra yesa mesa lay hands on everyone because me de me saka na be fo no o ma chechere wa nya me be ju ho na to try na brebi na eradi abasa be kese ebi ewunim nyame o se Pastor Bernard, I want to give my life to Christ. Kade me kan bi e say,
3: dear Lord,
0: I know I am a sinner.
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0: my name in the book of life. 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
0: my personal savior.
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0: 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In Jesus' name. Amen.
3: Amen.
0: Waya dear. Me de wusi nyankopon eye adoma wo kena ye be sene shia. 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Ye be shia wo kena. Bye bye.
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6: 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For this reason, Freedom Time Praying Partner, FTPP, is inviting all to join this power-packed prayer program every Sunday, Monday, Tuesday, and Wednesday midnight, 12 p.m. on... 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

also prayed early in the morning. What about you? Be an early riser as you join God's servant, the pastor, Obadjoy Obeng, on Prayer Line on Love 99.5 FM from Mondays through to Fridays, 2 a.m. to 5 a.m. each day. Prayer Line, the presence of the Lord is here. Prayer Line, commanding your morning to influence your day. In the book of Psalm, chapter 63, verse 1, David said, "Early will I seek thee." Abraham was an early riser. Joshua was an early riser. Moses was an early riser. Jesus prayed early in the morning. David also prayed early in the morning. What about you? Be an early riser as you join God's servant, the pastor, Obadjoy Obeng, on Prayer Line on Love 99.5 FM from Mondays through to Fridays, 2 a.m. to 5 a.m. each day. Prayer Line, the presence of the Lord is here. Prayer Line, commanding your morning to influence your

you in the name of the Lord Jesus Christ. My name is Pastor Obejoy Obin from Miracle Manor Church. I'd like to specially invite you to a program, Prayer Line, on Love 99.5 FM from Mondays to Friday, 2 a.m. to 5 a.m. The Bible says in Matthew chapter 11, verse 12, since the days of John the Baptist, the kingdom of God has suffered violence, and the violent take it by force. There is a violent activity against your relationship, against your marriage, against your job, your finances, and it's time to violently take everything that belongs to you on the altar of prayer. As you begin a new week, join us from Mondays to Friday, 2 a.m. to 5 a.m. and your life will never be the same. Make a date and don't be late. God richly bless you.

0: till 5 a.m. The Bible says in Matthew chapter 11, verse 12, since the days of John the Baptist, the kingdom of God has suffered violence, and the violent take it by force. There is a violent activity against your relationship, against your marriage, against your job, your finances, and it's time to violently take everything that belongs to you on the altar of prayer. As you begin a new week, join us from Mondays to Friday, 2 a.m. to 5 a.m. and your life will never be the same. Make a date and don't be late. God rich and bless you.
1: Verse 1, David said, early will I seek thee. Abraham was an early riser. Joshua was an early riser. Moses was an early riser. Jesus prayed early in the morning. David also prayed early in the morning. What about you? Be an early riser as you join God's servant, the pastor, Obed Joy Obing, on Prayer Line on Love 99.5 FM from Mondays through to Fridays, 2 a.m. to 5 a.m. each day. Prayer Line, the presence of the Lord is here. Prayer Line, commanding your morning to influence your day. In the book of Psalm, chapter 63, verse 1, David said, early will I seek thee. Abraham was an early riser. Joshua was an early riser. Moses was an early riser. Jesus prayed early in the morning. David also prayed early in the morning. What about you? Be an early riser as you join God's servant, the pastor, Obed Joy Obing, on Prayer Line on Love 99.5 FM from Mondays through to Fridays, 2 a.m. to 5 a.m. each day. Prayer Line, the presence of the Lord is here. 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
3: I will give you the Holy Spirit to them that ask Him. Prior to that, He had made a very important statement that when you go to the verse 12, you say that if they ask you of egg, you will not give them scorpions. If they ask you of bread, you will not give them stones. If they ask you of fish, you will not give them snake or serpent. Which means that God will not give you what will destroy you, but He will give you what will build you. Here, He's not just equating bread, no egg, no fish to the Holy Spirit, but He's trying to make us to understand that He has the best for us. He has our best interest at heart. He wants every one of you to do well, and no one does well without God's blessing. That is why the Holy Spirit becomes your greatest blessing that you will ever give. Right from the book of Genesis, when the blessing was pronounced in chapter 1, verse 28, and God blessed the man and said, the word blessed, it's not in material form. The word blessed is, as a matter of fact, a release of an anointing. It was a release of an
1: early in the morning. David also prayed early in the morning. What about you? Be an early riser as you join God's servant, the pastor, Obed Joy Obing, on Prayer Line on Love 99.5 FM from Mondays through to Fridays, 2 a.m. to 5 a.m. each day. Prayer Line, the presence of the Lord is here. Prayer Line, commanding your morning to influence your day. In the book of Psalm, chapter 63, verse 1, David said, early will I seek thee. Abraham was an early riser. Joshua was an early riser. Moses was an early riser. Jesus prayed early in the morning. David also prayed early in the morning. What about you?
4: 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Prayer line, the presence of the Lord is here. 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

in the name of our Lord Jesus Christ. My name is Pastor Obejoy Obin from Miracle Manor Church. I'd like to specially invite you to a program, Prayer Line, on Love 99.5 FM from Mondays to Friday, 2 a.m. to 5 a.m. The Bible says in Matthew chapter 11, verse 12, since the days of John the Baptist, the kingdom of God has suffered violence and the violent take it by force. There is a violent activity against your relationship, against your marriage, against your job, your finances, and it's time to violently take everything that belongs to you on the altar of prayer. As you begin a new week, join us from Mondays to Friday, 2 a.m. to 5 a.m. and your life will never be the same. Make a date and don't be late. God richly bless you.

0: to 5 a.m. The Bible says in Matthew chapter 11 verse 12, since the days of John the Baptist, the kingdom of God has suffered violence and the violent take it by force. There is a violent activity against your relationship, against your marriage, against your job, your finances, and it's time to violently take everything that belongs to you on the altar of prayer. As you begin a new week, join us from Mondays to Friday, 2 a.m. to 5 a.m. and your life will never be the same. Make a date and don't be late. God reach and bless you.
1: Verse 1, David said, early will I seek thee. Abraham was an early riser. Joshua was an early riser. Moses was an early riser. Jesus prayed early in the morning. David also prayed early in the morning. What about you? Be an early riser as you join God's servant, the pastor, Obed Joy Obing, on prayer line on Love 99.5 FM from Mondays through to Fridays, 2 a.m. to 5 a.m. each day. Prayer line, the presence of the Lord is here. Prayer line, commanding your morning to influence your day. In the book of Psalm, chapter 63, verse 1, David said, early will I seek thee. Abraham was an early riser. Joshua was an early riser. Moses was an early riser. Jesus prayed early in the morning. David also prayed early in the morning. What about you? Be an early riser as you join God's servant, the pastor, Obed Joy Obing, on prayer line on Love 99.5 FM from Mondays through to Fridays, 2 a.m. to 5 a.m. each day. Prayer line, the presence of the Lord is here. 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
0: Give you the Holy Spirit to them that ask Him. Prior to that, He had made a very important statement that when you go to the verse 12, you say that if they ask you of egg, you will not give them scorpions. If they ask you of bread, you will not give them stones. If they ask you of fish, you will not give them snake or serpent. Which means that God will not give you what will destroy you, but He will give you what will build you. Here, He's not just equating bread, no egg, no fish to the Holy Spirit, but He's trying to make us to understand that He has the best for us. He has our best interest at heart. He wants every one of you to do well, and no one does well without God's blessing. That is why the Holy Spirit becomes your greatest blessing that you will ever give. Right from the book of Genesis, when the blessing was pronounced in chapter 1 verse 28, and God blessed the man and said, the word blessed, it's not in material form. The word blessed is, as a matter of fact, a release of an anointing. It was a release of an impartation. It was that intrinsic value, that which God placed on man. So that blessing is synonymous to the anointing which the Holy Spirit released unto a man. And out of that anointing, that value of God placed it on, is what brings every other blessings that flows. So once a man is filled with the Holy Spirit, once a man is being directed and moved and being led by the Holy Spirit, that man is blessed. Are you here with me? Any blessing apart from what the Holy Spirit releases is not a blessing at all. Are you with me? So I want us to understand this important truth, that your greatest blessing is the blessing that the Holy Spirit has been given unto you. Say, I am blessed. No, that is weak. Shout, I am blessed. Why are you blessed? Because I have the gift of the Holy Spirit. Praise the Lord. Praise the Lord. Praise the Lord. Now, this is so important. In John chapter number 7, Jesus made a very profound statement. He said that on that last day, that great day of the feast, Jesus stood with a loud voice and said that if any man thirst, let him come unto me. And he that believeth in me, as the scriptures have said, out of your belly shall flow. So in receiving Jesus, in coming into the kingdom of Jesus, which is the kingdom of God, what makes you walk into the kingdom, in other words, what even brought you into the kingdom, what makes you live in the kingdom and flow in the kingdom and be blessed in the kingdom is the Holy Spirit. No one can say, I am in the kingdom of God and not have the Holy Spirit. The Holy Spirit is the executor of the kingdom. He is the enabler, the helper. He is the one that makes us to live the kingdom life. And therefore, he says that if any man thirst, let him come unto me. And if that man believes in me, he's going to flow. Oh, thank you, Jesus. There are days we have prayed that fill my cup, oh Lord. Fill my cup. Fill my cup to the overflow. It is not a bad prayer in itself, but it is important to note that the believer who has received the Holy Spirit in you and is active in your life, your prayer is not always fill me, but your prayer is that that which is in me come out. Do you understand? Because out of your belly will flow. Who you are in the inside must begin to show. It must flow in every field of your life. So it means that you are a child of God filled with the Holy Spirit. In whatever discipline that you find yourself, the Holy Spirit will extend. The Holy Spirit will begin to create a tributary and begin to have an extension of you being a child of the kingdom, and is using you and flowing you everywhere. Out of your belly shall flow streams of living waters. I pray that the Holy Spirit who is active in us will begin to outflow in every facet of our life. And that is where the blessing is manifesting. Out of your belly shall flow rivers of living waters. So whatsoever you touch shall be blessed. Wherever you go shall be blessed. Whatever you do shall be blessed. When you speak on something, it is done. You could see that something good is coming out of you, and you are becoming a blessing to your world. That is my prayer for every one of you, that what is in you would come out to be a blessing to many people. Praise the name of the Lord. In this same scripture

Holy Ghost was not yet given. Are you with me? That because that Jesus was not yet glorified. Now the word glorified there simply means that Jesus had not yet been resurrected. He had not come into his glorified body. Are you with me? He has not yet been resurrected. That is what it actually means. But in other interpretation, we realize that the Holy Spirit came after Jesus had ascended to the Father. Are you with me? The Holy Spirit promise was made fulfilled after Jesus had gone to be with the Father. And therefore, the glorification he's talking about was the ascension and the seating of our Lord Jesus Christ. Do you understand what I'm saying? So in the dispensation where we find ourselves, the Holy Spirit, who is our greatest blessing, is the one that God is using in you and I to extend his kingdom and to make sure that his will on earth comes to pass. So it is important by this reference that the Holy Spirit has an assignment of glorifying Jesus. He has an assignment of enlarging Jesus. He has an assignment of making Jesus bigger and better. Are you with me? The Holy Spirit in us is more than speaking in tongues. The Holy Spirit is in us is more than trying to pray with the Holy Spirit. It's more than trying to show up with our gymnastical emotions. The Holy Spirit in us is more than what we know him to be. His primary aim is that Jesus will be glorified in the life of the believer, so the world will know, the world will see who Jesus truly is. Are you here with me? Therefore, everywhere that we saw the move of the Holy Spirit, especially in the New Testament, right from Jesus' introduction of the Holy Spirit to us, the Holy Spirit has been linked to the glorification or the expansion of the kingdom. He has been linked with the blessing of the believer in seeking his kingdom. He has been linked to the point where through his outworkings in the believer, the kingdom of God will be expanded. The kingdom of God would grow. In other words, the name of the Lord Jesus Christ will be magnified. Everywhere that the Holy Spirit was given, we saw the move of God in expansion, in growth, in people coming in repentance, in people giving their lives unto God, surrendering their lives unto him. Everywhere that we saw the move of the Holy Spirit, people were not on their own. They had to move according to the dictates of the Spirit of God. Hallelujah. The Bible makes us to understand from the scriptures in Matthew chapter 9 verse 38, the Holy Spirit is the Lord of the harvest. He is the Lord of the harvest. He's the Lord of the harvest. What is the harvest? The harvest is souls that has to be won

0: for the kingdom. Those that has to come to believe also in Jesus. That is the harvest. The Bible says he lifted up his eyes and saw the masses. He saw the people. And he said that, pray ye therefore that the Lord of the harvest, that he will send forth what? Laborers into his harvest. Hallelujah. Jesus is speaking. And he said we should pray to the Lord of the harvest. He wouldn't say pray to me. But he said the Lord of the harvest. And indeed we saw that everywhere that there were gatherings of multitudes, people giving their life to Jesus, the Holy Spirit was at work. I was pondering and thinking over this. This year must not end the same with you and the church. Your amen is weak. Can I come again? This year must not end the same way with you and this commission. Because there has never been a year where we have actually dedicated to speak on the Holy Spirit, to make his personality, his nature, his power so real to the body of Christ in miracle manner than this year. There has never been a year. We speak about him almost every now and then, but this year is particularly dedicated to the Holy Spirit, and we can never be the same, because whenever he is involved, there is always a change of story. Now, what I'm saying, it's so important that part of this commission, know that you cannot fail the Holy Spirit. You cannot say, I cannot. He said, you shall receive power after the Holy Spirit that has come upon you, and you shall be witnesses. You shall be witnesses of me, which means that even when you had not even spoken, your life will serve as a witness. Even when you have not done anything extraordinary, people will look at you and say, this is somebody who belongs to God, who is a child of the living God. Because you have the experience. You have come to know him. You have come to walk with him. Your life is an example. You are living a miraculous life. Everybody can attest to the fact that this person is not the same as we used to be. We have many examples before and after. Peter was one of them. He's a typical example before the Holy Spirit and after the Holy Spirit. The disciples who then became the apostles were typical example. That before the Holy Spirit, they were timid, they were frustrated, they were confused. In fact, they had not found their vision and their dreams of life. They have not found their bearing in life until the Holy Spirit came. And once the Holy Spirit came, you could see the difference in their life. This year must not be the same for you and for this church, because the Holy Spirit is active in this house. Listen, if you end the year the same, then voila, oh, I'm telling you, your greatest blessing. When Matthew 6:33 says, seek ye first the kingdom of God and his righteousness. Do you know what he's saying? Seek first apostle, the convener, the one who makes you strong and better, the one who blesses in the kingdom. Seek him. Seek the Holy Spirit. Listen, you can never be a true kingdom person without the Holy Spirit. No. Don't deceive yourself. You cannot be a true kingdom person without who? The Holy Spirit. No. We seek the kingdom. How do we seek the kingdom? By the grace of the Holy Spirit. We walk in the kingdom. We are blessed in the kingdom by the Holy Spirit and his righteousness, his way of life, his standard of living, his guidance, and the things he has taught us to do. Now he said, when you do that, all other blessings, they will not just be given, but they will be added unto you. Blessings will be compounded. That is a compounding interest there. They will be added. It means that it is not what you work for, but it's what God freely, by the Spirit of God, releases on you based on your dispositioning, how you value the kingdom and how you work towards it. Somebody is blessed. Hallelujah. So the Holy Spirit, number one, is the Lord of the harvest. I think I've also talked about the fact that the Holy Spirit impacts love and passion for God's work. We've read it before. We've done it before. The Holy Spirit empowers us to be effective witnesses of the kingdom. Praise the name of the Lord. The Holy Spirit grants utterance that pricks the heart of sinners unto repentance. In John chapter 16, verse number 7 to 9. You see, it's all about the Holy Spirit. It's all about the Holy Spirit. It's all about the Holy Spirit. Thank you, Holy Spirit. Hallelujah. This morning, to make my message very brief and very simple, I want us to look at an example of how the Holy Spirit used a man to bring glory and honor to God. How the Holy Spirit was able to direct a man for his glory. Now, the thing is this. What is the Holy Spirit glorifying in you? That's the first question I want to ask before we even get into the example we want to look at this morning. What is the Holy Spirit magnifying? Remember, the Holy Spirit doesn't magnify pride. The Holy Spirit does not magnify disobedience. The Holy Spirit does not magnify, he does not magnify evil. He does not magnify malice, unforgiveness. The Holy Spirit does not magnify self. He does not magnify self-actualization. He does not magnify physical things. He does not magnify materialism. The Holy Spirit has one goal, and his goal is to magnify Jesus in your life. Your amen is sick. It is my prayer that the Holy Spirit we have received will magnify Jesus in our lives, so that at the end we will not go to heaven alone. We will not go to what? Say, don't go to heaven alone. The reason you have the Holy Spirit is so that you will not go to heaven alone. you will not go to heaven alone. And imagine yourself being in heaven and God asking you that, what did you do with the Holy Spirit that I gave you? Oh, sir, you know that by the Holy Spirit we went to church and we were praying every day, and how we spoke in tongues. Father God, if it wasn't the Holy Spirit, we couldn't have spoken in tongues. Oh. Father God, you know, if it wasn't the Holy Spirit, the way that Bishop Kwa was singing, they couldn't have sang. Have you seen that gentleman? He was singing. Hey. Father God, if it wasn't the Holy Spirit, I couldn't have bought my car. I couldn't have built my house. Father God, if it wasn't the Holy Spirit, I couldn't even have conceived. Don't you think Jesus will be disappointed? So he will ask you, who then did you bring along with you to heaven? Because the Holy Spirit was not given to you, even as those things are not as it is bad in itself, but that is not the reason the Holy Spirit was given. This morning I want to share with you three important truths and then we are done. Are you with me? So let's get to our scripture, having laid the foundation. And I want every one of us to make a commitment every morning when we wake up that God is going to dramatically change our lives in as we move in accordance with the Spirit of God. Amen. So, what are the requirements? Or what is it that the Holy Spirit requires of us? What is it that the Lord is requiring of us so we don't miss going to heaven alone? Amen. Now go into our scripture for the day, Acts chapter 8. I want us to look at the verse number 26. Number 1. He said, now an angel of the Lord spoke to Philip, saying, arise and go towards the south along the road which goes down from Jerusalem to where? Gaza. Are you following me? Wow. This is a man called Philip. And remember, Philip was actually in a great revival in Samaria. The Bible said there was a great revival. So much power that people have come to believe, and they were being baptized and were being taught. The church in Samaria was a great one. The power of God was so strong. Then out of nowhere, an angel of the Lord appeared to him. That rise and go towards the south along the road which goes down from Jerusalem to Gaza. Now, what number one thing the Holy Spirit requires of us is that we will be inclined to the call of the Spirit. To be inclined to the call of the Spirit. So practically, how do we manifest that which the Holy Spirit is working within? Is number one, to be inclined. In other words, our ears have to be open to what the Holy Spirit is telling us. The Spirit said to Philip, go near and overtake the chariots, according to verse 29. And this is, was not at the plush area of Ghana, of Kumasi. This wasn't a very wonderful place that anybody would want to go. He said that go into the desert. Go to the desert place. Then the spirit said unto Philip, go near and join thyself to the chariots. It was in a desert place. How many of us will be inclined to the Spirit of God to go to places where he's leading us to go? Go to people that he wants us to meet and to reach. If we want to walk with the Holy Spirit in the kingdom in which he has brought in us in, then we need to be inclined. Say, I will be inclined. So Philip, who was in the middle of a revival in Samaria, and God called him because his heart was tender, and that he was tender enough to hear what he was speaking. Now Philip didn't know anything about God's plan. He didn't have to actually question God as to why are you taking me to the desert. All that he had to do was to obey what the Spirit of God is speaking to him. We must pray that the grace of God will enable us to always obey without questioning. Many of us want to question God why something has to be done. We want to question God on why we have to take certain steps. We want to question God on how certain things must be met. But I want you to understand that when God speaks, he doesn't expect you to question him. What he expects of you is to simply what? Obey. It is my prayer that if anybody wants to be fruitful in the kingdom and walk in the kingdom and allow the Holy Spirit to outflow in you the blessing, make sure your ears are inclined to him. No questioning. Like a military commander, he says that obey before you complain. And most of us, we complain before we obey. And whenever you complain before you obey, it's a total disobedience. Is somebody here with me? Philip never complained. He never asked God why. But the Bible said God told him, arise and go. And Philip got up and went. From today, as the Spirit of God is speaking to you, may you respond accordingly. Many a times we've heard clearly in our spirit and in our voice, and we know that this is right. You know, one way back that which you will know that the Spirit of God is speaking to you, because sometimes you can be spoken by your own spirit and your selfish spirit. I mean, but then one way that you know that the Spirit of God is speaking to you is when it's in line with the will of God, and when it corresponds to the word of God, and when you are at peace within your spirit about what the voice you are hearing, then you know that this is what God is saying to me. Is somebody here with me? Therefore, Philip went on to be with the chariots. I want you to understand that we must stop the need of explanation from God. Whenever he calls, instead he need us to say, God, I will do it. Let your will be done. Amen. Lord, I will what? Do it. Wherever you want me to go, whatever you want me to do, I will do it. Help me to do your will. Many of us are looking for explanation before step for God, even in our personal lives. We find it difficult to move forward because we think that this is not the right time. Meanwhile, we hear the voice of the Lord in our spirit so clearly. And by the time we realize, we had lost what God wants us to do. This was a split second where the Holy Spirit was leading Philip to a man who had gone to Jerusalem and had prayed. He has gone through the rituals. He has gone through the emotions. He has gone through the singing. He has gone through the Torah. He has gone through the wailing wall. He has gone through all the procedures. And was coming back home more frustrated than he went. He was more confused than he ever attended. Oh, thank you, Holy Spirit. Do you know that the saddest thing that could ever happen to someone is to come to church and be more frustrated than you ever gave? I pray it doesn't happen to you. No, am I in church? Listen, as we are seated here, whatever is happening here is to release a blessing to you. No, oh, come on. Whatever is happening here is to condition your life for a total overhauling. So no matter how you came in here with, you are not supposed to live here the same. Oh, church, can you respond a little better for this young preacher? Are you here with me? You must not go back the same. So if you are to live here the same way you came, then there is a problem. There's a problem. And let me tell you, we can't deny this. Most of you live here worse than you came. Most of you live here worse than you came. As I'm speaking, somebody, you are not. And you are not making a crown with you. To say, again, a day. And babe, after service, we will be saying, not the same. In fact, one of my hurtful moments is when you try to ask somebody that, what did you hear? Now, for Nipane today, Papa. Sometimes on our pages, when we ask, oh, let's reflect on what we heard on Sunday. Oh, my goodness. I ask myself, did I really preach? Did I really teach the word? Let me tell you something. This man went to Jerusalem with sincerity of his heart, expecting to see a transformation, a change, expecting to return in a different way. Do you know why when he was coming, he had to go through the scriptures? Because he was not satisfied. And many of you come to church, you go through the emotions, all right, you sing, but you're still not satisfied. There's still something deeper in you that has not been resolved. And because the Holy Spirit, you have not availed yourself for him to take charge. It was for this reason that Philip was sent by the Holy Spirit to this man. I came to let you know that the Holy Spirit is here so that in this service you will not go back the same. Whatever is buckling your mind will be resolved. Listen, in as much as we stand in for Philip, because the Holy Spirit is what led Philip to this man. But I want you to understand that, listen, every time you come to the presence of God, it's an opportunity to live afresh. Live reformed and change transformed. Live in the way that you have always wanted. Nobody before God without expectation. Sometimes it looks, some reason your expectations may not be fulfilled. It is possible that whatever took place couldn't change this man. Remember, it was in the Old Testament that once every year or three times a year, people will gather in Jerusalem to go through the emotions, to go and have a festival. And this is one of them, man, all the way from Ethiopia, had to come. And he was living empty. Without the Holy Spirit, you will leave empty, even though you have been in the presence of God. And it will look like your case has worsened even when you went to church. No. Did you open your heart to receive what the Spirit of God was telling you? Or you were here just to add to the numbers? My prayer for you, that you will not return the same way you came. May the Holy Spirit take over your life. He wants you to incline your ears to Him. What is He leading you to do? What is He leading you to hear? What word is coming in your way? And what are you doing with it? We must incline our ears to the Holy Spirit. Number two, let me end this fast. We must be insistent because of the Spirit. So not only are we to incline to the call of the Spirit, we must be insistent for the cause of the Spirit. Look at verse 35. Acts chapter 8, verse 35. He said that then he opened his mouth and beginning at this scripture, he preached Jesus to him. Many of us have had opportunity with people. It could be people of great stature or people below us, people who have rendered services and people we have come in contact one way or the other. But do you know that the saddest thing that we could ever do is that of all that we engage people to do, if we fail to present Jesus to them, it's a disaster. If we fail to seize the opportunity to tell them about Jesus, we have failed. We have failed. We must be insistent on preaching Jesus. Hallelujah. Is somebody here with me? Do you know that the Holy Spirit is a single-minded person? It has but one cause, one reason. Quickly go with me to John 15, verse 26 to 27. The Bible says that, but when the Helper comes, whom I shall send to you from the Father, the Spirit of truth who proceeds from the Father, he will testify of, he will do what? Shout it if you know what is written. He will do what? Testify of me. And this is where I get so sad. If only we profess the Holy Spirit is really at work in us, then our testimony.
1: We trust that you've been blessed with the word of God. 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

0: in the name of the Lord Jesus Christ. My name is Pastor Obejoy Obin from Miracle Manor Church. 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
1: Amen
0: Onye Okesie
1: Amen
0: Onfa Unfri Adumu Enko Adumu
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0: Meba Dendrei Mu 2017
1: Hey
0: That is a 5 years Mwana
1: Check
0: Na 2016 Minya etopic medika wo de but me ba na chi Minya etopic pregnancy nya me nko a yes say go straight to the point in ti me twi twi so
1: ah wa ya de
0: enti etopic na chi na me try say na wo me ba na chi but na
1: that is 2016
0: 2 years by 2018 and I'm starting the 2018 no me omma mi ko twitwa x-ray ni ade ade enti on say one me fallopian tube echo enti akaba ko and na doctor ni person wo hu there aka ni to ma mi ko twa x-ray so be mo say left and I say right, Enna, and you could try it. Enna, the command was say, DBI working. In 2018, one or year, Emma may conceive me. But many more, Yanona, may call hospital or just scan our see old moon incense and soon one or a day.
1: Oh,
0: one Friday, be me and who answered now. I said, to the Sanko Hospital, or say, one sir, we na bane de asenti ade se ye wudi ensi na me koye ye ensi oye mi wie na o se ma ye nko ne ye nko hohoro wa wudi enu mu e ma mu me koye a omo ye a omo 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not answer? Now, me to no be some, sir. And Ron was in the morning and a dear and quana a how man cassa and I made the major drone in a me by Tim Bayer and I made the report and the command me doctor and I'll say or the ensuing or pest of horror would the end one ensuing uncle and see a bema why a baby a friend a laploscope na. 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
1: eh
0: enna me buy si the next Thursday, me call me doctor, me call the report na me call. Doctor, no, I share report na I say, me one fallopian tube na akar, a block it. And nunti na, enti mi an ya nunti say, me person me ubi mu dia, I just say IVF. In fact, eh ya, mi pokura na na mi ubi dadan. Na madam see wey eh kwa ma ubi ya onu dia, oni bikura. Me and Nami will be that I may bear my own nature, say, I cry you 8 years. I saw him, society, a dream. Dear, ye becca, I shall know. As I would, dear Sabby, wouldn't him, dear, would do sick a year. Ain't he? Mammy, fat a foot yoke, I claim my union of my away and China, Sabby, or moon nimba. On the hook or one, son of coal, 2 and a month by a beer, whom, dear warrior. 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
2: Ratinya mi on patam pay Minima busenina edawasio
3: raise your hand

0: been in such a situation before. Onyan Kenwe, you know, when the word of the Lord was released through his manservant, he said, capture them as a sign of evidence to prove that the God of Miracle Manor Church is a God of possibilities. Are you with me? But you're older, two or so. But your cameraman, I'm captured because you can't capture.
1: I'm going to say, Pastor, who is saying a doctor say me tube na block you? And was say asam na ba afaji die ya dey. Esom.
0: Now why that say dey near esom? Whose testimony do we believe? That of the doctor or God? Hello. You see, the reason why we give testimonies like this is to stir up faith in you, for you to know that God is a God of possibilities. That even the doctor's report proves that she cannot give birth, there is a God whose words supersede that of the doctors. Whose report should we believe? Hallelujah.
1: Enti meyaria enti December maye na ose yeye no. Love for me more 31st, no.
0: Yes.
1: My chef white me, but after the menu so brimming, I miss. Man, who they come you that 31st night, nah. And I make a tour test trip. Make a tour, yeah. Now I take it too.
0: I said, and then on my hook, can't go for. Said your bones, Sam. No, I had that to appreciate God for this testimony. May you receive yours in the name of Jesus. Hallelujah.
1: And see, me and the nurse me call hospital. And me call hospital now. Doctor, and beside me say, December me who me menses. And also what test me say Debbie.
2: Hey.
1: Man cannot cry.
0: And on no answer. Mercies of God.
1: Oh no, I'm call lab. It's still positive. And no, I don't tell my phone for no records. Nina, and now me to her, and I say, Anna, won't you need Miss Mijidi? And I'm sorry, and I'm a buy. Ain't see, in fact, my fun easy, cry. Meba catch the glory, and I'm a mom, maybe anemia and ever. Me call me name kakra na say your mama me bed rest be e muja fa ho sa sabisabio e fa ho sa 5 months ti omo say me nhwe kakra na say omo be je chire ma wo de na no mama me a ye ko twa me anomal scan square o say me like mi wumbu no en chire de e wo say ya chichira no e ye kama. And I'm a bear fee. After me drew my 7th month, now ensue I started a woman. And I'm a son called hospital. Make a hospital, I say, baby needs to a panty. I just say, my old daha. Ever said that's an amour 30 weeks. Yeah, my old daha, and then when I bear 3 weeks, I come home. 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And I made daho. And see, anytime be na me to bundle Facebook na me wo hosa en ti me ta hospital wo na pastor ba ho me so ya na hospital na we ye through ne da one ye de curtains me ya me pese obi ho me ma tru me curtains no akata ho pastor be wula hospital na we ho me as wa tutu na ne ho ba bi a me dae mo no wa san ko na me se na
0: che dae na wo so
1: yi na me se che na me fro na me haya na me da en ti Pastor, where can I am a friend?
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0: 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And was saying, I said, 3 weeks now, I see if I can't hold on. So, dear, a year crying, my one, not in the court of Confanochi. Now, Miss Matt, and an opera 7 or befa, me that was 14th July. This year, or befa, me a call, theater. Oh, yeah, crying, mammy. Come, I was wait, dear, made the memo walk of fear. Ah, see, me crying. 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
1: how many weeks
0: na ye na te say ma benya 32 weeks 3 days
1: ano wa mo wan fa na nko to
0: aha ye yi no na the weight na ye 1.9 aha nti wa mama fa na nko e ba no oni 7 months nti July 14th.
1: Hey, bravo, tapega na na kwa na ano. Oh, tapega na mami ni new. Praise the Lord! Praise the Lord! Bra ni abre tapega na upa warie. 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I am a miracle baby. I say so. What's that? Atumofia. And you make a say, what's that? Atumofia. Some more teaching movies. Ask one, Atumofia. 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
1: You want to give God a glory.
2: It's at the right time. Mercy is already available. What you encounter every morning is that his mercies are new every morning. You don't need to create it. You don't need to make it happen. God releases his mercies every morning. It is up to you to position yourself to receive his mercy. That is why we come to the prayer altar. Are you understanding me? There is mercy on you this morning. Oh, I said there is mercy on you. There is mercy in this house. There is mercies of God in this house.

The Bible said it is not him that willeth, nor him that runneth, but God showeth mercy. I pray that this morning may God show you mercy. Oh, I don't know who I'm speaking to. May God show you mercy. May you obtain mercy in this house. Hey, mercy is what will bring what you need.

this morning, mercy will be shown upon you. Remember the other day, the blind Bartimaeus said, have mercy upon me, O son of David, because he knew that his

0: with the Lord voice. Son of David, have mercy.
1: Let mercy be released.
0: I said, let mercy be released.
2: And reverse the blessing of God over your life. Who can curse the man God has blessed? Are you ready to step into your season of blessings? Prayer Line Love 99.5 presents the 8th Breakthrough Night under the prophetic theme Blessed and Not Cursed. 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Ministering in songs, Minister Inshua Patrick, Milial Music, Minister Priscilla Ojo, and the Bishop Choir. If you need a ride, buses will be available at the forecourts of Love FM, Swami Runabout, the police station, and Santasi Runabout, the golf link station. Come with an expectant heart as we engage the power of the Holy Spirit to break every curse, turn every negative verdict, and release every God-ordained blessing. Prayer Line, the presence of the Lord is here. Prayer Line, commanding my mind to influence my
0: that day. Our earthly life has been exchanged with an heavenly life, and therefore no matter what is happening here on earth cannot affect us, cannot stand against us. How do I know? Verse number 4, he says, he that sitteth in the heavens shall

0: fighting somebody on their terms. But little did they know that everything that they were doing could not have effect on me. Because my earthly life has been exchanged to the heavenly life. So I will sit up there and laugh at them. They will plan evil. You see, when you are seated up there, that is why we have a place, what we call lighthouse, for every captain of a ship. They operate, even those on air, they use what we call the lighthouse. If was when they are up there, they see everything that is going down here. Let me tell you something. The reason why your earthly life has been exchanged with your earthly life has been exchanged with your heavenly life is so that you will laugh at the situation.
1: Yes.
0: I came to announce to people, sometimes the devil takes you into your own mirror and begin to show you yourself. Look at how bad your face has become. The devil begin to speak a whole lot of things against you. You used to be better than now. Look, now you don't. Nobody loves you. Nobody even wants to propose to you. Some time ago, you were so better and nice that guys were coming from every angle. Before the devil will finish, you'll be standing in the mirror crying. You'll be standing in your mirror. He's revealing the natural order. He's revealing deception. He can only see what is on the outside, but he cannot see what is in the inside. But we are made by what is in the inside, not what is on the outside. I came to tell you,

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I'm looking for people. A species, a breed of a new people who will stand even no matter what the devil tells them and still laugh at the situation. I'm not married and so what? I don't have a car and so what? I cannot marry and so what? I don't have children and

0: give in to the lies of the devil,
1: my God,
0: we will laugh at it.
1: Yes.
0: Can you imagine,
1: my God,
0: somebody trying to tease you or trying to mock you, and yet instead of crying, you laugh at the person?
1: Yes, yes, Lord.
0: What happens to the person? What happens to the person? That is your highest consciousness.
1: Yes, Lord.
0: Don't be intimidated by the thing that the devil throws at you. Don't be intimidated by the symptoms you feel in your body.

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1: Amen. Hallelujah. My name is Enoch Obinjemfi.
2: That's powerful.
1: I thank you so much for my life and how far he has brought me. I'm the type, I don't like radio stations that speak English. So, whether Joy FM or Love FM, I didn't like listening to those radio stations until July, left about 3 or 4 days to end July.
2: Yes, so, July, yeah.
1: Yeah, this July. So, I'm also a servant of God. Sometimes, or not sometimes, all the time, I'm with a head pastor in terms of praying.
2: Yeah, I have
1: been supporting.
2: God bless you.
1: And I've been working in the house of God at my area. Not that God is not there, but sometimes it takes a different dimension to tap.
2: Very, very. Hallelujah.
1: Amen. In fact,

0: And that day, the prayer was 1 Peter chapter 5, verse number 10.
1: Yes.
0: He said, by the God of all grace, after you have suffered a while.
1: Yes.
0: And so we were praying that anything or any suffering must not go beyond a while. So when I tuned the radio and I heard the praying, I also pray in the night. And I said, okay, let me pray with.
1: Pray with us.
0: This prayer group. And glory be to God. In fact, by the end of July, I had a testimony. I'm the type, I'm not easily to cry. But from that day is coming.
1: Started.
0: I always cry. Not that I'm sad, but it is tears of joy. In my family, nobody is a university graduate. I told myself, I completed somewhere 2013. Glory be to God. One of my masters at my former school, he asked me, what are you doing? I said, I'm in the house. He told me that you have to rise up. You have to go to university. And I said, my grade was not better. He said, go and apply for the matured. I said, it's been a long since I referred to my books. How can I pass? He says, go. Glory be to God. The exam was not easy. But because of that prayer, the suffering shouldn't go beyond a while.
2: It didn't go beyond a while.
0: It doesn't go beyond a while. And within the short days, I have been admitted at the university. Finally, when I got that admission letter, my fees, 2,436. I was asking myself, where will I get this money?

0: over 4 or 5 years, I have not heard from him. He asked me, what is going on? I told my daddy, I've had admission to university. He was not believing. He came. I showed him the letter. He said, okay, I'm going to the village. I'll come back. Last week, he called me. I am coming. He didn't tell me anything. Where are they? He came, and in the evening, he opened the bag. His bag. And money was inside the bag. He gave me the fees.
1: Plus,
0: hostel. He said,
1: be on your feet. Be on your feet. Be on your feet. Raise your hand.
0: I will
1: raise your hand. Raise your hand. Bless the name of the Lord. My youth.
0: Oh, bless you.
2: Reverse the blessing of God over your life. Who can curse the man God has blessed? Are you ready to step into your season of blessings? Prayer Line Love 99.5 presents the 8th Breakthrough Night under the prophetic theme, Blessed and Not Cursed. 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Ministering in songs, Minister Inshua Patrick, Milial Music, Minister Priscilla Ojo, and the Bishop Choir. 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Prayer Line, the presence of the Lord is here. Prayer Line, commanding my morning to influence my day. Reverse the blessing of God over your life. Who can curse the man God has blessed? 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

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Prayer line, commanding my morning to

0: God is here.
1: Jesus.
0: Ah, look at you.
1: Jesus, my God.
0: The God of divine turnaround is here.
1: Jesus, Jesus.
0: On this time, on this altar,
1: Jesus.
0: Let the God of turnaround show up in your life.
1: Jesus. Jesus.
0: Say, my Father and my God.
2: My Father and my God.
0: Tonight.
2: Tonight.
0: Turn my captivity.
2: Turn my captivity.
0: Over time.
1: Over time.
0: Over time.
1: Over time.
0: Until it is no more.
2: Until it is no more.
0: Every captivity.
2: Every captivity.
0: That I find myself. On this altar tonight.
2: On this altar tonight.
0: Let there be a turnover.
1: Let it be a turnover.
0: Let it be like a dream.
1: Let it be like a dream.
0: Before this service will be over.
2: Before this service will be over.
0: Let there be a turnover.
2: Let there be a turnover.
0: Let there be a turnover.
2: Let there be a turnover.
0: Let there be a turnover.
2: Let there be a
0: turnover. Clap your hands and praise. Rest
2: in the name of Jesus.
0: And let your mouth begin to sing.
2: In the name of Jesus.
0: Ah, this is a prophetic word to somebody. You are going to laugh for the rest of your life.
2: In the name of Jesus.
0: In this year 2018. The Lord is putting laughter in your mouth. Say, Lord Jesus.
2: Lord Jesus.
0: Tonight.
2: Tonight.
0: Let there be laughter.
2: Let there be laughter.
0: In my mouth.
2: In my mouth.
0: Sing again.
1: On my tongue.
0: Tonight.
2: Tonight.
0: Oh God.
2: Oh God.
0: Give me a new song.
2: Give me a new song.
0: Something to sing about. Something.

0: 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Clap your hands and pray.
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3: Last year, September, Muna, me submitted my forms for Italian embassy. The medical review on the 20th of November, and I was a medical interview. The minya boy back home, I'm catching sir. Bema, they say naba, or see you in our boots, and I'm also for your hunty, Memorcuno. Now, so bet me, I'm matching 2 to 5 Love FM, so bet you a bombire, a babble. I'm sure okay. The 8th November, now I'm starting, and a pastor bombire. They know. Empire so for any year, Bunya, and I'm gassing me on a craft friend. I can be Biachano. Ti as a Milan one and I'm at your bonfire tea Friday. Now, me send a pastor message say, Melco interview. Message me, it is well. And I'm saying, wow,
4: it is well, maybe.
3: Yeah,
4: Winya, it is well,
3: maybe.
4: Oh, okay.
3: A tea bounce up,
2: senior.
3: It's addition Saturday nearby, I catch the glory. The following week, me by Timiko interview, no 20th. No, we drew up. In fact, my co interview, I co interview, but that day, almost me did almost 5 minutes. And I say, I submitted full passport copy of my wife, Nami Fambra. And no. No, I see on the 12th of December. December, I'm submitting on my 30th of January this year. The sign is a catch a pastor, it is well. I said, ah, I bet it is well, it is well. Okay. Yeah, just feel come my BDH. So I remember yeah ba catch a glory be not papa to here. I think it will be that or something. And T okay, I said these are the people I real mess and be who know. Right now now anointing influence tap a woman. T me catch a papa said, can you be who know? But as I'm not kind, it's me GD, it's my ma, not you, it is well, God be with you. As much as I catch him, you know. The 30th in the choir, you know, not catch him, the 14th of February, I'm called VFS and called my passport. I'm going to do Friday, I'm going to send him a message, say I could do VFS when I'm going to do it. Now, Monday, that is 5th of February, I'm going to Papa and Mom Paya home at you. My dad, the poor Ben 9, I'm sorry, I'm seeing me follow Facebook there. No, it's me follow, and I'm a dear Bom Paya 9, I'm saying, Rade. Say, what's it when I was summa papa so in your Juma Maya? And why are you, Rade, my sense in you see? It's me da ho no, me femu die. Me so that I'm a signed document to be. All of a sudden, Musa me phone in Berlin, I'm saying, ah, as soon as I'm using that, I come, so I'll send me die. Ti ma peke kono ti me share ne landline number ne san ba bi me peke ye na nipa mbuza am say are you Daniel na am say ye no say o passport are ready e wo VFS in ti e bottle of abit me abechi na say me ni akra mo kumase na say o ade chi me send a message ma papa na say o it is well be eneja ade chi me to aso me call 6th of February ko do VFS where we are 12:30 Make coy, be BIT. O be demon, or no coy, and now, or Jenny, dear, no, I'm cast to miss no check in shay. O be no, not cancel. Me almost shame me, answer Radoboa. And Yamia, it's ya pena. It's my fee. Let the need to receive to mamma send me sign my signature and more date. No signature or send me some comment to me answer. And then you can't sign here.
4: Ah, what's
3: not so? I'm catching Zera Dobwa. Ah, it's what the mamma no. I'm a BA, or not so Mintiano, and I'm just saying my passport. I'm so okay. Timitiano, no. Normally, no, I remember saying my wife did never a tour pound, you catch a key in any hole. I'm saying, ah, don't go for your day. My son bear, any man will send me a picture, my son BA next 2 pages, no. No more the visa, not mommy. I share my daily moment. Amen.

can reverse the blessing of God over your life? Who can curse the man God has blessed? Are you ready to step into your season of blessings? 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Ministering in songs, Minister Inshua Patrick, Miliel Music, Minister Priscilla Ojo, and the Bishop Choir. 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
2: 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When we gather in His name, He promises to be in our midst and to equip us with the strength

0: Wow. Amazing. Blessed is he who comes in the name of the Lord. This morning we have come not in our name, but in the name that is above every other name. And that name is Jesus Christ, the Son of the living God, the one who died and rose again, and the one that is seated at the right hand of God. To him alone be all the glory, great things he has done, and greater things he will do. Welcome on board to yet another edition of Prayer Line on Love 99.5 FM. I'm super excited and blessed this morning to join you in your homes, to join you at the hospitals, to join those of you who are traveling and are on your radio. Some of you are hooked up on your phones, even though you are listening, you are not watching. Some of you who are in the prison yards at this moment, or some of you who are lying on your bed, I'm thinking of what the day brings. Welcome on board to Prayer Line on Love 99.5 FM. Well, my name is the Pastor Obed Joy Obey, and I'm blessed with the greatest opportunity to be part of your day. What a blessing this morning. Still in our week of breakthrough. This morning and throughout this week, may the Lord arise and his enemies be scattered. May the Lord arise beyond measure astonished in your life. It is our desire and hope that by the end of this week, you and I will have an astonished, beyond measure astonished testimony.
1: Amen.
0: Beyond measure astonished breakthrough.
1: Amen.
0: In all ramifications of our life.
1: Amen.
0: I want to engage you this morning for the next 1.5 hours or more. Help me share the link. Help me invite somebody. Welcome somebody to join us in prayer. Let somebody pray because of you. And I want to see your comments almost every moment, every time. And I want to see your engagement. Jesus said that whatsoever two shall agree as touching, it shall be established. We have come to agree with you in your homes. We have come to agree with you in your closets, in your bedrooms, at the hospital, at the prison yards, wherever you may find yourself. I want you to have an open heart. I want you to have an expectation, believing and trusting God, that he's the God that heareth prayer, and to him all flesh will come. Welcome up on board, every one of you. Yes, I'm good to have you. I just saw Kinsley. And those of you who are coming online, please, let's share. Let's push it everywhere. Let all the people we know also come on board. Those of you on TikTok, you are also welcome. Good to see you. I salute all those who have been consistent on Prayer Line, especially those of you on radio as well. It's a great honor to have you. Mary Joy Ode Ajumai, good to have you. I thank God for your life and those that have been consistent. On this mountain it shall be seen.
1: Amen.
0: On this mountain the Lord will make it happen.
1: Amen.
0: On this mountain you will see the glory of the Lord.
1: Amen.
0: Lift up your hands in worship, in thanksgiving, in adoration. Having made it possible for us to see yet another day. God has been so good to us. He woke us up this morning and sent us on our way. He put a roof on our heads, shoes under our feet, and food on our table. Had it not been for the Lord who was on our side, where would we have been by now? Welcome on board, every one of you. With a heart of gratitude, let's worship. Let's magnify him. Let's exalt him. For he alone is good, he alone is worthy, he alone is worthy of our praise. Open your mouth wherever you are, give him praise. David said that I will enter into his gates with thanksgiving and into his court with praise. I'll be thankful unto the Lord. Open your mouth and give him glory. Open your mouth and give him praise. Open your mouth and exalt him. Raise your voice unto the Lord. the maker of all things, the creator of all things. For he alone is worthy of our praise. He alone is worthy of our worship. He alone is worthy of our thanksgiving. Father, we thank you for being there for us. We thank you for sustaining us, O God. We thank you for your mighty hand upon our lives. We give you all the glory. We give you all the honor. We thank you for your mercies, O God, that are new every morning. Great is thy faithfulness. Morning by morning, new mercies we see. We thank you, O God, that your strength is renewed in our lives. Oh, your strength is made perfect in our weakness, O God. We give you all the praise and honor and adoration. Thank you for the many lives that are joining us all over the world. Thank you for families, O God, that are before your presence. We thank you, Father, for the dawning of a new day, Wednesday morning like this. We are so grateful. We are so honored, O God, to be called your children. We thank you, O God, for always making provision, for always supplying our needs, for always coming through for us. We thank you, O God, for your mighty protection that has kept us through the years, O God. Had it not been you who was on our side, where would we have been? To you alone be all the glory, great things you have done, and greater things you will do. We say, well done, O God. Well done, and where there is a lamb that was slain. Oh, thank you, Jesus, for your mercies that are new every morning. We celebrate your majesty, O God. For great is the Lord, great is the Lord, great is the Lord, and greatly to be praised, great is the Lord. Oh, for your glory is unsearchable. Your wisdom is unfathomable. Oh, who can be compared unto thee? Even among the gods, you are glorious in holiness, fearful in praise, doing wonders, O God. For you alone is our help. You alone is our shield. You alone is our strength. And there is no one that can be compared unto you. Great is the Lord, and greatly to be praised. Great is the Lord, and greatly to be worshipped. For the Lord God Almighty, you reign forever. You reign and rule forever, O God. We give you all the praise. We give you all the glory. We bless your holy name. We bless your holy name. We bless your holy name. For great is the Lord. For great is the Lord. For great is the Lord. In Mark chapter number 7, the verse number 37, yesterday we quoted it, today we are on it as well, using as a subject of thanksgiving. The Bible says that they were beyond measure astonished, because he has done all things well. Hallelujah.
2: Hallelujah.
0: Using as a subject of thanksgiving this morning, we want to thank our God, our Maker, even before time, before our expectations are met. We want to say, Lord, we thank you.
2: Lord, we thank you.
0: For making all things well.
2: For making all things well.
0: Our faith is resolute.
2: Our faith is resolute.
0: That you are making all things well.
2: That you are making all things well.
0: In all ramifications of our life.
2: In all ramifications
0: we
2: of our
0: thank
2: life.
0: You, O God.
2: We thank you, O God.
0: That you are going ahead of us this morning.
2: That you are going ahead of us this morning.
0: We thank you, O God, our Father.
2: We thank you, O God, our
0: that
2: Father.
0: That you are going ahead of us this week.
2: That you are going ahead of us this
0: and
2: week.
0: You are making all things well.
2: And you are making all things well.
0: For the Bible says,
2: the
0: people were beyond measure astonished.
2: The people were beyond measure astonished.
0: And they said, he has done all things well.
2: He has done all things well.
0: Oh God, my Father.
2: Oh God, my Father.
0: I thank you for my family.
2: I thank you for my family.
0: I thank you for my household.
2: I thank you for my household.
0: I thank you for the opportunities you have for me.
2: I thank you for the opportunities.
0: I thank you, O God.
2: I thank you,
0: for the great things you are doing in my life.
2: For the great things you are doing.
0: Oh God, my Father.
2: Oh God, my Father.
0: I'm so grateful.
2: I am so grateful
0: that in my life, you are making all things well.
2: You are making all things well.
0: You have done all things well.
2: You have done all things well.
0: Thank you, Jesus.
2: Thank you, Jesus.
0: Somebody raise your voice and begin to thank him. Raise your voice and give him praise. Raise your voice and exalt him in all our expectations. In all our expectations. In all our expectations. He has done all things well. He has done all things well. Raise your voice and give him praise. Having done all things well. Having done all things well. Give him praise. Give him glory. Bless his holy name. Raise your voice and give him glory. Magnify the name of the Lord for all that he has done and all that is yet but sure to do. We are so grateful to you, Lord. We are so grateful to you, Lord. We are so grateful to you, Lord. We are so grateful to you, Lord. Oh, where are the early risers? Drop your comments. Share the link right there. As you connect, thank him. That beyond measure astonished. God is coming through for me. You are coming through for me. I thank you that you are coming through for me. I thank you that you are coming through for me. Beyond measure astonished. Come on, raise your voice. Come on, raise your voice. Come on, raise your voice. Come on, raise your voice. Beyond measure astonished. For he has done all things well. Thank you, God. The things that I least expected. The impossibles. The things that did not work before. You have done all things well. You have done all things well. You have done all things well. In the name of Jesus. Drop your comment and say, thank you, Jesus.
2: Thank you, Jesus.
0: Beloved, you cannot thank him for one thing and fail in it. And not see it happen. Thank you for doing things well. Drop that comment. Do you want to say thank you?
2: Thank you.
0: Because you have done all things well.
2: Because you have done all things well.
0: Can I see your comments, people of God? I know it's still the early hours of the day, but I want you to engage your heart. If only you are praying, then I want you to pray well. Good to have you, Abigail. Good to have you, Mr. Abeye. Pastor Abeye, yes. Pastor Abeye of Accra Branch, Miracomana Church. Good to have you, Prince Jamara. Tina Asante. Good to have you, Philomena. Keep sharing, every one of you. Keep connecting. He has done all things well. Thank you for doing all things well. Thank you for doing all things well. Today, ways have been made for somebody today.
2: Amen.
0: Great things are coming your way.
2: Amen.
0: Because he has done all things well.
2: Amen.
0: In the name of Jesus Christ.
2: Amen.
0: You want to raise your voice? Praying and making our confessions this morning. We've been doing these confessions for many years, and it is important what it entails, and the fact that we need to come before God knowing that our sins have been forgiven. Hallelujah.
2: Hallelujah.
0: It is a great joy and it's a great honor to know that God has forgiven you of your sins. Hallelujah.
1: Hallelujah.
0: I want us to make this confession this morning. You want to say, I confess in the name of Jesus.
2: I confess in the name of Jesus.
0: That I am born of God.
2: That I am born of God.
0: And the blood of Jesus Christ.
2: And the blood of Jesus
0: makes
2: Christ.
0: Atonement for my life.
2: Makes atonement for my life.
0: And I declare that in Jesus Christ.
2: And I declare that in Jesus Christ.
0: I have redemption.
2: I have redemption.
0: Through his blood.
2: Through his blood.
0: And I confess.
2: And I confess.
0: That in the name of Jesus.
2: That in the name of Jesus.
0: My sins are wiped away.
2: My sins are wiped away.
0: In accordance with the riches of God's grace.
2: In accordance with the riches of God's grace.
0: I confess.
2: I confess.
0: That I have been chosen.
2: That I have been chosen.
0: According to the foreknowledge of God the Father.
2: According to the foreknowledge of God the
0: through
2: Father.
0: The sanctifying work of the Spirit.
2: Through the sanctifying work of the Spirit.
0: For obedience to Jesus Christ.
2: For obedience to Jesus Christ.
0: And sprinkling by his blood.
2: And sprinkling by his blood.
0: I declare that the blood of Jesus Christ.
2: That the blood of Jesus Christ.
0: Has cleansed my conscience.
2: Has cleansed my conscience.
0: From acts that leads to death.
2: From acts that leads to death.
0: As a result.
2: As a result.
0: I am a new man in Christ Jesus.
2: I am a new man in Christ Jesus.
0: Serving the living God.
2: Serving the living God.
0: There is therefore now.
2: There is therefore now
0: no condemnation.
2: No condemnation.
0: For those who are in Christ Jesus.
2: For those who are in Christ Jesus.
0: Therefore. I plead the blood.
2: I plead the blood.
0: Of Jesus Christ.
2: Of Jesus Christ.
0: Over my soul.
2: Over my soul.
0: I plead the blood.
2: I plead the blood.
0: Of Jesus Christ.
2: Of Jesus Christ.
0: Over every area of my life.
2: Over every area of my life.
0: This morning.
2: This morning.
0: The blood of Jesus.
2: The blood of Jesus.
0: Is my grace.
2: Is my grace.
0: And my covering.
2: And my
0: the blood of Jesus,
2: the blood of Jesus
0: over my day,
2: over my day.
0: The blood of Jesus,
2: the blood of Jesus
0: over every situation,
2: over every situation
0: that I come up against.
2: That I come
0: I declare that by the blood,
2: I have overcome.
0: I have overcome.
2: I have overcome.
0: In the name of Jesus.
2: In the name of
0: open
2: Jesus.
0: Your mouth in prayer. Open your mouth in prayer. Spit the blood right now, wherever you are. Spit the blood. Spit the blood. Spit the blood, Rashoya Naga Naga Naga Naga Naga Rashantania Nada Yoshanava. We play the blood this morning. We play the blood this morning. We play the blood this morning. We play the blood this morning. Over every soul and over every mind. Everyone of God this morning. I plead the blood over my spirit, my soul, and my body. I plead the blood over my home. I plead the blood over everything that concerns me. I plead the blood over every situation of my life. I plead the blood of God over all circumstances and all situations. That today the blood of Jesus goes before me. The blood of Jesus goes before me. The blood of Jesus speak for me. The blood of Jesus is with me in all ramifications of my life. Thank you, oh God, for the blood. Thank you, oh God, for the blood. Thank you, oh God, for the blood. Rasente de Makapaya Naga Rosora Mania Setenda Rabashata Rapera Korabara Tora Digada. Oh, the blood of Jesus works for me. The blood of Jesus speaks for me. The blood of Jesus strengthens me. My God, where are the early risers? Share the link and drop your comments. Wherever you are located, wherever you are connected from, the presence of the Lord is here. The presence of the Lord is here. The presence of the Lord is here. Kali Arabados, Ipanda Kataya. And they overcame him by the blood of the Lamb and by the word of their testimony. And they loved not their lives even unto death. Somebody get up from your bed. Be serious with your prayer life. Engage your heart this morning. Let something good come out of this prayer.
3: Something good come out of this moment. In the mighty name of Jesus, the Son of the Living God. Raise your voice with me. In the name of Jesus, drop the comment. Oh, blood of Jesus.
4: Oh, blood of Jesus.
3: Speak for me.
4: Speak for me.
3: Drop the comment. Oh, blood of Jesus.
4: Oh, blood of Jesus.
3: Speak on my way.
4: Speak on my way.
3: Oh, blood of Jesus.
4: Oh, blood of Jesus.
3: Speak over my day.
4: Speak over my day.
3: Oh, blood of Jesus.
4: Oh, blood of Jesus.
3: Go before me.
4: Go before me.
3: Drop any of this statement and let it have your name attached to it. Let it have your name attached to it. Own that which you are praying. Let it be your words. Let it be your own words. And see the manifestation of the power of the Holy Spirit. It is already working in your life. Grace is coming to you. This is your breakthrough week. Friday night is your breakthrough night. And graces are being released. Graces are being released.
4: Amen.
3: Strength is coming your way.
4: Amen.
3: The power of the Holy Spirit is shifting things in your favor.
4: Amen.
3: Things are coming around for you.
4: Amen.
3: What you have been waiting for is knocking at your door.
4: Amen.
3: What you have been chasing after the chasing you.
4: Amen.
3: Prophetically, I see a new you beginning to emerge.
4: Amen.
3: You are entering into the best part of your life this year.
4: Amen.
3: New versions are coming alive.
4: Amen.
3: In the name of Jesus Christ.
4: Amen.
3: Somebody's life is being updated this morning.
4: Amen.
3: By the power of the Holy Spirit. You want to say, Spirit of the Living God.
4: Spirit of the Living God.
3: I thank you.
4: I thank you.
3: This morning.
4: This morning.
3: And I acknowledge your presence.
4: And I acknowledge your presence.
3: In my life.
4: In my life.
3: Your presence.
4: Your presence.
3: On this mountain.
4: On this mountain.
3: Holy Spirit.
4: Holy Spirit.
3: This morning.
4: This morning.
3: Fill each and every one of us.
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3: Holy Spirit.
4: Holy Spirit.
3: Empower us once again.
4: Empower us once again.
3: On the mountain of prayer.
4: On the mountain of prayer.
3: This morning.
4: This morning.
3: We are not drunk with wine.
4: We are not drunk with wine.
3: But may you fill us, O God.
4: And may you fill us, O God.
3: With your spirit.
4: With your spirit.
3: And with your anointing.
4: And with your anointing.
3: With your energy.
4: With your energy.
3: In the name of Jesus.
4: In the name of
3: Holy Spirit.
4: Holy Spirit.
3: Holy Spirit.
4: Holy Spirit.
3: Move in your soul liberty.
4: Move in your soul liberty.
3: This morning.
4: This morning.
3: In every area of our life.
4: In every area of our life.
3: Move like never before.
4: Move like never before.
3: Touch like never before.
4: Touch like never before.
3: Transform like never before.
4: Transform like never before.
3: Holy Spirit.
4: Holy Spirit.
3: Heal like never before.
4: Heal like never before.
3: Holy Spirit.
4: Holy Spirit.
3: Restore like never before.
4: Restore like never before.
3: Holy Spirit.
4: Holy Spirit.
3: Strengthen like never before.
4: Strengthen like never before.
3: In the name of Jesus.
4: In the name of Jesus.
3: Somebody open your mouth. Somebody open your mouth. Move like never before. Touch like never before. Strengthen like never before. Empower like never before. Spirit of the Living God, show up like never before. Fill every heart this morning. Fill every mind this morning. 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Fill every part of God. Touch like never before. Move like never before. Transform like never before. Heal like never before. Break us through like never before. Spirit divine. Spirit divine. Spirit divine. Spirit divine. Razo rabada bada bada bada bada bada bada bada bada bada bada bada bada Le korabadia shanta la barada, rapanda gadia shanda gada, rasura badia kele bada bado, razonteli balabash. 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Fill our hearts, Holy Spirit. 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In the name of Jesus, you want to say, Spirit of God.
5: Spirit of God.
3: Move in your soul liberty.
5: Move in your soul liberty.
3: Drop the comment right there. Let him move in your life.
5: Amen.
3: Let him move in your home.
5: Amen.
3: Let it move over your day.
5: Amen.
3: Holy Spirit, go ahead.
5: Go ahead.
3: Oh my God. Amen. Can somebody drop that one? Holy Spirit, go ahead.
5: Holy Spirit, go ahead.
3: Go ahead of me today.
5: Go ahead of me today.
3: Can that be your good prayer?
5: Amen.
3: Holy Spirit, go ahead of me.
5: Holy Spirit, go ahead of me.
3: Ah, go ahead.
5: Go ahead.
3: Go ahead.
5: Go ahead.
3: Go ahead.
5: Go ahead.
3: Everybody drop it. If you know you are alive, just drop it. If you know you are part of this prayer, just drop it. Go ahead.
5: Go
3: ahead.
5: Go ahead.
3: Go ahead.
5: Go ahead.
3: Go ahead. Ramarabo Shada. Oh, he's here. He's here. As many that are dropping it, he's here.
5: Amen.
3: And he's going before you.
5: Amen.
3: I said he's going before you.
5: Amen.
3: Because of him, your day is blessed.
5: Amen.
3: Because of him, your day will go well.
5: Amen.
3: Because of him, things are not going to go amiss.
5: Amen.
3: Go ahead.
5: Go ahead.
3: Oh, Tina, he's going ahead.
5: Amen.
3: Oh, Philomena, he's going ahead.
5: Amen.
3: Oh, Lydia, he's going ahead.
5: Amen.
3: Drop it everywhere. Go ahead.
5: Go ahead.
3: Kingsley, he's going ahead.
5: Amen.
3: Oh, Mr. Julius, he's going ahead.
5: Amen.
3: Oh, Edna, he's going ahead.
5: Amen.
3: Edna Solomon, Amwani, he's going ahead.
5: Amen.
3: Kennedy, he's going ahead.
5: Amen.
3: Henrietta, he's going ahead.
5: Amen.
3: Mavis, he's going ahead.
5: Amen.
3: Kennedy, he's going ahead.
5: Amen.
3: Philomena, he's going ahead.
5: Amen.
3: Hetty, he's going ahead.
5: Amen.
3: Mary Joy, he's going ahead.
5: Amen.
3: Mommy Sarah, he's going ahead.
5: Amen.
3: Come on, shout, go ahead.
5: Go ahead.
3: Thank you, Holy Spirit. Thank you, Jesus.
5: Thank you,
3: Jesus. You will not miss your way.
5: Amen.
3: When he goes ahead. You will not miss your time.
5: Amen.
3: When he goes ahead. Thank you, Holy Spirit. Because you are going ahead.
5: Amen.
3: Today will be a blessed day for you.
5: Amen.
3: Because he's going ahead.
5: Amen.
3: Everything is lining up for you. Because he's going ahead.
5: Amen.
3: The lines are falling in pleasant places for you.
5: Yeah.
3: Because he's going ahead.
5: Amen.
3: Oh, the decisions will go in your favor.
5: Amen.
3: Because he's going ahead.
5: Amen.
3: Sebastian, he's going ahead.
5: Amen.
3: In the name of Jesus.
5: Amen.
3: Adadia Samwa, he's going ahead.
5: Amen.
3: Oh, do an imkind. Ben Guy, oh, do an imkind.
5: Amen.
3: Oh, do an imkind.
5: Amen.
3: Oh, go ahead.
5: Go ahead.
3: Go ahead. Please help me share the link, tag somebody, invite somebody, let a person join you in prayer this morning. At least have a prayer partner, have a prayer partner somewhere and stand together with that person in prayer this morning. And your life will never be the same. Hallelujah.
5: Hallelujah.
3: Remember, this week is your breakthrough week. Friday night is your breakthrough night. And all roads are leading to the prayer center, the Miracle Manor Church. 9 p.m. sharp is the time. You are not missing your place. You are not missing what God has for you. You are not missing what God has prepared for you. I hope you have an appointment with God that will never fail. Your appointment with God will never fail.
5: Amen.
3: It will never be disappointed.
5: Amen.
3: In the name of Jesus Christ.
5: Amen.
3: Therefore, in view of this, we are praying on the subject, let God arise. Let God arise.
5: Let God arise.
3: Beyond measure astonishment.
5: Let God arise.
3: This week I see God arising on your behalf.
5: Amen.
3: I see God showing up like never before.
5: Amen.
3: May he arise over every situation.
5: Amen.
3: You see, when we say God arise, we are not just calling for an appeal. God is not sleeping. We are not just waking him up. We are not saying he's sleeping and therefore he needs to arise or wake up. No. But then we are calling for his intervention. When we say God arise, it means that may God show up. May he intervene in that situation.
6: Amen.
3: This morning he's already intervening.
6: Amen.
3: He's coming through for you.
6: Amen.
3: The things that are so overwhelming, the challenges of your life, the difficulties of your destiny, the things that have become so difficult for you to do, may he arise.
6: Amen.
3: Oh, your army is weak. I said, may the Lord arise.
6: Amen.
3: May the Lord arise.
6: Amen.
3: May the Lord arise.
6: Amen.
3: Over your home, let him arise.
6: Amen.
3: Over your marriage, let him arise.
6: Amen.
3: Over every circumstance, let him arise.
6: Amen.
3: In the precious name of Jesus Christ,
6: amen.
3: I see him coming through for you.
6: Amen.
3: You are not missing your place. May the Lord show up like never before.
6: Amen.
3: This is more than a phrase. It is a call of intervention. Let the Lord arise. Today we invoke the power of the Almighty to move and fight on our behalf.
6: Amen.
3: This morning he's taking over your battle.
6: Amen.
3: And he's winning your war.
6: Amen.
3: This week is your week where God says, I'm taking over your battle.
6: Amen.
3: And I'm winning your war.
6: Amen.
3: Let the Lord arise.
6: Let the Lord arise.
3: Let the Lord arise.
6: Let the Lord arise.
3: It is a reminder that when God steps in, everything steps out.
6: Amen.
3: When God steps into the situation, everything steps out.
6: Amen.
3: This morning, as you are about to pray, may every situation step out because God is stepping in.
6: Amen.
3: The frustration of your life is stepping out.
6: Amen.
3: The struggles and the hardship are stepping out.
6: Amen.
3: That sickness and disease is stepping out.
6: Amen.
3: The failures and the depressions are stepping out.
6: Amen.
3: That burden upon your life is stepping out.
6: Amen.
3: Because your God, your Father is stepping in.
6: Amen.
3: May the Lord arise.
6: Amen.
3: May the Lord arise.
6: Amen.
3: May the Lord arise.
6: Amen.
3: May the Lord arise.
6: Amen.
3: I see him bringing victory your way.
6: Amen.
3: No matter your situation.
6: Amen.
3: Everybody drop the comment, God arise.
6: God arise.
3: Let God arise.
6: Let God arise.
3: A call for intervention.
6: Amen.
3: A call for divine intervention.
6: Amen.
3: May the Lord arise.
6: May the Lord arise.
3: If you are not dropping a comment, you are a suspect. If you are not sharing, you are a suspect. Using as a subject, I want us to drop this message. I want us to drop this scripture. After this, we are going to listen to one or two testimonies. And then we move into prayer. I want you to get ready for something great that is coming your way this morning. You cannot call him and fail in life. He said, call on me and I will answer. And I will show you great and mighty things that you do not know. From the Message Bible, sir. Psalm 118, the verse number 16. Put it on the scripture. I put it on the screen, sorry. Psalm 118, the verse number 16 in the Message. Let the Lord arise. Share the link everywhere. Share the link to everyone. In the mighty name of Jesus, let something go. Begin to take over your life.
6: Amen.
3: The Lord is in his throne.
6: Yes,
3: great things are happening.
6: Amen.
3: Great things are taking place.
6: Amen.
3: In the name of Jesus.
6: Amen.
3: In the name of Jesus.
6: Amen.
3: Every long-standing situation is giving up on you.
6: Amen.
3: Every long-standing condition is giving up on you.
6: Amen.
3: Now that says the word of the Lord, everybody. He said that the hand of God is raising victory.
6: Amen.
3: The hand of God has turned the tide.
6: Amen.
3: Oh my God, this will be your story after this prayer.
6: Amen.
3: Oh, your army is weak. I said this will be your testimony after this week.
6: Amen.
3: After your breakthrough night is over, you will testify that the hand of God is raising victory.
6: Amen.
3: Eradia Pejani Basan won't kunim diabo.
6: Amen.
3: Aradin sa adani niyama.
6: Amen.
3: Aradin sa asisa niyama.
6: Amen.
3: Aradin sa asisa niyama.
6: Amen.
3: Edi ayari saba.
6: Amen.
3: Edi nkunim diaba.
6: Amen.
3: Edi mpejaba.
6: Amen.
3: Edi ye diaba.
6: Amen.
3: Aradin basa.
6: Aradin
3: basa.
6: Aradin
3: basa.
6: Aradin
3: basa. Ebe yawun kunim diye.
6: Amen.
3: Bosome we ebe yawun kunim diye.
6: Amen.
3: Bosome ebe yawun kunim diye.
6: Amen.
3: Ebe yawun
6: Amen.
3: Our yes, so Christ of devil.
6: Amen.
3: We are going to pray based on the scripture. And I want you to listen to these testimonies. And let them lift your faith. And something is about to happen. You too will believe God for your own.
6: Amen.
3: You too will believe God for your own version.
6: Amen.
3: Now hear ye the word, the testimony of the Lord. Hear the testimony of the Lord. Hear the testimony.
7: Maybe a school 2 years ago, I may apply for a Juma Namina, me call interviews, baby, but earlier this year, this year, January, and I'm catching Uncle Pon say, Miss Shana, by June, dear, quarter, quarter, June, dear.
8: I'm a man, I call the type. June, dear.
7: June, dear, not one man and woman in a song. You see, me bomb pie. Now, one of the topic was the power to possess your possession.
8: Mm.
7: So, I held on to that and I prayed to God. And the day of the interview, I've been home, Papa.
8: Mm.
7: And Papa. Laying a hands on me, no seco in Kulimdia, oh dear. Friday, McCoy. Wednesday, and no more frame me. And I see you also frame me. And I'll cast a young discuss about your salary. So we discuss the salary, and I'll say, okay, Monday, Ubeshe Jumasi.
9: Osiko in kunim die ayawodia bitra papa no masema for kato obeiso na mi katre wososo abra ube freedom akon ube nanti wo kunim die bu ube nanti wo tumi bu ewa yesu christo demo
10: hallelujah and so

That was the second one that I wrote. It's somewhere in January, you know. You will feel that the younger brother catch what you say on sending a certificate in a document in man. Okay, so for where the man will be. So yeah, you know, honestly, only they're not real. Because Waskani was the name that he just forwarded to him. It's somewhere in March, and you know, I can't say, yeah, I'm right. By and I'm trying to say, how was the interview? I just went, the man said I should bring my documents. When the man came in the area, I thought I was going to meet Kano Kaokon. I am a princess and by not make us.

0: So Tuesday, like joke, my friend and Misa and said, then you 419 or so, they've given him their appointment. So I gave him access to go for one.
1: Let's celebrate Jesus for that great appointment. I know God is giving you all.
2: Hallelujah.
3: Amen.
2: I thank God for how far He has brought us.
3: Amen.
2: I'm giving glory or thanking God for everything. Two times, breakthrough night. When I came for breakthrough, I was conversing with my brother, my junior brother. So he said, "Sister, I want to travel." And I said, "Really? Are you sure?" He said, "Yes." And I said, "Okay, let's pray." Though I'm going for breakthrough night, so I also pray about it. So when I was coming, I have two passports. One has expired already. So I wrote his name and I placed it inside one of the passports and I hold mine too. So when we were praying for a point of contact, I raised the two up. Lo and behold, he also went for the visa application. And by the grace of God, he had it. Amen. And what marveled me was that he has never traveled before. He has never, not even to any Africa country. But he went for U.S. visa and he had it. Hallelujah. By the grace of God, he has gone. Just last week, he called me, "Sister, next week, I'm starting a work." I still... Hallelujah. I still can't get it. I said, "Ah, God, why? What is happening?" Hallelujah. So I'm here to give God...
3: There is a testimony coming that you will not get it.
4: Amen.
3: No, I don't know who was on this altar. I don't know who listening. But then something is already happening.
4: Amen.
3: There is a testimony coming your way that you will not get it.
4: Amen.
3: Beyond measure astonishment.
4: Amen.
3: Come on, you say, "Let God arise."
4: Let God arise.
3: This morning, every long-standing situation is giving up on you.
4: Amen.
3: Let the Lord arise.
4: Let the Lord arise.
3: Get up from your bed. And it's your time. He said that the hand of the Lord is raised in victory.
4: Hallelujah.
3: You want to say, "Father, raise your hand in victory."
4: Father, raise your hand in victory.
3: Raise your hand in victory.
4: Raise your hand in victory.
3: Over my life.
4: Over my life.
3: Over my family.
4: Over my family.
3: Oh God, arise.
4: Oh God, arise.
3: Raise your hand in victory.
4: Raise your hand in victory.
3: Over every situation.
4: Over every situation.
3: That I find myself. Raise your hand in victory.
4: Raise your hand in victory.
3: Over every difficulty.
4: Over every difficulty.
3: Oh God, arise.
4: Oh God, arise.
3: Oh God, arise.
4: Oh God, arise.
3: Let your hand be lifted.
4: Let your hand be lifted.
3: For victory.
4: For victory.
3: In every facet of my life.
4: In every facet of
3: in
4: my life.
3: In the name of Jesus.
4: In the name of Jesus.
3: Open fire.
4: Yes.
3: Open fire. Open fire. Raise your

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Somebody raise your voice.

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Let the Lord arise. Let the Lord arise. Let the Lord arise. Let the Lord arise. 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

0: hand in victory in my home. 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I wish I have the right people, my God. 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Raise your hand in victory. Rakora Zura Badeshata. Come on. Over your destiny. 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The Lord is stepping in. The Lord is stepping in. The Lord is stepping in. Raise your hand in victory. Kataya na na na na na na na na na na. Raise the barabanabados. Rapanda kadarabados. Raise your hand in victory. Raise your hand in victory. Raise your hand in victory. Oh God, my Father. Raise your hand in victory. This morning the Lord is rising on your behalf in Jesus' name.
1: Amen.
0: I said the Lord is rising on your behalf in the name of Jesus.
1: Amen.
0: Everybody drop the command, raise your hand in victory over my life.
1: Raise your hand in victory over my life.
0: Something is already happening.
1: Jesus.
0: There is so much grace on this mountain.
1: Amen.
0: Strength is being released.
1: Amen.
0: Power is being released.
1: Amen.
0: If you are not sharing, share now. There is a grace of God for breakthroughs.
1: Amen.
0: Beyond measure, astonished breakthrough.
1: Amen.
0: Is giving way.
1: Amen.
0: In the name of Jesus.
1: Amen.
0: The Son of the living God.
1: Amen.
0: The Bible makes us to understand God arose on behalf of his people. And victory followed them.
1: Amen.
0: When he arose in Egypt, Pharaoh and his army were drowned.
1: Amen.
0: When God arises, victory will follow you.
1: Amen.
0: When God arises in your life, victory will follow you.
1: Amen.
0: This morning, let victory follow you.
1: Amen.
0: As God arises,
1: Jesus.
0: He followed the people of Israel. And their enemies were drowned. He followed the people of Israel. And their enemies were drowned. This morning, every enemy following after you, may the hand of the Lord be raised in victory.
1: Amen.
0: Every attack of your life, may the hand of the Lord be raised in victory.
1: Amen.
0: Everything that has been meted at you, every spiritual attack, satanic influences, demonic spells that are being released, let the Lord arise.
1: Amen.
0: Let the Lord arise.
1: Amen.
0: Let the Lord arise.
1: Amen.
0: You want to say, oh God,
1: oh God,
0: arise on my behalf.
1: Arise on my behalf.
0: And let victory follow me.
1: And let victory follow me.
0: As you did for the people of Israel.
1: As you did for the people of
0: when
1: Israel.
0: You arose.
1: When you arose.
0: Egypt and Pharaoh.
1: And Egypt and Pharaoh.
0: Were drowned.
1: Were drowned.
0: In the Red Sea.
1: In the Red Sea.
0: Oh God.
1: Oh God.
0: Arise on my behalf.
1: Arise on my behalf.
0: And let victory follow.
1: And let victory
0: follow. Let victory follow.
1: Let victory follow.
0: In the name of Jesus.
1: In the name of Jesus.
0: Open your mouth in prayer. Open your mouth in prayer. Let the Lord arise and let victory follow. Rasha

Alabadia Telikatoya, Alabadia Sha, let victory follow. Aramania Shata, every Egypt in your life, every Pharaoh, they are drowning now. They are drowning now. They are drowning now. Those that are pursuing after your life, those that are pursuing after your destiny, let them drown in the name of Jesus Christ. Those that are attacking your personality, those that are attacking your image, those that are rising up in all forms, let them be drowned. Let them be drowned. Let them be drowned.

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0: Come on, where are the early risers? It is your time. It is your time. It is your time. Victory is following up. In the name of Jesus, I see the Lord arising on your behalf.
1: Amen.
0: By virtue of your faith in Jesus, the Son of the Living God, and by reason of your prayer this morning, your call upon Him, I see Him arising on your behalf.
1: Amen.
0: Yes, victory follows you daily now.
1: Amen.
0: Victory follows you, Desi.
1: Amen.
0: Victory follows you, Abigail.
1: Amen.
0: Victory follows you.
1: Amen.
0: Oh, come on, who is dropping the comment? My God, this is the time. Drop that comment. Grass is following you.
1: Amen.
0: Victory is following you.
1: Amen.
0: Tina, victory is following you.
1: Amen.
0: In the name of Jesus, victory is following you.
1: Amen.
0: When He arrives, victory becomes the order of the day.
1: Oh, yes.
0: As you step out today, victory is following you.
1: Amen.
0: Everybody drop it. Victory follows me.
1: Victory follows me.
0: Wherever I go.
1: Wherever I go.
0: Victory follows me.
1: Victory follows
0: in
1: me.
0: The name of Jesus.
1: In the name of Jesus.
0: Victory is following you.
1: Amen.
0: In the name of Jesus.
1: Amen.
0: Mom, yes, victory is following you.
1: Jesus.
0: In the name of Jesus.
1: Amen.
0: Shall victory follows me.
1: Victory follows
0: Bengali,
1: me.
0: Victory follows you.
1: Amen.
0: A little victory follows you.
1: Amen.
0: In the name of Jesus. Rasura Badia Kata. Mavis victory follows you.
1: Amen.
0: Harasunta Kataya. Lebadia Kataya. Victory follows you.
1: Amen.
0: Gift to gift follows you.
1: Amen.
0: Someone gift to follows you.
1: Amen.
0: Someone higher but a shah. Victory follows you.
1: Amen.
0: Because you are watching. Pack it now. The hand of the Lord is raising victory.
1: Amen.
0: Lydia Tamaklo. Victory follows you now.
1: Amen.
0: I don't know who is on this mountain, but great things are happening.
1: Amen.
0: The Lord arose on behalf of the people of Israel. And their enemies were drowned. Victory followed them. Lekros Shataya. This morning, in the name of Jesus, victory all the way.
1: Amen.
0: Yes, as you drop it, so shall it be.
1: Amen.
0: Amen. This morning, judgment is being said.
1: Amen.
0: When the Lord arrives, His presence brings judgment upon the wickedness of their wicked. When the Lord arrives, His presence brings judgment upon the wickedness of the wicked. And the wickedness of the wicked against your children, against your spouses, and the wickedness of the wicked against your business and your job. The spell that has been cast on that job, the spell that has been cast on that business, let them be destroyed.
1: Amen.
0: Let judgment be said.
1: Amen.
0: You want to say, oh God, my Father,
1: when you arise,
0: your presence. Praise
1: judgment
0: upon the wickedness
1: of the wicked.
0: This morning,
1: let your hand
0: be raised in victory. And let the wickedness of the wicked
1: be judged
0: right now.
1: Every wickedness
0: over my life, my destiny,
1: my job,
0: my business,
1: every wickedness
0: against my children,
1: my
0: parents, every wickedness that has been set around
1: in my life,
0: let there be judgment right now,
1: right now,
0: right now, open fire, open fire, let the wickedness of the wicked be judged.

I want to see somebody pray. Judge the wickedness of the wicked. Judge the wickedness of the wicked. Judge the wickedness of the wicked. Judge the wickedness of the wicked. Judge the wickedness of the wicked. Judge the wickedness of the wicked. Judge the wickedness of the wicked. The presence of the Lord. Lakota ya dos. 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

0: Rakata, Repelabalabadasha. Come on, come on, come on. Raise your voice. Come on. Lift up your voice. Let the wickedness of the wicked be judged. Let the wickedness of the wicked be judged. Let the wickedness of the wicked be judged. Lift up your voice. In the name of Jesus, every wickedness of the enemy, and a spell that has been released into the atmosphere, every incantation, and every evil insinuation that has been set array against your life, your destiny, and whatever you do, the presence of the Lord, let them be judged in the name of Jesus Christ.
1: Amen.
0: May the prince of this world be judged on your behalf.
1: Amen.
0: May the host of spiritual wickedness, let them be judged in the name of Jesus Christ.
1: Amen.
0: May every spell, the spell of sicknesses, the spell of stroke, the spell of diseases, be judged in the name of Jesus Christ.
1: Amen.
0: Let the Lord arise.
1: Let the Lord arise.
0: Come on, raise your voice. Let the Lord arise.
1: Let the Lord arise.
0: Come on, Imania Sotema. Rentonica Bershata. Ikomalia Sotaya. Let the Lord arise.
1: Let the Lord arise.
0: Let the Lord arise.
1: Let the Lord arise.
0: Let the Lord arise. I see every wickedness of the wicked being judged.
1: Amen.
0: Aramate pataya. Ilo sukapa. Ilo brashendekata. You want to lift up your voice in prayer. I feel the anointing. If you are not sharing, share right now. Share once again, everybody. Share once again and tell somebody, my God, there is so much grace on this mountain. There is so much favor on this mountain. Friday night is your breakthrough night, and I see the hand of the Lord raising victory.
1: Amen.
0: On your family, the hand of the Lord is raising victory.
1: Amen.
0: And I hear in my spirit, you will not go down again.
1: Amen.
0: You will not go down another day.
1: Amen.
0: You will not go down another month.
1: Amen.
0: You will not go down another year.
1: Amen.
0: You will not go down again in your life.
1: Amen.
0: It shall not be lost again.
1: Amen.
0: It shall not be lost again.
1: Amen.
0: Somebody, the Lord is speaking to you.
1: Amen.
0: What you lost is coming back.
1: Amen.
0: What left you is returning.
1: Amen.
0: What left you lost is coming back.
1: Amen.
0: What left you is coming back.
1: Amen.
0: I feel in my spirit.
1: Amen.
0: The opportunity is coming back.
1: Amen.
0: When the Lord arises, when the Lord arises, he restores what is lost.
1: Amen.
0: When the Lord arises, he restores what is lost.
1: Amen.
0: What was stolen shall be restored.
1: Amen.
0: What was taken away is being brought back.
1: Amen.
0: The Lord arise.
1: Amen.
0: And let him restore.
1: Amen.
0: Your dignity will be restored.
1: Amen.
0: Your joy will be restored.
1: Amen.
0: Your image will be restored.
1: Amen.
0: Your blessing will be restored.
1: Amen.
0: Your marriage will be restored.
1: Amen.
0: Your children will be restored.
1: Amen.
0: Ayabaka. Resonarama. You want to say,
1: Father,
0: arise on my behalf.
1: Arise on my behalf.
0: And let what was lost,
1: and let what was lost
0: be restored.
1: Be restored
0: in my life.
1: In my life.
0: In my family.
1: In my family.
0: In my career.
1: In my career.
0: In my business.
1: In my business.
0: Oh God.
1: Oh God.
0: Arise.
1: Arise.
0: And let what was stolen.
1: And what was stolen.
0: Arise.
1: Arise.
0: Oh God.
1: Oh God.
0: And let what was lost.
1: And let what was
0: be restored.
1: Be restored.
0: In the name of Jesus.
1: Name of
0: open
1: Jesus.
0: Your mouth. Open your mouth. Drop the comments right now. Rasha ta ta ta ta ta ta ta ta ta ta ta ta ta ta ta ta ta ta ta ta ta ta ta ta ta ta ta ta ta ta ta ta ta ta ta ta ta ta ta ta ta ta ta ta ta ta ta ta ta ta ta ta ta ta ta ta ta ta ta ta ta ta ta ta ta ta ta ta ta ta ta ta ta ta ta ta ta ta ta ta ta ta ta ta ta ta ta ta ta ta ta ta ta ta ta ta ta ta ta ta ta ta ta ta ta ta ta ta ta ta ta ta ta ta ta ta ta ta ta ta ta ta ta ta ta ta ta ta ta ta ta ta 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

0: Resa presa tekete Ramala bala balaya Rakora bala bala baya Apana gadabasha Arakapa Arapadaba Lesa teke What was lost is be restored. What was taken is be restored. What was gone Arapata Resa teke. For the Bible said I will restore unto you the years that the locusts have eaten. I will restore unto you the years that the caterpillar have eaten. I, the Lord, will restore. Arise, O God. Arise, O God. Restore that which is lost. Restore my joy. Restore my health. Restore my peace. Restore my job. Restore my career. Restore my children. Oh, is anybody praying? Restore my marital destiny. Restore my marital destiny. 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Razateka. Rabarabada. Razatekaba. Oh, God, restore. Restore, restore, restore, restore, restore the glory of the Lord back in my home. Restore the glory of the Lord back in my ministry. Restore the glory of the Lord in every facet of my life. 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In the name of Jesus Christ, he will restore.
1: Amen.
0: I see him restoring.
1: Amen.
0: Your health has been restored.
1: Amen.
0: Your joy has been restored.
1: Amen.
0: Your peace has been restored.
1: Amen.
0: Drop the coming. Oh, God, restore.
1: Oh, God, restore.
0: Arise and restore.
1: Arise and restore.
0: May he restore your dignity.
1: Amen.
0: Oh, I said, may he restore your favors.
1: Amen.
0: Lord, restore.
1: Lord, restore.
0: Restore.
1: Restore.
0: Restore.
1: Restore.
0: Restore.
1: Restore.
0: I see that grace coming on somebody.
1: Amen.
0: The grace for restoration.
1: Jesus.
0: He said, I will restore unto you.
1: Yes,
0: the years that the locusts have eaten.
1: Oh, yes.
0: The years that the caterpillar.
1: Jesus.
0: The cankerworm, I will restore.
1: Yes,
0: I will restore.
1: Yes,
0: your yes will never be wasted again.
1: Amen.
0: Your efforts will never be wasted again.
1: Amen.
0: Every time you have invested, every investment of your life, I see the Lord restoring.
1: Amen.
0: No more midlife crisis.
1: Amen.
0: May the Lord restore.
1: Amen.
0: Restore your job.
1: Amen.
0: May the Lord restore that job.
1: Amen.
0: May the Lord restore your marital path.
1: Amen.
0: Again.
1: Amen.
0: Let the marital path be restored.
1: Amen.
0: Get married again.
1: Amen.
0: Get married again.
1: Amen.
0: Get married again.
1: Amen.
0: Get your job again. again. Arabadasha. Rapadia Sote. Get married again.
1: Amen.
0: Get your job again.
1: Amen.
0: Travel again.
1: Amen.
0: Go back to school again.
1: Amen.
0: Restore.
1: Restore.
0: Restore.
1: Restore.
0: Restore.
1: Restore.
0: Restore.
1: Restore.
0: If I were you, I would sow into this word. If I were you, I will sow right now before even you give your offering. You will sow because there's a grace for restoration. God said that what left you is coming back.
1: Amen.
0: What you lost is coming back.
1: Amen.
0: Oh, I wish everybody could hear what the Lord is saying. What left you is coming back sevenfold.
1: Amen.
0: Sevenfold restoration.
1: Amen.
0: Which means that if you lost one marriage, the next marriage is going to be better seven times.
1: Amen.
0: If you lost your job, the next job is going to be better seven times.
1: Amen.
0: Seven times better.
1: Amen.
0: Seven times better.
1: Amen.
0: God restore.
1: Restore.
0: When he arrives. He restores.
1: Amen.
0: When he sows, he restores.
1: Amen.
0: Arise, O God.
1: Arise, O God.
0: I feel in my soul. Let me give everybody opportunity to raise an offering this morning. Everyone on this mountain prophetically. And what you are saying is the Lord restore.
1: Lord restore.
0: Oh my God, I believe in you. I trust in you. And I know you are restoring.
1: Amen.
0: Sevenfold restoration.
1: Amen.
0: Sevenfold restoration.
1: Amen.
0: Everyone that hear the sound of my voice, listen. You don't need to have it, but then I see God making the way.
1: Amen.
0: If only you're obedient to the word of God, I see God making the way.
1: Amen.
0: You can seek him faster and not have yours done.
1: Oh, yes.
0: You can seek him first and not have your done. Lord, restore.
1: Lord, restore.
0: I see health being restored.
1: Amen.
0: Somebody, your health is being restored.
1: Amen.
0: That sickness is leaving your body.
1: Amen.
0: That blood pressure is going down.
1: Amen.
0: Diabetes is leaving your system.
1: Amen.
0: In the name of Jesus.
1: Yes,
0: that lumbar troubles.
1: Yes.
0: That kidney issues.
1: Yes.
0: There is a restoration.
1: Amen.
0: The liver is correcting itself.
1: Amen.
0: There is a restoration.
1: Amen.
0: Health is coming back.
1: Amen.
0: Health is coming back.
1: Amen.
0: Health is coming back.
1: Amen.
0: Shall restore.
1: Restore.
0: Restore.
1: Restore.
0: Restore.
1: Restore.
0: Restore. Oh, Kofi Boahin, let there be restoration.
1: Amen.
0: Mary Ashon, restoration.
1: Amen.
0: Tenamba, restoration.
1: Amen.
0: Preska, restoration.
1: Amen.
0: Alabadikato, Shabra.
1: Amen.
0: Restore.
1: Restore.
0: Child of God, I want you to know before even we come to the to pray on our three points that we are believing God for this week. I want you to raise your seed. I want you to raise your seed wherever you are, whether in Ghana, wherever outside. You can even sow on behalf of someone. Sow on behalf of somebody you are believing God for restoration. You can sow for somebody that you are believing God for restoration, whether health or job, whatsoever. You can even sow on your behalf and sow on behalf of somebody as well. May the Lord restore. Everybody raise your seed. Spirit of the living God, we come not in our name, but we come in the name of the Lord Jesus Christ. And the Bible said that blessed is he that comes in the name of the Lord. Therefore, as your people raise their seed, we stand on God with the authority of your word, and we release the power of your word for restoration.
1: Amen.
0: Everyone whose trust and faith is in you, let there be restoration.
1: Amen.
0: Everyone who knows that when we seek first the kingdom of God and his righteousness, all other things shall be added. Father, I pray, let there be restoration.
1: Amen.
0: I want you to give your best and give your best to the Lord. Restoration now. Restoration now. Your seed is blessed.
1: Amen.
0: Along the way, you can send your seed. Along the way, you can send your seed now. 0244991294. 0244991294. You are on radio. You are part of it. You are on TikTok. You are part of it. You are on Facebook. You are part of it. Wherever you are connected, you are part of it. Restoration is already been released now.
1: Amen.
0: Oh God, restore.
1: Oh, restore.
0: Oh God, restore.
1: Oh God, restore.
0: Restore my health.
1: Restore my health.
0: Restore my health. That sickness I hear will not kill you.
1: Amen.
0: That fear is living your life.
1: Amen.
0: The fear of the unknown.
1: Amen.
0: The fear of the unknown is living your life.
1: Amen.
0: The fear of the unknown is living your life.
1: Amen.
0: The fear of the unknown.
1: Amen.
0: The fear of the future. May the Lord restore.
1: Amen.
0: May the Lord restore.
1: Amen.
0: May the Lord restore.
1: Amen.
0: Go ahead and send your seed. I'm waiting for you. Before we bring our prayer points before God, remember our scripture is taken from Isaiah 48 verse 11. Isaiah 48 verse 11. We are going to pray concerning three points that we are believing God. Three things we are believing God for. This week on our breakthrough week, we are believing God for three things. And Friday night, as you come for the breakthrough night, you are bringing these 3 points alongside your prophetic tokens. Anything of your choice. Any prophetic token. Anything that stand as a point of contact to what you are trusting God for. Coming Friday, 9 p.m. sharp at the prayer center, the Miracle Manor Church, atop high behind Love FM. If you don't know, just come to the premises of Love FM. And something great is already happening.
1: Amen.
0: Say, I will restore.
1: I will restore.
0: God says, I'm restoring.
1: Amen.
0: God says, I'm restoring.
1: Amen.
0: Now go ahead and sow your seed right now. I know you are there. Thank you, Jesus.
1: Thank you, Lord.
0: Thank you, Jesus.
1: Thank you, Lord.
0: Thank you, Jesus.
1: Thank you, Lord.
0: Thank you, Jesus.
1: Thank you, Lord.
0: Grace for restoration.
1: Amen.
0: It's coming your way.
1: Amen.
0: It's coming your way.
1: Amen.
0: None will go waste.
1: Amen.
0: Nothing will go waste.
1: Amen.
0: Nothing goes down.
1: Amen.
0: May the Lord restore.
1: Amen.
0: Thank you, Jesus.
1: Thank you, Lord.
0: Thank you, Holy Spirit.
1: Thank you, Jesus.
0: Now bring back the scripture. Isaiah 48 verse 11. From the King James Version. Marabadakataya. This week we are believing God for 3 things.
1: Amen.
0: Amen.
1: Amen.
0: If it's Obian in a how, Obian in your river at the hall, Ebidia Yakuntu, Ebidia Yarisa, Ebidia Sikasem, Ebidia Jumasem, Ebidia Ma, Ebidia Obian in a dear, but ye, and there are some in Kanjurase, and your pipe on a Bemanaye, and your offer Utriano, and a Beme Radia, Nemum and Namni Dininti.
1: Amen.
0: Enam eradi din unti.
1: Amen.
0: O amen no as a koshoko. Enam eradi din unti.
1: Amen.
0: He said, for my own sake, even my own sake, I will do it.
1: Amen.
0: I will do it.
1: Amen.
0: I will do it.
1: Amen.
0: Na nimo nyama ope o abrabo unti. He says, I will do it.
1: Amen.
0: Eradi for tibiano so di asheni huani mo nyam.
1: Amen.
0: You want to say, fix this, Lord.
1: Fix this, Lord.
0: As I present this prayer before you.
1: As I present this prayer before you.
0: Fix this, Lord.
1: Fix this, Lord.
0: Fix this, Lord.
1: Fix this, Lord.
0: And your mommy and son are the query. They are personal. Write them. Untroyatro. Miss Untroyatro. And Rami said that me can in person. Because man try. But anyway, I'm standing together with you. I'm standing together with you. After the prayer, you can send it to me as well. And believe God for that year. 3 important things. This week, me and sape. You want to say, Lord.
1: Lord,
0: may your hand be lifted.
1: May your hand be lifted
0: in victory.
1: In victory
0: concerning these 3 things.
1: Concerning these 3 things
0: that I present before you.
1: That I present before
0: for
1: you.
0: Your own sake.
1: For your own sake.
0: Do it, Lord.
1: Do it, Lord.
0: Father.
1: Father.
0: By your finger.
1: By your finger.
0: Fix this one.
1: Fix this one.
0: Fix this one.
1: Fix this one.
0: Now pray over them. Now pray over them. Now pray over them. Lord, fix this one. Fix this one. Fix this one. Fix this one. Fetch this one. Fetch this one. Fetch this one. Fetch this one. Is that your prayer? Fetch this one. In the name of Jesus. Oh God, that hear a prayer. To you all flesh will come. To you we have presented our request. Fix it, Lord.
1: Fix it, Lord.
0: For your own sake. And nam one kasa udi nunti. You said you would do it.
1: Amen.
0: There are the kasa obey bibi awanyana. They said ye gidiene se. Where are the ye?
1: Amen.
0: Somebody lift up your hands and thank him. Lord, I thank you that you have fixed it. You have fixed that marriage. You have fixed that financial instability. You have fixed it. Fix it, Lord. Fix it, Lord. Fix it, Lord. Fix it, Lord. Fix it, Lord. Fix it, Lord.
1: Fix it, Lord.
0: Fix it, Lord. Thank you, Jesus. Thank you, Jesus.
1: Thank you,
0: Jesus.
1: Thank you, Lord.
0: If you prayed in faith, then expect it.
1: Amen.
0: If you really prayed in faith, then expect it.
1: Amen.
0: Somebody's blessed.
1: That is true.
0: If you haven't sown your seed, if you haven't given your thanksgiving seed, please go ahead and do it. Don't take it for granted. Because there's so much grace. This is a fertile soil. This is the right place to sow. This is the right time to sow. When you sow on this mountain, your returns shall be greater.
1: Amen.
0: Go ahead and support the things of God. Make sure you are part of those who are supporting the work of God. And you will never be disgraced.
1: Amen.
0: You too will be supported.
1: Amen.
0: I see support coming from every angle.
1: Amen.
0: Upon your life.
1: Amen.
0: Because you are committed to the things of God.
1: Amen.
0: No one commits to God and fail in life.
1: Oh, yeah.
0: No one commits to the things of God and fail in life. This is your season of beyond measure astonishment.
1: Hallelujah.
0: Friday night is the breakthrough night. You are not missing it.
1: Amen.
0: If you don't know where the Miracle Manor Church is, we are located at Top High, behind Love FM. On your way to SG Mall, the first junction on your right, descend down. You'll find us there. From the roadside to the place is less than 5 minutes walking. Don't be left out. But in case you don't know that, just come to the premise of Love FM so you don't get yourself lost. In Jesus' name. Somebody's blessed for today. Your amen is weak.
1: Amen.
0: I said somebody's blessed for today.
1: Amen.
0: In the name of Jesus Christ.
1: Amen.
0: God bless you for joining us. Let me leave you with this testimony.
2: Me by prayer line, me join the prayer line last year, October the 17th. And my first time I made the bar higher, February and 17th February, breakthrough. Now, me and Cassano, the Radia Mammy Mabusan, I am a dana since me bompire, a asset that me shut down can be put here on your my. If we say a woo, you feel me. Me mammy on funny a wound, you ain't shut up round doors. In see, school fees, money at the bank, which that when you be our hope, son, and yet, as soon as I am, madam, may be a nursing training, maybe you may service, I made an assay. And yet, no crying in a meeting I had there, I just say, dear, but there I just and say, please say a woman, send me a bush and will be when you fear, your castle will be with fear, in see, over fear. Because when I'm not for Pacas or Mobesires and send me, mammy, and the minimum of four girls in there that time back home, waiting. I'm away, nine, waha, yen, yaki, come home, yadden. obi be sa me kra me pe se obebe fi en so so ye wie sa breakthrough no ye de oyo ne pe fa ye nim ni adade no mi ko fie na ya to asase da ho no 2 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I see I'm not here for no crap and so or more tongue as I said no F and that or frame or yen or miss me sons can or say ah or buy ya um I catch no and I'm said that day we was say me do me ya start it and I'm said that I must start again was say ya start it just say yeah see dine and I'm say eight and a way sicker was the me and Mr. Canam say hey. Eriti wunyes kan we wose adwuma na meye no nyam me kra me ni me ni bebi
3: eskani and a dozen other American allies, but it will suddenly end in 2 days. The field training will be reduced while the two militaries scramble to iron out the details. Mr. Trump said the decision was based on his great relationship with North Korea's leader, but also voiced his frustration at South Korea's refusal to help the US with the Iran war. North Korea has yet to respond to Mr. Trump's gesture.
4: World news from the BBC. The world's biggest humanoid robot manufacturer, Unitree Robotics, has made a commanding stock market debut in Shanghai. Its shares soared by more than 500%. The Chinese company has drawn global attention for its creations, with its latest supposedly able to run faster than the former Jamaican sprinter Usain Bolt. Unitree's boom has strengthened China's position in the global market for robots and the AI models that power them. The United Nations has warned that the increasing use of drone warfare is placing civilians and aid workers in danger. In a new report, the UN says armed drones killed 80 civilians in Ukraine in April alone. Meanwhile, in Sudan, 80% of civilian deaths this year have been attributed to the machines. At least 9 people have been killed in a hotel fire in the Indian city of Kolkata. 6 others were injured in the blaze, which began in the early hours of the morning. Local media reports say all of the dead were from Bangladesh and had travelled to Kolkata for medical treatment. A new report has found women make up nearly 70% of all global healthcare workers, but are severely underrepresented in leadership roles. Joe McFadden has more details.
5: Women make up more than 80% of all nurses worldwide, but account for less than half of doctors. Similar patterns were observed across dentistry and pharmacy, where women were more likely to work as assistants than as dentists or pharmacists, while 90% of community health workers and all 97% of midwives are women. The study also found that the global healthcare workforce nearly tripled between 1990 and 2023, with women driving most of that growth, but an estimated 34 million healthcare workers were still needed to achieve moderate universal health coverage, a key World Health Organization goal.
4: BBC News.
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0: Who can reverse the blessing of God over your life? Who can curse the man God has blessed? Are you ready to step into your season of blessings? 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Ministering in songs, Minister Inshua Patrick, Miliel Music, Minister Priscilla Ojo, and the Bishop Choir. 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
6: In the book of Psalm, chapter 63, verse 1, David said, "Early will I seek thee." Abraham was an early riser. Joshua was an early riser. Moses was an early riser. Jesus prayed early in the morning. David also prayed early in the morning. What about you? 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

That is true. Also true. Oh yes. And God is working. You may not see it, you may not feel it, but still He is working. Akese Brimpong there. Good morning to you. It's a beautiful, beautiful, beautiful Wednesday morning. Today's the 19th of August 2026. Hey, how are you doing today? Well, good to have you tuning to Love 99.5. And whatever it is that you do today, never ever forget you are unique. You are one of a kind. Never measure your worth by comparing yourself to someone else. Their journey is not your journey. Their timing is not your timing, and their success does not make your own dreams any less important. There's something special about you that nobody else can replicate. Your talents, your experiences, your story, and even the challenges you have overcome that has helped you to become the person you are today. So stop doubting yourself. Stop waiting for everyone to believe in you before you believe in yourself. What you need to do is to keep learning, keep growing, keep pushing, and keep showing up. You don't have to be like anybody else to make a difference. Be the best version of your own self. You are unique, you are valuable, and you're one of a kind. I cannot be like you. You can neither be like me. We're different people. We're all unique. Good morning to you. And go out there today and be unique. Be special. All right, let me tell you about the weather we're having this morning. The weather coming up later this afternoon, and the kind of weather we'll be having later in the evening. But for this morning, isolated thunderstorms with an overcast are expected. Temperature is at 25 degrees Celsius. Humidity is at 89%. Precipitation is at 13%. Wind is blowing at 6 kilometers per hour. Now, a few thunderstorms with an overcast are expected in the afternoon. Temperature in the afternoon will be at 27 degrees Celsius. Humidity will be at 81%. Precipitation that will go up to 44% as wind will blow at 9 kilometers per hour. It will be showery. Yeah, showery in the evening. Along with it, an overcast as temperature will settle at 24 degrees Celsius. And that's your weather for today. Don't forget, it's the 19th of August 2026. It's a Wednesday. Well, there's a new Road Traffic Act. It is Act 1153. And there's also a new LI 2519. Now, these have been introduced to ensure safety on our roads. So last week, we began a conversation as we took a look at this new road act and, of course, the LIs. And one of the things that came up tops in our conversation last week was the fact that this time around, if you're going to ensure your vehicle, you also need to pay some extra money for towing services. Simply put, if for example your car breaks down in the middle of the road, you have to call your insurer, as your insurance company, tell them that, listen, you have a mechanical problem or electrical problem, your vehicle has broken down. They would in turn call a towing service to come and tow your car from the middle of the road. A lot of people were like, you know, why do we have to pay this money? What if our car never breaks down on the road? Why don't we do it ourselves and all that? That was for last week. Today we continue with the findings, or we continue with all the things captured in this new road act, Act 1153 or the LI 2519. Now, are you aware that with all the things that happen on our roads with us, you know, against the police officers, we have been told that we can record whatever happens. So a police officer stops you, wants to check your license, your roadworthy certificate, your insurance tickets and all that. You can record it and use that as evidence if anything should come up. But will the police understand this and allow you to record whatever happens between you and them on the road? How do you do this? Well, that's not all. They have introduced six different classifications of driver's license. So the driver's license you are using as a private car owner and driver will be very different from the commercial driver. What is this supposed to serve or solve? Now, the Okada and the Prageers have not been legalized to operate, but it comes along with it some
some laws. They need to, you know, go through some training. They have to create or form unions, plus many other things. All that and more is what we have in store for you this morning, right here on Love 99.5. The Road Safety Authority, the National Road Safety Authority representative, will be joining us in the studios of Love 99.5 for this very conversation. Delalia Tias is already here. He will bring to us the latest from the world of sports around 7 a.m. I'm talking about Delalia Tias. His alma mater will be competing today. Opokuwari School. Well, later this morning, we shall be telling you about the schools that will be competing at the ongoing Love FM Kel Chaco Toothpaste High Schools debate. The runoff 16 is still on. Defending champions in Prepa College were eliminated.

much more. Stay with us. On the Super Morning Show, we'll be talking about food. Yes, you know, the kind of food that our grandparents, our grandmothers and fathers ate. Are they the kind of foods that you and I are eating right now? They ate those food, they stayed healthy, they lived longer. There's some around with us, everything is fast. Fast this, fast that. So let's talk about food. And what it would take for us to go back to the foods that our parents ate years ago. That's on the Super

0: Well, and next is the news at 6. Let's say a big thank you to Premier Nursing Training College for supporting us to bring to you the news at 6. We also like to say a very big thank you to Holy Mosquito Spray and Coil, Lillian Seasoning, you know, making your food very delicious and nice and tasty. And of course, Kumeuman Community Bank PLC, Tropical Cables, your strong, safe and reliable, as well as Dunima Steel Complex Limited. 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

0: Hello, good morning. Welcome to Joy News at 6. 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Coming up, Rent Control Commissioner fires back at hostel owners, challenging his authority as he vows crackdown on alleged exploitation of students and excessive charges in the coming days.
1: Beginning Monday going next week, I'm going to have a press conference and address the hearing for them to know when action is taken and when we are sitting on the cases.
0: Also this morning, a dangerous breach of public health rules in Accra as some herbal medicine sellers blatantly flout the Public Health Act 851, selling unlabeled drugs, reusing containers and advertising treatments for diseases the law restricts. We've got more in the Joy News' latest feature series, Ever Gamble. Also in business, Gold Board credits operations for low inflation and city appreciation amid ongoing debate about its relevance. And if you earn 3,000 Ghana cedis, you can own a home worth 170,000 Ghana cedis through Republic Bank at the Joy News Habitat Mini Fair starting this Friday.
2: If somebody has 3,000 Ghana cedis, you can qualify as much as 170,000 Ghana cedis.
0: These stories and others coming up in the next 10 minutes. Now, the acting rent control commissioner, Frederick Opoku, has fired back at private hostel operators challenging the legal basis of the rent control department's enforcement campaign, warning that the department is moving ahead with action against facilities accused of exploiting students. His comments come after the Hostel Owners Association of Ghana questioned the department's authority to assess private student hostels and demand reduction in their charges. Speaking to Joy News, Frederick Opoku said his department is done talking and will begin acting on applications and complaints against private hostels from Monday, August 24.
1: Now, I want to let them understand that we are not going to waste time. It's not actually no talking. And all that we say, that I've told before rent control, beginning Monday, they will see it live and colored. I will not even want to even do what I wanted the public to know the exploitation, the illegality, the impunity that are perpetrating on the innocent Ghanaian. And today, rent control says we are not talking. Beginning Monday, going next week, I'm going to have a press conference and address Ghanaian for them to know when action is taken and when we are sitting on their cases.
0: You heard the Acting Rent Control Commissioner, Frederick Opoku. Now, some herbal medicine sellers are openly flouting the Public Health Act 851, selling unlabeled drugs in reused containers without proper dosage instructions. Others are advertising treatments for diseases including gonorrhea, hypertension, and diabetes. Despite legal restrictions on such claims, the breaches are putting consumers at risk and raising serious questions about the Food and Drugs Authority's enforcement of its own regulations. Nancy Compson has more in this Joy News feature, Herbal Gamble.
3: The calls come one after another. Customers are seeking treatment. Ali says his mixtures can treat.
4: I'm Alibos. If you are looking for medicine for pulse, fever, gonorrhea, hernia, penis enlargement, or women's health issues, I have remedies for all of them. People keep calling me because they say my medicines work.
3: The FDA says approved products for conditions such as gonorrhea cannot be advertised without its approval.
4: I mix a little of each medicine together. We drink the mixture in the morning and evening. If there is an accompanying pomade, apply it only at night.
3: Nothing on the containers identifies the ingredients, dosage, or possible risk. Some are stored in coffee tins and others in reused containers. Most of the products we saw carried no label.
4: It's not coffee. The container is filled with different herbal medicines.
5: Nasta.
3: For anyone taking a herbal remedy, what is missing from the label could be as dangerous as what is inside the bottle. Nancy Combs' report for joining us.
0: Well, turning to other news, the Mortuaries and Funeral Facilities Agency has served notice of deploying a funeral task force across the country to monitor activities at funerals and clamp down on the improper treatment of corpses. The move follows a viral video showing a corpse being set ablaze while lying in state during a funeral at Asankwaguasiraso in the Western Region. Speaking to Joy News, the executive director of the agency, Francis Enin, said the agency is determined to ensure that such incidents are dealt with under the law.
6: This is one of our plans to put a stop to some of these activities going on. Yes, they will be deployed into all the districts in Ghana. MOFA plans to establish district offices. We've started with regional offices. So when these people are employed, they'll be going into the districts. We'll be giving them mobile phones and motorbikes so that wherever there is a funeral activity, they may be going there, they may be taking pictures and videos so that whoever misbehaves, the person may not know the presence of MOFA, or if they even see the presence of MOFA personnel there, it will even put some fear in them so that we can keep distance.
0: The initiative also follows a directive from the Health Ministry for the agency to expedite work on its regulations. Under the improved legislation by the agency, people who mishandle or abuse corpses could soon face prosecution.
6: The legislation, we need to amend some portions of it so that we can fix in some punitive measures on people who handle corpses and do all sorts of things. But we were told that doing the amendment will cost a lot. So we have developed a document that in its draft stage. So the committee is working on it. When it is approved by the board and then the ministry, then it will be used as a working document for the entire nation.
0: You have the executive director of the Mortuaries and Funeral Facilities Agency. Now, if you're a firefighter, there could be some good news this morning because the Ghana National Fire Service says it is considering regular medical checks for officers who respond to fire incidents to help detect health problems linked to smoke exposure early. The move comes after our latest documentary, Fighting Fire, Fighting for Breath, highlighting the health risks firefighters face after years of breathing smoke, often without adequate protection. Speaking on the Super Morning Show, Deputy National Director for Operations, ACF01, Osman Enung, said the Health Directorate of the service is considering the new checks.
7: Our Health Director is thinking that.
8: Why don't you even do that in the first place?
7: You see, the point is, the service is growing. It's growing at a very slow pace. I've been in the service for the past 37 years, but I can see that we've made progress. It's not growing as we expect it to be. You understand? Some of these things are being addressed as recurrent costs. Mm-hmm. It shouldn't be. You see, the budget should be ring-fenced. The budget for things like that should be ring-fenced so that that particular budget should not be affected by any budget.
0: Meanwhile, country lead for the Clean Air Fund, Desmond Appiah, is calling for stronger internal policies to better protect firefighters working on the front line.
9: Raising the concerns as they are doing now, which they should be doing. I don't know if they already have a complaint system within their structure and that there's a culture within there to help to bring these things up. Because if we don't do that, government can produce all the resources that they need, buy all the PPE. But if it says when you use the PPE, you need to wash it. In the documentary, I saw that they said they are drying the PPE. Because when you begin to ask those questions, then it dawns on management either to provide a washer, a shower of sorts, so that people can then go and have the showers, then wash their PPE and be sure that they are sorted.
0: You had country lead for the Clean Air Fund, Desmond Appiah, and the story was a collaboration with New Narratives. Funding was provided by Clean Air Fund, which had no say in the story's content. And before we go, for many Ghanaians earning around 3,000 Ghana cedis a month, owning a home can feel like a distant dream. With the rising cost of land, building materials, and everyday living, setting aside enough money to finance a home can become a major challenge. But Republic Bank says income levels should not automatically put home ownership out of reach. The bank says prospective homeowners with as little as 3,000 Ghana cedis can qualify for a mortgage facility of up to 170,000 Ghana cedis with a fixed repayment structure. This is made possible through Republic Bank Joint News Habitat Fair themed Home Ownership, a Lifetime Investment. The upcoming mini fair offers affordable and budget-friendly opportunities that can help you become a homeowner sooner than you've been dreaming. So let's listen to manager in charge of mortgages at Republic Bank, Frank Oponyebwa.
2: If somebody has 3,000 Ghana cedis, you can qualify as much as 170,000 Ghana cedis. The beautiful thing about all this is that at Republic Bank, when the mortgage is booked, the interest rate given you does not change. Your repayment, the amount that you're paying at the end of every month, remain constant. So if you were paying, let's say, 1,000 Ghana cedis this year, next year you'll be paying 1,000.
0: You had manager in charge of mortgages at Republic Bank, Frank Oponyebwa. The Republic Bank Joint News Habitat Fair 2026 will start with a 3-day mini fair at Achimota Retail Center this Friday, August 21 through to Sunday, August 23. It will be from 8 a.m. to 8 p.m. each day. And that's the news here on Joy 99.7 FM. 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

0: 1-2 rounds be answer me during ho. Na we tria. 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So Chinese any wine papa bi. And they mean this check no.
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0: Na san ni mia when you hear TV be no. 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No top prepaid. Na meet me chili esimu. Na no go fit sweat like that. See fine girl.
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0: Hello, good morning. Welcome to the Joy Business Report. Coming up this morning, Gold Board credits operations for low inflation and cedi appreciation amid ongoing debate about its relevance. Also coming up, Bank of Ghana Governor Dr. Johnson Esiama reveals escalating Middle East tensions forced Monetary Policy Committee to hold rate at 14% plus. Ghana Investment Promotion Authority and Ghana Union of Traders Association outline collaborative roadmap to safeguard Ghana's informal retail sector. Details coming up. My name is Daryl Kwan. Thanks for being with us this morning. Hello to our friends listening from Koforidi on KT Radio. Gold Board is insisting that it cannot be discounted for its contribution to the current low inflation levels and the city's recent appreciation. This comes amid the ongoing debate over the relevance of the Gold Board and its contribution to the Bank of Ghana's huge losses. Speaking at the National Mining Dialogue, Gold Board Chief Executive Sami Jemfi maintained that the institution's operations have contributed significantly to current economic stability.
1: The Gold Board, since its establishment, has waged a relentless war against gold smuggling, ensuring the export of about 170 metric tons of ASM gold alone through formal channels. This has generated foreign exchange of over $17 billion United States dollars for the country, thereby strengthening FX market stability, foreign reserves, and macroeconomic stability. So today, when the Ghana Statistical Service comes out and tells you that inflation is less than 5% and businesses can get dollars at a rate below 12 Ghana cedis, and that translates into cheaper goods and services, including fuel, then you should know that that is as a result of the gold resources that God has blessed out west. And through the Gold Board intervention, we are making sure that all of us benefit.
0: You had the Chief Executive of Ghana Gold Board, Sami Jemfi. Now, the Bank of Ghana Governor, Dr. Johnson Esiama, has revealed that rising tensions in the Middle East forced the Monetary Policy Committee to maintain the policy rate at 14%. The governor said the rate could have been reduced at the committee's July meeting if the fresh geopolitical tensions had not emerged. Dr. Esiama disclosed this during an educational observation program at the Bank of Ghana.
2: To be frank with you, 2 months ago, I was thinking we'll continue the disinflation, you know, the easing cycle again at this empty round. However, when it turns out that no, things are re-escalating, and based on what we assess currently, it's not likely that crisis maybe, you know, will stay with us till the end of the year. Then it becomes a permanent shock. And in economics, you know, there's a difference between it, right? A temporary shock and a permanent shock. So now we need to look at it all over again. So we assessed it and we said, no, the end of the year, this is what the outlook for inflation is likely to be. And then one other thing we take seriously is inflation expectations.
0: You had the governor of the central bank, Dr. Johnson Esiama. Now, the Securities and Exchange Commission, SEC, says non-interest finance could help widen access to capital and investment opportunities for underserved groups in Ghana. Speaking at the inauguration of the Financial Advisory Council for Non-Interest Banking, SEC Director General James Kluchaveji said the sector presents an opportunity to attract new sources of funding while giving more Ghanaians access to investment products that reflect their financial needs and values.
3: The Securities and Exchange Commission recognized the potential of non-interest finance in an economy where access to capital remains a critical challenge for many, particularly small and medium enterprises, rural communities, and faith-conscious investors. Non-interest banking offers a compelling alternative. As a regulator of the capital markets in Ghana, the SEC views the development of the non-interest finance sector as a natural extension of our mandates to protect investors.
0: You had a Director General of the Securities and Exchange Commission, James Kluchaveji. Now, the Ghana Investment Promotion Authority and the Ghana Union of Traders Association have outlined a collaborative roadmap to safeguard Ghana's informal retail sector, which is reserved exclusively for Ghanaian citizens under the GIPA Act 2026. Here's more in the following report.
4: The strategic meeting convened under the directive of the Ministry of Trade, Agribusiness and Industry and led by the Chief Executive Officer of GIPA, Simon Maji, focused on strengthening oversight mechanisms mechanisms and preventing unauthorized entry into the informal retail sector. The meeting was attended by officers of GEPA, national executives of GUTA, and representatives of the Ministry of Trade. Addressing the meeting, Mr. Majiri affirmed that the informal retail sector, including open market, small shops, kiosks, and similar trading activities, is reserved exclusively for Ghanaian citizens. He emphasized that while Ghana remains open to foreign investment in the formal retail sector, including malls and supermarkets, foreign investors must comply fully with the country's investment laws. However, the informal retail space by law is reserved exclusively for citizens of Ghana, and that is non-negotiable. During the discussions, GUTA leadership raised concerns about the growing practice of fronting, where Ghanaian citizens lend their names or companies to conceal foreign ownership or control businesses operating in sectors reserved for Ghanaians or subject to higher capital requirements.
0: Now, Ghana must find effective ways to integrate the informal sector into the country's revenue architecture, as the sector employs about 80% of the workforce but contributes only 27.4% of GDP. That's according to Deputy Chief of Staff Nonoye Bampo Addo. Speaking at the Women in Taxation Conference, she said women account for 91% of Ghana's female labor force in the informal sector, making them critical to efforts to expand the tax base. The Deputy Chief of Staff is calling for technology-driven revenue collection, stronger engagement with market associations, and simplified tax systems tailored to informal businesses.
5: We need to bring the informal sector

0: the informal sector right into our revenue question. This is of major interest to the government of Ghana, and I'm sure to each and every one of you. But any credible answer to this question must begin with an honest appreciation of its scale. The informal sector employs 80% of our workforce, yet it only contributes 27.4% of our GDP. 91% of Ghana's female labor force work within the informal sector. This is too large a population to keep informal.
1: Nanao Ebampo Addo, Deputy Chief of Staff. Now, government has paid 10.8 billion cedis to bondholders under the domestic debt exchange program. According to a statement from the Finance Ministry, since 2025, government has now paid 41 billion cedis to the bondholders. The ministry said this was the third DDEP coupon payment to be made entirely in cash, adding that the obligation was settled in full and on schedule. It said the timely payment demonstrates the government's fiscal discipline and firm commitment to honoring all its debt obligations. Next, every child deserves a healthy start in life. Yet in Ghana, malnutrition continues to affect thousands of children, limiting their growth, learning, and future potential. While governments and health professionals continue to fight against malnutrition, one Ghanaian entrepreneur is contributing through an unlikely avenue, food innovation. Today on the Joy Business Van, we bring you the story of Arise Foods Limited and the woman behind it, Dr. Nanaicha Ankra. Listen.
2: My name is Dr. Nanaicha Ankra. 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
2: I would say Arise Foods chose me. It wasn't the other way around. As a young pharmacist with family, my children were really young at the time, and I was the head of production for a pharmaceutical company with presence in over 150 countries. So I would say I had a very good job. I didn't plan on quitting. But the pressures of motherhood with career, combining both, was very challenging. So I had to make a very difficult decision. So I quit at the time.
1: All right, so catch the full story. That's at 1 p.m. right after the Joy Business Report, 5 p.m. on Business Live on the Joy News channel. And so before we go, let's just take a look at the markets for you this morning. Let's begin with the currency market. The dollar going for 11 cedis 30 pesos. That's what major commercial banks are offering their clients. The euro going for 13 cedis 13 pesos. The British pound 15 cedis 35 pesos. The forex bureau is quoting the dollar 12 cedis 30 pesos. And this morning on the commodity market, crude oil at $91 a barrel. Gold going for $4,345 an ounce, and cocoa $5,919 an ounce. More news on our website, myjoyonline.com/business. My name is Daryl Kwan. Thanks for listening. The Super Morning Show continues. Yes, Winston.
3: Daryl, when are you going to feature me on the Joy Business one? I told you. I told you I was going to put you on the spot, right?
1: But why not? Why not?
3: But that's on a lighter note. Yeah. I just wanted to pull your leg. But,
1: well,
3: you know, I like it when people go into business. Mm-hmm. You know, a lot of times you hear, oh, you don't have to look at the money. You have to look at the, you know, the problem you're solving.
1: Mm-hmm.
3: Okay, that's true. But I say, look at the money. Look at the money. And because you're looking at the money,
1: right,
3: note that you should solve a problem.
1: Yeah.
3: Okay.
1: Or the two work hand in hand, right?
3: Yeah. So, you know, as a people, we always want to say, oh, you see, you don't focus so much on the money. You have to focus on, you know, the fact that you're helping society. Then when you solve that problem, it comes with money.
1: It comes with money.
3: I say, think about the money. And because you want to make money, genuinely, look out for a problem in society that you can solve and make money.
1: Yeah, it's
3: as simple as that.
1: I agree.
3: You know, we say, oh, no, I mean, I don't, it's not about the, it is about the money.
1: You need money to run the business. So,
3: my brother, you need money. You need money. It's very, very important. So let's have our inspirational song. And, you know, I started the show with the ever-praised Afro medley. So I'm dropping another song. This one is from Enam. I mean, listen. Darryl, you love this one.
1: All right.
3: That's our inspirational song for today.

0: And that's Enam with Amin. That's our inspirational song for today. I think this is the song that got her as the best female vocal performer at the TGMA.
1: Yeah, my sister.
0: Yes, Agudo Wating.
1: Yes, sir.
0: Good morning.
1: Good morning, Teacher Kofi. How far?
0: Mauta Milagbe.
1: Elefine.
0: Melefine.
1: Elegigim.
0: Mentigigim. I don't understand. I've never heard Elegigim in.
1: I'm just mixing the language. I'm mixing my father's side and my mother's side.
0: Okay. Because.
1: And who's this? Who's Elegigim?
0: Because where you're going, where you're going, if I go there with you now, it's another matter.
1: Do better.
0: My do better.
1: Do better.
0: Kogwa Shanti.
2: Yeah, Papa Winston. Good morning.
0: Good morning. How are you?
2: Doing very fine. I hope we are all doing great this morning.
0: Oh, as you can see, God is still taking very good care of his children.
2: Yeah.
0: Agutobating, you said you're doing code mixing. You're missing your, this is not code mixing. You're missing your father's side and your mother's side. This is your father's side.
1: Good song.
0: Oh, that's a very good one.
1: Takes me to Swedish House Mafia. Don't you worry, child. Heaven has a plan for you. Everything will be well. Challenges. You jump over the hurdles, something like that. That's the contest.
0: There's a part of the song that says, and I'm not going to quote her verbatim. Mm. I mean, her dialect is not the dialect I know, but I would say it in the dialect I know. No dimiri omega kpomi. Basically, let them not find you.
1: Mm.
0: So it talks about all the bad spirits and all the evil ones who are looking for you.
1: Mm-hmm.
0: Let them not find you.
1: Mm.
0: And I like that part.
1: Let them not find you.
0: Or they will not find you. No dimiri.
1: You'll be sheltered under the wings of your creator.
0: That's what she says.
1: And you'll be protected.
0: But in this case, she says...
1: everything you touch will turn into...
0: She makes reference to, our traditional herbs.
1: Yeah.
0: And it fits into, a conversation we're having today. Because the most important thing in life is knowing what works for you. And knowing what works for you, my brother, Africa is blessed. Ghana is blessed.
1: When COVID hit, my mother gave me a concoction that we used to drink at home. Pure traditional herbs, right? I used to test every 2 weeks for COVID.
0: Mm-hmm.
1: For some reason, I never tested positive.
2: Well, were you working in the hospital?
1: No. We're still going to work. And I had a new baby.
2: So I just needed
1: to be sure that I was protecting the family because you'd always leave home and go to work. I never caught COVID. And within that period, I never got a flu. Till this year, I stopped drinking that thing. There's medicine in the food we eat and the things our herbs and...
0: No problem. We'll get there today. Let's get into our fuel tip for today.
1: Yes, our fuel tip. Children should never be left to roam around dispensing areas or gas handling points. Keep them close and under full supervision at all times. A moment of carelessness can lead to serious harm. And Coma cares about every family's safety. So note this and work with this.
0: And we can now learn how to say it right. It's brought to us by Kingdom Books at Kingdom Quality and Affordability are their hallmarks. And Societe Generale Bank Ghana, the future is you.
3: Something must be done.
4: You say enough. I could really use a holiday. How I wish someone would put me up in a 5-star suite for a night or two. That would be nice. Do you know what else would be nice? If people stopped saying suit when they meant suite. The word suite means a set of connected things, like a set of connected rooms in a hotel. It could also mean a set of matching furniture or even a set of related software products. That's suite, S-U-I-T-E. 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It could also be a civil case brought before a court. Now, we know how to say it right. All that remains is for someone to actually take me up on my 5-star fantasy so I can put on my suit and go get that suite.

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3: The Daily Guide, NPP chairmanship race, over 50 constituency chairmen back Ajaku and treat communities as development partners, not landowners. The good boss, Yosemite Jenfi speaking, respond to Kwehu Kingmaker's petition. Shraj to Eugene Asante Buedi is that, that story is also on the Daily Guide front page. And then minority calls gold board to answer for 22 billion Cedi gold sales loss. All of that on the front page of the Daily Guide.
1: The Daily Graphic, government pays 10.8 billion Ghana Cedi to DDEP bond holders. More patients sue health facilities, and minority demands answers to 22 billion Ghana Cedi gold board loss. BOG is also leveraging digital transaction data to support SMEs. And if you go to the back page of the Daily Graphic, residents demonstrate over the neglected Brekuso Kitasu Road. They are demanding immediate resumption of work on the 22-kilometer project. And two organizations promote Etiwa forest protection.
3: Russian envoy hails the leadership of Nkrumah, Kofi Annan, and President Mahama is on the front page of the Inside newspaper. And powerful BDCs reportedly lobby MPA to build regional depots in bid to neutralize burst energies. And Strait of Hormuz will remain shut, says Iran, as U.S. threatens intensified economic warfare. Ghana must move from AI adoption to ownership, says Abed Bandin. And FDA urges public to avoid food products with peeling, stained, or discolored labels. And then GBA vacates criminal justice, Google demurs.
1: If you go to the Ghanaian Times, ban Aboboyas from highways, stakeholders demand.
3: The news center, okay.
1: There are other stories, please hold on a little. And GIPA, GUTA agree measures to protect local traders. And minorities demanding answers on gold balls, 22 billion Ghana Cedi loss. And oil output rises after years of decline.
3: The new center, Bank of Ghana Gold Board, must explain 22 billion Cedi loss as a minority. Ghanaian miners lack capital to compete with foreign firms, stakeholders, and own more, retain more. That is a medium for the Gold Board CEO as he outlines new vision for ownership of value addition and transformation of mining communities.
1: The Chronicle, Gold Board imposes $1.7 billion debt on BOG. This is according to the minority, with references from the IMF reports. Kingsley Ajiman calls for dedicated fund to tackle Africa's flood risk. And Baumia leads all NDC hopefuls in 2028 race. This is an APL poll.
3: The Ghanaian publisher, minority demands answers over 22 billion gold. APL poll. Baumia leads NDC hopefuls and gold must transform Ghana's communities. Gold board CEO.
1: The final newspaper for the morning, BNFT, GIPA GUTA outline roadmap to protect informal retail space. Open banking reforms to unlock financing for SMEs. This is the BOG. And Beyond Breach series launched to address AI governance cybersecurity challenges. There's also a story about Ghana trailing La Côte d'Ivoire in exploration race, even though we have our record gold output for 2025. And BOG inaugurates council to drive non-interest banking. Okay, let's go online now.
4: 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And a while ago, we brought you the news at 6, and it came your way, courtesy of some beautiful, you know, companies and institutions, and we'd like to, you know, give them some credit. 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Now, for more information, you can reach them on 0244-064-285 or 0243-519-083. 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Please leave the room, you know, after spraying, leave the room for 15 minutes. And do not also stay in a room with burning mosquito coil. Keep out of reach of children. And so don't forget, Holy Mosquito Spray in Tutum Police. Holy Mosquito Spray that in a krong krong. 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
4: 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It's also designed to safeguard your property in the event of a fire by slowing down the fire. 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So you were absent yesterday at the Christian Service University, where, you know, the Love FM KL Chaco Toothpaste High School's debate took place. And as you're very much aware, we had a defending champions in Prempeh College yesterday. They faced off with the Church of Christ. And you know the results, don't you? Prempeh College were defeated yesterday. And interestingly, listen, we always say that it is not easy for people to mount the podium and grab the microphone and debate, because you're standing before a crowd, large crowd. And then we have a lot of, you know, cameras in the auditorium. And then we have a lot of movement also, because the cameramen are moving and all that. So unfortunately for the Prempeh principal speaker, when it was their turn to come into the auditorium to begin their debate, he went to his patron and said he feels a lot of tension, pressure on him.
6: Oh.
4: He said he was shivering and that he couldn't put his thoughts together. I was surprised, because I know the pedigree of the debaters from Prempeh College over the years. I mean, they've been with us for 8 years. And they might not win every contest, but at least the delivery is always assured. But unfortunately for the principal speaker yesterday, he mounted the podium, grabbed the microphone, and he was off.
6: Well, it happens. It happens. You remember the twins from Asante Mai?
4: Yeah.
6: Even though they gave a far performance from the beginning, I mean, they were two of the best debaters I've ever seen.
4: Mm.
6: Their mannerisms and everything. And on the day that they lost to, I think it was Amas, the two of them just fumbled for some reason. Mm. And even though they've been in front of the cameras multiple times, it still happened to them. So I'm not surprised, but I am a little bit surprised that if anything was going to kick Prempeh out of this competition, it wouldn't have been stage fright. I'm curious to know what could have been the exact thing that, you know.
4: But like I said, there's a lot of pressure. I mean, Leo, even us who have done this job as broadcasters for years, there are occasions where somebody calls you to come and MC a program. You get to see the dignitaries present. You get to see the
6: crowd. Yeah.
4: There's a bit of some butterflies in your stomach, some bit of tension. But you find ways and means of overcoming it. So yesterday, for example, I was saying to one of the patrons of one of the schools that what they also need to do, aside from they having, you know, teachers or patrons who are teaching these young ones how to debate, they should also have somebody who can also speak to their minds to be able to give them the confidence and the boldness to be able to mount the podium and do what they do. Because if you don't speak to their minds and you leave them to do it by themselves, this can happen.
7: Well, you see, David, based on experience, I think it's one of the reasons why when normally the bars drops the students, the debaters are mostly kept away from the auditorium until they are called to do so.
4: Mm.
7: And for George to say this to you means that, you know, he's experienced. He's
4: very
7: led
4: experienced.
7: Them to,
4: very, very experienced.
7: I think Prem has won it twice.
4: Yeah, they've won it twice. They've been to the final four times.
7: And they've won it. Oh, okay.
4: And they won it twice.
7: So they really are the most experienced in this competition.
4: Mm.
7: Four finals, two wins. Mm. Oh, okay, interesting. So for them to be kicked out, and this is the...
4: And
7: to be
4: kicked out by Church of Christ. I'm not taking anything away from Church of Christ.
7: But Church of Christ has also been to the quarters, I think so.
4: Yeah, and but they have a very good side.
7: Yeah.
4: But on paper, and that's one thing Eugene would always say, on paper, you look at the names of the schools and you're like, oh, it's a mismatch. This one is going to be a walkover.
7: No, David, see, no, even what you're saying is backed by data.
4: Mm.
7: Church of Christ hasn't been to the final before. They've not won. So if you are coming against them, it's like Barcelona versus, say, Girona of a sort, right? Or my Liverpool versus, say, West Ham. They're all Premier League teams, but there's a class or there's a level. So, and that's what I've always repeated that. And David, this is the word. This is the first contest of Prempeh in this competition, and they're out.
4: Yeah.
7: That is the danger. Because often, if you see the school, the four schools, you know, you need...
4: Momentum.
7: You need to warm yourself. It's like the world captain. Mm. You need to warm yourself into the competition. And sometimes, David, there are teams that have gone to the finals by just vim initial allow. You know, it's not like they perform good, but they do better with the moment. You know, they build momentum with the moment. And I particularly was surprised by the result because it was a bit... It was not that close, though.
4: It wasn't close.
7: It wasn't close. If Joel can get it as far as Prempeh and
4: Church of Christ,
7: and Chris Sek, it's a very interesting one, and I'm surprised that as Leo says, state fright. And David, these things people shouldn't downplay it. It's very, very important. David, sometimes you sit here and create my tenses and English and all that. There's no, you see, David, that thing you can't explain it all.
4: Mm.
7: You know, I've debated before. You stand, I've acted plays for Love FM, great or full to the brim. But David, sometimes you go to certain just 10 people, and it's like you're taught everything.
4: And I think one other thing that some of the patrons do, I don't support it. I don't support it. I don't know about other people. Is that for me, you have enough time to prepare the minds of the debaters on the motion that they're going to debate on.
7: Yeah.
4: I don't see why, when they get to the grounds, like Christian Service University, they still pull them aside and we still want them to go through their lines.
7: Oh, but it's allowed.
4: I'm not saying it's not allowed.
7: It's
4: what
7: a
4: I'm
7: good
4: saying,
7: thing. You know why?
4: Let me. That's what I'm saying. I don't know what other people think. I'm speaking
7: for myself.
4: For
7: my point of view,
4: I have debated myself before. I'm a debater. But what I'm saying is this: when I get to the grounds, allow me to have a free thought. Just be in the corner. Somebody would like to pray. Somebody would want to listen to music. Somebody would want to sing. Everybody, what he or she does to slow him or her down, or to help him or her do better when the debate is on.
6: Mm-hmm.
4: But when you bring them and then you put them in the corner and you're still giving them the scripts to go through and all, I think that you're putting too much pressure on them. To me, that's what I believe.
7: So, David, there is...
4: And this is the results for Prempeh College and Church of Christ. It is Prempeh College got 221, Church of Christ got 242.
7: Now, David, was there a majority or unanimous decision?
4: It was a unanimous.
7: It was a unanimous. Yes. All the three judges.
4: All the three judges.
7: Now, David, that is instructive. Now, the reason why some do that, like me, David, for example, there's something called Schillerisms, right? You know, for example, the what you call the sticky notes. You write a summary, the bulk notes, then you make small points to be able to. And there's also what you call mnemonics.
4: Mm.
7: So, for example, if I'm defining, say, photosynthesis, I can have, say, P something something. It's what you call abbreviation, but in academic proper, the nomenclature is mnemonics. So sometimes what they go through is not the total script. It's a mnemonic or there's another word called the briefs.
6: Like a summarized version
7: of the main thing. So it is very, very important. But I think that there need to be a room, maybe going forward, where the debaters are there. And as we said, psychologists, a teacher psychologist. Because David, you see, psychology is very, very important. It's very, very important in everything. Some people don't play it. Even the national team, players who played with top coaches.
4: They've got psychologists.
7: Played at the upper echelons of football and everything, goes to certain...
4: That is why I'm saying they need to have somebody, not necessarily somebody who you're going to hire, but at least somebody who can speak to their minds and their hearts. Yes, who can speak to them. A counselor of the school can do this.
7: David, let me give you an example. There's a, if the license, he can give him the player. I think there's a Hasso Foko, a local player, the Blaster, a part of the Blaster, they went to the, is it BF something? There's a stadium in South Africa. He said that when he entered, he was gone.
4: Mm.
7: Like the whole edifice and everything just got to him. He was
6: gone. The Blaster player.
7: He's also local.
6: Yeah. I said Elias or something. I remember that story. When he saw the crowd,
7: Sometimes too, you see, when you're coming from Premier Kali, David, you have a school that has produced president, old student, and David, who's all drinking wine, and also another problem. So...
4: Yesterday it wasn't easy, but it was beautiful. It was beautiful. Yeah. Then the second contest of the day was between TI Amas, one-time champions, and two-time champions in Kumasi High School. The difference was only one. 2-3-3 and 2-3-4.
6: Wow.
4: Mm.
7: Did they ask for a recount?
4: No, they didn't.
7: Oh, wow.
4: They didn't.
7: Was it a majority decision?
4: This was a majority decision. The first one was unanimous. This was a majority decision.
7: And that's a cliffhanger.
4: It was a majority decision. And even after the announcement of the results, there were a few people who also had their own thoughts, you know, on the day, though. But the judges had spoken, and we believe in our judges, and so that's what we went with. And it was beautiful. I mean, the fact that... And we'll be bringing... You know, we're ending the run of 16 contests tomorrow.
7: Mm.
4: So on Friday, if all goes well, we'll bring Peter Arthur to the studios. So he will share with us how the preliminaries... Leo, don't do this. Put him on silent.
6: It's on silent. I don't know what's happening.
4: Oh. So we'll have Peter Arthur join us, you know, on Friday. And then he'll tell us how the preliminary stage went and also how, you know, he saw the run of 16.
7: Mm.
4: Because for a school like Church of Christ, and I'm not taking anything away from Church of Christ. I am not. I'm basing my argument or my conversation or discussion on the pedigree of Premier College and what we know Premier College to be for.
6: Mm. Patel Mohammed, former Hearts captain at the FMB Stadium.
7: Yeah, FMB. Yeah.
6: Right. Yeah.
4: So what I'm driving at is that for a school like Church of Christ, and I think that if they continue doing the things that they're doing, they can go far and keep surprising other schools.
7: You remember Bompata Prese?
4: Oh yes, I do. Uh-huh. And that lady with, you know, the height, she was tough. She was a very good debater for Bompata as well.
7: David, that's what I've always sounded. You know that the day you announced that the four seeders who were joining, if you can play my video, if we knew we were going to do this, I would have played my order. Everything I said is coming to pass.
4: Mm.
7: David, competition, no matter your pedigree. So we start Jawa or some. You see,
4: momentum, he got his momentum.
7: Yes, on the day, no.
4: Oh, momentum.
7: Why be that? When you're no. When you're max, that. So you're able to compare. It's like past questions.
4: Yeah.
7: You get it. You're able to compare. So the schools that are saying that they are basically, the zonal contest, we saw some of them.
4: Mm.
7: Now, David, anywhere in the world, it's like football, it's like whatever. We don't have minnows in football.
4: No.
7: Ghana, Comoros,
4: even at the World Cup, look at this Curaçao.
7: Yeah.
4: Look at Curaçao.
7: Look at Cabo Verde.
4: This WAFCON, the women football that they played, WAFCON that they played. They had this country. Oh, what's the name? Oh, come on. Bring a name. Oh, this ladies team. If the lad were here, I'm sure he would have helped me. They came from nowhere. They went to the finals and played against Cameroon. Oh, I've forgotten the name.
7: Is it Namibia?
4: No.
7: Zambia?
4: No. Oh, shit.
6: Malawi.
4: Malawi. Malawi is a country I'm looking for. We went to the finals and played against Cameroon. And lost Cameroon.
7: For you to get a football answer correct.
4: Most of a female football
6: team. I have a spirit that is standing on my shoulder and whispering Malawi, in my ears.
4: That is so well. But today we're going to have the Sith. The fifth and sixth contest.
7: Let me present. Give me the script. So today, forgive me for my voice.
4: Oh boy.
7: Today, for the first contest, you have Opoku Ware School,
4: Delali,
7: versus New Edubiasi SHS.
4: Mm.
7: The motion is Ghanaians are overly religious.
4: Yeah.
7: Opoku Ware is for the motion.
4: Yeah.
7: and New Dubiase SHS is against the motion. Now, this is a sports that we know that Delali is our sports editor.
4: Yes,
7: and New Dubiase also has a very strong football team. Mm. So there's a connection there. Delali will answer for himself when he
6: enters. The irony is the one for the motion is a religious based school.
7: Yes. Yes, it was. Yes. That's an interesting one. Then the second
4: before
7: contest.
4: We go there, so for all the Warriors out there, enjoy this.

0: All right, so that is the anthem for Poku.
1: Can you comment on the anthem?
2: Magnificent Anime Me Domine.
0: Ah, my goodness.
1: So you are Predator
2: Saint Martyrs of Uganda. Yeah, Martyrs, yes. I grew up around Owas, though.
1: Yeah,
0: the anthem made it. Listen to that of Nwedubiase. Well, listen to this.

0: So that is the anthem for Nuhu Dubiase. I don't know.
1: So I think it's just the beat.
0: That's what they sent to us. And so in the auditorium, we often encourage them. That's why I say sing with pride, sing with energy.
1: Yeah.
0: You know, because if you don't do that, you don't get to enjoy the anthem the way, you know, you ought to enjoy it.
1: I was asking a question when
0: Who composes the
1: anthem? Who composes the anthems for them?
0: I don't know. I have no idea. No,
2: Leo is a music person, so I think that what's in a contest with you win anthem there. But then there's a message, Abostik. You know Abostik, our chef reporter. He is an old student of Nuhu Dubiase SHS. Was saying no mutual choir the lali. So he's sending a message to you. But then what you did, I said, Obi Obo was a better chrome fool.
0: But interestingly, we have a new school in this year's high school's debate. And that's cool.
2: Oh, but you are not representing this thing.
0: Okay. Ibadu Rahman. Let me just. The anthem is nice, eh?
2: Okay. So, your contest is not today.
0: No.
2: It's tomorrow. Then present your thing.
0: Once you have taken it, continue. No, continue.
2: Okay. And I even come here we go care today. Okay, so the second contest for the day is St. Hubert Seminary,
0: uh-huh.
2: Derrick School, our social media guy,
0: uh-huh.
2: versus Ibadu Rahman Academy. And the motion is the possibility of making a better life in Ghana is higher than going abroad.
0: Okay.
2: Wow.
0: Yeah. No comments. No comments.
2: St. Hubert is for the motion and Ibadu Rahman is against the motion.
0: And the two schools are going to give a very good account of themselves today because they debated from St. Hubert are good. And the two ladies, I don't know whether they're going to change the debaters for Ibadu Rahman, but there were two ladies who were equally good when they debated during the preliminary stage. Take a listen to the anthem for Ibadu Rahman. Beautiful anthem.

0: So it's going to be, you know, between Akatechi and Ibas. Ibas.
1: David, if you are going by anthems, they have my support.
2: This is decent.
1: This is very, very
0: decent. What do you mean by
1: decent? Oh, the anthem.
2: I mean, come on. It's okay. Like, it's.
0: I was surprised in the auditorium because I didn't see the school. I didn't know about the school.
1: I've not even heard of it.
0: My sister says, I didn't know about the school. I haven't heard them before. And so when the anthem began playing, I was like, wow, it's a beautiful anthem.
1: Yeah.
0: It's a beautiful anthem. But, you know, they came in against St. Hubert Seminary Senior High School. That's their anthem.

0: All right, so that's the anthem for St. Hubert Seminary School. I think that it has to do with the quality.
1: Hey,
0: I think it has to do with the quality of the sound.
2: Oh yeah, but on a more serious note, I think SS schools, they should rethink, their anthems that they post on social media. Mm-hmm. Right now, there are a lot of recording studios. Some of these kids are talented in those fields. They should redo.
0: You know, the one who played for Premier College yesterday, it was a solo anthem sung by one of the students of the school.
2: It has to be,
0: but the quality was beautiful.
2: It's just that it's okay, but it could be better. All of them should go to the studios, record proper, anthems. Mm. Yeah, master the camera, tune it properly, and post them on social media. It's for their own good.
1: But David, you know what is interesting? Tell Hubert me. And Owas are all competing today. Edaya Bakubere.
0: What I was so hoping
1: depending
0: to...
1: Depending on who slacks, the truth will be...
0: They have this chanting thing they do, you know?
1: Yeah.
0: And both schools do as well. So I was asking myself one time, what if the two schools meet at the stage during the competition, and they decide to do the chanting thing?
1: I think they've met before.
0: I don't recall. It's possible, but I don't recall.
1: Met before? Was
0: eight years, high school debate, blah blah.
1: Contest is tomorrow.
0: Yeah, yes.
1: You are coming to work tomorrow.
0: Yes. Okay. Yes, I'm working tomorrow. What's your problem?
1: I don't have any.
0: Have you listened to our debaters for this year?
1: I told you about my dream.
0: Hold on. Your dream doesn't come to pass, so I don't have a problem. Okay. There's nothing. But so that's for today. 1 p.m., 2 p.m., contest begins. But you know, yesterday we nearly disqualified one of the schools.
1: Oh.
0: You know, we keep saying this, and I don't know why they don't take us serious to some extent. You know, reporting time is 12:30. And then you have to be calling the patrons and calling the schools and be finding out where they've gotten to and all that. Yes, instead of 1 o'clock, we started around 1:15.
1: Oh.
0: And apparently, according to them, as whether it's true or not, they had a challenge with their bus on their way to the venue and all that. Listen, to all the schools that are still in there, please come in at 12:30. We keep saying this. For me, if you come in early, you get to relax. So when they got to the place, they had to rush into the auditorium. They did very, very, very well, though. I'm believing that if they were more relaxed... Oh, come on, this is not going to happen.
1: But I think that for school bars...
0: Discipline is key, what we're doing.
1: David, I think for school bars here, the MPP did well. Because when you stand there and they are doing the intercom, most of the new buses in the system... Mm.

0: So it's going to be, you know, between Akatechi and Ibas. Ibas.
1: David, if you are going by anthems, they have my support.
2: This decent.
1: This is decent. Very, very
0: what
1: decent.
0: What do you mean by decent?
1: Oh, the anthem.
2: I mean, come on. It's okay. Like, it's.
0: I was surprised in the auditorium because I didn't see the school. I didn't know about the school.
1: I've not even heard of it.
0: My sister says I didn't know about the school. I haven't heard them before. And so when the anthem began playing, I was like, wow, it's a beautiful anthem.
1: Yeah.
0: It's a beautiful anthem. But, you know, they came in against St. Hubert Seminary Senior High School. That's their anthem.

0: All right, so that's the anthem for St. Hubert Seminary School. I think that it has to do with the quality.
1: Hey,
0: I think it has to do with the quality of the sound.
2: Oh yeah, but on a more serious note, I think SS schools, they should rethink, their anthems that they post on social media. Mm-hmm. Right now, there are a lot of recording studios. Some of these kids are talented in those fields. They should redo.
0: You know, the one who played for Premier College yesterday, it was a solo anthem sung by one of the students of the school.
2: It has to be,
0: but the quality was beautiful.
2: It's just that it's okay, but it could be better. All of them should go to the studios, record proper, anthems. Mm. Yeah, master the camera, tune it properly, and post them on social media. It's for their own good.
1: But David, you know what is interesting? Tell Hubert me. And Owas are all competing today. Edaya Bakubere.
0: What I was so hoping
1: depending
0: to...
1: Depending on who slacks, the truth will be...
0: They have this chanting thing they do, you know?
1: Yeah.
0: And both schools do as well. So I was asking myself one time, what if the two schools meet at the stage during the competition, and they decide to do the chanting thing.
1: I think they've met before.
0: I don't recall. It's possible, but I don't recall.
1: Met before? Was and
0: eight years high school debate, blah blah was.
1: Your contest is tomorrow.
0: Yeah, yes.
1: You are coming to work tomorrow.
0: Yes. Okay. Yes, I'm working tomorrow. What's your problem?
1: I don't have any.
0: Have you listened to our debaters for this year?
1: I told you about my dream.
0: Hold on. Your dream doesn't come to pass, so I don't have a problem. Okay. There's nothing. But so that's for today. 1 p.m., 2 p.m., contest begins. But you know, yesterday we nearly disqualified one of the schools.
1: Oh.
0: You know, we keep saying this, and I don't know why they don't take us serious to some extent. You know, reporting time is 12:30. And then you have to be calling the patrons and calling the schools and be finding out where they've gotten to and all that. Yes, instead of 1 o'clock, we started around 1:15.
1: Oh.
0: And apparently, according to them, as whether it's true or not, they had a challenge with their bus on their way to the venue and all that. Listen, to all the schools that are still in there, please come in at 12:30. We keep saying this. For me, if you come in early, you get to relax. So when they got to the place, they had to rush into the auditorium. They did very, very, very well, though. I'm believing that if they were more relaxed... Oh, come on, this is not going to happen.
1: But I think that for school bars...
0: Discipline is key, what we're doing.
1: David, I think for school bars here, the MPP did well. Because when you stand there and they are doing the intercom, most of the new buses in the system, most of the schools have new set of buses. So I'm very surprised as to how... A bus
0: they might have two or three buses, but they do decide to use a particular one that may disappoint on the day. That's also normal. It can happen. So those are the contests coming up the way of our audience. Delali, your school is on today. Nuwe Dubiase, Senior High School. What's it?
3: Because
0: Fala. Sana, Sana, Sana, Sana, Sana, Sana, Sana, Sana, Sana, Sana, Sana, Sana, Sana, Sana, Sana, Sana, Sana, Sana, Sana, Sana, Sana, Sana, Sana, Sana, Sana, Sana, Sana, Sana, Sana, Sana, Sana, Sana, Sana, Sana, Sana, Sana, Sana, Sana, Sana, Sana, Sana, Sana, Sana, Sana, Sana, Sana, Sana, Sana, Sana, Sana, Sana, Sana, Sana, Sana, Sana, Sana, Sana, Sana, Sana, Sana, Sana, Sana, Sana, Sana, Sana, Sana, 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

0: Was oh Maza
1: Rempe is out too.
0: Oh, they will be out. Normally they say maybe I'm a catcher, but I'm gonna show you. They are gone. They are gone.
2: What's the message for your operators?
0: Oh, I wish them the best. I was in a school on Tuesday. No, on Monday. Mm. Yeah. And we had an old student donating about some 215 new computers to the boys, and they were fixing it when I went to the school at the time. Mm. And they were inaugurating the committee for our 75th anniversary next year. Mm. And then they were also preparing the kids for the competition today. So, hey, Maza, there's a boy, huh? Correct. Yes. We are coming like a kai.
2: You know what I want to say to you guys?
0: Tell me.
2: I wish you well.
0: Thank you very much. we thank you for wishing us well.
2: You can say it's
0: a, and you know that we'll deliver
2: say,
0: for you.
2: You can say it's a sarcastic well.
0: No, no, no. Me, I don't mind. But, I'm sure it's not sarcastic, is it?

0: 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All right, so Delali is here. You've already heard his voice. 21 minutes past 7 is what time it is. He's taking over to bring to you the very latest from the world of sports.
1: Yeah, yeah. Help me wish this sweet lady. Mm. Oh, she's a good friend. The family are good friends of mine. Mm. Her name is Ruth Linda Ajiman. Mm. Ruth Linda Ajiman. She is the chief administrator at the Statistics and Actuarial Department, KNUSD. Statistics and Actuarial Department, KNUSD.
0: Actuarial
1: Department, okay. KNUSD. Okay. Chief Administrator, Ruth Linda Jemai. Okay. What message would you have for her?
0: God bless her. As she struck a new age, may all her silent dreams be answered. Okay. In Jesus' name, amen.
1: Amen. So, Ruth Linda, you heard a prayer from David and from all of us here.
0: Sure.
1: We wish you happy birthday, wish you long life, wish you the best of everything, and may God continue to bless your life, right?
0: Most definitely.
1: Okay. If there's a party, don't forget to invite us.
0: Yeah.
1: We'll definitely be there.
0: If there's no party, you can order some, something and bring it to us.
1: You know, it's your birthday. Yeah.
0: Order some food from some special place. Maybe some kiss and bring it to us.
1: And you're bad.
0: Cry.
1: Ha ha ha.

All right, so good morning once again. Welcome to the Love Sports Center here on your superstation, Love 99.5 FM. My name is Dlali Atiasi, and today we bring you stories from the camp of Kumasi Asante Kotoko, and their coach, Eric Tinkler. He seems to be talking a lot in the last few days. We are going to hear more from him. He's claiming that there are too many poor pitches here in Ghana. I think that one is real, it's true, and we need to improve on that. And he's also saying that they've gotten rid of the rotten players in the Kotoko camp, and so they are now instilling discipline among the playing body, and he says that the players are starting to adapt to his playing style. Well, we shall also be hearing from the former vice president of the Ghana Football Association, George Efrio, on a number of issues. There are also stories on some Ghanaian players abroad who have switched clubs, and House of Folk finally they claim that FIFA has lifted the registration ban on the club following their commitment as they paid what they was owed their former coach. There are other international stories in here. Mikel Arteta says he wants Arsenal to be the best club in the world. And there's more on some transfers coming up all here in the next quarter of an hour.

0: All right, so let's get on now. 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Bigo Energy Drink, a life, live a life without limits. Okay, so let's get on to business. And Kumasi Asante Kotoko, South African coach Eric Tinkler, has criticized the quality of pitches in Ghana, describing it as not right for football. Now, Tinkler, who has been in charge of the club just about a month, believes the condition of pitches is one of the areas Ghana needs to improve, especially if clubs want to play good quality football or possession or possessive football. Now, the South African said this after Kotoko defeated Kwando Heart of Lions 1-0 in a friendly at the University of Ghana Stadium on Tuesday.
1: Conditions, yeah, are very, very different to what you find in South Africa. The pitch, as you're well aware, the standard of the pitches are not great, which obviously makes it much, much harder for the players. We want to try and play a brand of football that is entertaining. We want to try and play a possession-based game, and on pitches like this, it becomes very, very difficult, you know. So it's, I've experienced that as myself, having been in Africa in a number of countries, and this is the norm, you know. So what we can't do is use it as an excuse. It's our reality, and we have to adapt.
0: On the game itself, the coach acknowledged that the players are gradually adapting to his style of play, though there is still more to be done.
1: The players today showed me a lot of fight and desire to win the game, and you got to find ways of winning that game, even if it becomes ugly, because ultimately that's what it's about. You know, the more games we can win 1-0, the more chance we stand at finishing higher up in the league. Plus the confidence and the morale of the team starts growing, and today I think wasn't such a great performance, but I've seen us moving in the right direction. A lot of new faces, which is what you would have seen, that have come in, and now those players obviously getting an understanding of our playing style and the way how we want to play this season. High intensity game, that's the type of game that want us to play, and we had moments of that, you know, but the fight has to be there throughout the season.
0: Now, meanwhile, questions were asked the South African what his targets are for the club for the new season, and he says that his target is to finish in the top two at the end of the 2026-27 football season.
1: The target is to finish in the top two. That's the target. I didn't come here to just earn a salary. I came here to win things. That's the most important thing. I came here to win things. I came here to achieve things. I've achieved things in my coaching career, and I want to continue achieving. I'm a very ambitious person, so, yeah. You're going to see me like you saw me today. I think we have the material to compete.
0: All right, but before Eric Tinkler came in, there were issues of indiscipline in camp during the time of Dr. Prosperinate Ogum together with Prince Owusu. Now, the coach says that he believes he's been able to instill some discipline in the squad, bringing unity, saying that they've now gotten rid of the rotten ones who were disturbing the stability of the team.
1: I'm here to teach. I'm here to help the players improve their game and ultimately manage them. You know, I think the discipline, both on the field and off the field, obviously that was an issue when I arrived, you know, but I think we've dealt with that really, really well. We've got rid of the rotten element that existed in the club, and today you can see everyone is united, everybody's fighting for the same cause, and it's a positive thing to see.
0: All right, so let's do something else. And former FA Vice President George Freeh has reiterated his call for a change in leadership at the Ghana Football Association after 8 years of Kato Kroku's administration. Now, speaking in an interview with Sport EFM, Freeh said he believes a new person should take over the GFA presidency when the current administration's mandate ends. According to George Freeh, his call is not necessarily about his ambition to lead Ghana football, though he didn't rule out the possibility of standing again.
2: After 8 years, I want to see the leadership of the FA changed, not necessarily George Free. You understand my position?
3: Yeah.
2: My position is that we've witnessed 8 years of Mr. Ketiyes Okriku's administration, 8 solid years. By next year, September, will be 8 years since he took over. I am saying that my baby, very my baby, but new person must emerge to take over the FA. Not necessarily me. Me, I have not taken a decision yet. But I say that whether me or somebody else, new person must take over from the FA. My interest, pa, will be to see one of these young guys emerge as the next FA president. Somebody who is upright. Somebody who can do the job.
0: All right, so George Free there for you. And with the league just about a little over 3 weeks away, George Efi has also been touching on the league, and he has questioned the credibility of the Ghana Premier League. He alleges that there is too much manipulation in the competition.
2: People are putting in money, people are doing a lot of investment, hoping that the league will grow. But trust me, the kind of manipulations that we know here. You see, don't forget, every club owner or club CEO is a friend to somebody.
3: Yeah.
2: And we discuss and we talk among ourselves. Mm-hmm. Last season, getting to the end of the league, a lot of things, I put it there. It's there on my face. Sometimes these days, I decide to put them on Facebook for people to just put those watch. It's so bad. But football has become some passion for some people. But gradually, the interest is dwindling and is dying.
0: All right, so away from that, let's do something else. And Hearts of Oak have confirmed that FIFA has lifted the club's registration ban following the full settlement of their dispute with their former technical director, Rene Hiddink. Now, Hiddink had previously secured a favorable ruling from FIFA after Hearts terminated his 3-year contract prematurely without paying the remaining amount due. FIFA subsequently ordered the Ghanaian club to pay Hiddink $150,000 and imposed a registration ban on Hearts of Oak until the matter was resolved. The club, in a statement, said that they are pleased that the matter has now been brought to a conclusion and wishes to reaffirm that it acted in good faith throughout the process with the objective of reaching a responsible and amicable resolution. Remember that Hearts will face Kumasi Asante Kotoko in the Democracy Cup on August 28th here at the Babayaro Sports Stadium as part of their preparations for the new football season. Now, staying a while longer with disciplinary issues with FIFA, Kerala United have also expressed surprise at FIFA's decision to impose a transfer ban on the club over an outstanding financial obligation to former player Sana Kamara. FIFA, in a letter dated August 17, 2026, confirmed that Kerala had been banned from registering new players at both national and international levels after failing to comply with an earlier decision in the case involving Kamara. The sanction will remain in force until the outstanding amount is fully paid. FIFA has also instructed the Ghana Football Association to enforce the ban at the national level. In a statement, Kerala said they have been contesting the claims and engaging with FIFA's relevant adjudicatory bodies. Now to some Ghanaian players, and Ghana international defender Abdul Mumin has completed a move to Spanish side Girona FC following the club joining the club on a free transfer ahead of the new season. The 28-year-old centre-back has signed a three-season contract with Girona that will keep him at the club until the year 2029. That's good news for the young chap. And speaking at his unveiling, Abdul Mumin said he looked back at the World Cup and said his participation inspires him to do more at club level.
4: Part of the World Cup was an amazing feeling. I think I had a very tough season before the end of the season to the World Cup. So being called to the World Cup, it was a great feeling for me. I'm a Christian. I'm a firm believer in God, so I feel like it was a testament of my faith in believing that God has a plan for me, just to follow the right path and keep doing what I'm doing and believe in God. It was a crazy feeling because I also have friends in the national team that I grew up with, so to share this experience with them was an amazing thing, and it was my first World Cup too, so it's unbelievable.
0: Now, in other stories, former Arsenal and France captain Patrick Vieira has been appointed as the new head coach of the Senegal men's national team, the Teranga Lions. Now, the 50-year-old replaces Papa Thiaw, who was sacked in the wake of the country's last 32 exit at the just-ended 2026 FIFA World Cup. And staying a while longer in Africa, Egypt manager Hussein Hassan has been caught up in an extraordinary off-field incident after his two wives were reportedly exchanged blows at a hotel on Egypt's north coast. Hassan is said to have collapsed while attempting to intervene, separating the two ladies after divorce, and later decided to divorce his first wife. The incident reportedly happened at a cafe inside an upscale hotel in Marina El Alamein, where Hassan was on holiday with his family. Now to some other international stories. And Mikel Arteta says he's excited to keep building Arsenal after their Premier League win, vowing to meet the ambitions of the owners who want the club to be the best in the world. The Gunners lifted a trophy last season for the first time in 22 years and have already made moves to bolster their squad and defend the title with key arrivals such as Christian Solis as well as Bruno Guimaraes. Arteta says they will want to keep the goal of being the best in the world.
3: Well, certainly the ambition of the club, of the owners, is to be the best club in the world. And in order to do that, you need the best facilities, the best stadium, the best supporters, you need the best squad and the best players in the world. And those are the ones that win you football matches and the ones that can be decisive when it matters. And that's what we try to build with the actual players that we have. And it is the players that we want to sign to make the difference for Arsenal.
0: Now, Mikel Arteta also says that the desire and fire he sees in the eyes of his players gives him the conviction that they can or will be able to defend the league title.
3: That's the opportunity that we had ahead, and we are very conscious of what it's going to take to deliver that. But I feel the ambition, I feel the desire, and I feel the ability and the conviction around the team that we can do it. For me, it's when I look at the eyes of my players and I see that fire, that desire, and the will to be better every single day. That's the only thing that I care about.
0: Now, in other stories, Manchester United defender Harry Maguire has also been talking about life under Michael Carrick, who is the new manager for the club, who led the team to third place last season, and the ambitions of the team this season. Maguire, who signed a one-year extension to his contract, was reflective but also excited about the future and what's to come, insisting they'll be competing for trophies this term.
5: Yeah, I think that the only thing you can go on is the results since Michael's come in, and I think there's no doubt about it that at the start of last season, I don't think no one would have said that we would have finished third. And for sure, when Michael come in the first two games with Man City and Arsenal, then no one probably would have finished third then as well. We went on an amazing run, and so yeah, it was a good season last season when you put things into reality. Of course, this club wants to be winning big trophies and being part of winning cups. We know that, and we know that it demands that. But from where we was losing that Europa League final, finishing 15th to finish third and put the club back in the Champions League, but we don't stop here. We can't stop here. When you play for this club, we need to be challenging for the big trophies, to be competitive in the Premier League, to be competitive in the Champions League, and also to go and be competitive in the Carabao and the FA Cup.
0: All right, now to Germany. Bayern Munich winger Jamal Musiala has revealed he's suffering from a treatable absence seizures after he collapsed on the pitch for the second time in 4 days. The 23-year-old fell to the floor just 8 minutes after coming on as a substitute in Bayern's friendly against FC Heidenheim on Tuesday night. It follows a similar incident last Saturday when they played against RB Leipzig. He posted on Instagram, and I quote, "First things first, I'm doing well. I'm incredibly grateful for your messages and your support. I've been diagnosed with a brief temporary but treatable absence seizures resulting from a neurological dysfunction that can lead to the kind of incident seen recently. I'm receiving excellent medical care and remain very optimistic." Now quickly to some transfer stories. And Barcelona in Spain midfielder Gavi has rejected the chance to join Manchester United, according to the Mirror. And The Sun is also reporting that Crystal Palace star Adam Wharton is Manchester City's latest midfield target as they close in on Lille team Ayoub Baoudi. Now, the Saudi Pro League side Al Hilal have submitted a £38.5 million bid for Aston Villa striker Oli Watkins, who is keen on a move, according to Fabrizio Romano. And Everton's chief executive Angus Kinnear has confirmed interest in bringing Jack Grealish back to the club in a potential loan deal. Now, finally, on-field conversations between players and referees will be broadcast during this year's Premier League games. Last season, the Premier League introduced the ref cam, a camera mounted to the referee's ear, which showcased their view of proceedings. And in up to two games per week, its remit has been expanded to include audio revealing interactions between players and officials. All right, so that'll be it for sports here this morning. Thank you very, very much for listening. Let's say a big thank you to Bigo Energy Drink. It's the best you can get on the market. 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My name is Delali Atiase. David Akweta is going to continue with the rest of the show here on Love in the Morning. See you tomorrow on the same dial. Bye-bye.
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8: And Edna would ya mamma no. 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Dear Krona say, a manse rural bank PLC, a yeka satran and kwabuamu say abey a manse community bank PLC.
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1: 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If you

0: Right, so that's music from our boy. It's a road safety song, and it tells you it's time for us to bring to you our thought leadership campaign that we've embarked on. Is all about road safety, ensuring that you stay safe out there today. Now, I'm emphasizing on today because we are told, and you're not new to this, that each and every day in Ghana, 8 people die on our roads. Each and every day. So today, the 19th of August, 2026, by the end of the day, 8 people would have died. Why should it be so? And that is why we have embarked on this campaign with you, just like we did for, you know, the Lagos-Umtiti Road that is now being constructed, just like we did for the sanitation campaign that we've seen some positive results. We want to see some very great results with this very one as well, that our roads will be safer for you and I. Now, last week we had with us Mr. Samuel Jima. He is with the National Road Safety Authority. He joined us in the studios of Love 99.5 as he ran us through this new Road Traffic Act 1153 and LI 2519, and he shared a lot of information with us last week when he joined us. All has to do with this new, you know, Road Safety Act. Now, last week, one of the key things that stood out in our conversation has to do with the fact that as a driver, as a vehicle owner, anytime you're going to do an insurance policy for your vehicle, you also would have to pay some money to your insurance company so that in the event of your vehicle breaking down in the middle of the road, you don't leave it in the middle of the road. In some many instances, people leave their vehicles in the middle of the road. Maybe they have some electrical fault, some mechanical fault. Maybe they have some tire pressure fault. Tire has, you know, deflated. They don't have a spare tire. They leave their vehicle in the middle of the road. This time around, what the law says is that once you go to do your insurance policy for your vehicle, you pay something extra. Now, when you pay that extra money, anytime your vehicle breaks down in the middle of the road, just call the insurance company and they will make the towing services available to come and carry your vehicle from the road. Now, there are two options to this, because last week we also learned that you can either do so through, you know, your insurance company, or you will look for a towing services company and then you would engage with them and then you pay them. So that in the event where your vehicle breaks down, then you can call on that towing services company to come and tow your vehicle from the road. You don't leave it there. Say again.
1: And you have an hour.
0: You have 1 hour. Yeah, I was going to go there. I was going to go there. So you need to talk to that towing services company. Now, what we also learned last week was that the National Road Safety Authority is about engaging with the towing services companies so that they will be in sync or aligned to this. Now, what he talked about, you have 1 hour. Anytime your vehicle breaks down, you have 1 hour to remove it. If you don't remove it within the 1 hour, they would bring a towing company to come and tow your vehicle, and then you pay a fine.
1: Yeah, compulsory.
0: Samuel Jima is with us from the National Road Safety Authority. Sammy, once again, good morning, and thanks very
1: good
0: much for
1: morning,
0: your time.
1: Good morning, Dave.
0: For the benefit of those who may have missed our conversation last week, just give us a wrap, just a gist, something in a minute or two. Let's get to appreciate this new Road Traffic Act 1153 and the LI 2519, just in 2 minutes or less.
1: Okay, so good morning to all our cherished listeners and viewers. Mm. We pray that you are doing well, and then you are going to adhere to all the road safety measures and rules to be safe today.
0: Mm.
1: We don't want you to be part of the 8 that will be passing out
0: today,
1: and those who are going to be injured. You know, I've always said that if you die in a crash in Ghana, you are blessed in that you don't get to suffer all the sufferings that comes with it. But if you should get injured and then you stay alive, it is very, very, very painful.
0: Especially when you're incapacitated, you cannot do anything.
1: Yes, you cannot do anything. In fact, I've been asking people that, if you have your two legs and two hands working for you, and then you are still not seeing top, life top, you should know that if you should lose any of them, and the worst of it is this kind of internal bleeding that people go through. You tell people you are sick, you are suffering, and then they don't seem to understand you. They are as ultimate order, that kind of stuff. So pray that you obey everything, and then you take extra care of your life today. And then make sure that you understand that you are in charge of your life.
0: Okay.
1: You are in charge of your life on the road. In fact, the most important point that we have to understand as road users, that the LI 2519 is not merely a renumbering of the LI 2180. It introduces substantial new regulations areas and then significantly expand regulation of commercial transport, motorcycle, tricycle, touring, electronic enforcement, self-driving vehicles, and then transport organizations, how they are supposed to operate. We are now looking at how the commercial transport system in Ghana needs to operate. Okay. At first, if you should ask anybody how many commercial transport unions we have in Ghana, you couldn't tell. But right now, under this new law, National Safety Authority is supposed to make sure that we can number and accurately get to know the total number of transport unions we have, commercial transport unions we have in Ghana, the total number of commercial transport riders unions we have in Ghana, and that they are supposed to be responsible for the activities of their individual drivers and then vehicles.
0: So what he's driving at is simple. Once you're operating a commercial vehicle, it's not private, it's commercial, you definitely, by the new law, you need to align yourself with a union. That's basically it. So whether you're a trot driver, whether you are a taxi driver, whoever you are, you need to look for a union and belong to that union. Now, like I said, we have a lot of things that we'll be sharing with you. We might not be able to finish it all today. We'll continue at another date. It could even be tomorrow, because we want you to understand what is happening.
1: Yep.
0: Because I've already explained to you one of the key things that we talked about last Thursday when, you know, Sammy joined us. The fact that once you have a vehicle, once you're going to do your insurance policy, you have to pay something extra. Last week, you didn't tell me the figure. I asked how much we're going to pay.
1: Okay.
0: Do you have the amount now?
1: So it depends on the vehicle.
0: Okay.
1: It depends on the vehicle. And then the insurance company would have to come in and then assess the vehicle. The truth is that towing of a tricycle, a quadricycle, shouldn't be as costly as, like, shouldn't cost as much as you are towing off, say, a trailer. So definitely there'll be ceilings.
0: So let's do this.
1: Be ceilings, but it depends on the assessment that the insurance companies would come and then assess your vehicle.
0: So your 4x4 vehicle that you are driving,
1: yes,
0: how much will you pay for that towing service?
1: Okay, so there'll be a ceiling.
0: A cap.
1: That one, yes, a cap.
0: Okay.
1: There'll be a cap that you can't go beyond this, depending on how your roadworthy resource actually says. Normally, that is officially what they should use. That's the reason why the DVLA CEO recently said that they have closed down some PVTS because they were not actually assessing the vehicles before passing them for roadworthy. We are trying as much as possible to get everybody to send their vehicles to the roadworthy centers for them to be assessed, so that when they are going for some of these towing services, that the insurers and the towing companies would have enough grounds to assess their vehicles and know how to charge them.
0: So let's say I've done all that. How much am I supposed to pay? For example, a vehicle like yours.
1: So, given a vehicle like mine, in fact, I wouldn't, let me be frank, I wouldn't be able to tell you the exact figure.
0: No.
1: It would be out of the outcome of the roadworthy results.
0: So as we speak right results. Now, as we speak right now, the figures are not available?
1: No. But there'll be a ceiling.
0: There'll be a ceiling.
1: I know there'll be a ceiling.
0: But the figures are not available right now. But we've passed the law. We've passed the law. The laws are working.
1: Yes.
0: So how can we?
1: So you know,
0: how can we didn't do all this before we passed the law?
1: You know, the schedules and then the ceiling would have to be with the licensing authority. The truth is that when they do the roadworthy test, that is where they will tell you, like, you know, insurance comes with valuation. They value your vehicle. They value how costly it will be moving the car. Some of these vehicles even don't have the metals for pulling, and then you know you have to even put them, like, the whole vehicle on the on the towing vehicle.
0: Yeah.
1: So it everything will come as a result of how your vehicle fares when you go to the PVTS center for your roadworthy.
0: I hear. So we'll still be asking in the coming days for you to find out, you know, when it would be available for us to know how much we'll be paying.
1: Of course.
0: When we go to the insurance company.
1: I'd be glad to help.
0: All right. So with that out of the way, one other thing that we've seen, and I have read, have also heard, is the fact that on our roads this time around, you know, we have the police officers.
1: Yes.
0: One of the new things in this law says, well, the police officer should not necessarily take my driver's license from me, but he can ask for my driver's license number.
1: Yes.
0: And then the police officer has a device that will key in my number. My picture will pop up.
1: A PDA.
0: And say again?
1: A PDA.
0: Yes. My picture will pop up, and then the police officer will get to know whether I am the person who owns that driver's license, and if that driver's license is active.
1: Yes.
0: Basically, that's what it is.
1: Yes.
0: And that is also enforced right now.
1: Yes.
0: Another part says that whatever transpires between me
1: and the police
0: officer on the road, I am at liberty. Per the law, I can film it, I can record it. True or false?
1: True.
0: How does that work?
1: Okay, so according to Regulation 242, Subsection 2, it reads, a person who is stopped on a road by a police officer in respect of a traffic violation may record the encounter with the police officer, and the recording may serve as evidence in court. Remember, David, you know, everything in court is about
0: evidence.
1: The truth is that even with the traffic tech that the police is about enrolling, they would have to show the corporate some form of evidence through the messages that will be sending to you. So you can view the offense of your vehicle.
0: So let's say you jump the red light.
1: Yes.
0: Or you destroyed a public property. You run into a traffic light or electricity pole. We have these digital cameras around. They will take pictures of that, you know, incident.
1: Yes.
0: And they will send it to you.
1: Yes.
0: And they have a copy.
1: Yes.
0: So when you go to court,
1: yes,
0: the police says, well, this is what you did. You jumped the red light.
1: Yep.
0: And therefore, this is the offense or the fine.
1: Yep.
0: You might say, oh, I didn't jump a red light. They'll say, hey.
1: This is the video. And yes, then in the event of traffic tech, the situation is that the message will be sent to your phone.
0: Mm.
1: If you tap on it, you will see the video.
0: Okay, yourself. Okay.
1: So that you have about 2 weeks to go and pay the fine.
0: Okay.
1: If you want to contest, then you have 2 weeks to contest. In otherwise, court. After 2 weeks, you are adding on to your cost. Now the truth here is
0: so what you're saying is that if the message is sent to your phone, you watch the video and you realize the offense that you've committed, if you don't go and pay the fine that it comes along with it within two weeks, it goes up. By what percentage?
1: Every day.
0: By what percentage?
1: Every day. I think I understand it is about 10% or so, but I would have to verify.
0: Oh, okay.
1: That's one for us. The truth is that if you want to contest, and then you contest, and then you give enough evidence that what you're saying is true, then the reverse is true.
0: Okay.
1: So it means that thing, that
0: message sent to you
1: will be scrapped.
0: Okay.
1: And then you are not going to pay any fine.
0: Okay.
1: But the truth is that we have been encouraging road users that the moment you get that message, it is incumbent that you pay the fine.
0: Okay.
1: And then if you want to contest, if after contesting, you'll be reimbursed. It will happen.
0: Hold on. Sammy, hold on. We're going to rush this conversation.
1: Hold on.
0: If it's going to take us, let's say, a month to exhaust this and understand the new Road Safety Act and all, we'll do it.
1: Of course.
0: You said, according to you,
1: yes,
0: I've jumped the red light.
1: Yes.
0: And then the technology has taken a picture or a video of the offense.
1: And sent to you.
0: I want to contest it.
1: Mm-hmm.
0: Why should I pay and then go to court and then you come and tell me you have to reimburse me? Once I challenge it.
1: Mm-hmm.
0: Let's go through the process. Mm-hmm. If I'm found guilty,
1: then I pay you. Fine. No, it is your choice.
0: No,
1: it is the choice of the violator.
0: What you said right now is that we should pay.
1: We are advising.
0: Hold on. For this advice.
1: We are advising that, David, should in case it happens to me or you, probably you are supposed to pay some 300 cedis as the cost of the offense. Now, if you should wait till you go through all the processes, it may take some time beyond the 2 weeks. Now, if the amount goes up like it's supposed to be, sometimes after contesting everything, you realize that with the evidence that has been provided and everything, you still have to pay and then probably pay the extra
0: penalties of
1: waiting beyond the 2 weeks.
0: Yeah.
1: So to be on the safer side, why don't you pay it? And then later when you are cleared, then a refund is initiated on your behalf. And these things are digital, so it doesn't go through any human interface.
0: Mm.
1: The moment you are cleared, something would have somebody is responsible for actually initiating that you are cleared and that you
0: so,
1: are
0: so once I'm cleared immediately I get my refund immediately.
1: Of course it just wouldn't be immediate, because even after being cleared, you have to move away from the court and then to the system, the back office, where things will be inputted before it's done. And
0: you don't get to
1: see who is doing it. So it is not like something somebody is going to see somebody to do it on his behalf.
0: So that's one of the things we need to be mindful of as road users, because it's captured in this new Road Traffic Act.
1: So as I was saying,
0: Act 1153 and then LI 2519. Yes.
1: So as we were saying, the 242 gives you the right, the power to record and then get evidence for yourself.
0: Have the police been informed about this? Because yesterday when we raised it in our studios here, myself, Eugene and Leo, the concern was that some of our police officers, and I'm not saying all of them, but some of them, if you pick up your phone right now, Fatuo, Dina Pachechen, you would have a notification.
1: Of course.
0: Them. Now, this is law. Act 242.
1: Section 2.
0: It says I can record.
1: You may record, yeah.
0: Are you sure that the police would allow us?
1: Of course. They are supposed to. You know, the police enforces laws. And once it's law, they would have to. In fact, they also has the right. They also have the right to also record, and they use the situation as evidence. Whatever okay. thing they are saying,
0: okay.
1: they have the right to also record.
0: Okay.
1: And to use it, the same regulation allows them to also record
0: okay.
1: and then use it as evidence. So okay. please, whenever you meet the police, whenever the police meets you, please note that whatever transpired between the two of you can be or may be recorded. For evidence sake.
0: Do I need the police officer's permission?
1: The law doesn't say that.
0: Do I need to inform the police officer?
1: The law doesn't say that.
0: Okay. So once the police officer stops me, I can pick up my phone, my device.
1: Yes.
0: I park and I start recording.
1: Yes, please.
0: Okay, very well. So that's for your information as well.
1: And the police can also record there.
0: Fine.
1: Everything. So regardless of who you are.
0: Okay.
1: The law doesn't make any exemptions.
0: All right.
1: Regardless of who you are. Mm. You know, there are some people, when the police stop them, then we tell them the activity going on the road is being recorded. They go like, hey, do you know me? Can you put it aside? Mm. You know me? I don't want to know. Okay. Regardless of who you are.
0: The law says it can be recorded.
1: Because of evidence,
0: okay.
1: it can be recorded.
0: One other thing that, so we've talked about the towing services that you need to pay for when you're doing your insurance policy. We've talked about, you know, the fact that you can record, you know, whatever, you know, transpires between you and the police officer. Yeah. We've also talked about the fact that, well, this technology that they've also put across, if you jump a red light, if you hit any human being, you commit an offense on the road, it will be captured.
1: Yes.
0: The message will be sent to your device, your phone. Show you evidence as to which offense you committed, plus a fine.
1: Yes.
0: If you don't pay the fine within 2 weeks, each and every day, there's a penalty. It will go up. We've talked about that one, too. Now, I hear that, again, per the new things that have been enrolled, are being rolled out right now, we're going to have six different classifications of driver's licenses. Six different classifications.
1: Yes.
0: So, as a private driver like myself, I have my own kind of driver's license I'll be using. And then, a commercial driver would also have a different classification or different kind of license.
1: Yes.
0: Why this? What is it supposed to solve or fix?
1: Okay, so we live in a country where when people feel like there's this person in our family who is becoming redundant and we need to find something for that person to do, we quickly organize ourselves, put some money together, and then buy a taxi or a van or a tricycle and then immediately give to the person. Find the person a license, and right from the day the tricycle or the vehicle is bought to the day he does his license, the person just steps on the road and then is doing commercial business. There has been the need to regulate the commercial business space to make things orderly. I repeat, there is a need for us to regulate the commercial business space, transport business space, to make things orderly. David, driving your parents, driving your family members is entirely different from driving people who have been entrusted in your care because they are traveling, they are not your family members. In fact, it is very, very, very different. The reward, the motivation, everything is different. In our quest to make sure that we protect the public space, people's lives, against people's parochial interests, as in getting excess profit and the rest, we intended that there's a need for us to streamline who can enter into the public commercial transport business space so that we are able to make sure that there are checks and balances. In fact, there's a reason why a lot of people would prefer doing the wawa business. Nobody checks them. Nobody checks when they sleep, when they rest, when they are moving on the road, how many hours they drive, when they are tired, what they are doing when they are not driving. All these things need to be checked. Although if you're a private driver, you have the responsibility to do it on yourself. But as a commercial driver, the government is now saying that we must make sure that you have no other reason not to do all these things before you come to drive people, to transport people from one point to the other. So that is basically the reason, to make sure that people who are engaging in commercial businesses are protecting their lives and protecting the lives of people they are transporting.
0: We're all driving on the same road. Yes, I appreciate the fact that some of the, let's say for example, the Voxy drivers, they drive anyhow on our roads. Then we have people who have been employed by some companies, and then so they're driving the company's car. We have this video of a snitch vehicle on the Accra Kumasi stretch where, and we showed it to you last week.
1: Yes, please.
0: Where the snitch driver was driving recklessly, and that matter has been taken up seriously at their headquarters.
1: Okay, that's good. And so then DVLA 2 is working on it.
0: DVLA is also working on it. So what I want to know is this. There's six classifications we're talking about.
1: What are they?
0: What are they?
1: Okay. So we have one. We have the private vehicle driver's license. We have the commercial driver's license, commercial transport driver's license. We have the commercial riders, commercial transport riders license. We have the commercial ride hailing license. And then we have, you know, we are not talking about self-moving vehicles. So people who will be operating those ones to also need licenses to operate. So these are basically what goes in there. Now, the differences, and now let me touch on the commercial transport driver's license and the rider's license. The differences now here is that if you want to drive a commercial transport vehicle, you would have to, before you get the license, you would have to be part of a commercial transport union. Now, the commercial transport union adds their certificate to your to the documents you need before the DVLA would issue a commercial driver's license to a person. The DVLA wouldn't just issue commercial driver's license to people just like that. So, for instance, if you belong to Love FM Transport Union, you can't just go walk to DVLA and tell them, I belong to Love FM Transport Union, so give me commercial driver's license. You would have to, Love FM Transport Union would have to give you some certificate of a sort, something to attest that you are part of their union, before DVLA would give you, and then this document would have to be attached to all the other relevant documents that you need to present at DVLA before they will be considered to be given what? A commercial driver's license. The same goes for the riders as well. In fact, for the riders, if you don't belong to a union, you can't get commercial riders license. I repeat, you can't just wake up and park on a junction and say that you are transporting passengers
0: from pillions. And he's talking about this. We'll get there, if not today, maybe tomorrow or another time, because right now okada is legal.
1: Yes,
0: hitherto okada rides were not legal.
1: No.
0: But right now, the pragueza we see on our roads that convey passengers have become legal. Mm-hmm. But they're supposed to go through some training.
1: Yes.
0: They're supposed to belong to unions.
1: Yes.
0: They're supposed to have these licenses before they do what they're supposed to do.
1: Yes.
0: If we don't touch on it today, don't worry. Tomorrow, we can touch on it.
1: Okay.
0: But these are the licenses you've mentioned, the six classifications.
1: Yes.
0: Is it to say that they would have to go through retraining to get these licenses, because some of them are already commercial drivers?
1: Yes.
0: So are we just going to swap, change for them, or they will have to meet certain criteria, some training, pass some kind of test before they give you the license?
1: Okay, so previously in the LI 2180, they were mandated to have training for these commercial drivers and riders every 2 years before they even go for their renewals.
0: Mm.
1: Right now, per the LI 2519, every year, once you are a commercial rider, every year.
0: Commercial rider or driver?
1: Commercial transport rider and then driver. Okay. Every year, your union is supposed to organize training for you.
0: Every year?
1: Every year. And then, you know, after the yearly training, the union is supposed to make sure that before DVLA renews your commercial driver's license, the union will have to attest that you have undertaken the training, and then you are in good standing with them.
0: What training are we talking about?
1: It is the training on your how you're supposed to drive on our route, how you're supposed to handle passengers of all classes, of all forms, how you are supposed to treat all other road users, how you're supposed to obey traffic rules, how you're supposed to engage the road environment itself. So it is about your activity every day.
0: If you don't pass, okay, fine, let me rephrase. If your union heads don't certify that indeed you've gone through that training, that yearly training, and you're in good standing, what happens to that driver and his or her license?
1: It means that you can't renew your commercial driver's license and that your license will be revoked. You can't be part of our commercial transport system again.
0: What if this is coming from the union head?
1: Yes.
0: What if they compromise on what should be done? So you have not gone through a training whatsoever, mm-hmm. And then they say, oh, he's gone through the training.
1: So you're asking, who watches the watchman?
0: Yeah.
1: So National Safety Authority, once the unions are organized, National Safety Authority, you know, the training is not done by the union themselves. It's done by National Safety Authority, the DVLA, and then the police. So they would have to certify that these unions have undertaken the training, the yearly training, and then the drivers that came for the training and the riders that came for the training will be listed. So you just can't, you know, the union adding their certificates is just to attest that they also see you as somebody. If, you know, sometimes even after the training, people can misbehave and arrest.
0: They do, no? They can. They do.
1: Yes. So, if even after the training, your union will have to certify that you are in good standing and that they are willing to continue working with you. If not, you know, you have freedom of association. You can decide to move from union A to union B, but whichever movement you decide to do, your unions would have to attest, and the DVLA would have this data there, just that you, the union, will have to also affirm
0: The thought is that because commercial drivers drive differently from the private ones, because like you said, the private ones are more careful when they're driving with their family.
1: Of course.
0: But the commercial vehicle, some of the drivers, they believe that it can make quick money, especially, let's say, Christmas.
1: Yes.
0: So they have to do Accra Kumasi, like 3 times a day.
1: A day.
0: So they're already tired. And sometimes they're sleeping whilst they're driving, or they use substances so they can stay awake, or they drive recklessly over speeding and all that. What you're saying is this, that you have to go through that training every year.
1: Yep.
0: Their union has certified that indeed the person has gone through the training.
1: Yes.
0: And that a person drives well before their renewal of their driver's license.
1: It's done.
0: This is supposed to help reduce accidents on our roads.
1: Of course.
0: One other thing that I also picked up and read in this new act, and of course the airline that we're talking about, is that children cannot be carried in the front seat under certain conditions.
1: Okay.
0: Children, and here it says a child under 12 years or a child below 145 cm or 36 kg must not be carried in the front seat. Children in the rear must be properly restrained. Now, I'm particularly happy about this because many a time when you see some parents drive home with their kids or driving to school, taking their kids to school, the children are standing in the vehicles. They're not in any restraints. What we call seat belts. Some of them are in the front seat, jumping, either on the front seat or the back seat and all that. So tell us about this one. The children are not supposed to be seated in the front seat.
1: Yes. You know, every vehicle under normal circumstances should have this protection when there's a crash, like the airbags and then the seat belt. Now, for the protection of the kids, below 12 years, we assume that their bones are not that matured to actually contain the impact that comes when the airbag explodes to save you, and then when the seatbelt actually pulls you back. So they need extra protection.
0: Okay.
1: And by extra protection, we mean that they would have to be at the rear seat so that in case the crash is head-on and, the speed is quite high, they can be protected. Now, the other thing that we also considered was that children below the age of 12 years are touchy. They are touchy.
0: They like fidgeting a lot and touchy.
1: They would want to do what their parents are doing. Sometimes they wouldn't even ask for permission before they do it.

0: a child in the front seat, you know, what happens to me? If my child is not in restraints, what does the law say?
1: Okay, so if your child below that age is at the front seat, we assume that you have allowed it. Okay. You are responsible for the child. So you are taken on to court, and then you'll be asked to pay a fine or be imprisoned. You know, Dave, we realize that there are some parents who put their children on their laps while driving.
0: Yes, it's true. Very, very true.
1: And you know, the sad thing is that sometimes they are going to church and they think that their kids are bothering them, so they have to put them on their laps and then drive. We are saying that if we should find you doing that, you are going to be imprisoned or will be taken to court and they will be asked to pay a fine.
0: Okay. Do you have an idea as to what the fine is?
1: Yes, I am. It is 25 penalty units and then 30 days imprisonment or both.
0: Okay. So those are for you parents who would want to have your kids sit on your lap whilst you're driving. Those are for you parents who would want to you allow your children below the age of 12 to sit at the front seat, or even when they're in the back seat or the rear seat, they're not in restraints. But it is captioned this way. Children cannot be carried in the front seat under certain conditions.
1: Yep.
0: Under what conditions are they allowed to be in the front seat, although they might be below 12 years?
1: Okay, so when they are below 12 years, you know, sometimes there can be emergencies.
0: Mm.
1: There can be emergencies where you would have to actually hold them, right?
0: Mm.
1: And then I've always said that to most of these laws, there can be what we call exceptions.
0: Okay.
1: That is when you can prove beyond reasonable doubt that you had, for the safety of the kids, they had to be there too. And then you have to prove with evidence, of course.
0: Okay.
1: If you can't prove with evidence, then you have no business putting them there.
0: Okay.
1: For instance, you are the only parent with them in the house, and the child falls sick.
0: Mm.
1: You have to transfer the child to the hospital in an emergency case. Okay. In that case, when you are apprehended, you can, with the hospital resource and everything and the timing and everything on it, prove that you had an emergency where that's the reason why you had them.
0: So these are for children below the age of what, 12?
1: 12 years, yes, please.
0: Now, Sammy?
1: Yes, boss.
0: You know that some of the schools that we have, especially the private schools, have buses.
1: Yes.
0: And there are no restraints.
1: Mm-hmm.
0: These children are below the age we're talking about.
1: Mm-hmm.
0: Does the law say anything about that?
1: Yes. So for school buses, we have always said that school buses are traffic themselves. I've always said that they have their own rules. School buses have their own rules that they have to follow. Now, if you are...
0: According to law?
1: Yes, according to law.
0: Okay.
1: If you're operating a school bus, these kids are not supposed to be at the front seat. Normally, there should be a driver and then the driver's help.
0: Mm.
1: I repeat, for a school bus, there should be a driver and the person they call a conductor. We expect that the conductors will be the ones at the front seat. Now, all these kids are restrained and are on their seat at the rear, at the rear seat.
0: Mm.
1: So that is how things are supposed to be.
0: Yes. But they have not been so.
1: So, you know, I remember that just about some 3 weeks ago, we were thinking about, in fact, the Mampontane district commander and then the MTT commander there. They had realized these things and then they wanted to do some enforcement around the area.
0: Mm.
1: We have realized this and we intend engaging Ghana Education Service first. That is the mother organization. And then engage these private schools and then these schools on some of these things. You know, some of them genuinely don't know. Others are aware, but they decide that they want to go.
0: But ignorance of the law. Oh, ignorance of the law is no excuse.
1: It's no excuse.
0: And again, aside from making sure that the children below the age of 12 are behind the rear of the vehicle, the overloading in some of these school buses is
1: unwanted
0: also
1: unwanted passengers.
0: Say again.
1: Unwanted passengers.
0: That's how you term it.
1: Yes.
0: No, unwanted passengers.
1: They are not wanted. You know, they pick passengers more than the vehicle is supposed to pick.
0: Yeah.
1: Right. Compromising insurance.
0: Yeah.
1: Compromising the safety of the kids.
0: Yeah.
1: Compromising almost everything that comes with the usage of the school bus.
0: Mm.
1: And I would want to use your platform to tell every school that has a bus and is running that the time has come when kids would have to have their seat. One child, one seat. In fact, PTAs, various PTAs, parents and teachers, teacher organizations should also start thinking about making sure that you don't tell your kids, the older one, that if you sit in the bus,

0: your kid's sister or brother sits on your lap, that thing is a thing of the past. You're supposed to pay for the
1: pay for all the seats,
0: and your kids are supposed to sit one child to a seat.
1: Okay.
0: Schools would have to make arrangements for extra buses or make sure that their buses are going in turns to pick these
1: If they flout it again, what's the offense? What penalty units?
0: So if a school bus is seen, normally because of the case, we don't we may not probably get them to stop at that point. We may ask them to go to their school, drop the case, and then report themselves to the station. Or sometimes, as a staff of the National Safety Authority, we even follow you to your school, and then sometimes impound your vehicle, and then give you compliance notes to comply. Make sure that your vehicles are in good conditions and that you are giving us enough reason to believe that you are going to follow these things. Otherwise, you'll be taken to court, and then you'll be made to pay fines, or sometimes you will be asked to be imprisoned as the driver of the vehicle.
1: Okay.
0: And then for the school authority, as i.e. the headmaster or the management who has allowed these things to go on, would have to also be taken on to come in and answer questions by from the National Safety Authority.
1: One other thing that caught my attention, Sammy, and in case you just joined us, this is Love 99.5. This is Love in the Morning. And there we have a new Road Traffic Act. It's Act 1153 or 1153. And then we also have LI, 2519. And these are introducing a plethora of things that's supposed to make our roads safe. So from last week we began this conversation. One of the things that we talked about last week was the fact that any vehicle, be it commercial or private, once you're going to pay your insurance policy, you also have to pay some amount of money. So that in case your vehicle breaks down, you call your insurer, and then they would call a towing service. Then the towing service would have to come and remove your vehicle from the road. Now, within 1 hour, if you don't remove that vehicle from the road, the Road Safety Authority says they will come and remove the vehicle. You pay for the towing service plus a penalty. One other thing we talked about this morning has to do with the fact that they have introduced what they call the 6 different classifications of driver's license and even rider license. And so the private drivers are going to have their own kind of license. The commercial drivers, you cannot just say, I'm a driver, so I can drive a private vehicle at the same time drive a commercial vehicle. It is a thing of the past. So if you want to drive commercial, you need to have a commercial driver's license. The point is this, that to a large extent, the commercial driver drives differently from the private driver. The private driver, for example, you're driving with your family to Accra or to Cape Coast. You drive with a bit of care and caution. But when it comes to commercial drivers, they believe that the much more money they make, the faster they go, the much more money they can make. So they will be doing Accra to Kumasi like 4 or 5 times a day just to make some money. And they will be driving recklessly, driving tired and all that. So this is to check that. And then again, each and every commercial driver is supposed to belong to a union. The union's job is that they need to be training you every year. And then they will be giving you the certification that, listen, you have been trained and you're doing well before you go to the DVLA to get your driver's license. If they don't give you that permission or blessing, you don't get it. If you decide to change from one union to the other, they are saying that before you even move to the next union, the one union you're moving away from should give you something that will certify that, listen, you have met all the necessary criteria before you move to the next stage to go and say you're working with another person. We've talked about the fact that children below the age of 12 years cannot be seated in the front seat of any car. Listen, you're a private driver. You own your own car. Your child cannot be jumping in the car. Children below the age of 12 should not sit in the front seat. They should be at the back seat or what we call the rear seat. They should be in restraints. Note that. If you don't do that, it also comes with penalty. We said a lot of things. Write down this number because this is a different number we're using for today's conversation. 0544-960-868. Again, it's 0544-960-868. Write it somewhere. When we activate the phone lines, you can join us with your thoughts and, of course, your questions. I've also asked about the buses that convey kids to school. You heard the answer he gave. If you're a school proprietor or owner and you have buses, either you get many more buses or you take the kids in 10. This time around, we don't want any unwanted passengers. Nobody can sit on somebody's lap in the bus. He says the driver needs to have a help or a helper,
0: a conductor.
1: Make sure the person is there to also help you. And a lot of things that has been introduced in this new Road Safety or Road Traffic Act, Act 1153 or the LI 2519. With that out of the way, you're also going to enforce the usage of wearing of seatbelts. Private cars, commercial cars, seatbelts. What does the law say, the new law say?
0: Okay. So, seatbelt is mandatory.
1: Okay.
0: It is a shall.
1: Okay.
0: You have no reason to say because of a condition A, B, C, you are not going to be in seatbelt.
1: Mm.
0: Remember, even when you are sick and you are being transported by the ambulance,
1: mm.
0: we make sure that you are well striped to the bed that's
1: conveying you to the health facility.
0: Regardless of who you are, if you should get on board any vehicle, mm. and I repeat, any vehicle,
1: mm.
0: you should put on your seatbelt.
1: Okay.
0: Now, the law is such that if you get on board the vehicle and the seatbelt is provided,
1: mm.
0: if the transport union and then the driver has provided the seatbelt and you don't put it on,
1: mm.
0: then the law apprehends the passenger who has failed to put on the seatbelt.
1: Mm.
0: So it is not that we are going to stop you on the highway and then we enter the car and we see you're not in your seatbelt and then we are pleading with you to put on your seatbelt. No.
1: Mm. You're not pleading with them?
0: We are not pleading with you.
1: What will you be doing?
0: We are saying that once we see that you're not in your seatbelt, your particulars will be taken and then you'll be searched. Remember, you know, we are going to Qatar, so almost everybody has their Ghana card and everything. So once we take your details or your Ghana card, you will get a message on your phone telling you to go and make some payments to the government of Ghana.
1: If you don't?
0: So if you don't, then penalties apply. So please, mm. you should put it at the back of your mind that you're not going to travel to Accra on your next trip sleeping. Like, you know, you put the seat back,
1: put it back
0: and then you sleep without your seatbelt on. No.
1: What about the trotters that do not have seatbelts?
0: Yes. So, per the new LI, they're supposed to go to the garages, make sure they are fixed. Remember, around 2016, this communication started
1: mm.
0: that we wanted these commercial transport operators to go to the garages and fix them. Remember, some of these vehicles, when they come from abroad, they are not necessarily for commercial purposes. These drivers go to the garages and then change, you know, mm. convert them mm. into mm. properly
1: commercial vehicles.
0: Yeah, commercial vehicles.
1: Yeah.
0: Now, at the same place, they can make sure that the seatbelts are fixed.
1: Okay.
0: But the truth is that because Ghanaians are not particular about these seatbelts, they also ignore it.
1: Okay.
0: So we are saying that if they don't provide it, then we will take them on.
1: Okay.
0: But if they provide it and you don't put it on, then we will take you on.
1: Yeah, Asimo. Mm-hmm. So a lot of things we have said this morning. Like I said, we're going to continue if need be even tomorrow. You can call us now on the number that I gave out a while ago, 0544-960-868. Again, the number to call us on now is 0544-960-868. Hi, good morning. Hello? Good morning.
2: Good morning, Adeniyi.
1: Yes, how are you doing, sir?
2: I'm fine. And you?
1: Well, the Lord is my shepherd. I'm well. So let's have you share your thoughts with us. What do you have to share?
2: Yeah, Adeniyi. Remember some time ago, I sent you an information about this guy with a problem with two hands who have been driving in.
1: So we spoke to Alexander Obing, ACP Alexander Obing. He's the director for MTTD training and compliance.
0: Yes, compliance.
1: And that person has been arrested and has been stopped from driving.
2: Just about 3 weeks ago, I saw him driving.
1: 3 weeks ago?
2: Yes.
1: On what?
2: Saw him driving.
1: Which stretch?
0: You should find the evidence.
2: Between Kote and that of Ted Jansen.
1: Kote and Ted Jansen. Okay.
2: Yes.
1: Once you've given me this information, I'm going to share it with you. Because when he came and joined us in the conversation in the studios, he said the person has been arrested. So, very well noted. I'm going to take it up. Thank you. Thank you.
2: You're welcome.
1: Thank you. All right. So, let's move on to our next caller. Hi. Good morning. Hello?
3: Hello.
1: Yes. Good morning.
3: Good morning, sir.
1: Yes. What's your contribution to our show this morning?
3: Yes. My name is Abdullah Ismail.
1: All right, that's right.
3: My question is that as for the, especially the, what do you call it, the primary school staffer. See, I was standing by the roadside last 2 weeks, and then a school bus came to stop. And then a student came from the bus, and you took the chalk to go and put it under the ties. But when you chalk or tie, I can't use, and what about the chalk? Student to private, you kind of sense, question.
1: Mm.
3: And they came.
4: you roast 64 in here, and the whole money call pop, pop, pop, pop, pop, pop, pop.
1: Okay.
4: Because the road migration is the normal trouble.
1: I hear you. Thank you very much. That was Abdullahi who called us from Fumisa. Who's next on the line? Hi, good morning. Hello? Yes, good morning.
5: Good morning, Dave.
1: Yes, what's your name?
5: Efia.
1: Efia.
5: Yeah, I want to get an answer to your question.
1: Efia, can you turn on the volume on your radio set for me, please? Thank you.
5: Okay. Is it okay now?
1: No. Or is it the beeping sound from your car, your car key?
5: Yeah, I think so.
1: So check on your car key for me,
5: okay,
1: please.
5: Okay, I'll turn it off. It's okay now.
1: Yes, I think so. Yeah, thank you very much. Go ahead, please.
5: I want to know that when a police stops you, because you are saying, is it when you run a red light, is it just a red light there, or any offense a police stops you and you feel that you don't agree with it?
1: Any offense.
5: Okay.
1: Then they need
5: to educate the police, because I had a situation with one on Friday. He said I did something I know I didn't do. And I asked, he says he's calling the control. And I said, okay, call control. They will send it to me. The guy said, I should park. I said, what am I parking for? I should park and wait for what? You say you are calling control. Call control. Control will send it to me. So if I have committed it, I will deal with it. And the guy is angry with me.
1: Okay, so Sammy has an answer for you. So you hang up and listen to the answer from Sammy. Sammy, what's the response you want to give to Efia?
0: Okay, so Efia, this is it, that when the police at any point on the road stops you and is saying you have committed an offense, if the police asks you to wait, FIA, you would have to wait.
1: Okay.
0: What you can do is, per the new LI, start gathering evidence. Right from the point you stopped to the point the policeman tells you to go, you can record every incident.
1: Okay.
0: The policeman, you know, the policeman can issue a cheat of a sort. Remember that even as we speak right now, their PDAs are not in.
1: Okay.
0: So they would have to find ways, means to get you to come back so that you can be taken on to court.
1: All right.
0: So the old system is that they will give you a cheat. That and then probably take a document or one or two from you so that you can come back.
1: All right.
0: If you are what you record everything that transpires between you and the policeman, so that when you are taken on to court, you can use it as evidence.
1: All right.
0: To actually buttress your point.
1: If you are, thanks very much for calling. Who do we have next on the line? Hi, good morning. Hello, good morning. Hello. Well, I lost the person on the line. You can also give us a call. Hi, good morning.
6: Hello, good morning.
1: Yes, Nana Kweku, good to have you, Nana. Go ahead, please.
6: Manche, na can you?
1: We're not getting the party. We're not party. She went. What you need?
6: Okay, Charlie, it's a talk. Okay, that is by the way. Public consumption is between you and your brother. That is by the way. You know what? Recording a policeman. You are driving. Probably your tie. It's not well inflated. Probably your tie has got more or less, it's not up to the limit, the size, or probably less of the, it's more or less one off. And you're going to record a policeman.
1: Oh, but then, you and I know that once you are at fault, you don't even have the confidence to record anything.
6: Very good. So that's what I'm going to advise, that look, if you're going to, but in as far as the man at the studio is saying that we should record it from the right go, as that we educate the police that look, it's for educational purposes that we need to educate them that look, for my sake and your sake as a policeman, I'm recording you, inform the policeman, so you will be there. And then in the police, you know, inform them, they shouldn't take it as it should be an offense to them that look, another offense to you. But please tell the policeman so that everybody will be on guard. But sure. That's why she tell it, recording.
1: Well, thank you very much, Nana Kweku. You can also give us a call and share your thoughts with us on all that you've heard. 0544-960-868. That's the number you can call us on. 0544-960-868. We can pick about two more calls and then we call it a morning here. Hi, good morning.
7: Good morning.
1: Yes, boss, what's your name, sir?
7: I'm Stephen Akwa, calling from Kumasi.
1: Stephen, good to have you, Stephen. Go ahead, Mr. Akwa.
7: One is with the charge on the towing.
1: Charge on the towing, okay.
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7: What about private?
1: Every vehicle, private included.
7: Every vehicle, okay. And I'm using Matic. So when it breaks down, I can just push it somewhere.
1: To the shoulder of the road? What? That's fine.
7: Yes. But I don't understand why it should apply to all vehicles. Because everyone didn't need the towing cars. That's not... Those of us who are using this small car.
1: I hear you. So, thank you very much. Sammy, hold that thought, that question. Let me pick just my final caller. I just will pick one more call, and then, you know, we can wrap it up. Hi, good morning.
8: Hey, good morning.
1: Yes, boss. What's your name, sir?
8: Yes, this is Edward from Equa.
1: Your name again is?
8: Edward.
1: Eddie, go ahead,
8: yes,
1: please.
8: Sir, yes, sir. We thank you all this morning for this. One thing is, all the things we are saying, the implementation or how to enforce it. You know, Ghana, we see one thing today, we do this idea now, everything is all. So it should be something forever. And secondly, this few days that they said petrol is high, some people have been
1: Eddie, we talked about the fuel increases. I think we talked about it last week. We also talked about it on Monday, but very well noted. Thank you very much, Edward, for calling us. And to all of you who called on the show this morning, we say thank you very much for doing the call. One thing that Stephen's comment brought the question to mind. He says he's not for this. But even if his matrix gets broken down, he can push it to the shoulder of the road. Is that allowed?
0: Okay, so Steve, it is allowed that you can push it off the road to the shoulder of the road.
1: Mm.
0: But even at that point, there's a reason why we have the shoulder of the road. It is for emergencies.
1: So that would also be told?
0: So you'd have to take it away from the shoulder of the road.
1: Within one hour.
0: The truth is that, assuming everybody is going to give the excuse that it is the vehicle is small and that, you know, the shoulder of the road serves as pedestrian walkways. It serves as a lot of other stuff. So you can't be occupying that space for as long as you want to occupy the place. You would have to be towed to the correct place, a garage, so that you can call your mechanic to come and fix the car.
1: So right now you don't leave branches on the shoulder of the road and say,
0: No.
1: Yes. No. Somebody talked about, Edward talked about enforcement. He says, and I love these things that you've shared with us. These things that is enshrined in the law. The new, you know, act that is LI 2519, the act 1153. Enforcement, sustainability.
0: Mm-hmm.
1: How setting are we that we're going to be doing
0: so,
1: this?
0: So, Dave, I've always said that as Ghanaians, we are always allowing laws we want to allow to work in Ghana work. Because of how political and how religious we are, it is very difficult that when the ordinary Ghanaian do not understand and appreciate why this law A, B, or C should be there, it is very difficult enforcing it. We are taking your medium to make people understand and appreciate why we should be enforcing some of these things. And the comments coming is quite laudable. It means that Ghanaians are appreciating why we should be having these laws and we should make them work. Now, I don't like the tone where people are always associating, recording, getting evidence on the road, by the roadside, to only the police. We have a lot of enforcement teams. We have enforcement teams from the DVLA. Sometimes the enforcement team consists of road safety, police, and then DVLA. So it is not a matter of only recording the police. So please, our audience, you shouldn't take it as we are saying you should record the police. We are saying that whenever you are stopped on the road and then you are being apprehended for an offense or two, you have the right to record, regardless of who is enforcing the law.
1: Okay. And the enforcer can also record you?
0: Yes, of course. Whilst you are recording, they will also be recording you. And I like Stephen when he said that, Charlie, okay, so you are going to record everything. Record everything, but make sure that everything of yours too is intact. So we are saying that once the police are watching us, we are also watching the policemen to do things right. And then they are also going to watch us to do things right. I remember recently when we were taking off these unwanted lamps.
1: Yeah.
0: As per the requisite 65 of LI 2180, there were some big shots whose cars were stopped, and then the moment you tell them to take off these lamps, they'll tell you,
1: "Do you know who I am?
0: Do you know who I am? Do you know who this car belongs to?" And I'm like, "Don't worry, we are recording everything. So if your man wants it to go viral, or if your man wants to be tried at the public court, fine, it shall be done. And then the moment they see you recording everything, they decide to comply and they say, okay, can you please do what you have to do and let me go, because they don't want they want their peace. So we are saying that it is going to help us check, serve as checks and balances for the enforcer, and then the one who's who is being made to comply with the rules and regulations.
1: Thanks very much for sharing all this with us.
0: Thank you too.
1: But you know, there are lots more in there.
0: Of course, we have to talk about boarding and lighting. We have to talk about where do you know
1: I like that one. You pick a passenger,
0: you can't even stop a vehicle at anywhere on the road.
1: Let's do this. Can we continue tomorrow? This is education our people need. Because sometimes, they drop passengers at anywhere. Or say, on your CBC.
0: The 2519 says that.
1: Let's talk about it. So tomorrow, we'll talk about where you can pick a passenger, where you can drop a passenger, obstructions on our. If you're somebody who's into construction, you don't have to leave some materials in the middle of the road. That also is an offense. Then we'll talk about the Okada rights.
0: Okay.
1: Can we do this tomorrow?
0: We can.
1: Thank you very much. Thank you very much. Listen, there's a lot enshrined in this new, act. And I think that if applied appropriately, will inure to the benefit of all of us and ensure that our roads are safer than they are now. But in as much as we're talking about road safety, our roads themselves are not.
0: Of course. So we have to find time to talk about the roads itself.
1: The roads itself. Yes. Is it also captured in there?
0: Yes, of course.
1: That the road should be in the good shape.
0: Of course, I've always said that the law goes everywhere.
1: No, hold on. I just want a yes from you or a no from you. In as much as you're telling us that our car should be roadworthy.
0: Yes.
1: There's a law about the roads being worthy.
0: There are laws about making our roads worthy itself.
1: We'll talk about all that tomorrow. Stay with us.

0: 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And right after that, they are going to talk about, you know, foods that we used to eat back in the days and what has changed. Stay tuned and let's join the feed.
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2: The government, during the MPP time, we set up a committee and we came up with reasonable prices. So what this man is saying, I don't know if he has any particular qualm with being rich. You see, there are people with that attitude. Once you are able to put up something, you are a rich person and you are a team. And that's how he's been calling us. Our feet are exploitative.
3: And you called him
2: criminal and that sort of thing.
3: You say you called him and he hanged up?
2: Yes, he did. Ask him.
3: Mr. Boku, I'm told that we've lost him on the line. We'll try if we have time, because I have a final question for Mr. Boku. But thank you very much, Bishop Usubi, who's chairman of the Hostel Owners Association, for joining us this morning at KNUST. Lots of questions for Frederick Opoku, but I'm told we've lost him. As we get him back on the line, we'll ask all those questions.
4: Yes, we have a lot of questions.
3: Mr. Boku, you're back. Good. So Bishop Owusu says he called you. He's not against us. He called you, spoke to you, and you hanged up on him.
5: You see, I don't know. I'm short of words. You see, we need have to be honest to ourselves for once in the name of God. You know what?
3: Tell me.
5: You call me one day, so you are in a situation which I don't even know. When I came to this country, when I was appointed, on 1st July, I even met all hotel operators. And on 1st of July, and I said I'm going to support them to set up an association, because it is giving me a hell of time. If at hotel operators, you don't even have an association. The only association I've had is this association is talking about. I was in the office one day, you called me, that you want me to come to Kumasi. Look at what they're telling me. You didn't pick a ticket on me, as you fuel my car and drive to meet an association, private association, doing their business, which does not even go along with my program, as you fill my car. I said, no problem. If you come here, I will receive you. But to come to you, I don't have that budget to fill my vehicle. I was honest to him. And then he was talking about, you are a public servant. You don't want to serve as a matter. You are not giving me fuel. And that is not part of my program. I don't have 3,000 or 5,000. If I come with my team, I don't have money for them to sleep at hotel. It's not part of my budget. But if you can come to Accra and pay a courtesy call, he started talking plenty. I said, I'm not ready to talk, honestly. And that was it. So where have I gone wrong? It was in the term of respect.
3: So just by way of clarification, hold on.
5: I'm coming. Was it not proper?
3: Bishop, please hold on.
5: Of respect.
3: Yes.
5: You sit in your place. Do your business and put your money into your pocket. And you tell me that I should take the state money, people will come and meet you association. You are a private association, not a public association. And that I'm not willing to invest and put government money to meet private association. If you pay attention on me, it's a sign of respect for us to talk and listen to you. The thing that is not in Accra, as you travel to Kumasi, for you to invite me to come, why would I do that?
3: Hold on a minute.
5: I cannot help you to come.
3: Frederick, hold on. I need to ask you a quick question, and I'll bring in Bishop. Now, you say that you, as a public institution, you do not have a budget to go to Kumasi. And so the expectation was that they would pay a courtesy call on you, and then you pick it up from there. As Rent Control Department, are you saying that if you have to travel outside Accra, you don't have a budget to do so?
5: You get this thing very well. When I have a program budgeted, that I know that it is the department's program, and I should have a budget. But you cannot tell me that you will sit at the comfort of your home as a private investor and call me to go and film a pool well with all my resources that I can use to go and do other things.
3: Do you agree that what they're doing is a public good and that they're actually providing accommodation for university students?
5: I disagree. Somehow, some way.
3: So if you agree, How then does their business, you disagree? You say you agree somewhere, somehow. If you agree,
5: I disagree.
3: You disagree.
5: Simple, take it like
3: so
5: that.
3: You do not think that an institution that provides accommodation for university students,
5: yes,
3: can request a meeting with a rent control department to come to Kumasi and have that meeting?
5: That is only when I have a budget. If I don't have that, you can't force me to come.
3: If you have a budget, you can't force me to come. Bishop,
5: how can you force me to come?
3: Finally, Mr.
5: Hold on, Mr. Poku.
3: I give Bishop.
5: What are you talking about?
3: Bishop, he says you were inviting him to come. He doesn't have a budget. But Mr. Poku, if he had provided a budget, would you have gone?
5: I told him to even provide. Ask him. He said he don't have it.
3: Okay, Bishop.
5: So if you don't have it, why is that going to borrow money to come and meet you?
3: Bishop.
2: Yes.
3: Bishop, I'm listening to you.
2: Uh-huh. What was the question?
3: He says that he asked you to support them by providing the budget. You also refused. So what were you expecting him to do?
2: I was, I was going to explain to him the necessity for him to come so that we would sit down. At that, he cut me off. He didn't make me, let me finish my statement. So we didn't refuse.
3: Yeah, but he says you should provide budget.
2: But he cut me off.
3: Are you prepared to provide the budget?
2: Now.
3: In case you're asking him to come, are you prepared to provide the budget?
2: He's already in Kumasi. So okay. What prevents him from calling me to organize our people for us to have the discussion?
3: Right.
2: He's already come to Kumasi. So why does he need another budget to come?
3: Okay, Mr. Poku, now that you are in Kumasi, now that you've gone to Kumasi.
5: Sorry, I'm not in Kumasi.
3: You passed by Kumasi to Sunyani.
5: Uh-huh.
3: Good. Now, would you then agree that at some point, you could have actually looked at your budget, and this one you could have spoken to your accounts team. They'll look at your budget and actually look at how they can, via some of the expenditure, if you really wanted to go to Kumasi, you could have made budget to go.
5: Is he my brother?
3: Mr. Poku.
5: For Christ's sake, we need to respect authority and structure, okay? Now, you are a private.
3: But authority is also there for the people.
5: No, I'm coming.
3: The real authorities are the people.
5: The government they make, they don't give to government. If you some of them today, you realize that when I went to Sunyani, Kofodia, we closed illegal hotels. 90% of them are illegal, not even paying taxes. We don't even pay taxes. How do you want us to take government money to come and visit your private hotel association? I will never do that. I'm being blunt. If you don't have a budget, they sit down there. The law will apply. I am not going to beg them. They will go by the rules.
3: The law will not be applied in a vacuum.
5: I'm saying that the law, I have high content that I'm not supposed to meet them to apply the law. Is that so? I'm not supposed to meet them before the law is applied. That's the question I'm asking you.
3: Okay, so last question for me. If you apply the law and they decide to shut down, have you made any arrangement to accommodate students who would be affected?
5: In fact, I'm going to advise the government for you to go online. Because when we went for COVID...
3: You're advising that you should school online?
5: I'm being frank with you. If you give me the chance, I will advise the government that we must call this bluff, okay, of intimidation. What people are exploiting, and they say, if you say it, we will do it. Now, they don't have the faith.
3: But if you've not done an assessment, how do you know they are exploiting?
5: The property is for them. They have every reason to close it down. And let us also move on. After all, it is for them. Nobody challenges them. But they follow the law, they obey the law. And that is it. And nothing will let them escape from this law. I'm not going to meet them. I'm not going to use my money to meet them. If they like, they come to Accra and meet me. If not, no. That's it.
3: Frederick Opoku, thank you.
5: And I want to understand that. You see, me, intimidation is what I don't even like. When you make an attempt to intimidate, you'll be frustrated in your lifetime. Thank you.
3: Frederick Opoku, thank you very much for joining us. Bishop Owusubi, Chairman, Hostel Owners Association. Thank you very much for joining us. Yes, Agoto Boateng, briefly.
4: You want me to comment on this?
3: That's a choice you make.
4: Okay. We have a problem in the country. We have an institution set up as one of the coordinating institutions to solve the larger problem. We have sector stakeholders that we need to work with. I like that for the first time we have a rent controller that we are seeing who seems to want the work done. But I think his approach, his temperament, and the way, because we have interviewed him in the studio before, I've seen him go around before, that's not the way we are going to solve the problem. And if the supervising ministry is watching, they should get him the help he needs to solve this problem. And if he's not ready to really work with the stakeholders, they should let him go. Let's find somebody who has the same drive to fix the problem, who wants to understand the nuances of the problem, who wants to speak to stakeholders, who approach the work with a different temperament. We have a problem to solve, and I don't think this approach will solve it. Yeah, we believe that in Ghana we've left a lot of people, and a lot of people are doing bad things. We need a bulldozer. But once you are bulldozing, you need to also have the compactor to compact to make the thing firm. But you don't bulldoze your way through without thinking through how you are going to work with stakeholders, how you are going to work with the government itself that appointed you to solve the problem. I find Mr. Opoku's comments on some of his comments and some of his approaches really, really off. And if we want to solve this rent problem for schools, for people, and this is not the way to do it.
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0: Yes, me and my Crazy World Lost Boys, old classic hip hop right there. Today is a beautiful Wednesday morning, and very soon we are going to go back and join us for morning show team as they talk about, you know, the meals that our grandmothers used to eat that could save our lives. 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So, like I said, the conversation is about to begin on the Small Morning Show team on the cuisines that oldies used to eat that can still save our lives today. And then junk food nadoso, amayare nadoso. Let's join the feed right now. Super
1: Morning Show. I don't know when I will try that. But this morning, Emilia Derry-Borg is a principal dietitian and nutritionist. She's joined us in studio. And then Chef Akwetia Hengwa is head chef at Labadi Beach Hotel. He's joining us on phone. We're going to be talking about our food, okay? We're going to talk about how we can sustainably eat the food that we produce. Because once we do that, the farmers are happy. But also, the nutritionists and the dietitians tell us the foods that we eat are better than the ones that we import. Okay, let me start off with you, Emilia. Good morning. Thank you very much for joining us. Let's turn on the microphone. Yes, you can start all over again.
2: Okay, good morning. Thank you for having me.
1: Chef Akwete, good morning.
3: Good morning. Thank you so much.
1: Oh, thank you very much for joining us. So, let me start with you, Emilia, because, you know, as a dietitian nutritionist, let's look at, you know, our traditional foods. I mean, particularly the ones that we eat, some that we may have forgotten, that are really better than their imported versions. And I'd love to start off with our kontumri, for instance, because it's something I love. But these days, you know, people will use... I was actually trying to find out the English name for it, and I didn't. Maybe you, the dietitians, know how you call it.
2: Yes, it's called taro leaves.
1: So the taro leaves, that's okay. It's not, of course, it's not spinach. But anyway, let's get into it, and let's look at, you know, how important that is, even its nutritional value, compared to the broccoli and the spinach and all of that.
2: All right. Thank you very much. I'll say, first of all, it's readily available to us. So compared to imported goods or its counterpart, which is a broccoli or spinach, kontumri is readily available. It grows easily that you can have at your backyard. And compared to importation, you have to pay more for the imported goods sometimes. And so I would say that coming to cost-wise, kontumri is better. But when you look at the nutritional values, our kontumri has more, some of the nutrients more higher than compared to the broccoli or the spinach. Okay. When you look at the protein content in kontumri, it's higher than that of the broccoli. When you look at the vitamins, it's high in vitamin A. Just that it's not the vitamin A content, that of broccoli is a little bit higher than the kontumri, but we have good amount of vitamin A that is good for the body, that is good for your daily requirement. So the nutrient wise comparatively, fiber levels are also higher compared to that in broccoli. And when we are taking these nutrients, fiber is very essential in our everyday lives. It helps with our gut health, it helps with digestion, it helps with free bowels, it helps with slowing down the rate at which glucose from the food is released into the blood. So when we are looking at controlling or management of conditions like diabetes, hypertension, it stands tall. Potassium is very high in it, which is also helping. It helps in managing these conditions like the hypertension, the diabetes, that are very silent conditions. So imagine you are eating your food without knowing what you are doing to your body, but it's healing your body. And because it's readily available, it's easier for you to get it and have it in your meals often, so that you prevent these conditions that may be silent.
1: You know, you make a point that you're taking your food, you don't know that it's healing your body, but it's actually healing your body. Because Professor Peter Korte sent me a message this morning. He doesn't mind if I mention his name, that let your food be your medicine.
2: Sure.
1: And you're saying that our traditional foods could actually act as medicine for us?
2: Sure.
1: Tell us more about these traditional foods before I bring in Chef Akwete.
2: Okay, so it's not just kontumri that we have. We have alefu. We have our green, other green leaves like the ayoyo. We have our beans. We have bambara beans. We have fonio. We have dawadawa. When you compare these to their foreign counterparts, we have very essential nutrients in them. Fonio, for instance, when you compare fonio to quinoa, fonio is very high in fiber, more than that of quinoa. At the same time, the proteins in fonio, they have higher content of methionine and cysteine, which are very essential for our liver health and very essential for metabolism. So if we have all of these essential nutrients in our local food and they are readily available to us, what prevents us from getting it? I think mostly it's because we do not know the importance of them or how essential they are in our
4: You know, as Madam is talking about fonio, it's one of the crops that Ghana has made a priority export crop. So we are now trying to push Fonio to the rest of the world to make money. Sure. So we want to eat more and sell more to the rest of the world to make money.
1: Okay, interesting. Now let me bring in Chef Akwetie at this point. Emilia, I'll get back to you shortly, but let me bring in Chef Akwetie, because while we're talking about this, you started, Emilia, about, you know, the costs.
2: Yeah.
1: So let me bring in the chef and look at the difference, for instance, a weekly cost difference between a traditional basket of food and the modern one. Chef Akwetie, can you help us with that?
3: Yes, thank you so much for the opportunity.
1: Please do.
3: Yes, thank you very much. These are our traditional foods. They are less processed compared to the imported ones. For instance, when you look at sorghum compared to Polish rice, preservatives and things have been added to the imported dishes. That makes them so expensive.
1: Mm.
3: Meanwhile, our traditional food, the nutritional values are higher than the imported food. And because it is processed, a lot is involved. Because of that, they are very expensive compared to our traditional or local food that we are using now.
1: Okay. So I mean, you are a chef, and in the facilities that you work, have you really, I mean, do you really use these local ones, or you still use the imported ones?
3: We use both, the local ones and imported ones. We use both. And truly speaking, when you go to market and you are going to buy, let's say, a bucket of palm oil, compared to Greece, which is from Europe, they are all prepared from corn, but at the end of the day, the Greece is highly expensive. They are all prepared from Syria and Greece, but the price is way expensive, the imported one, than the traditional or the local one.
1: So then why don't we use the local ones?
3: Meanwhile, it's the same product.
1: So if that is the case, then we should be focusing on just the local ones, Chef Akwetie.
3: Yes, the reason is that people are moving away from this our local dishes. I would say a lot is from advertisement. These imported items are aggressively advertised, and it is confusing people, you see. And this is the time we have to tell our people the nutritional value of our traditional food. We have to tell them the benefit of our traditional food. And also, for instance, people have moving from the villages to Accra. Urbanization is also part of it. People living in villages are now moving to Accra. And imagine at the villages, cocoa and things are very cheap. When you come to Accra here, somebody will tell you, it is difficult to get cocoa tea. Meanwhile, if you are able to go to Agbogbolosimokola and the things, you will get it. And the nutritional value in it is very, very, very, very good. So change of

0: chicken nuggets and things, they look very attractive. It's time we have to look at presentation seriously. When we look at presentation and we present them in an attractive manner, it will attract people to eat it. What we are lacking about this, our local dishes, is presentation. It's presentation. If we present them nice, it will attract every people to eat it. So we the chefs, the restaurant, it's time, I think, we have to really focus on presentation. And I believe if we are doing that, the people will start to eat it. People will start to eat it.
1: I like the bit about presentation. If you just, you know, while I was talking about, you know, this rare inquiry, someone just sends me a message that, what's the name of the restaurant? I want to go there. Mm-hmm. Which case should send you the signal that there are people who want to have these things. I've seen, you know, people present ampese and, you know, Kobe and all those things. And even as a man who is hypertensive, sometimes you're thinking, or should I cheat for once, you know? Let me just go and enjoy something for once, you know. So I mean, I get you on the bit about the presentation. Once it's presented properly, and we see it, we'd all love to eat. Years ago, I remember someone brought Rimonakwa and me, Apeprensa, brought us Apeprensa here in our offices. Because I think we had talked about the fact that we hadn't had some in a long while, and that person brought that. So, you know, it's important. But what we're going to do is that the next leg of the conversation will focus on the bit about diabetes and hypertension, because you talked about it, you know, Emilia. So we want to find out whether indigenous meals can really, you know, help us in the fight against diabetes and hypertension. And that will be the next focus of the conversation. This morning we have Chef Akwiti Hingwa, who is head chef, Labadi Beach Hotel, and also Emilia Derry-Bock, who is a principal dietitian and nutritionist. We're trying to understand, you know, our indigenous foods. And those of us who love fufu and all the things that come with it. My brother here, Akutu Boateng, says that it should be part on the NHI, you know, approved drug list. But you know, for 13 years, Adansi Travels has created unforgettable journeys and lifelong memories for thousands of travelers around the world. 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
4: 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When was the last time you listened to music like this? Wow. It's here now with Ziggy Brown's Jazz Lunch. 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
9: In the book of Psalm, chapter 63, verse 1, David said, "Early will I seek thee." Abraham was an early riser. Joshua was an early riser. Moses was an early riser. Jesus prayed early in the morning. David also prayed early in the morning. What about you? Be an early riser as you join God's servant, the pastor, Obed Joy Obing, on Prayer Line on Love 99.5 FM from Mondays through to Fridays, 2 a.m. to 5 a.m. each day. Prayer Line, the presence of the Lord is here. 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

0: can reverse the blessing of God over your life? Who can curse the man God has blessed? Are you ready to step into your season of blessings? Prayer Line, Love 99.5 presents the 8th Breakthrough Night under the prophetic theme, Blessed and Not Cursed. 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Ministering in songs, Minister Inshua Patrick, Milial Music, Minister Priscilla Ojo, and the Bishop Choir. 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Prayer Line, the presence of the Lord is here. 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
2: Gambling can be addictive. Bet responsibly. Not for persons under 18 years. This advertisement has been vetted and approved by the Gaming Commission of Ghana.
3: Martin Luther King Jr. once said, and I quote, "Injustice somewhere is a threat to justice everywhere," unquote. Some interventions that are nuisance either don't inure to the common good of mankind. The chair panel of judges, a great timekeeper, co-debaters, ladies and gentlemen, bonjour.
4: The battle of brilliant ideas is back. The 2026 Love FM Kel Chaco Toothpaste High School's debate is finally here, bringing together the brightest young minds from across the Ashanti region to challenge opinions, defend facts, and inspire a new generation of leaders. 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Who will think faster? Who will argue better? And who will be crowned the 2026 Love FM Kel Chaco Toothpaste High School's debate champions? Don't miss the excitement, the passion, and the clash of ideas. 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
1: 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Says, says, yeah, hey, we'll be trying to say.

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1: Just because it seems like God is too late doesn't mean that He's not going to come through. 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

0: Martin Luther King Jr. once said, and I quote, "Injustice somewhere is a threat to justice everywhere," unquote. Some interventions that are nuisance either don't inure to the common good of mankind. The chair panel judges are great timekeeper, co-debaters, ladies and gentlemen, bonjour.
1: The battle of brilliant ideas is back. 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
1: Hello, good morning. We apologize for the start of the news. Hello, good morning and welcome to the Business News at 10, brought to you by ACE Consult, New Generation Investment Services Limited and Telecel. Coming up this morning, Gold Board credits operations for lower inflation and CD appreciation amid ongoing debate about its relevance. And also the Bank of Ghana Governor, Dr. Johnson Isiama, reveals escalating Middle East tensions forced the Monetary Policy Committee to hold rates at 14%. These and more coming up here on the news at 10 with me, Emmanuel Brightquick. Let's settle for the details. Now, Gold Board is insisting that it cannot be discounted for its contribution to the current low inflation levels and the city's recent appreciation. This comes amid the ongoing debate over the relevance of the Gold Board and its contribution to the Bank of Ghana's huge losses. Speaking at the National Dialogue, Gold Board Chief Executive Sami Jenfi maintained that the institution's operations have contributed significantly to current economic stability.
2: To be frank with you, 2 months ago, I was thinking we'll continue the disinflation, you know, the easing cycle.
3: The Gold Board, since its establishment, has waged a relentless war against gold smuggling, ensuring the export of about 170 metric tons of ASM gold alone through former channels. This has generated foreign exchange of over 17 billion United States dollars for the country, thereby strengthening FS market stability, foreign reserves, and macroeconomic stability. So today, when the Ghana Statistical Service comes out and tells you that inflation is less than 5%, and businesses can get dollars at a rate below 12 Ghana cedis, and that translates into cheaper goods and services, including fuel, then you should know that that is as a result of the gold resources that God has blessed us with. And through the Gold Board intervention, we are making sure that all of us benefit.
1: And you heard there, Chief Executive of Ghana Gold Board, Sami Jenfi. To some other stories, the Bank of Ghana Governor, Dr. Johnson Isiama, has revealed that rising tensions in the Middle East forced the Monetary Policy Committee to maintain the policy rate at 14%. The governor said the rate could have been reduced at the committee's July meeting if the fresh geopolitical tensions had not emerged. Dr. Isiama disclosed this during an educational observership program at the Bank of Ghana.
2: To be frank with you, 2 months ago, I was thinking we'll continue the disinflation, you know, the easing cycle again at this MPC round. However, when it turns out that no, things are re-escalating, and based on what we assess currently, it's not likely that crisis maybe, you know, stay with us till the end of the year. Then it becomes a permanent shock. And in economics, you know, there's a difference between it, right? A temporary shock and a permanent shock. So now we need to look at it all over again. So we assessed it and we said, no, the end of the year, this is what the outlook for inflation is likely to be. And then one other thing we take seriously is inflation expectations.
1: And you heard there, Bank of Ghana Governor Dr. Johnson Isiama. Now, the Trees Crops Development Authority has launched a nationwide distribution of agricultural inputs to tree crop farmers, with a call for farmers to adopt improved and climate-smart farming practices to boost productivity and incomes. The initiative was launched in Mampo in the Ashanti region as part of efforts to address challenges confronting Ghana's tree crops sector. Speaking at the ceremony, Chief Executive Officer of TCDA, Dr. Andy Okra, said the intervention goes beyond the distribution of farm inputs, describing it as a renewed commitment to building a more productive, resilient and competitive tree crops industry.
4: The Tree Crops Development Authority regulates and promotes Ghana's 6 strategic tree crops, including cashew, coconut, oil palm, rubber, mango, and shea, collectively known as COMS. The sector supports approximately 1.6 million households and contributes significantly to rural employment, incomes, agro-industrial development, and export earnings. CEO of the authority, Dr. Andy Okra, said farmers continue to face challenges including aging farms, pests and diseases, climate variability, limited access to quality materials and market constraints.
5: The challenge most farmers are having is having the right seedlings to expand their farms. 2, certain basic agricultural inputs such as cutlass is a key. And then you look at women in the share picking sector. They use their bare hands. They use their bare legs. And they are prone to snake bites. So we are giving them long hand gloves that can cover their hands, that if per chance snake wants to bite them, can buy the rubber. The same thing, Wellington boots. These are basic things. So giving them Wellington boots and basic hand gloves and cutlasses, they are good to do a lot as the farmers. Two, we have advanced power spraying machine that you can, they are top, they have to spray, some insecticides and weedicides and stuff. Like giving them machines to do that. At the same time, giving them those insecticides and weedicides and all those, they can spray that.
1: Now, those were some local stories. On the international front, a government-owned ferry that capsized on Zimbabwe's Lake Kariba last week was carrying about 180 passengers, double what police had given as its capacity, the government said on Tuesday, as the death toll rose to 94. State-controlled newspaper The Herald said it was the deadliest transport disaster in the Southern Africa country's history, surpassing a 1991 bus crash that claimed 89 lives. In other news, Kenyan Airways said on Wednesday that the Middle East conflict had driven its fuel costs by 72% in the first half of this year and caused delays to supplies of spare parts and plane maintenance. One of Africa's largest airlines, Kenya Airways, is due to announce its 2026 half-year results early next week. The airline also grappled with delayed aircraft and parts deliveries, reduced aircraft availability, and a global rise in inflation, and that those factors could impact its revenue. And those were some stories from the international front, but that's how we end the business news at 10, brought to you by ACE Consult. And since 2006, they have been helping students to study in the U.S. scholarships. The Education USA Center is part of the U.S. government's network of advising centers worldwide. They guide SHS and university graduates to apply to U.S. schools for bachelor's, master's, and PhD programs with great scholarships. They also give guidance to apply for U.S. visas. Education USA Accra, which is based at the U.S. Embassy in Accra, also provides these services. To visit Education USA Kumasi at ACE Consult, Top Martins Complex, Asokwa, for professional guidance to study in the U.S. They sell books and offer classes for SAT, ACT, TOEFL, IELTS, GRE, and GMAT. 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
6: 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We have good news. 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

0: You dress fee for the next academic year. 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
11: And now dialing.
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0: 1st of August, 9 p.m. prompt at the Prayer Center, the Miracle Manor Church, behind Love FM, for an extraordinary night of prayer, power and divine encounter. Ministering in songs, Minister Inshua Patrick, Miliel Music, Minister Priscilla Ojo, and the Bishop Choir. 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
2: We have Semenyo on the ball. 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
3: 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It's about the will to win.
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3: It's not just about the jello. It's about what's inside.
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And that's Beyonce. Beyonce Knowles Carter. And she calls this one Pretty Heads. And it pretty has when you tell me that you're not tuning to Love 99.5 FM. 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Good morning, Ghana. 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Welcome to Metropolitan Mix, the midweek edition. Time check is 43 minutes past 10 a.m. My name is Patricia Mobosu. I'm doing the show with you, my amazing listener. Listen to us right now. And today my DJ is back. Everybody's favorite DJ is back. He's actually still grieving. But I'll say, Patricia, but we give thanks to Almighty God. I'm talking about DJ Monster.

0: Yes, so I'm talking about DJ Monster. Yeah, Safu Jemfi. He lost his father, like I mentioned the last time. Monster, I hope people were able to call you, yeah?
1: Yeah.
0: Okay, I love that. Do you want to say thank you to them? Anybody who called you? So, Monster, come to the microphone, eh? You think it's only music that you play? Okay, so, yeah, Monster, Yako.
2: It does.
0: Kafra.
2: Easy,
0: Share with us daddy's name so that
2: Samson
0: Opoku.
2: AKA TM. Team manager.
0: Oh, okay, team manager. Yeah. Okay, and did he have. Where was he working? Where. He found a bony dear. People would know. So this is the man we're talking about, TM.
2: Junasi.
0: Kwada so Junasi.
2: Kwada so Junasi. Hona Ufri.
0: Okay.
2: Like, Oye Jumawo Doma.
0: Doma Ahinkro. That's the Bono East region. Oh, is that Bono or Bono East? One of them. Yeah, Bono. Yeah, that's Bono.
2: Yeah.
0: Okay, so Martha, anybody want to say thank you to for calling you and Obi Awa Frewa Peso Dana Sibia.
2: Midobiasi.
0: Mm-hmm.
2: Yeah, what friend do you have for me to be asked? Because I know you say I'm about to support you.
0: Okay, now one week to
2: date. It's on next month, 20th.
0: Next month, that's September 20th. Oh, okay. Kwada so Jonas say what?
2: Jonas one be
0: okay.
2: Be honey baby.
0: Okay. All right. Mate, boss, Namisha. Okay, and that's it. That's DJ Monster. They said that PSA Kwam will be our friend, and will be our one to me friend. Monster lost his father on Sunday. May the soul of TM rest in perfect peace. And if you're also grieving, we're sending you love, strength, and support and prayers this particular minute. Yanko Point share with the non count. But hey, let's get to the brighter side of life. This is still Love 99.5 FM. Time checking the studio is 47 minutes past 10 a.m. We also have support from production. That's DJ Apuzo, Eugene Osetutu, and the technical team. Just like we do every time. Since we're in the high school's debate period. So that you can get to enjoy more music from DJ Monster. And thank you to DJ Rooney for sitting in for Monster, yeah. Hey, Tuntun Brony Rooney. Oh my goodness. This is Love 99.5 FM. And talking of the high school's debate, please remember that today we continue the battle like the kids love to call it. And today we are going to see contest 5 and contest 6 of the Love FM Kel Jaco Toothpaste High School's debate. And contest 5 is going to be between Opoku Wari School, Akatechie, and New Edubiasi Senior High School. Now their motion is, quote, Ghanaians are overly religious, unquote. Ghanaians are overly religious. Opoku Wari would argue for the motion. And New Edubiasi Senior High School argue against the motion. When they are done, contest 6 is going to be between St. Hubert Seminary Senior High School and Ibadurahman Academy. St. Hubert and Ibadurahman Academy. Now their motion is, quote, the possibility of making a better life in Ghana is higher than going abroad, unquote. The possibility of making a better life in Ghana is higher than going abroad. St. Hubert will argue for the motion and Ibadurahman Academy will argue against the motion. Now, so far, the schools that have made it to the quarterfinal stage, they include KNUS Senior High School, Madrema, St. Louis Girls Senior High School, the Pace Setters, Church of Christ Senior High School, Ahotefo, and Kumasi High School and Rantier. Yesterday, the defending champions, that's the Premier College, couldn't defend their title. it was quite difficult to see that, I must say. Because it was a repetition of what happened in 2024. When they won in 2023, they had to defend that title in 2024. And the first stage, the first competition, took them out. But congratulations to Amanfo. You have done well. Oshigo Etesen, Sir George, and the rest of the team. Congratulations to you, okay? So, if you are Okatechie, Anaso Kowasa, just know that today is going to happen for you. You guys are debating today. You are facing off with New Edubiasi Senior High School. And if you also attended Ibad Rahman Academy or St. Hubert Seminary, today is also your day, yeah? Let's have a beautiful competition at the Christian Service University. 1 p.m. on the dot. Live on Radio Love 99.5 FM. And also live on TV Joy Prime, Joy Lennon, and all our social media handles. Good morning to you. Nana Dokofo Opokun Pieni. Nana. He's a senior. He's an old boy of Frenfer College. And the message that he has sent there. Should I read another message? I said, Patricia, good morning. Amanfo were unfortunate yesterday. And we wish same for us. Hey, I thought you guys were brothers. And Nana, how can you wish the same thing for us? You can't be doing that, though. I mean, good luck to all the schools, okay? That's the best thing we can tell everybody. But remember that the Love FM Kel Chaco Toothpaste High School's debate is proudly brought to you by Kel Chaco Toothpaste from Samara Company Limited. Now, you remember that not long ago, my parents used to brush our teeth with pounded pentacle of plantain. Make some body to the new. Now, bro, if we didn't know, yeah? Pounded pentacle of plantain. And they mixed it with charcoal, BDA. And they did that because they knew that charcoal has essential medicinal properties and will help remove toxins from your body. So that's the same technology that our friends at Samara decided to adopt. And actually produce Kel Chaco toothpaste under strict hygienic conditions. And remember that it's been FDA approved, okay? So when you brush your teeth in the morning and in the afternoon with Kel Chaco toothpaste, you get a lot of benefits, and they include getting a fresh breath, whitening your teeth, reducing dental plaque, making your gum healthy and strong, preventing cavities, and ultimately giving you a happy smile. 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

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We have the people sending me messages there. Okay, so Brakofi Richmond says what? David Akwete asked for today. They released Patricia and Becca for us on Waves, all because of Rempe College. The way my guys even went to the point of paying me for the whole week because of the debate. Brakofi Richmond, why are you like that? From Apiedukwu Kobin Unity Junction, inside Elysian International School. I said that sometimes among four guys make me cry. 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Now, if you're a corporate institution in Kumasi, get ready to compete, connect and have fun. 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I'm asking you, who is ready to take the crown from Konfanochi Teaching Hospital? They were the winners of our corporate games last year. 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

And remember that Sunday, something amazing is coming to Kumasi. Yes, that's 29th of August 2026. Next week, Saturday, so to say, 29th August 2026. Something amazing is coming. Are you ready to travel around the world in 80 jokes? You don't want to miss this program, yeah. Get ready, Kumasi, because we're taking you around the world in just 80 jokes, a stand-up comedy show by Ebenezer Jumo and his friends. Yes, so his friends include Clemento Suarez, General Entatia, Atopaji, Echefia Barcelona, Pam Yobed, Oh Joe, Dan Latte, Kweku Pulpit, and Ensibre. The time is 6:40 p.m. on the dot at the Longford Event Center at Odenoho Kwada. 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

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Isikanasan. 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We are near the post office. And Nyan Kwanta, that's on the Kumasi Obuasi Road. 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That is Anglican Senior High School for Campus Honier Wall. 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Santasi, we're on the campus of Opokuwari School. So for life within the new transport terminal. And Mansu Keniago. Our latest branch located around the Keniago Police Station. 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
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Kaswa, yeah, Watakradi Station Hall. 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Call on our P phones right now on 0533-093422. Yeah, the number again is 0533-093422. And also 0245-777-702. 0245-777-7702. These are the contacts in Nana P Phones and Accessories. Nana P and yeah, dream will seek home. You can actually also log on to nanap.com. Now 9 minutes past 11. Very soon we'll be signing off so that you can enjoy more music. But before we do all of that, are you ready for one night, one atmosphere, one unforgettable encounter with God? Gracefields Chapel is inviting you to the Havila Experience 2026. Yes, it's an inspiring musical program that will refresh your soul, revive your spirit, and transform your life. 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It's a Sunday we are. This Sunday, yeah. We are all making our way to Gracefields Chapel, Havila City Temple at Ahonjo. The time is 4 p.m. on the dot. Ministering is going to be Team Eternity Ghana. Pastor Isaiah Ofosu Kwache, Yefta Nkansa, Christine Yamiche, and the host choir, Karis Family Choir. 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And admission too is free. Nobody is taking one CD from anybody. There's no gate fee that they collect at, yeah, Gracefields, yeah? But if you want inquiries, if you want to sing on the day, call this number 055-250-5083. 055-250-5083. That is the contact, yeah? 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Yes, it's the Havila Experience 2026 happening on Sunday, 23rd August 2026 at 4 p.m. The venue, once again, is Gracefields Chapel, Havila City Temple, and Honjo. We'll see you there, yeah?

But the point is that whilst you are praising God, you cannot be coughing whilst enjoying the music. Please deal with the cough before Sunday. Arrest the cough, arrest that cold, arrest that catarrh before Sunday. Don't go to Havila City that day and be spread. Please, I beg you, I'm on my knees right now in the studio, okay? 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

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Yes, we've been operating since 20th January 1983. It's sad that I have Hafuano Premier Community Bank for birthday. And Alan, remember that when you mention my name, you get a discount. You get a discount from that pharmacy when you're going to buy a stop call.

0: I'm quote, some interventions that are nuisances either don't inure to the common good of mankind. The chair panel of judges are great timekeeper, co-debaters, ladies and gentlemen, bonjour.
1: 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Who will argue better? And who will be crowned the 2026 Love FM Kel Chaco Toothpaste High School's Debate Champions? 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

0: 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Coming up this afternoon, Gold Board CEO Sammy Jane Fitcher challenges Manchi leader Afenyo Markin to produce IMF report he claims implicates Gold Board in BOG losses under the domestic gold purchase program.
1: In a venue where we host 20,000 capacity, I challenge Afenyo Markin to point to any page, paragraph, sentence, phrase, or punctuation mark in the said reference reports of the IMF where the Gold Board was accused by the IMF as the entity responsible for losses incurred by the Bank of Ghana.
0: More as he describes some claims by the minority as ridiculous and lacking logic. Also this afternoon, the Minister for Roads and Highways charges Maripoma Enterprise Limited to complete the Tema Motorway project by 2027 to spare commuters the prolonged travel time on the critical stretch. With details as the minister reveals, government has injected more than 23 billion cedis in payments to road contractors, challenging them to let the results show by the end of next year. Also this afternoon, another setback for Chairman Wontumi as his application for bail pending appeal suffers and is adjourned to the middle of October. We'll tell you why in sports.
2: South African coach Eric Tinkler raises alarm over poor pitches in Ghana, warning they are hampering player development.
0: And also this afternoon, owning a home may no longer be out of reach for Ghanaians earning 3,000 cedis a month, with Republic Bank offering financing for homes valued up to 170,000 Ghana cedis at the Joy News Habitat Fair this weekend.
3: If somebody has 3,000 Ghana cedis, you can qualify as much as 170,000 Ghana cedis.
0: Also coming up this afternoon, with less than 24 hours to the 2026 National Science and Math Quiz National Championship, the battle is already getting personal in Cape Coast, where residents say they panic, cheer, and nearly lost their minds with every twist of the quiz. These and more with me, Mamie Sinyamicha Thompson. This is Joy News, independent, fearless, and credible.

0: Let's get into the details now. Gold Board CEO Sammy Jinfi has challenged Minority Leader Alexander Fenyomakin to produce the IMF report he referenced, which claims implicates Gold Board in the losses incurred by the Bank of Ghana under the domestic gold purchase program. At the Government Accountability Series, Sammy Jinfi challenged Fenyomakin to point to the specific page, paragraph, sentence or phrase in the IMF report where Gold Board is identified as the entity responsible for the losses. He argued that the IMF report speaks of losses incurred by the Bank of Ghana through the domestic gold purchase program and does not specifically state that Gold Board caused those losses.
1: Their position has now conveniently changed from the old false narrative that the Gold Board made losses to the new false narrative, which is that the Gold Board is responsible for losses incurred by the Bank of Ghana under the domestic gold purchase program. Ladies and gentlemen, nothing could be further from the truth. First, nowhere in the under-referenced IMF report is Gold Board accused by the IMF as having caused the losses reported to have been incurred by the Bank of Ghana under the domestic gold purchase program. I challenge Afenyomakin to point to any page, paragraph, sentence, phrase, or punctuation mark in the said reference reports of the IMF where the Gold Board was accused by the IMF as the entity responsible for losses incurred by the Bank of Ghana. In summary, ladies and gentlemen, what the IMF report states is that Bank of Ghana incurred losses through the sale of gold under its domestic gold purchase program of $400 million in the year 2024 and $1.7 billion in the year 2025. And that the 2025 loss of $1.7 billion was as a result of, I'm quoting the IMF verbatim, the scaling up of the domestic gold purchase program, not incompetence or mismanagement. According to the IMF, that loss was as a result of the scaling up, the expansion of the program. The IMF also stated that these accounting losses partly reflect valuation effects, in particularizing what the IMF considers to be components of this loss. The IMF listed three things, which included fees paid to the Gold Board under the domestic gold purchase program. This is the true context within which the name of the Gold Board featured relative to losses under the DGPP in the reference IMF reports. So I want to read the relevant portions of that report, because most of the times they come in the media and they say the IMF has said that Gold Board has made a loss of $1.7 billion. And nobody questions them to point out which part of the IMF report said that. They say that the IMF says that Gold Board is a reason for the loss, and nobody questions them to provide the proof. And we are all talking about IMF report. The fact checkers must get to work.
0: Well, let's get more details from Parliament Presidential Correspondent Maxwell Akpagba, who joins us on Zoom. Maxwell, what more has he been saying? Maxwell, unmute and speak to us.
2: Hello, I'm here. Can you hear?
0: Loud and clear.
2: Yes. So the Gold Board CEO did not mince words during the briefing, at some points describing the claims by the minority as noise, ridiculous, and lacking logic. The CEO, Sammy Jinfi, says he's waiting with bated breath for an invitation to appear before Parliament's Public Accounts Committee to respond to the concerns raised over Gold Board. Now, he said he has heard Minority Leader Alexander Afenyomakin suggest that the majority could use its numbers to block such an invitation. Now, Sammy Jinfi said he has, however, reached out to the majority leader and asked him to invite him before the committee to address the issues publicly. Now, he also addressed the second issue raised by the minority, which he described as the minority's second argument, that Gold Board was paid fees as a buying agent under the domestic gold purchase program in 2025 and was therefore responsible for the losses reported under the program. Now, he said the claim that an entity could be paid fees while another entity absorbs the losses stinks, in his words. And in his view, it reflects a misunderstanding of the fees involved. Now, he explained that the fees in question comprise an asset fee of 0.258% and a service fee of 0.5%. According to him, the fees paid to Gold Board, which the minority has linked to the Bank of Ghana losses, account for less than 1% of the 17% loss reported by the IMF on the relevant gold transactions, Mamisi.
0: Thank you very much, Maxwell, and Maxwell Akbar, Vice Presidential Affairs Correspondent. Well, this afternoon, the Minister of Roads and Highways Governance, Kwame Agbaja, has tasked Maripoma Enterprise Limited to speed up work on the Tema Motorway and complete the project within schedule. The project is a major road linking, connecting the Tema port to other parts of the country, and is expected to ease congestion and reduce long travelling time commuters endure on the stretch. The Minister has urged the contractor to, among other measures, consider working 24 hours to effectively expedite the project both day and night. And speaking during the inspection assessment of some of the big push projects in the Greater Accra region, the minister said all the progress on the project had improved by 10%. He expects that more work is done.
3: It appears you have done about 10% extra work since we were here the last time. And the main bridge, not far from where we are standing, has also been completed without any incidents. My fear actually has always been the risk to the public, because it's an intersection that is in use 24/7. And you actually completed it ahead of schedule and without any incident of the public. So I commend you for that. I also noticed an increase in activity on site. There's more activity on site. However, I want to encourage you to even increase that further. A project like this elsewhere will be done 24/7. There's no reason why you cannot work even more in the night than the day. So I'm encouraging you to take advantage of the president's 24-hour economy to do more of the disruptive works in the night, and rather scale down during the day and make certain or dedicated lanes available for the public to use during the day. So
0: let's go to the to Zoom and speak to my colleague Fatal Bayaga, who is with the minister. Fatal, he's also been talking about paying some 23 billion cedis to road contractors. Tell us more.
4: And so basically, the minister said that some 23 billion Ghana cedis have been injected so far into paying these contractors. And he said a large portion of that money was used in clearing debt owed the contractors previously. And one very important thing that he spoke about was that given the huge funds that the government has committed so far in construction roads in the country,
0: he also spoke to the owner of Maripoma Enterprise Limited, Alhaji Ali Seydu. What did he say? Fatal, do I still have you on the line? Unfortunately, we lost Fatal Bayaga there, but let's listen to the minister.
3: Government is committed, as I said earlier. Government has paid over 23 billion so far on roads, and the bulk of that is arrears. Because if you notice, your project at Ofanko, we inherited, but when we inherited it, there was an outstanding debt of 78 million which we paid. That is classified either as big push or arrears. So the 23 billion is a lot of money to be paid to road contractors. It's the largest payment to on capital expenditure from government.
5: Ground. We believe in planning. We don't work to impress people. You understand? So go to the various project sites. You will see the result of planning and how we have been able to achieve very much in this short period. The famous Bole project, I urge you to go there and see what is happening now. And then you can report to the public and then see what is going on.
6: I must say that on all the sites that I've checked, the pace of work has increased beyond what it was the last time.
5: Exactly.
6: And that is happening across the spectrum of our road projects.
5: Yeah.
6: Indeed, the rains impeded progress on many of the sites, especially those doing earthworks. But since the rains have subsided a bit, you will see that many of the contractors are picking up. And we are hopeful that we can complete this project on schedule, including the Maripoma project. The one you are talking about, Winchi to Sola, it's a very extensive project in terms of length and other things.
5: Yeah.
6: But work is going on. As we promised, we are going to be with the contractors till we take over this project. We are never going to leave the site. Today we are here, tomorrow we are going to be here to make sure that we deliver this project on time for the people of our country. So we are very grateful and we count on you to be able to deliver.
0: Roads Minister Kwame Govan Sagbaja interacting with owner of Maripoma Enterprise Limited, Alhaji Ali Seydu. Moving on, the application by convicted NPP Ashanti Regional Chairman Bernard Entry Bosiako, Chairman Wontumi, to be released from jail while he pursues his appeal, has suffered a major setback. His application was not heard at all and he's been adjourned to the middle of October. Kweku Asante was in court for us. Kweku, tell us how the court went.
7: Well, so the judge was expected to be in her chair for Chairman Wontumi and their lawyers to make that application. But today in court, the lawyers were not there. Obviously, the judge was also not there. Information we have is that the judge is unwell and has not been able to sit, for which reason proceedings has now been adjourned to the middle of October, specifically 15th October, for Chairman Wontumi and his lawyers to move this application that, if succeeds, will see Chairman Wontumi get out of jail pending the full determination of the appeal process that is going through the court right now.
0: Right. And was Chairman Wontumi in court?
7: No, Chairman Wontumi was not in court. The prison service did not bring Chairman Wontumi. We do not know the reason why that did not happen. His lawyer, Samuel Atancia, was also not in court. But the Deputy Attorney General, Justice Shremsai, was in court. In fact, we were all seated in court for about 30 minutes before the court clerks came to inform the lawyers that the proceedings was not going to happen. So Chairman Wontumi was not in court. Samuel Atancia, his lawyer, was also not in court. And proceedings will now be in the middle of October before Chairman Wontumi will know whether he gets out of jail pending that appeal.
0: All right. Quick question to is a member of the Legal Affairs Desk. Moving on, government has paid 10.82 billion CDs to bondholders under the domestic debt exchange program. The Ministry of Finance says the payment was made in full and on schedule. It brings the total amount paid to bondholders since 2025 to 41.36 billion Ghana cedis. The ministry said this is the third DDEP coupon payment to be made entirely in cash. According to the ministry, the timely payment reflects government's fiscal discipline and commitment to meeting its debt obligations. And we have Dr. Ananiyanji on the line to speak to us. Doc, we're grateful for joining us this afternoon. Can you confirm the receipt of the monies the finance ministry claims has paid? Still trying to get Dr. Anani Entry on this. We understand that government has paid 10.82 billion to bondholders under the domestic debt exchange program. Dr. Anani, thankful for joining us on the midday news. Can you confirm the receipt of the monies paid by the finance ministry?
8: Well, it's not a confirmation as such because the money is going to all the bondholders. So each bondholder's account will be credited at his bank. So it's not a question that somebody has given money to a person and say, I've confirmed a receipt. The bank will be crediting the bondholders' individuals' accounts. So individuals will know that they have been. But normally when the amount is released, within a matter of days, 2, maximum 3 days, everybody's account would have been credited.
0: All right. And following this 10.82 billion, how much is left to be paid by government?
8: So everything is to be paid by government. That's the interest. The coupons on the bonds, the half yearly coupons.
0: Right. We're grateful for your time. And Dr. Anani Entry is convener for the Pension Bondholders Forum. Now, some herbal medicine sellers are openly flouting the Public Health Act 851, selling unlabeled drugs in reused containers and without proper dosage instructions. Others are advertising treatments for diseases including gonorrhea, hypertension and diabetes, despite legal restrictions on such claims. The breaches are putting consumers at risk and raising serious concerns about the Food and Drugs Authority's enforcement of its own regulations. Nancy Kunsin has more in Joy News feature, Herbal Gamble.
9: The calls come one after another. Customers are seeking treatment. Ali says his mixtures can treat.
10: I'm Ali Boss. If you are looking for medicine for pals, fever, gonorrhea, hernia, penis enlargement, or women's health issues, I have remedies for all of them. People keep calling me because they say my medicines work.
9: The FDA says approved products for conditions such as gonorrhea cannot be advertised without its approval. Gonorrhea is among the conditions the authority says require a doctor or pharmacist before treatment. That is why advertising cures for it is restricted.
10: I mix a little of each medicine together. We drink the mixture in the morning and evening. If there is an accompanying pomade, apply it only at night.
9: Nothing on the containers identifies the ingredients, dosage, or possible risk. The products come from different sources. Some are stored in coffee tins and others in reused containers. Most of the products we saw carried no label.
10: It's not coffee. The container is filled with different herbal medicines.
9: Last time. When asked to identify the exact ingredients, Ali declines to explain.
10: For gonorrhea, take a small amount of the herbal mixture and mix it with coconut water before drinking it. Alternatively, you can squeeze lime into the mixture and drink it. Within 1 to 2 hours, you will begin to urinate frequently and you will be fine.
9: For anyone taking a herbal remedy, what is missing from the label could be as dangerous as what is inside the bottle. The FDA says every product must disclose its active ingredients. Without that information, consumers risk allergic reactions, harmful interactions with other medicines, or unsafe doses. Nancy Kumsis reports for Joy News.
0: This is the Midday News you're still listening to, and we'll take a break. We'll come back with sports, and later, owning a home may no longer be out of reach for Ghanaians earning 3,000 cedis a month, with Republic Bank offering financing for homes valued up to 170,000 Ghana cedis at the Joy News Habitat Fair this weekend.
11: If somebody has 3,000 Ghana cedis, you can qualify as much as 170,000 Ghana cedis.

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8: My Messi Asante Kotoko have been stepping up preparations for the new season training in Kumasi before moving to Accra for their pre-season activities. But their coach, Eric Tinkler, says the quality of pitches remains a major concern as he looks to build a possession-based team ahead of the start of the Ghana Premier League.
9: Standard of the pitch, massive importance. How are you going to improve a footballer on a pitch like this? You're not going to improve it, because he's got to take one touch, two touch, three touches. Sometimes he's got to take four touches, loses the ball, he gets criticized. I can't teach them a lot when we're playing on poor pitches, and the disappointment that they have in their faces, you can see.

0: when they make their mistakes. And a lot of times I can't blame them because of the standard of the pitches.
1: That's the head coach of Kumasi Asante Kotoko, Eric Tinkler.
2: Thank you, Mubarak. Now, for many Ghanaians, earning around 3,000 Ghana cedis a month, owning a home can feel like a distant dream. But Republic Bank says that income level should not automatically put home ownership out of reach. The upcoming mini fair offers affordable and budget-friendly opportunities that can help you become a homeowner sooner than you've been dreaming. Let's listen to manager in charge of mortgages at Republic Bank, Frank Oponyebwa.
3: If somebody has 3,000 Ghana cedis, you can qualify as much as 170,000 Ghana cedis. The beautiful thing about all this is that at Republic Bank, when the mortgage is booked, the interest rate given you does not change. Your repayment, the amount that you're paying at the end of every month, remain constant. So if you were paying, let's say, 1,000 Ghana cedis this year, next year you'll be paying 1,000.
2: Less than 24 hours to the 2026 National Science and Math Quiz National Championship, and the pressure is already gripping the streets as people in Cape Coast who are only watching find themselves sweating over every question, trembling over every mistake, and celebrating every point like the other ones at the buzzer. For them, the NSMQ is more than points on the scoreboard. It is pride, hope, expectation, and a battle they somehow feel they are fighting too.
4: Part of the people that they are answering questions, so I feel happy.
5: Yes, now it's nature. Now, if you like your support to school, I say, AMCC and school, I'm very and I say, beside
6: me myself, I have a brother over there, and maybe probably he'll be contesting, you know. Like, I'll be very happy for that.
2: Now to Kumasi. Pempe College's request to defend the title as the reigning champions of the Love FM Kel Chako Toothpaste High School debate has been truncated after suffering a painful defeat to Church of Christ Senior High School. The two schools which clashed in what many described as an underdog titan story, with a formidable side, Pempe College tipped for an easy win. However, in an unexpected turn of events, the boys from the Royal Greenland suffered a major setback in defending their motion for the day. Clinton Yabwa reports.
7: So we're 242 points, and it's a unanimous decision. Crescent wins that contest against Frankfurt College. Now, Crescent, you have defeated the defending champions. Please send for us.
8: Okay, I didn't feel any pressure. When I heard that we were coming to debate against Pempe College, I was happy. I don't know why, because I knew God will always support us and make us win.
9: Actually, it's just preparation. It's just preparation and confidence and God. Preparation, confidence, and God. Tetelesta, where she?
10: It was rough for me, but all I can say is that this is not my best. Church of Christ should be expecting the best of me in our next meeting. Well, it was a good contest, but the best always remains the best. Kumasi High School.
11: Okay, so I think that today was not our best contest, but all that I can say is that everyone should anticipate. That's all I can say.
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12: Kumasi, stand up. 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Says, says, yeah. Hey, we'll be trying to say.

0: Samokai Dodge Fashion and the Josent Boutique. Dear woman is say, ya kabum I and Josent Fashion House, the biggest boutique in Ghana. 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And one Josent Fashion House. 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And one Josent Fashion House. If we say, and your man ebusu waho, na ya say atete your man to say, bram, obia binyan dia. She said, Josent Fashion House, a chirakwain, a woku Kumasi City Mall. If we swa, na woku shop right. Josent Fashion House, near my papa pa fee, and no.
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0: say who put say current in the flow. 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
2: Martin Luther King Jr. once said, and I quote, "Injustice somewhere is a threat to justice everywhere," unquote. Some interventions that are nuisance either don't inure to the common good of mankind. The chair panel judges are great timekeeper, co-debaters, ladies and gentlemen, bonjour.
3: 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Who will argue better? And who will be crowned the 2026 Love FM Kel Chaco Toothpaste High School's debate champions? 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

0: In the book of Psalm, chapter 63, verse 1, David said, "Early will I seek thee." Abraham was an early riser. Joshua was an early riser. Moses was an early riser. Jesus prayed early in the morning. David also prayed early in the morning. What about you? Be an early riser as you join God's servant, the pastor, Obed Joy Obeng, on Prayer Line on Love 99.5 FM from Mondays through to Fridays, 2 a.m. to 5 a.m. each day. Prayer Line, the presence of the Lord is here. 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
10: As always, we have a panel of judges already seated. And let me run you through the judges who will be doing justice to the debates for us today. I've missed her, but I'm happy to see her. And I'm talking about Dr. Mrs. Beatrice Akosua Andrews. Now, she's been in the education world for over 26 years. Please show her some love by putting your hands together for her. Dr. Mrs. Beatrice Akosua Andrews. Akosua, good afternoon to you and welcome. All right, so with that out of the way, I'd also like to introduce you one of our other judges. He goes by the name Reverend Joseph Janvi Blay. Now, he is with the Theology Department at the Christian Service University. Please show him some love for me as well. And good afternoon to you, Rev. And thanks very much for your time. Our lead judge is with us, Dr. Peter Arthur. Now, he's a senior lecturer and former head of the Department of English at KNUST, former head of the Department of Language and Communication Sciences, KNUST. He's a textual analyst. He's here as well this afternoon. Please put your hands together for Dr. Peter Arthur. Now, we always ask him to mount the podium and speak to us, not just those of us in the auditorium, but for those of you watching us on television, for those of you watching us on our socials, and also listening to us on radio. He always runs us through the rules of engagement and how, as judges, they score. There are newcomers every time, so somebody might be watching us for the very first time or listening to us on radio for the very first time. So, Dr. Peter Arthur, please mount the podium right now, run us through the rules of engagement and how, as judges, you score. Welcome him warmly with a round of applause.
11: Thank you, Dave. Thank you, Madam Chair. As usual, with your permission, I break down the rules for my dear students. My dear students, we have five parameters for this exercise. We have organization and clarity, arguments and development, effective use of rebuttal, presentation style, and role as a particular debater. Organization and clarity. Pay attention here. You have to raise a point, and that point should be a well-researched point. And then you have to be able to distribute the points throughout so that they become meaningful. In writing, we'll call them paragraphs. And in writing, we'll call them topic sentences. So, your supporting sentences, which is supposed to be the explanation and the illustration, have to support the main one. Now, this is what happens. You can raise a point, but your supporting sentences are not supporting the point. And you happen to be a fluent speaker. Definitely. Everybody knows that you are speaking. And yet, technically, you are off. So, I am advising all of you, once you raise a point, make sure that there is that coherence between the point, the explanation, and the supporting section of what you are saying. The first speaker is taking 15 marks for that, And then the second speaker is taking 10 marks for that. And then for the summary, we are having 5 marks. Arguments and development. Yes, we've been saying it. You have to be able to come up with a good basis for an argument. And then the basis is supposed to generate. So the basis is what you call the deep structure. Then the deep structure is generating the surface structure. So you say it, but then the deep structure should be that if it's got to do with steps, then you follow the steps accurately. If it's got to do with cause and effect, then you follow the causal chain accurately. Now, for the first speaker, we are having 15 marks for that. Second speaker, you're having 10 marks. And then for your summary, we are having 5 marks for that. Effective use of rebuttal. Simple. Listen to what the person is saying. If it's procedural chain, if it is causal chain, if it is whatever, if there's a gap, you jump on that. You understand that? Yeah, you know the deal already. Here, the first speaker is taking 5 marks, and then the second speaker is taking 10, and there is nothing for the summary. But this is what you have to note. If your first speaker comes and he's got a lot of rebuttals, we are going to add that to the second speaker's score, okay? So as for the rebuttals, keep on rebutting. And then your transitional, you see, your transitional devices, be a bit sophisticated. You wait, then you say, then they even hit it. Now, rebuttals. That's too raw. No, be a bit sophisticated. Once you try to speak that and you are rebutting, we know that you are rebutting. You understand? Yeah, other than that, you make it too plastic, you know, and we are not interested in plastic presentations, right? So, we go to presentation style. Now, you have to be paying attention here. One, your language. Good grammar, good pronunciation, and decorous language. So you don't take, some of you are a bit too aggressive, honestly, in the use of words and the way you approach them and all that. No, this is supposed to be, excuse me to say, a civilized exercise. So avoid words, expressions that are going to offend the other person. That is number one. Number two, do not rush us. We don't do pouring here. We don't do recitations here. This is not a platform for nursery rhymes. Then no, we don't hear whatever that you are saying. Now, when you are speaking, appear natural. You take your time. Articulate your ideas. Articulate your words very well. And we would understand you. Rather than for you to chew, and then you come here, and then you are poor, we get that. And everybody who is listening, and everybody who is watching, say, this guy is pouring. No, don't come and do that here, all right? The first speaker is taking 8 marks for that, and then the second speaker is taking 5 marks, and then the summary is going for 2 marks. Role as a particular debater. If you're a first debater, the main speaker, speak like a main speaker. And then the supporting speaker is only supporting the main speaker. Now let's go to the rules. What does it say? It says that the principal speaker on the affirmative team presents argument in support of the motion that is taking 10 minutes. And the principal speaker on the opposing team presents argument opposing the resolution that is also 10 minutes for that. And then the second speaker on the affirmative team presents further arguments in support of the resolution and identifies areas of conflict and answers questions that may have been raised by the opposition speaker. This time, 7 minutes. The second speaker on the opposing team presents further arguments against this resolution, also identifies areas of conflict, and then answers questions that may have been raised by the previous affirmative speaker. 7 minutes for that. Then the principal speaker on the affirmative team comes along with closing statements to their arguments, this time without adding any new information, and also uses the opportunity to respond to rebuttals if necessary. 5 minutes. The principal speaker on the opposing team comes with closing statement to their arguments, again, without adding any new information, and also uses the opportunity to respond to rebuttal if necessary. Now, note that speakers are supposed to be very audible, and when it hasn't reached your turn, don't speak. You speak only when it gets to your turn. And the first speaker is raising 5 points, and then the second speaker is raising 3 points. Follow me. Every point, you introduce it, 1 mark. You explain it, not any other explanation, another mark. And then you support it, not any other support. We add, so 3. If you have 5, you have 15 here, just like we said. Then you have 3, you have 9. And then the judge is going to use his own discretion to add one when he thinks that it's appropriate. Let's go to other external rules. He who asserts, come on, you are old in the business. Respond tenderously. He who asserts, that's right. And in order to establish an assertion, the team must support it with enough facts and evidence. And mind you, facts and evidence must be accurate. Examples of visual materials are permissible. And once introduced, they become available for the opponent's use as well. Tangible evidence must be tendered as exhibits to support facts. And then in rebuttals, the debater rebutting may ask any constructive and clear question that has a direct bearing on the point raised. The one rebutting must confine him or herself questions and not make statements, comments, or ask rhetorical questions. Supporters from both sides are to exercise discipline, not to induce, frustrate, or intimidate the opponent. Failure will attract deduction of marks. Now, we talk about time. If you're a speaker, respect time. If you are bailed out, you stop and then move towards your seat. If you fail to follow the bell, marks will be deducted. And then in the event of a tie, the two schools involved will be given a motion to debate within 24 hours. And not the score of one judge cannot overturn the score of the two judges. So we have majority decision from the judges, meaning two judges score for a school, or unanimous decision, meaning all three judges score for the school. Now, if you have any complaint, any issue, any problem whatsoever, yeah, you see the gentleman on my left, fine gentleman, just take the problem to him and then he will sort you out completely. Reporting time. The school is supposed to reach this compound 12:30 p.m. No more, no less. If you are late, you'll be disqualified. Okay, Mr. MC, I'm done.
2: You know when? Well, thank you very much. When Dr. Peter Arthur says that, you know, this gentleman to my left, if you have any problem, go and see him. It doesn't mean bring to me your financial problems, so problems related to the debate. If you come with any other issue, I might not be in the position to help you, please. Do you understand? Thank you very much. Now, like I said a while ago, we have entered day 8 at the 2026 edition of the Love FM High School's debate, brought to you by Kale Charcoal Toothpaste Happy Smile. Now, I'm hoping that all the debaters are in the auditorium and have listened to the rules of engagement very well. Now, Dr. Peter says that he doesn't want anything like plastic presentation where you'll be hitting the table and all. For me, if I hit it, he will not deduct any marks from me. If any of your debaters do, they'll be in trouble. Now, we are live on television on Joy Learning and Joy Prime. We're also live on our socials, on Facebook, on Twitter, also on YouTube. Now, there's a fine lady called Becca. Now, that's Becca back there. She loves to read your comments. So once you're watching us from this beautiful auditorium, drop comments as how you're enjoying the debate and how the debaters are looking, how fluent they are. And she will pick up and then read those comments to all of us hearing. Now, with that out of the way, this is an academic exercise. And like I said, you know, young ones, their minds and their brains are at work. They've done their own personal research, and therefore they'll be doing the presentation accordingly. Now, if you hear the name of an institution mentioned, or maybe your name mentioned, it's just to buttress a point. Now, Dr. Peter Arthur also mentioned the issue of time, and that debaters must respect time. So we have the Accurate Timekeeper present. His name is Kelvin. And so to you, the principal speakers, you have 10 minutes. When you have 2 more minutes on your 10 minutes, you would hear this. And then when your 10 minutes is entirely up, this is what you would hear. For the supporting speaker, you've got 7 minutes. Now, when you are done with 5 and you're left with 2 minutes, again, he will do this for you. And then when your 7 minutes is entirely up, this is what you would hear. The principal speakers will come back to give the summaries. They have 5 minutes. Now, when you have 2 more minutes on your 5 minutes, you hear this. And then when your time is entirely up again, he will do this for you. Thank you very much, Kev. All right, so let's go to the schools who are here present. They'll be singing for us their school's anthem. And then we get to invite their debaters to mount the podium and start the debate. Now, Opoku Ware School, they are for the motion. And the motion is Ghanaians are

Kumasi, Ghana. No, no, no, no, the fam. Kumasi, Ghana.

Whether that was the first service or second service, I wish I was a Roman father. I would have done the sprinkling of the holy water on you, huh? But don't mind me. Please put your hands together for your debaters. Let's welcome them. Ebenezer Segiram is the principal speaker. Prince AJ Curry is the supporting speaker. And I can see them now. I saw them somewhere last week during the preliminary stage of the competition. They advanced in a round of 16, and therefore they are here, and they are here to compete with New Edubiasi Senior High School. Ebusia 4. All right, so they are also standing right now. It's a mixed school, and I've already been informed that their anthem is also ready by the technical team. So if they are ready, they will be singing their anthem shortly. Are you ready to sing for us your anthem? I didn't hear you. Are you ready? Okay, so they say they are ready. Francis, if you're ready, you're on three. One, two, three.

0: Everybody has a style by which they end the singing of the anthems. And I love that as well from the Ebusian 4. One more time, Ebusian 4. Ebusian 4. Let's welcome your debaters. And they are Osei Alberta, the principal speaker, and Musa Samira Morgan, the supporting speaker. As they descend or come down the aisles, listen, the motion is Ghanaians are overly religious. Opoku High School are for the motion, and Nuo Dubiase Senior High School, they are against the motion. Madam Chairperson, can we begin the debate? She's given her blessing. Panel of judges, are you ready? They say they are. Audience, are you ready? If you are ready, please put your hands together and make some noise as we welcome the principal speaker, Ebenezer Seyram from Opoku High School, to start the debate.
1: No religion can live if it opposes reason. The chairperson, panel of judges, accurate timekeeper, adversaries, guests, ladies and gentlemen, I am Ebenezer Seyram Kulipu of Opoku High School, and I'm here in full affirmation of the motion placed before the House today, quote and unquote, Ghanaians are overly religious. According to official data from the Ghana Statistical Service, Ghana's population is divided primarily into three religious groups. Christianity taking 71.2%, Islam taking 19.9%, the African traditional religion taking 3.2%, and the remaining 4.5% belong to other faiths or have no religion at all. As accustomed, I will now define the key terms in the motion. According to Merriam-Webster Dictionary, overly means to an excessive degree, and religious means of or related to, devoted to religious beliefs or observances. And therefore, to be overly religious means practicing or expressing religious devotion to an extreme degree that it disrupts a person's life, causes social harms, and overrides critical thinking and empathy. And that is what today's motion is accusing Ghana of. And frankly, we agree. We have pastors, imams, and traditional priests all competing for our time, our votes, and our money. We consult oracles before contracts and malams before exams. Religion was meant to be a cornerstone. It is now a substitute for common sense. I will not be surprised if my opponents today will try and shift blame in their arguments. By the end of our debate, you will see that one truth stands tall, and that is the undeniable fact that Ghanaians are overly religious. And here's our reasons for saying so. To my first reason, Ghanaians are overly religious because our religion is overriding science, law, and policy. Over-religiousness will forever act as a crutch on development because it hinders us from examining solutions logically and applicably. Ask yourself, when COVID-19 surfaced, what or who did we ask first? The research or what our pastors and imams had to say about it? When issues arose regarding LGBTQ+ laws, did we ask ourselves, what does our religion say, instead of what is best for Ghana? We are prioritizing our religion over what scientific research, logic, and our own laws say. We pray against accidents instead of investing in roads, then pray against rain instead of investing in irrigation. We invite pastors to pray for the city, and parliament gathers ahead of a World Cup match to pray when they are fully aware that prayers cannot fix the problem in football. The House, we cannot flourish as a nation if religion takes preeminence over our own science, law, and policy. My second reason is that religious activities draining national resources and economy is as a result of Ghanaians' over-religiousness. Part of the reasons why Ghana is constantly suffering is because a huge amount of our money is placed in religious activities. Billions of cities go into building mega camps, pilgrimages to Mecca, Jerusalem, and shrines every year, while our hospitals lack beds, schools lack labs, and our youth lack jobs. You remember the National Cathedral, right? is chaired by religious leaders, and it has costed $97 million so far. Began construction in 2021. Now, 5 years later, look at it now. This is what plunging $97 million into religious activities gets us. This, a hole, the most expensive swimming pool in the entire world. My third reason is that Ghanaians are overly religious because our religion has become an avenue for exploitation and manipulation. When a country is overly religious, it is easy for its religious leaders, nay, any leader for that matter, in such a country, to deceive and exploit the minds of its followers. Such is the plight Ghana faces today. Religious leaders and politicians hide behind the guise of religion and make all sorts of claims and declarations saying, God said, when it's clearly to spread their own false propaganda in an attempt to defraud and take advantage of the desperate and gullible citizens in the country. For this, I won't even take you far. We were all here when on 3rd July 2025, Patricia Esieja, popularly known as Agrada, was sentenced to 15 years in prison for charlatanic advertisements and defrauding the members of a church. More so, a religious leader, a malam by name Sule Anas, was accused and convicted for defiling two minors, all on the premise of spiritual cleansing. My fourth reason is that Ghanaians are overly religious because we spend too much time on religious activities. To everything, there is a season, and to every time, a purpose. These are the very words of our scriptures which we claim to live by. But do we though? Maybe in theory, but certainly not in practice. From all-night services to Friday Juma prayers, Sunday services to Easter convention and to traditional festivals, there is always something religious happening in this country. While the Ghanaian citizen has a job to do, academic feats to achieve, and a nation to develop. A research by The Guardian Ghana shows that Ghana's economic productivity is under threat because Ghanaians are spending too much time at all-night services. The house, faith without works, is dead. And so is Ghana's future if we keep being over-religious. My last reason is that over-religiousness is killing personal responsibility. In Ghana today, nothing is our fault. If we steal, we say it's the devil that led us to. If our businesses fail, we say it's our family ancestors that are prejudiced towards us. And if we fail an exam, we say someone has tied our brains. Everything is a spiritual attack. We are using religion to explain every situation while neglecting taking personal responsibility for our actions. We have turned religion into a full-time job with no salaries. The house, this creates a nation that prays instead of plans, fast instead of studies, and prays for deliverance instead of working for development. If we use religion to explain every single one of our shortcomings, what then or who are we deceiving? Our religion, our nation, or ourselves? The house. As I conclude, I am not against God, I am not against Allah, I am against excess. And I am not against ancestors, I am against excess. A country that prays 24/7, but plans 0/7 will remain poor 24/7. Ghana needs prayer and policy, faith and factories, spirituality and science. And until we get that balance, we will forever remain over-religious. Vote for the motion. Thank you.
2: Christians call them Pharisees. Islam also say Muta Shadidun. Well, the African tradition also say Nya Chumfuo. But the question for the house is, are Ghanaians really like that? Asemsebe, the ever-wise chair, impartial panel of judges, the accurate timekeeper, court debaters, and all protocols duly observed. Good afternoon, and thank you for your time. Today, I am taking you into the stereotype religious era in Ghana, where Ghanaians are often overgeneralized as religious zombies. Ghana as a country explores diverse spiritual expressions which highlight the coexistence of secular values, individual beliefs, cultural practices, and modernity that demonstrate a society not wholly defined by religiosity. With this, the chair, I, Osei Alberta, principal speaker from New LGBT Senior High School, the land of Flaman Alite, gracefully mount this podium to speak against the motion that Ghanaians are overly religious. The chair, allow me to school my opponents here by explaining the key terms in the motion to the simplest understanding of all and sundry. Google.com defines an overly religious country as a nation where religion plays a very crucial role in their daily life, cultural identity, public policy, and law. In these places, a vast majority of the population report that religion is very important to them, and religious tests or institutions heavily shape social norms. And yet, Aketachie, you dare have the effrontery to relate this folly to Ghanaians? Okay, wait for us. Therefore, all in all, the general overview of this motion, but the key words explain process that Ghanaians embody a pragmatic approach to spirituality, balancing faith with modernity and personal autonomy. Yet, my opponents here are claiming that Ghanaians are just walking, talking billboards with religion. Really? Please, do you understand the motion? Therefore, we would take a peek behind the church pews and showing all tests that Ghanaians are not overly religious, as my opponents here are claiming. Now, point one, the chair. Ghanaians embrace diversity of beliefs. Ghana is home to a mosaic of beliefs, from Christianity and Islam to the African traditional religion. This diversity is a hallmark of our society. And how on earth can one label Ghanaian as overly religious when we embrace multiple faiths and practices? Yay, the chair. How I wish my opponents here will walk through the streets of Bantima. They will hear a choir singing gospel, followed by a Muslim call to prayer, and then a tradition drumming and ancestral chanting, all in the same neighborhood. Now today, Asana is getting married to Asamoah. Tomorrow, Christians hold convention on the same Presby Park where Muslims share a prayer. Today, Sir Nicholas asks for a pastor's blessing for the Owa soccer team. And tomorrow, he will go to Konfoya Abbey's shrine to ask for ancestral guidance. And as if that is not enough, even now, Nana Kwaku Bonsam, the renowned ritualist daughter, is schooling at St. Louis SHS. That was not a comedy sketch, but that's beautiful and wonderful diverse tapestry of belief in Ghana to show that Ghanaians are not overly religious. Now, Academic research by African Journal of Empirical Research highlight that religion in Ghana steers daily decision making. Yet, national life is defined by deep constitutional guarantees, grassroots tolerance, and interfaith coexistence. With this empirical fact, we still maintain our stand that Ghanaians are not overly religious. Now, point two, the chair. Ghanaians are not overly religious because we always embrace civic engagement. Ghanaians continue to have a knack for many civic engagements through community programs and social initiatives. Ghanaians are not overly religious because after Friday Juma and a weekend of church activities, they also roll up their sleeves and get their hands dirty on communal labor just to move the country forward. So does that paint a picture of a country that is overly religious to you? The chair, they are confused. Muslims teaming up with traditional leaders and Christians at Takwa Nsuayim on 15 July 2026 to organize a cleanup exercise is nothing short of a spiritual workout. Now, the chair, I can only imagine the smile on their faces while Christians are singing, Ejuma, Ejuma, Nyami, Ejuma, Ejuma, Eje, oh. And the Muslims, on the other hand, will also be like, Mugode, Alae. And our traditional leaders will also be like, Obumakuma, Obumakuma, Obumakuma. And wow, that is a whole vibe. Now, a community where pastors tell their flock during church service to vote wisely during election. And Imam, on the other hand, too, will also be advising the younger Zongo youth in Accra to mobilize themselves to help upgrade the plight of the Zongo. All traditional leaders also organize community football matches with an aim to foster peaceful coexistence. Can't be said to be an overly religious community. The chair, all this proves that Ghanaian faith and actions go together like banku and okra soup, deliciously inseparable. Now, despite their deep spiritual life, they are not always sitting around waiting for miracles to happen. Nope, but they affirm the saying, God helps those who help themselves with action. So we still maintain our standards. Ghanaians are not overly religious. Now three, the chair, governance and law contribute to Ghanaians not being overly religious. Policies and laws are designed to prevent religious extremism from taking root, making sure that no single religion hijacks the national narrative. Now the chair, one key reason why Ghanaians are not overly religious is how the government offices handle the oath-taking. For the purpose of a more convincing, planned, and unblemished debate, the chair, the house, let's look at this picture. This is the current president of Ghana, His Excellency John Dramani Mahama, swearing into the oath of office as the president. Now, Akatechie, let me ask you, do you see him holding a bodia or a Bible? Or maybe you can see he's holding a Quran. The chair, what he's holding is a Ghanaian state sword, traditionally known as Oman Akofena, is the ultimate physical symbol of presidential power, sovereignty, and authority in the Republic of Ghana, meaning he swears to serve the country and uphold the constitution without invoking any particular religion. This practice helps prevent religion from dominating public life by promoting neutrality, ensuring that government focus government functions based on laws and principles, not religious endorsement. So, Akatechi, why this confusion of Ghanaians are overly religious? Won't you repent? Now, point four, Tiche, a big reason Ghanaians are not overly religious is that politicians don't have to prove their religiousness before they get into power. Unlike some other places where candidates might perform their religious rituals or boast about their piety to win votes in Ghana. In Ghana, you can be a successful leader without flaunting your faith, because in Ghana, you don't need to be a saint, a prophet, or a walking Bible to win an election. If you doubt me, go and ask yourself with Chirabosom. She should have been the president by now. The chair, no long toss, from Dr. Hila Liman to the current president of Ghana, is a mixture of political leaders from diverse religions. So I would like to ask my opponent this question. Akitechie, imagine if only Muslims had voted for Dr. Liman, would he have won the elections? And if only Christians had voted for President Mahama, would he have won the election? This is a testament that Ghanaians are not overly religious. Now, my final point, the chair. Ghanaians are not overly religious because legal rights for gender and minorities do not depend on religious approval, contrary to what happens in overly religious countries. Ghanaians are not overly religious because they understand that fundamental human rights, such as those for women and minorities, should be protected based on principles of fairness and justice, not on the approval or blessing of any religious institution. Now, the chair, go to Afghanistan, Yemen, the Vatican City, and Iran, which are overly religious countries. Women and minorities are not allowed to hold any political power, and you dare relate this to Ghanaians. The chair, if I should tell you the number of women and minorities who hold higher positions in Ghana, in fact, I was saying Krabegu. Now this one, I will not go far. Let's take the current vice president of Ghana, Professor Nana Jean Opoku Adjumai. It's a woman whose appointment was neither approved by a church, mosque, nor a shrine. This means that in Ghana, gender equality or minority rights is grounded in the idea that everyone deserves respect rather than relying on religious approval or divine permission before we treat people right. Therefore, boys, go and revise your notes. In conclusion, the chair, with all these empirical facts and figures raised, should Akatechie still insist that Ghanaians are overly religious? I think they need deliverance. The chair, the house, thank you.

0: come. Journey with me today as we walk through the streets of Kumasi, Accra, or Tamale. And your eardrums will tell you just one story. That to your west, a church speaker rings out loud to your east. The call to prayer vibrates the earth, and 10 meters away, a shrine's libation pours into the soil. We are a nation choking on incense, drowning in holy water, and yet enter any public office and the stench of corruption is at its peak. When religion becomes so obsessed with form instead of substance, it is no longer a bridge to the divine, it becomes a war against humanity. Madam Chairperson, respected adjudicators, meticulous guardian of the clock, friends on the opposing bench, dear listeners, the name still remains the same. Prince Ajay Kari of Opoku Warri School, standing here today, not just to support, but amplifying the voice of all Ghanaians that true holiness cannot be built on stolen land nor looted money. My people, before we enter into deep ratiocination, let us bear in mind that we are not here today to attack faith nor to dismantle religion. We would never dare. Faith is a weapon of moral redemption. But here in our country, it has been hijacked as a sanctuary for systematic robbery. The problem is not the God we serve. The problem is the hypocrisy we practice. Oh, Father, forgive your children, for they know not what they do. My people, look into my eyes today, for you shall join me in paradise. We are not dying. We are just seeing the light. With this, we move to our sixth point, that Ghanaians are overly religious because we chase miracles as a resolution to our problems instead of practical answers. Let's get interactive. Across Christianity, Islam, and the African traditional religion, faith is now a marketplace for quick miracles, empty rituals, and public showmanship instead of actual character. We now place the paychecks of pastors and imams on our walls and on our beds just for our fallopian tubes to experience fertilization. We flock to churches for financial breakthroughs, go to shrines for spiritual protection against corruption deeds. Am I a small, yes, pa, just to go to work the next day to demand bribe and embezzle funds? Let's look at what our religiousness has reduced us to. People are now chewing grass, taking in petrol that the pastor says is pineapple juice. We are chewing snakes that the pastor says is chocolate. This is not faith. This is a dangerous gamble of personal intent and reason. The house. When this happens, the nation becomes an epidemic for national spiritual manipulation. To our seventh point, the house, we argue that Ghanaians are overly religious because we choose prayer without policy. The Almighty Al-Rahim Obadiye gave us brain, sense, intellect, and reason to build nations. And yet, fellow Ghanaians, the battle is the Lord's has become a national cliche, a national something to reject intellectual activities. We now pray for potholes to be filled. We fast for stable currencies, hold all-night vigils for clean water instead of engineering, instead of implementing sound policies and holding leaders accountable. Let's look at the 2007 water power crisis, where men of God assembled at the Akusombo dump just to pray, fast, chant, and sing for rain, just because drought threatened our power supply. But hey, this Akosombo dump relies on water head-on levels and turbine efficiency. A technical failure requires what? Hydraulic engineers and turbine technicians, not chant and fast. We don't expect God to descend to fix our broken turbines for us. He has given us brains, my people. Get up, go and fix those broken turbines. But this same God, he lives in you. To our eighth and final point, we argue that sacrificing fundamental human rights at the altar of over-religiosity proves how Ghanaians are overly religious. A shrine priestess will kill a chicken, declare that the gods have identified an old grandmother as a witch. She could be yours and she could be mine. She is beaten like sausages, exiled like an unwanted trash to live in a rich camp. This is trial by religious ordeal. Overriding the 1992 Constitution, a young girl with dreams as bright and beautiful as my face is being forced into marriage just to protect religious integrity. A girl with an epilepsy is being tied to locks, starved like a harvested fish ready to be sold in the market just to cast out demons. The house. This is not religion. This is not true religiosity. This is felon child abuse and a violation of human rights. My people, let's do a small exercise. In my opponent's first argument, they said that Ghana embraces multiple cultures, religion, and others. Two, they said we embrace civic engagement. Three, that Ghana has policy and laws protecting these religions that we have. And four, politicians don't have to prove to Ghanaians in order to come into power. And then five, legal rights. My opponent, do you love bird soup? Well, bring out your bowls. Because after this speech, the only thing that will be left on your tables is bird soup, because I'm about to kill five of the arguments with just a single point. The house, my opponents are completely discussing today the festivities of religion, religious practices, and constitutional articles that already exist. The motion doesn't demand this from you. Prove to us what Ghanaians actually do that are not making them overly religious, not religious activities and practices that we already have. The house, I can't rebut on things that don't exist. But before I take my seat, they spoke on pragmatism. My people, yes, we go to work, wake up at 4 a.m. to go to work, just to spend our hard-earned income on pastors. This is not true religiosity. This is over-religiosity. We now carry anointing oils and budra in our dressing bags to hospital to pray for doctors as if God didn't put brains in their cranium. This is not true religion. This is over-religiosity. My people, let us return back to ourselves. For we are home. For you are home. Ghana shall see the light. Prince Ajay Kari has spoken. I bow.
1: The chair, panel of judges, and all protocols observe, I go by the name Musa Samira Morgan, and per my rule as a supporting speaker, I stand here to buttress my main speaker to speak against the motion that, quote and unquote, Ghanaians are overly religious. The chair, in my presentation, I'm going to base my argument on empirical researches to school my opponents here and educate the entire house on the characteristics of a society that is overly religious. Oh, how I wish my noble judges could give me more time to give more elaborations. However, after my presentation, I hope the whole house will agree with me with my only 3 points that Ghanaians fall short on the characteristics of an overly society, and therefore they cannot be classified as overly religious. Firstly, the chair. In their research, Sacred and Secular, Inglehart and Norris in 2004 shows that a characteristics of an overly society often display a greater religious exclusivism, that is an intolerance towards other faith and belief. And Aketechie, you dare have the effrontery to tell us that Ghanaians are like that? Are you like that? Is there not a mosque in your school? And how does this paint a picture of Ghanaians being overly religious? The chair, in Ghana, all religions coexist harmoniously. Unlike some societies where people might see their religion as the only true faith. Now the chair, Ghanaians normally embrace a more inclusive attitude. Now the chair, during the legendary Homowo festivals, all Ghanaians in the Ga traditional area suddenly becomes the most obedient, disciplined, and quiet creatures on earth. The chair, you not hear any hribaba, hallelujah, hosanna, as the entire community collectively agrees to respect the tradition. Also, the chair, during Islamic festivities like Eid al-Adha, all Ghanaians, yes, regardless of their religion, transform into the biggest fan of this holiday. And the chair, it is like a national holiday with a sheep meat as a bonus. And with this, Aketechie, you dare have the effrontery to tell us that Ghanaians are overly religious. Secondly, the chair. In Rodney Starr's 1996 sociological work, the theory of religion argues that overly religious societies use strict rules to enforce social conformance. The chair, in these cultures, shared belief acts as a powerful behavioral that controls the shapes and the life and also limit individual deviance. The chair, this means religious norms become the blueprint for what is considered acceptable behavior and deviation might attract disapproval or punishment. The chair, let us look at these two scenarios here. In an overly religious countries, Women are required to wear headscarves, veil, or long robes in public. The chair, not wearing this might seem as disrespectful or immoral. And also, women who choose to dress differently could face social ostracism, gossip, or even legal penalties. This is because it's based as a fashion police where everyone's wardrobe must be aligned with religious standards. Two, in an overly religious society, public display of affection like holding hands or hugging are frowned upon or banned because they conflict with religious morals about modesty. The chair, I say without provocation that these instances does not apply to our country called Ghana. Now, the chair, in Ghana, ladies wear miniskirts and move freely in the country without any pressure. Let us close right now. You see Owa's boys hugging girls here and there. And Owa say, you dare have the effrontery to tell us that Ghanaians are overly religious. Oh, my last point, the chair. Overly religious societies tend to have lower level of scientific literacy and critical thinking, and often favor faith-based explanation over scientific evidence. And Ghana does not fall into this category. The chair, we have a research material from the National Library of Medicine, authored by Jonathan McPeters and Meron Zugerman, that says overly religious people are less likely to choose careers in science because it conflicts in their religion. The chair, it is important to note that this trend does not apply universally, especially in countries that are not overly religious like Ghana. Well, overly religious regions like the Bible Belt in the USA and part of the Middle East, North Africa, and Sub-Saharan are reluctant to accept evolutionary and such theories because it conflicts with literal interpretation of religious texts, and like the Bible or Quran. The chair, Ghanaians exhibit high level of scientific literacy and critical thinking. Here we are in Ghana, debating on this topic without any fear. The chair, sex education program freely aired on national television without any divine permission. Really, does this paint a picture of people who are overly religious to you? The chair, with all these empirical facts raised, I would like to confidently say that Ghanaians are not overly religious. The chair, before I sit, permit me to rebut my opponent's arguments by asking them these thought-provoking questions, and I demand answers from them. One, if Ghanaians are overly religious, as Owa's claim, why then do Christians file for divorce after marriage, which is contrary to what their Bible said in Malachi chapter 2, verse 16? For I hate divorce, says the Lord. Two, if Ghanaians are overly religious per their submission, then why do churches and mosques employ security personnel and bodyguards for protection instead of relying on divine fortification? Three, if Ghanaians are overly religious, why do religious groups build hospitals to heal the sick by using scientific medical processes instead of relying on divine healing mercy? And the chair, I want to rebut this. My opponent said Ghanaians spend their time at churches. Okay, if so, what are you doing here? You should have waited in your school, and then you should have called for your fathers to pour Hail Mary on you so that the trophy will be delivered to you. And also, you said Ghanaians call for miracles. Okay, I accept that. Okay, then what? Thank you, the chair.
2: The chairperson, panel of judges, accurate timekeeper, guests, adversaries, we argue today that Ghanaians are overly religious, and we being for the motion, these were the points we raised. Number one, Ghanaians are overly religious because our religion is overriding law, science, and policies. Number two, religious activities draining our national resources and economy is as a result of Ghanaians' over-religiousness. Point three, Ghanaians are overly religious because religion has created an avenue for exploitation and manipulation. Number four, Ghanaians are overly religious because we spend too much time on religious activities. Number five, over-religiousness is killing personal responsibility. And number six, Ghanaians are overly religious because we choose miracles without morals. Seven, Ghanaians are overly religious because we rely on prayer without policy. And finally, eight, Ghanaians sacrifice fundamental human rights at the altar of over-religiosity. Now, let us zoom into rebuttals. Now, before we start anything, my opponent, your arguments are full of ad hominems. We are here to argue against, you are here to argue the motion, not argue against us. And now, the motion you stood here and said and talked about religions coexisting harmoniously. This already exists in our RME books. Do you expect Christians to fight with Muslims before you can prove that Ghanaians are over-religious? And you also said, the motion expects us to talk about religions existing harmoniously. We are here to debate on excesses, not religions coexisting with each other. And you talked about religious dressing. How does religious dressing prove that Ghanaians are not overly religious? Yes, you talk about we wearing miniskirts and arguing and going out and hugging other people, but we do that and still go to church every day. The house, as I conclude, our stance has been very clear since the beginning. We are only fighting the excess in religion. Religion is important, but it should not be the fundamental basis and reason for which we do everything as a country. Religion is meant to guide us, not control us. Thank you.

0: The chair, the house, these are the points we raise to defend our side of the motion. One, Ghanaians embrace diversity of beliefs, from Christianity and Islam to the African traditional religion. Two, Ghanaians are not overly religious because we always embrace civic engagement. Three, policies and laws are designed to prevent religious extremism from taking root in Ghana. Four, a big reason Ghanaians are not overly religious is that politicians don't have to prove their religiousness to get elected into power. Five, Ghanaians are not overly religious because legal rights for gender and minorities do not depend on religious approval. Now, the chair, rebuttals. The chair, I think my opponent here do not understand the motion, but I will make it clear to them. They came here and said and talk about excessive religious activities. Oh, Ghanaians engage in numerous religious activities, no doubt, but does it necessarily mean that we are overly religious? Religious activities are motivated by financial interest. Events like crusade, revivals, and massive religious activities are often a promise of divine blessings in exchange for monetary offerings, which overshadow genuine religious activities. Now today, Reverend Obafor is selling a Buramunsu. Tomorrow, Reverend Obinimtu is selling divine tickets. Is this genuine spirituality or just an orchestrated scheme to siphon money? The chair, they also talk about religious education, RME, okay? And that is a contradiction. Do we become overly religious just because we learn about different faiths? Or does this education alone help us to understand and respect different beliefs? Shouldn't the home of overly religious people be the primary place for moral and religious guidance rather than the school system? If we are overly religious, why would the school reteach what Sunday school teachers have already dealt with? Or haven't Pastor Esiama tell you the importance of the VLC session? I bet he hasn't. The chair, Ghanaians only value spiritual literacy and moral grounding, but not overly religious. They also talk about Christians call for miracles. Okay, what is the essence of that sick bay in your school? You can call your fathers to pour Hail Mary and Saint Angelus on you. Meanwhile, when you are sick, you go to the sick bay just for healing. Please, be serious and repent. The chair, they also said that we spend our money on pastors. How many people have you seen spending their money on them? Please, that's overgeneralization. If you don't understand the motion, kindly come to us. We will teach you, in fact. The chair, the house, I bow.
1: Akete chie. All right, so okay. So the two schools have done justice to the motion. They have debated on it. And they, by having debated on the motion, have given a task to our judges to score them on their performance. In a bit, the results will be ready, and we shall share the results with you here in this beautiful auditorium at the Christian Service University. And for those of you watching us on television, especially on Joy Learning, I'm hoping that you've enjoyed the first contest of the day. The second contest will come away shortly. It's going to be between St. Hubert Seminary Senior High School and, of course, Ibadan Rahman Senior High School as well. One other thing that caught my attention during the debate was Mungo de Alai. Yeah, all right, so don't mind me. 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Becca and Patricia, how are you guys doing, by the way?
2: Very well, David.
1: You enjoyed the first contest of the day?
2: 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Yes. Of course.
1: You did.
2: I think I really want to extend the debate on social media because the engagements are crazy.
1: We need to speak to our judges and, of course, the chairperson to see if that is possible.
2: Absolutely.
1: But what is possible right now is for you to share some messages with us.
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2: 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David?
1: Well, Becca, I know that you're in a rush to go do a few other things, but before you get off screen, How's it feeling like for you when you have to read comments from social media?
2: Oh, it's interesting. The fire is on and it's blowing up. And I just can't wait to read everyone the comments that I'm receiving.
1: So what do you want to say to people who are watching us on YouTube, people who are watching us on, you know, Facebook or even on TikTok?
2: Keep the comments coming through and I will be sure to read them all.
1: Thank you very much. Please put your hands together for Patricia and Becca for me. And as we normally do, we want to take a 5 minutes break. When we return, context 6 will come your way. Now, that context will be between St. Hubert Seminary Senior High School and Ibadu Rahman Academy. It comes your way in 5 minutes.

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1: Just because it seems like God is too late doesn't mean that He's not going to come through. 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
10: 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Power and divine encounter. Ministering in songs, Minister Inshua Patrick, Miliel Music, Minister Priscilla Ojo, and the Bishop Choir. If you need a ride, buses will be available at the forecourts of Love FM, Swami Runabout, the police station, and Santasa Runabout, the golf link station. 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Prayer Line, the presence of the Lord is here. Prayer Line, commanding my morning to influence my day.
11: They would have discovered that 74% of all corruption cases in Africa.
12: All right, so students, let's get seated. All the students outside. All the students outside, get into the auditorium, get seated. Let's begin the contest 6. All the students outside, please. And at this point in time, if you have anything by way of exhibits or anything you want us to project on the monitors for you, make them available as well. But all the students who are lazying out there, making friends, taking telephone numbers, stop it right now. Get inside. Owa students, don't be hugging. Okay, Owa, scrum on hugging. Please get into the auditorium. Let's commence the second contest of the day, please. Ibad Rahman, more. I'm a mob on ten away. Sir Hubert. I won't say a venator right now. It's not time. Sir Hubert, for no more, hey. Okay. So one day if, let me just shut up for now. So let's say if next year or next 2 years, Obokuare meets Sir Hubert, would the two of you be doing your spiritual chanting? So who will be chanting who and who will be chanting what? That day they better do.
13: And let us allow investigation.
12: All the students outside, please. All the students outside. St. Hubert students, I can see you at the front of the urinal. Get inside the auditorium, please. Ben Makoka priest. No master me. What's the master? I know that that's a master. Men can priest that. Ibad Rahman, the ladies in white and blue, get into the auditorium right now, please. We're going on television in the next 2 minutes. Let's be seated, please. Thank you. Atabir. I know when someone said you so. We're going in 1 minute. We're going on air in 1 minute.

0: please. 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Thank you. Ibas. Ibas. Three nobles. Ibas. Now, tomorrow, what are you doing? Crow, what, madam? Tomorrow, I order.
1: Is caught in corruption. He's either suspended or
0: this. Mademoiselle.
1: When a political leader.
0: And tomorrow, I order.
1: All we hear is, oh, we are setting up a committee.
0: And Basso Fada, Kajiko. Naji.
1: And before to. You realize their names have been cleared, quiet.
0: Venato.
2: Roombay. Belmont, not alcoholic mod.
0: Action, Kwa. All right. We're about going. We're set now.
3: As reported by Transparency International in the year 2022. The battle of brilliant ideas is back. The 2026 Love FM Kale Chaco Toothpaste High School Debate is finally here, bringing together the brightest young minds from across the Ashanti region to challenge opinions, defend facts, and inspire a new generation of leaders. Watch students from some of the region's finest senior high schools go head-to-head on thought-provoking national and global issues as they battle for glory.
0: So the prefect says the energy in the auditorium is low. Show the prefect that the energy is not low. Ibas! Ibas! Ibas!
4: We're still there.
0: I hear you. Venato.
5: Anumarum.
0: Venato. Energy. Venato. Nice one.
1: Names have been cleared. Quiet.
3: My opponent obviously generated their point from Alibaba.com. Otherwise, they would have discovered that 74% of all corruption cases in Africa are as a result of civil service.
6: Hello and welcome back to the Christian Service University, where we are having the Love FM Kale Chaco Toothpaste High School's debate here. It's Patricia Almabos. We have seen the end of Contest 5 today. We're moving to Contest 6 for today. And Contest 6 is going to be between the Hunters of Souls and, of course, the you're talking of St. Hubert Seminary and also Bad Raman Academy. Now, these two schools are going to argue for and against the motion, quote, the possibility of making a better life in Ghana is higher abroad, unquote. We have St. Hubert Seminary arguing for the motion and Ibad Raman Academy going to argue against the motion. If they win, they are going to join the likes of KNS High School, St. Louis Girls Senior High School, Church of Christ Senior High School, and Kumasi High School to the quarterfinal stage. But for now, let's speak to the students. Of course, right now, you can see them in my shot and find out what different thing they're going to do this time around. And I have this gentleman here from St. Hubert Seminary. Share something with us today in 30 seconds.
7: My name is Radu Elvis, as you know. I'm from St. Hubert Seminary SHS. And since St. Hubert is a formation center, we do with sincerity and truth. And I know God is with us. Everything will be possible. And we do with discipline. We are not going to cheat. We are going to try our best. And we know victory will be ours. I trust in St. Hubert. Venato, Animal Room.
6: Okay, I trust in St. Hubert. And sweetheart from Ibad Raman Academy, say something also to me in 30 seconds.
8: Okay, so first and foremost, as I already said, Hasbunallahu wa ni'mal wakeel. Allah is all sufficient for us and the greatest disposer of our affairs. So I'm saying that we are not here to boast because greatness does not need to shout. We are here and we know that we came here with confidence and that our spirits are unshakable. And that we came here with no arrogance because we know that this competition is good and Allah is on our side. So we entreat on everything that is going to happen.
6: Okay, so let's see how things go. And I'm going to go back to St. Hubert. I have the patron here. You also have 30 seconds to say something to us.
9: Okay, so we have already met them during the independence debate. We saw the performance they put up. And so we are coming with so much respect for them. And we are expecting a very good contest. And we hope that at the end, St. Hubert will come out successful.
6: Your name, please.
9: Elijah Esuoredu.
6: Okay, that's Sir Elijah from St. Hubert Seminary. I'm going to end finally with a gentleman from Ibad Raman Academy.
10: I'm Amin Muhammad Sabato. Just so we also respect them so much. But like I said the very first time we came here, the contest is not done outside here. It is done on the platform. Let everybody enjoy the fun.
6: Okay, let everybody enjoy the fun. And talking of that, we are still live on Radio Love 99.5 FM, on TV Joy Prime, Joy Learning, and also on our social media channels. Thanks once again to the GES, the ARSRC, CHAS, and our proud sponsor, Samara Company Limited, producers of Kelcha Kochi Face. David, please take it away.
0: Well, thank you very much. And obviously, the two schools have mutual respect for each other. St. Hubert Seminary Senior High School, Ibadu Rahman Academy. Please put your hands together for your students and, of course, your patrons who engaged with Patricia Amabos a while ago. Well, contest six is just about to begin. And it is the eighth day of the 2026 edition of the Love FM Kelchako Toothpaste High School's debate. My name is David Akwete, and welcome to the contest taking place here at the Christian Service University. Like Patricia said, we're live on television, Joy Learning. We're equally live on our socials, on Facebook, on TikTok, and on YouTube. We are equally live on Radio on Love 99.5. People are listening. People are watching. Please show them some love. Put your hands together for all those who are watching us and also listening to us. For those who are on social media, please, Becca says she wants to read your comments, so keep them coming. Write very good English and let her enjoy reading those comments. This is the eighth edition of the Love FM High School's debate. We began some, 8 years ago. And when we began, T.I. Amaz won the very first edition. The following year, it was won by St. Jerome. Then we had St. Monica's winning the third edition. The fourth edition was won by Kumasi High School, who have already qualified for, the quarterfinal stage. Then we had Prempeh College winning the fifth edition. The sixth was won by Kumasi High School again. And then last year, we had Prempeh College winning the seventh edition. Unfortunately, they were eliminated yesterday. We wish them well and hope to see them next year. This year's event is brought to you courtesy our title sponsor, and that is Kale Charcoal Toothpaste. It's from Samara Company Limited. 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St. Ben Jewelry, The Sea Travels, Franza Course Limited, and Broadview Christian Academy. Please show them some love as well for me. Put your hands together for the sponsors. Would also like to say a very big thank you to our partners in the Ashanti Regional Education Service, to the Conference of Heads of our sister secondary schools, and also the Ashanti Regional SRC. Show them some love for me as well. Context 6 is just about to begin. The motion is, the possibility of making a better life in Ghana is higher than going abroad. Well, St. Hubert, they are for the motion, and Ibadu Rahman, they are against the motion. At this point in time, our panel of judges are seated, the timekeeper is seated, and of course, the chairperson is equally seated. Let me introduce them to you, one after the other. Now, the chairperson is an educationist. She is also a youth and marriage counselor, a preacher, a mentor, and a philanthropist. Now, she has counseled the youth and students since 1978. She is a renowned marriage counselor. As an educationist, she has over 55 years of experience both in Ghana and abroad. Now, she is a former assistant headmistress of Kumasi High School and headmistress of KNUST JHS between the years 1992 to 2008. Now, she is co-founder and the principal of Jackson University College, which offers a one-year postgraduate diploma in education, master's and MPhil in maths, English, guidance and counseling, educational leadership and administration, plus a BEd programs. Now, in partnership with NIIT India, they offer many technology programs. Now, her passion is to instill moral training to the youth in order to transform society. Now, she's married to Professor Ebenezer Asifua Jackson, and by the grace of God, they have four adult children, Daniel, Emmanuel, Nora, and Ebenezer. Now, anytime I say that her passion is to instill moral training in the youth in order for them to be transformed in society, many of us don't capture it on television, but listen, she engages all the students who are present when the debate is about to begin. Ladies and gentlemen, our chairperson, Mrs. Theodosia Wilhelmina Jackson. This year, I've been very nice, so she has several nicknames, the Margaret Thatchers, the Abre Wires, and all that. I haven't used any of them. One more time, say Abre Wires, Margaret Thatcher. Say Abre Wires, Margaret Thatcher. And that is her nickname. She loves that nickname as well. Now, with that out of the way, let me introduce you to the panel of judges who are also seated and ready to listen to the debaters and score them accordingly. Ladies and gentlemen, please, Dr. Mrs. Beatrice Akosua Andrews is one of our judges. She's got 26 years in education. Show her some love. Dr. Mrs. Beatrice Akosua Andrews, good afternoon to you. Thanks very much for joining us. Also with us is Reverend Joseph Jamzi Blay. Now, he is with the theology department here at the Christian Service University. He's got several years of lecturing here as well. And our lead judge is Dr. Peter Arthur, a.k.a. PRO, a.k.a. Empiricism. Now, he's a senior lecturer and a former head of Department of English at KNUST, former head of Department of Language and Communication Sciences, also at KNUST. He's a textual analyst. He's here as the lead judge. A round of applause for the judges. Thank you so much. Now, having introduced the judges to you, I'll hold on the name of the accurate timekeeper for later. Now, let me invite to the podium to address us, Dr. Peter Arthur. His job for now is to run us through the rules of engagement and also how the judges call as they listen to the debaters. If you are ready to listen to him, put your hands together for Dr. Peter Arthur.
11: Thank you, Mr. MC. Madam Chair, as usual, I have your permission to explain all the rules. Ladies and gentlemen, we have five parameters for this exercise, and they are organization and clarity, argument and development, effective use of rebuttal, presentation style, and the role as a particular debater. Now, when organization and clarity, we are expecting you to raise a well-researched point. Now, listen to me carefully. Once you raise the point, then you are going to use supporting sentences, what we call major supporting sentences and minor supporting sentences. Some of them being explanation and others being illustration or examples and stuff like that. They are support. Now, the moment you start speaking and you start raising the points, by the second point, we know whether you understand the topic or you don't. Because if the points you are raising are not aligned with the topic, and I've seen that a lot since we started this debate, don't fall into that trap. That is what we call the dilemma of the judge. Because when your supporting sentences do not support the topic you have raised, we don't know where to place the mark. So always make sure that there is that thread from your topic sentence to your explanation to your illustration. And if you can add conclusion, better. Now, for the first speaker, 15 marks. Second speaker, 10 marks. And then the summary is 5 marks. Argument and development, we all know. Get a strong basis and allow the basis to generate the argument as it comes, and make sure from one step to the other, from one area to the other, is well knit, and that you don't leave anything to chance. Because if you do, your opponent is going to use it against you. So the first speaker is also taking 15 marks for that, and the second speaker is taking 10 marks for that, and then the summary is going for 5. Effective use of rebuttal. This is reasoning time. Look at the reasoning progression of what your opponent is saying. And if there is any gap in the progression, pounce on it. And then let us know exactly what that gap is. Explain. And then tell us why it is wrong. If you can do that at any given one point. Mind you, the first speaker can start rebutting right away. You assume that the person is going to say this. If you do that, that's why we have 5 marks there. So you see that the first speaker is taking 5 marks, and then the second speaker is taking 10, because it is the duty of the second speaker to do the rebuttals. Now listen, when it gets to summary, there's no mark there. So if the first speaker can come and then stop punching holes in what the opposing speaker was saying, we still give marks to that. Then you go to presentation style. Watch here. your body language, your eye, your facial expression, your movements, your gesticulations, they are all communicating. So be mindful of that. And then watch your language. Be civil in the use of your language. And then make sure your grammar is correct. And make sure your pronunciation is correct. Today, fortunately, our speakers have been very articulate. Articulation is not rushing. Taking your time and then speaking, making sure there's something we call word boundary. You know, making sure that at any given word boundary, you give indication that this is a word boundary and this is what follows. And that is why when we are writing, we use the commas and the semicolons and all that. Let us feel that the way when you are speaking, and speak with dignity. Good. The first speaker is taking 8 marks for that, and then the second speaker is taking 5 marks, and then the summary is going for 2. Rule up as a particular debater. First speaker, speak powerfully. The burden, in fact, the burden of winning falls on you. If you flop, the whole thing goes down. The second speaker is only supporting you. Now let's get to the rules. We say that the principal speaker on the affirmative team presents argument in support of the motion, and that takes 10 minutes. And then the principal speaker on the opposing team presents argument opposing the resolution, and that also takes 10 minutes. The second speaker on the affirmative team presents further argument in support of the resolution, identifies areas of conflict, and answers questions that may have been raised by the opposition speaker. This time, 7 minutes. And then the second speaker on the opposing team presents further arguments against the resolution, identifies areas of conflict, and answers questions that may have been raised by the previous affirmative speaker. That also goes for 7 minutes. Then the principal speaker on the affirmative team comes with closing statements to their arguments without adding any new information, and also uses the opportunity to respond to rebuttals, if any. 5 minutes. The principal speaker on the opposing team comes with closing statement to their argument without adding any new information, and seizes the opportunity to respond to rebuttals, if any. That is also 5 minutes. Note that when you are speaking, make sure you are audible. And that, if it is not your turn, don't speak. Yes. Therefore, don't interrupt anybody while the person is speaking. The principal speaker, as we say, is raising 5 marks. That means that you introduce the point, 1 mark. You explain well, another mark. And then you support it, another mark. Again, make sure your topic aligns with the supporting sentences so that you don't confuse anybody. Now, the problem is that the speaker can be very fluent and yet not coherent. And that places a lot of burden on the judges. Now, other external rules. And when I say it, you respond, right? He who asserts, wonderful. And in order to establish an assertion, you know the drill. The team must support it with enough facts and evidence. And mind you, facts and evidence must be accurate. Examples of visual materials, they are permissible. And once introduced, they become available for the opponent's use as well. And then tangible evidence must be tendered as exhibit to support facts. In rebuttals, the debater rebutting may ask any constructive and clear question that has a direct bearing on the point raised. And the one rebutting must confine him or herself to questions and not to make statements, comments, or ask rhetorical questions. Just note that supporters from both sides are to exercise discipline, and they are not to induce, frustrate, or intimidate the opponent. Note that. Because if you fail to do that, marks will be deducted from your score. As a debater, you must respect time. And when you hear the bell, no matter where you have reached, stop and march towards your seat. If you fail to do that, again, marks will be deducted. And then in the event of a tie, the two schools involved will be given a motion to debate within 24 hours. Now note, the score of one judge cannot overturn that of the other two judges. And that we have what we call the majority decision, meaning two of the judges score for a school, or the unanimous decision, this time all the three judges score for the school. You see the gentleman on my right, on my left, okay, but when I turn here, you are on my right. If you have any problem, any issue, any whatever, just contact him and he will sort you out. And with that, I've done my job. At this time, I'm not done.
0: Yeah, I know you're not done. I know you're done with your job, at least for now. Please show him some love for me. Thank you, thank you, thank you. In a few minutes, the second contest of the day, that will be the sixth contest at the round of 16 stage, will begin. Listen, I saw these two schools debate during the preliminary stages last week. They were awesome. They were amazing. They were great. So don't be selfish, like I always would say. If you're watching us on television, call a friend, text a friend, and say to that person, tune in. It could be radio. It could be on our socials, because you are just about to be wowed. At this point in time, all that we'll be doing here this afternoon is an academic exercise. It's about the brains and the intellect and, of course, the knowledge that they've acquired, and they'll be exhibiting it whilst they, you know, debate. If your name is mentioned in any way, if the name of your institution is mentioned in any way, it is not to run you under a bus or to demean you in any way, no. They've done their research and they felt that mentioning that institution's name or your name will buttress their point. At this point in time, let me go to the accurate timekeeper whose name I didn't mention earlier. His name is Kelvin, and he's keeping the time for the debaters. Like Dr. Peter Arthur said, the principal speaker has 10 minutes. When you're 3 minutes on your 10 minutes, you hear this. Now, when the time is entirely up, Dr. Peter Arthur says, stop what you're doing. Don't talk. In fact, he would have loved to add, don't move, but he can't add that. But stop whatever you do and take your seat. The supporting speaker has 7 minutes. When you have 2 minutes more to go, you would hear this. And when your time is entirely up, this is what you will hear. You are tempting me. You don't get me. The other bit has to do with when you come for your summaries. Now, you have 5 minutes. When you have 2 more minutes on your time, you will hear this. And again, when your time is up, you hear that. He just wants me to say, it's your best say, no, Miss Minka. Or Anna Macau. Please put your hands together for Kelvin, the accurate timekeeper. Thank you so much. Venato. Venato. One more time. Venato. Please stand. Francis, to my left, has your anthem on his PC. You were here with us last week. Some of you have been here before. You know the drill already. You are standing because we want to hear you sing your school anthem, after which we would invite your debaters to get onto the podium, and when it's their turn, they debate. Your school is for the motion, so you're standing. If you're ready to sing your school anthem, just say, yes, we are ready. Are you ready?
12: Yes, we are ready.
0: Thank you very much. Francis, are you ready as well? He says, yes. So on three, you get to sing for us your school anthem. So here we go. On one, two, go.

0: Thank you very much. You also want to do your thing now, or you want to do it later? You want to do it later. I hear you. So then put your hands together and master the energy within you. Make some noise as we welcome your debaters. Kakari Felix is the principal speaker, supported by Gilbert Autry. All right. There they are. Okay, so we move on to the opposing side. That is Ibad Rahman Academy. Ibas. One more time. Ibas.
1: Stay focused.
0: Please stand. And as you stand, clear your throat and get ready to sing your school anthem with all the energy you can muster. Yeah, sing with pride, sing with joy, sing with a smile on your face. Are you ready, Ibas?
1: Yes.
0: Francis, they are ready for you. So on three, you sing for us your school anthem as well. So here we go. One, two, three.

0: right. All right. All right. That was nicely done. Listen, clap for your own selves for singing your anthem so nicely. And then make some noise. Let's welcome your debaters. Taslima Audu is the principal speaker. Haria Masahood is the supporting speaker. And there they are. There they are. Bespectacled. Mounting the podium now. Walking towards their seats. And it's about to take that seat. Now the motion is, the possibility of making a better life in Ghana is higher than going abroad. St. Hubert Seminary. They are for the motion. Ibad Rahman are against the motion. It's an intellectual exercise. Madam Chairperson, do we have your blessing? She's giving the go ahead. So let's go to St. Hubert Seminary Senior High School, where Ejako Kekari Felix is on standby to begin the debate. Please, push hands together for him.
1: Greetings to you, the ever-wise chair, bold and impartial panel of judges, accurate timekeeper, co-debaters, fellow students, ladies and gentlemen. Representing St. Hubert Seminary Senior High School, I am Ejako Kakari Felix, the proud principal speaker, speaking undeniably in full affirmation of the motion on board today, and I quote, the possibility of making a better life in Ghana is higher than going abroad, unquote. The chair, the house. Before I proceed to lay down my salient points, permit me to elaborate on the key terms in the motion for the better understanding of my opponents and the house at large. These key terms are possibility, better life, and that of going abroad. I will be doing this with the help of the Cambridge Dictionary. Impartial panel of judges. Possibility is defined as the chance that something may happen. Now, better life is also defined as a desirable standard of living, ladies and gentlemen. Going abroad is simply defined as traveling outside one's country. All in all, the chair, the motion conveys one single message, and that is the chances of you making it in life in Ghana is higher than you deciding to leave the country. And we say that the motion about today is true due to the following points that I'm about to set in place. My opponent, I urge you to buckle up your seatbelt because this is going to be one bumpy ride. Now, we set sail with point one, the chair. We argue about local success stories. Impartial panel of judges. In arguments like this, it should center around Ghanaians who built real empires in our world, not actually on theories. Impartial panel of judges. My opponent here may argue that you would have a better shot at actually making it in life if you travel outside of the country. But now, I urge them to polish their lenses and clear their ears because I am about to expose a bigger picture to them, ladies and gentlemen. Let's talk about Joseph Siaon Ejapon, the man who was given 3 Ghana cedis by his own mother to actually start up a printing press. It sounds funny, doesn't it? Now, let me tell you another funny thing. He actually made it in life with that little capital. Impartial panel of judges. He formed the Jaspon group of companies that has created over 250,000 jobs. Ladies and gentlemen, the big question you and I should be asking ourselves is, did he actually need a passport to achieve that? Of course not, ladies and gentlemen. Permit me to make matters more worse for my opponent by even adding up the information of Daniel Macaulay, also known as Magnan. Now, he started on by selling kerosene on the streets of Ghana. But then, in 1999, he was able to make it big by establishing the Magnan Shipping, impartial panel of judges. Unfortunately for him, he went bankrupt. Now, people would have the assumption that he would decide to travel outside Ghana's borders with a little that he had to make his historic remontada. That is to say, his historic comeback. But that was never the issue. He stayed right here in Ghana and he rebuilt his empire again. Now, the Magnan Shipping speaks for itself across the whole of West Africa, ladies and gentlemen. All case dies the moment I mention the name Andrew Techi Apia, the man who decided to actually travel outside of the country with the aim of going to make it in life, but failed, just like my opponent's arguments are going to fail their school today. Impartial panel of judges. Now, he failed, but the moment he decided to return back to Ghana, somebody say Merlin. Merlin indeed. Just like that, he was able to form ZPay. ZPay, it is one of the biggest platforms for mobile networks in our continent. Impartial panel of judges. All I'm trying to say is very simple. These are not bedtime stories or the sweet talks boys would actually use to collect girls' numbers. No, they are rather real-life stories that tells us one simple truth. Let me dumb it down for you to understand, my opponents. Success no day abroad, though. It day right here for Ghana. And that is why we opine in favor of the motion. The chair, point two, we agree about citizenship, giving you something that no visa in this world can. Ladies and gentlemen, let me ask all of you here a simple question. Dr. Peter, would you be willing to build your house on land you will be told to leave tomorrow? Basically, nobody would. But that is how living life on a visa actually is, impartial panel of judges. But if you were to stay here as a citizen of Ghana, it is a completely different case. Yes, because the land that you stay on is yours for good, ladies and gentlemen. It is even backed by law, according to the 1992 Constitution of our country. That is Article 21, Section 1J. It gives you something that no visa in this world can give you. It gives you immunity from expulsion from Ghana, ladies and gentlemen. Let's say you go outside of Ghana's borders and you are making it big there. You know, you have a nice paying job. Little by little, you are making ends meet. But then, unfortunately, you are deported. Now, tell me that is a sign of success coming to you from the Almighty Allah. Huh. You are just being delusional. The chair, the house. Your stay abroad solely depends on one single thing, and that is your job. A job that you could actually lose tomorrow, ladies and gentlemen. But if you are to stay here as a citizen of Ghana, that fear simply doesn't exist. Nobody is going to deport you for being unemployed. Yes, and that is one key factor about life. We call it security, the state of feeling secure. And with that, we simply say that the former is better than the latter. The house. Point three, we argue about availability of international market startups. Impartial panel of judges. Staying in Ghana doesn't necessarily mean staying without opportunities. No, there are so many organizations that are ready to give you startup capitals to start your own business. Ladies and gentlemen, let's meet some of these interesting organizations. Chair the house. We have the Affirmative Finance for Action for Women in Africa, which provides up to $5 billion. Yes, did you hear that? $5 billion solid dollars for women who actually want to start up their business in Africa. Impartial panel of judges. That is not even all. We can also make mention of the Global Innovation Funding that provides up to $15,000 to $15 million for people who actually have innovation solutions to developmental challenges, ladies and gentlemen. There are so many organizations that we could make mention of, but the message I am trying to convey is pretty simple. Now tell me, if you think we have so many organizations like this that are willing to give you up to $5 billion, $15 million, $15,000, and a whole lot of amount, don't you think you can actually start your own business by yourself? All you need is the business idea to start, and that is all. And that is why we say that your chances of making it in Ghana is higher than you going abroad. And share the house. Point four, we argue that relocation capital is better invested right here in Ghana than spent abroad. Impartial panel of judges. Let's talk about one thing that all women love: money. Real life money. What it can buy based on where it is actually spent. Impartial panel of judges. Almost every single year, a lot of Ghanaians invest into japa, that is to run away or travel outside of the country. Ladies and gentlemen, now you can spend up to $35,000, and if you are to go to Canada, you will spend up to $45,000 Canadian there. Ladies and gentlemen, all of that money swallowed up by your visa alone. And the moment you arrive in those countries, your payment of taxes and rent will actually cause you to go into survival jobs. That simply tells you one single truth. That is, your money was only able to buy a stamp on your passport, the chair the house. But let's be strategic and actually invest into something else. Let's invest into Gari. Yes, Gari here, where, according to the University of Ghana, has the highest profit share, leading with 58%. Now, Gari here in Ghana costs about 200 to 500 Ghana cedis. And then, with premium charges, you can make up to 1,200 Ghana cedis. Yes, that means that your money will keep on overflowing, just like Sika Gari would deny the nail to the chair the house. Now, analyze this. Spend almost 15,000 Ghana cedis on a journey that ends there, or spend it on Sika Gari would deny to. Which one do you think is wiser? After you are done answering that question, you will know why we affirm the motion. The chair, point five and my final point. We argue that there is no such thing as free money abroad, but only expensive dreams. Impartial panel of judges. The perception that when you travel outside of the country, it's your passport to prosperity, is nothing else but a facade. Let me tell you one thing. Bigger salary doesn't mean better life. What really matters is what happens after the cost of living. The chair, the house. If you are to stay in New York, your luxury expenses will cost you about $3,185. But if you were to be in Accra, you could use just $789 to actually sustain yourself in terms of luxury. Impartial panel of judges. That is what confuses a whole lot of Ghanaians. The pay slip is actually misleading. You will get paid with a lot of dollars, but by the time your taxes are slapping you on the left, and then you also have your own life expenses giving you a heavy knock on the right, and then you also have rent fees also slapping you on the other side, you realize that you actually have nothing left to save. Now, let's put aside that and talk about life. Life isn't just about money. According to research that we are about to present to you, it stated that 47.7% of people who travel outside of Ghana experience forms of loneliness. And then we have 61% of them who actually experience a form of isolation. Now, is life only about money? Of course not. Life talks about family, belonging, and that is why we say that the data here tells us that a passport in failing is failing in that aspect, and that is why we affirm the motion today. Impartial panel of judges. I know my opponent's arguments are going to center around the fact that you get paid with bigger salaries, but like I stated earlier, those salaries will be deducted in terms of your rent and taxes, meaning you have less to save, ladies and gentlemen. I would like to end here, but I tell you that my second coming is just around the corner. I'll be back for you. The chair, the house. I bow.
2: Dr. Arthur, a farmer does not harvest more simply because the land belongs to him. He harvests more when the conditions allow his crops to flourish. Likewise, being Ghanaian does not automatically mean Ghana provides the highest possibility for us to flourish our potential. The most dangerous lie you can tell a young Ghanaian today is opportunities are waiting for them simply because they were born here. But when they look around, they see unemployment, underemployment, high cost of living, and limited opportunities. Fellow Ghanaians, passports does not create prosperity, neither does patriotism create jobs. With this, greetings to the young looking chair, bold impartial panel of adjudicators, our lovely guys from South, ladies and gentlemen, good afternoon. Representing Ibadu Rahman Academy, I am Taslima Audu, the principal speaker, to firmly oppose the motion, quote, the possibility of making life better in Ghana is higher than going abroad, end of quote. Adjudication panel, key terms, possibility means a chance that something may happen. Making life better means improving the living standard of somebody through income, education, employment. Abroad is when one crosses its country's boundary and living in a foreign country. Sources, Cambridge Dictionary. Ladies and gentlemen, one cannot do a comparative analysis of a country for improving its country's, its citizens' better life by comparing its growth to a weaker nation. Therefore, for today's debate, we define abroad principally as established destination such as Canada, UK, United Nations, and other advanced countries where Ghanaians migrate in search of better life fortune. Ladies and gentlemen, we concede that yes, people succeed in Ghana, that yes, there are opportunities in Ghana, that yes, Ghana is home, that yes, not all people who migrate abroad succeed, but how likely is it compared to the alternative available abroad? With this, to our first point, panel of adjudicators, Ghana's employment market does not give the ordinary young person higher probability of success. Ladies and gentlemen, let us begin with the basic necessity of a better life, a job. Without income, how can a young person earn? Without employment, how can a young person earn? Without income, how can a young person afford food, pay rent, and build a future? The chair, the logical chain here is that high employment means fewer opportunities to unstable income, leading to reduced economic independence, resulting to lower possibility of building a better life. This is not merely our opinion. The Ghana Statistical Service reported in the first three quarters of 2025, national unemployment averaged 12.8%, whilst unemployment among people aged 15 to 35, 21.9%, representing about 19.5%, were classified as neither in education, employment, no job, and somebody will tell them your chances are better here. Lovely guys, better based on what? If the local level cannot absorb the already trained people, why should we pretend that the geographical mobility will not increase their perspective? To our second point, panel of adjudicators, a better life is not measured by location. It is measured by purchasing power and economic security. Ladies and gentlemen, the proposition tells you can earn money in Ghana. Of course, you can earn money in Ghana. But the question is, the income generated can provide a better living standard. Ladies and gentlemen, if wages remains the same, whilst cost of food, transportation, and essential services rise rapidly, then simply having an income does not mean having a better life. The World Bank knows that Ghana experienced severe inflation, with inflation reaching 39.2% year on year in 2023. It's putting significant pressure on Ghanaian households. The opposition cannot say we cherry-picked because inflation is still a canker Ghana is still fighting. Let us ask ourselves, why are millions of dollars flowing back to Ghana from Ghanaian living abroad? Because sometimes migrants use the stronger economy there to build a better life for the people at home. So our third point, panel of adjudicators, abroad provide access to large and more diverse labor markets. The chair, opportunity depends not not only on how talented you are, but whether the economy has the demand for what you can do. The chair, more diverse economy means more industries and specialized jobs, leading to greater matching between skills and employment, resulting therefore into greater possibility of professional advances. Ladies and gentlemen, a graduate may possess a degree in specialized area, but if the economy has a limited demand for that particular skill, it cannot generate its economic value. Ladies and gentlemen, the OECD study Ghanaian immigrants found that Ghanaian migrants strongly represented professional employment in several OECD destinations. The share example is Canada. Almost half of Ghanaian immigrants found there are found in high-skilled labor occupation. Ladies and gentlemen, this gives us a very important lesson that your qualification does not only give you opportunity. The economy in which you deploy that qualification matter. Ladies and gentlemen, talent is like a seed. You may have a perfect and healthy talent, but if you plant it in a poor soil, it limits its growth. Therefore, migration sometimes means moving the seed to a better soil. To our fourth point, panel of adjudicators, the opportunity gap is not confined to elites alone. The proposition may try to make this debate feel narrow, as though it's concerned only graduates in white-collar jobs. Adjudication panel, Ghanaians who take up even mini-jobs abroad, such as construction, hospitality, care work, frequently out-earn the same labor at home, simply because wage floors and currency strength differ. Ladies and gentlemen, to talk about elites returning home, my opponents have forgotten about how nurses and doctors, being the same professional, migrating in their numbers. Join me, watch this video.
3: The Nurses and Midwifery Council says it has conducted and presented its research findings to government on the mass exodus of health professionals in the country. Currently, data from the Ghana Registered Nurses and Midwives Association indicates more than 5,000 nurses and other health personnel have left Ghana for greener pastures abroad over the last 3 years due to poor conditions of service.
2: Oh, Mother Ghana. These are not uneducated people. These are well-trained professionals who knows Ghana's system and opportunities available abroad. Ladies and gentlemen, doctor, whether we look at the informal majority or the formally trained personnel, the same skill gap still appears. Ladies and gentlemen, entrepreneurship and access to capital abroad provide the possibility of better life than Ghana. Ladies and gentlemen, Ghana has young people with excellent and brilliant business ideas, but there is no capital. Now, compare that individual to another entrepreneur in an environment where there are deeper capital and specialized services. Now, Matthew, history gives us Ghanaian example. Help me watch this video. Nana Kwame Bediako Chada built his business experience and accumulate capital in United Kingdom before returning to Ghana to develop his real estate business journey. Dr. Osei Edutum studied and worked in United States, built his professional experience and institution before contributing at home. Thanks to him for his free SHS policy. Luke Ibrahim Mahama studied and gained work experience in United Kingdom before returning to Ghana, establishing engineers and planners. Their journey illustrates how international education and professional exposure can become part of foundation to entrepreneurship in Ghana. The house, which of you seated here could not reach this for themselves? I can see the smiles on everyone's faces already. See, we do not need everybody in the country to travel before we realize this possibility. Yes, a Ghanaian can succeed in Ghana despite the difficult system, but when an environment provides you with greater capital, support system, stronger technology, the probability of expansion is greater. Before I resume my seat, allow me to clear the air. Ladies and gentlemen, my opponent talk about... availability of international markets. Impartial panel of judges, this is appeal to fear. The proposition emphasized on cost of risk to migration whilst ignoring the potential return. Yes, migration costs money, but so does building business in Ghana, obtaining degree, buying land, the price of a ticket tells you how much it costs for you to travel, not how far your life can take you. Ladies and gentlemen, they also argue that life is about family and belonging. Dr. Atta, this is an appeal to emotion. The proposition wants the judge to think about mothers, fathers, siblings, and friends, and therefore conclude that Ghana gives a better life. But let us ask ourselves this question. Can emotional support pay university school fees, create enough job, and reduce inflation? Distance may separate families physically, but poverty can separate families economically. I rest my case.

0: the standing chairperson at Guest House. Ibadu Rahman Academy began in 2013-2014 academic year. Impartial panel of judges. It is surprising that the mission of this school is to provide quality education and responsible citizens. Yet they think that Ghana, including their school with this mission, cannot provide better life than going abroad. Madam, be guided. The standing chairperson representing St. Silver this afternoon, I am Archery Gilbert, the supporting speaker for the set motion before the Guest House today, and I quote, the possibility of making a better life in Ghana is higher than going abroad, unquote. The chair, per my role as a supporting speaker, I'll simply proceed by adding organized facts and why Ghana is a better option. Doc, taking all these into concept. Point six, we debate that many Ghanaians in diaspora still choose invest here. Impartial panel of judges. Now, Madam Chairperson, many Ghanaians in diaspora still choose to invest here. Yes, a shared house. I'm not good at singing, but let me sing this song. Impartial panel of judges. Whenever this song is sung, it implies that indeed they've not just missed home. No, but it is a desire that one day they will go and invest in Ghana. My opponent is bumping their head as if you are affirming their stance. No, it's because they have recognized that Ghana is a place where wealth can be converted into long-term prosperity and security. Impartial panel of judges. As Dr. Peter always say, he who asserts must prove. You assert and you prove. Now, let me prove. Impartial panel of judges. Mr. Michael Adams relocated to Ghana and said he has wasted his 20 years life abroad. The chair, to avoid hasty conclusion and for clear argument and development, please let's all watch this video.
1: I know you're mainly into catfish, yeah. But can you tell us a little bit about yourself, where you're based, and what you do as well?
2: Yeah, well, I reside in the Netherlands, yeah, so that's where I live with my family, and then I work there also.
1: Okay,
2: yeah, but I'm a passionate farmer,
1: sure.
2: Yeah, so catfish is what I mainly do.
1: Nice. But prior to leaving to the Netherlands, like, what time did you leave?
0: Ladies and gentlemen, now the question is, after gathering all the money in Netherlands, what prevented him from being the fish farming there? Who stopped him? The street answer is straight laws, straight policies, difficult policies, and difficult taxes. Impartial panel of judges. Now, if you all will travel abroad and come and build life in Ghana, then, Reverend, don't I have the moral justification to stand on the legal ground and I say that the possibility of making a better life in Ghana is higher than going abroad, my dear? Of course I do. With this, we move to our 7-point chair. We debate that Ghana can provide a more complete fulfillment of human needs. Impartial panel of judges, allow me to be your social studies teacher for today. We did not limit the motion to financial stability alone. No, the chair, the house. We borrowed the Abraham Maslow needs of theory. The chair, this is how it is arranged. From the physiological needs to safety, from safety to love and belonging, from love and belonging to self-esteem, from self-esteem to finally self-actualization. Doc, as you always say, Madam Chairperson, let me break down the rules. Doc, let me break down these needs. Now, regarding physiological needs, Ghana have access to food and sometimes free accommodation. Now, regarding safety, let's all look at the US-Iran war ongoing. Let's just look at the Russia-Ukraine war ongoing. The chair, let's just look at the North Korea and South Korea war, which is about to start. The chair, from this analogy, it is crystal clear that indeed Ghana is safer. Now, impartial panel of judges, regarding love and belonging, we have a lot of relations, from our family to our classmates, to our church mates and our co-attendants. Now, regarding self-esteem, the racism towards black men make Ghana a better place. The outstanding chairperson at Guest House. Now, we did not talk about self-actualization, because after achieving all these needs, that is only when a person can be a self-actualized person. This is also one of the process that my opponents came to condemn, that because of our mothers, we shouldn't go and succeed in. Hey, you might want to come back next time. The outstanding chairperson, the chair, if my opponents have drove all the way from Boabai to Santasi just to contradict this story, then I tell them that citizens of Boabai are ever ready to celebrate their victory for them not taking any place in today's contest. Madam, with this, we move to our last and favorite points. We contend that better life is built on freedom and Ghana provides it better. The outstanding chairperson, in abroad, you are just a guest with an aspiring date, but Ghana, you are home with bare fries. Impartial panel of judges now abroad, the chair, the house. Now in ladies and gentlemen, now in abroad, the chair, the house. let's say the house. Now, ladies and gentlemen, now in abroad, let's say a work visa is tied to one employer. Lose that job and your legal right to stay become at risk. Impartial panel of judges. Let's say report shows that one HB holders in US, one HBU holders in US have received deportation notices, sometimes after the layout and sometimes during the 60-day grace period. Now, let's talk fast here. The clock is still ticking abroad. Impartial panel of judges miss that 60-day window and then penalties follow. 180-day can also trigger a 3-year re-entry ban and the house. A 360

unemployment in Ghana. This is a non-sequitur fallacy. Now, the existence of broad abroad does not mean that it automatically creates a better life. The motion is not asking where more job exists. No, the motion is asking where an individual has the greatest realistic opportunity to secure a better life. My opponents again alluded that people are leaving Ghana. This appeals to popularity fallacy. Now, people leaving Ghana does not prove that people leaving Ghana does not prove that they have found better life. No, my opponent is confusing migration with success. Ladies and gentlemen, my opponent again talked about education. Better education may not necessarily translate to a better life. In fact, education can also make someone a clever devil. Impartial panel. Thank you.

you, a fish may be an excellent swimmer, but its ability to survive greatly depends on the type of water in which it swims. Likewise, a person's potential is influenced by the type of environment in which it operates. Ladies and gentlemen, potential is universal, but opportunity is not. Where the environment provides greater resources, wider opportunity, the probability of progress naturally increases. Sahus, let us not confuse patriotism with opportunity. They have given us reasons as to why we should love Ghana. Oh goodness, we do love Ghana, but today's debate is about determining where the possibility of making a better life higher. On this note, the chair adjudication panel, man of the pendulum, distinguished guest, high collaborators, fellow students, ladies and gentlemen, all the protocols really acknowledge. Good afternoon. Representing Ibadan Rahman Academy, I am Khairi. The colleague speaker to firmly oppose the motion, quote, the possibility of making a better life in Ghana is higher than going abroad, unquote. Panel, my elegant principal speaker has already laid a formidable foundation to our case. I therefore proceed with additional points to buttress our stance. Now, point six. The scale of Ghanaian immigration itself is evidence that people have the greater ability to perceive or have the opportunity to perceive elsewhere. Let us examine some behavior right now. When thousands of people repeatedly make the same economic decision, should we simply dismiss their collective experience? Likewise, the Ghana Statistical Service in 2021 noted that many Ghanaian immigrants recorded 293,416. Also, the GSS reports found that the main reason for migration is about economic, specifically seeking employment. Ladies and gentlemen, also, the World Bank noted that 44% of Ghanaians migrated, 44% of Ghanaians want to migrate permanently with a desire among young and unemployed people. Sahus, we are not saying that, one, 44% of Ghanaians migrated, that two, everyone who migrates becomes successful. No, we are saying, sir, the pattern of migration reveals that the portion of people who migrate becomes successful, they have the higher possibility. Again, panel, think about this. Many people sell properties, save for years, travel tons of kilometers. Why? Because opportunity has a pool, and then nobody should romanticize migration. It has a cost. So, Sahus, if the expected benefits were consistently lower than staying, why would so many rational people continue to pursue it? Dr. Arthur, to our seventh point, family responsibility can actually make migration a pathway to a better life. Ladies and gentlemen, let us now bring this debate from statistics to the ordinary Ghanaian household. Mommy, imagine a Ghanaian woman who has spent everything to educate her son. Now he graduates, gets a job, but the salary barely covers food, rent, and transportation. Now his family needs support, and then he receives opportunity and then travels abroad. His family's life has improved drastically. This is not merely a migration. That is economic mobility. Sahus, we are not saying that there are no such opportunities in Ghana. Today's case about determining its possibility is what we are about to question today. Matthew, the chain is higher earning opportunity abroad leads to increased disposable income, which brings greater capacity to support dependents, hence making a better life. And remittances demonstrate that this is not an imaginary phenomenon. The World Bank records personal remittances received by Ghana at around 3.6% GDP in 2024, while the World Bank of Ghana recorded $1.49 billion in the net private remittances inflow in 2025.

0: The chair, Sahus, when a Ghanaian lives and earns abroad, the benefit does not stay at the airport. It crosses the border. Now, to our final point, Dr. Arthur. But social protection and security against shocks in advanced country abroad creates higher possibilities of better life than Ghana. Adjudication panel. A better life is not merely measured by how you can rise, but how securely you are when life suddenly pushes you down. Oh my God. Ladies and gentlemen, imagine two workers both losing their jobs in the same month. However, the first worker lives in an environment with stronger unemployment and out-of-work benefits mechanism. The second worker, zero unemployment insurance. The question is not simply who was hardworking. The question is what happened next. Now, the first worker may have access to institutional mechanisms that provide at least some support while searching for another opportunity. The second may be far more dependent on personal savings or family members. Ladies and gentlemen, we acknowledge the importance of NHIS SNIT, but however, take a look at this video.
1: Ladies and gentlemen, behind every appeal is a worker without a safety net. When illness strikes, survival should not depend on public appeals. This is the human cost of weak social protection.
0: Oh goodness, Mother Ghana, these are Ghanaian workers. So how many times do you see this on the screens of people in the advanced country? Ladies and gentlemen, this is exactly why we are here, to dismantle this motion. Now, permit me to enter the theater room and surgically rebut the beautiful assertions dressed in grammar by our lovely boys from Sahus. Now, our opponents asserted that if we all travel outside Ghana, who will make Ghana? Panel of adjudicators, this is a total false dichotomy. Ladies and gentlemen, the proposition creates only two options: stay in Ghana and develop it, or leave and abandon it. It's a force. A Ghanaian can migrate, succeed, and ends abroad, can still contribute massively to Ghana. Also, they asserted that many Ghanaians in the diaspora made it here. Panel, this is a hasty generalization fallacy. Ladies and gentlemen, the proposition points to the existence of business in Ghana and concludes that Ghana therefore offers a higher possibility of economic success. See, we should not confuse Ghana has a business with Ghana offers the best environments for businesses. The existence of a marketplace does not guarantee the access of customers. Again, they asserted that the availability of markets. Ladies and gentlemen, the proposition emphasizes on the cost of migration while ignoring the potential return. Yes, migration costs much money, but so does building a life in Ghana or a business, and also obtaining a university degree, buying a land and starting a fund. The price of a ticket tells you how much it costs to travel. And also, thank you, panel of adjudicators.

0: Ladies and gentlemen, my second mountain of this podium is not to prolong this debate with new rhetoric, no, but rather to put the pieces of threads of argument made by my supporting speaker and I. A good presentation, as we always say, deserves a good summary. The chair, point one, we agree about local success stories. Now, two, we agree about citizenship, giving you something that no visa can. The chair. Point three, we agree about availability of international market startups. The chair. Point four, we agree about relocation capital being better invested here in Ghana. Now, point five, we agree that there's no such thing as free money abroad, only expensive dreams. The chair. Point six, we agree that Ghanaians in their diaspora still invest here. The chair. Point eight, we agree about freedom. And finally, point eight. And finally, our last point, we agree that Ghana provides more fulfillment for humans better than that of abroad. Impartial panel of judges. Before I dive into my opponent's strong yet baseless argument, permit me to actually show you this video.
1: But we want to come back to Ghana. We are begging, please help us.
2: We that are from Ghana, we came here. That was June, and we came here. We are like, we get here like 1.5 months. As we came to Jordan to work, no work for us. They are treating us badly. They are treating us badly, no food for us to eat. And where we have been sleeping is not good. And everywhere we go, where we are now, everywhere there is camera on us, we can't do anything. The way they are treating us, we can't record. And no food.
0: Ladies and gentlemen, this came from the horse's own mouth. It is clearly telling you that the idea that when you travel abroad, it is heaven there, is actually nothing else but a bedtime story. Impartial panel of judges. At this juncture, I would like to make a promise to my lovely opponents. I promise to only break your arguments and not your hearts. The chair, the house. With that, let me move into the baseless argument that was made by my opponents in their presentation. Now, in their statement, they made mention that abroad consists of UK, Canada, and whatever. But now, let me make this correction. Abroad in this context means all countries apart from Ghana, not just considering that impartial panel of judges. They argued about unemployment. Now, tell me, aside from Ghana, aren't there also other countries that also have unemployment issues? Of course there are, and that means the argument there doesn't even hold water. They also argued about economic stability, impartial panel of judges. Let me make this clear. Economic problems is actually what pays way for people's success. People who have the idea to solve problems are the ones who actually make it in life. And with that, we say that their argument there simply doesn't hold water. Now, they also argued about it provides access to large labor markets, ladies and gentlemen. What about the heavy taxes that they actually charge you with, impartial panel of judges? All your heavy labor that you actually do there will amount to nothing because you are actually going to get a little out of the work that you actually did, ladies and gentlemen. They also argued about entrepreneurship. You argued that there is no capital, but that is actually false. In my presentation, I clearly remember presenting evidence that stated that there are so many organizations that are willing to give you up to $5 billion or $5 billion for you to actually start up your capital, impartial panel of judges. You also, impartial panel of judges. My opponents also argue that we can pay, they argue that you traveling outside actually means you can pay your bills, ladies and gentlemen. Let me ask you one simple question. Who pays your school fees or pays for your upkeep? Is it yourself? Of course not. It is your mother. And they are trying to say that if you travel outside of the country, we are trying to emotionally blackmail that your mothers are the ones who provide for you. But basically, right here as we are, your parents are the ones that provide for you. And that is why we opine in full affirmation of the motion. The chair, they also argued about migration. Yes, it may open. Migration is actually true. People travel to outside the country. But now let's look at the positive side. It actually opened doors for people who are actually sitting there unemployed. And that also gives them a chance to also make it in life. And then when they go up there, it puts pressures on those other countries, impartial panel of judges. They also argued about salaries. As I said earlier, salaries are always going to be deducted by your taxes and rent. So that means it doesn't hold water. Now they argue that if you travel outside Ghana, they argued about rehabilitation of migration. They said that we argued about rehabilitation of migration, but that was never the case. We never said that. Again, they also argued about we traveling outside Ghana. They argue that we can travel outside of Ghana and make it at our point, but we also never said that in our argument, impartial panel of judges. I would like to end here, but now let me end with a simple advice for you. I admire when underdogs come to the main stage to compete with the big dogs, but do not bite more than you can chew, because we, the hunters, are a handful. You can play with your mother's breast, but you can never play with your father's balls. And with that, the chair of the house, I bow.
3: The They say a strong case deserves a good conclusion, and a good conclusion deserves a moment of reflection. My supporting speaker and I raise the following points to support our stand. One, we establish that Ghana's employment market does not give the ordinary young person higher probability of success. Two, we argue that a better life is not measured by location, it is measured by purchasing power and economic security. Three, we argue that abroad provides access to large and more diverse labor markets. Four, we argue that the opportunity gap is not confined to elites only. Five, we argue that entrepreneurship and access to capital abroad provide the possibility of a better life than Ghana. Six, we argue that the scale of Ghanaian immigration itself is evidence that people perceive greater opportunities elsewhere. Seven, we argue that family responsibility can actually make migration a pathway to a better life. And eight, we finally argue that social protection and security against shocks in advanced countries abroad creates higher possibility of better life than Ghana. Ladies and gentlemen, join me as I dismantle their claim brick by brick and expose the gap in their reasoning. One, they show a video where two ladies were stranded in abroad and asking for help. Ladies and gentlemen, this is a cherry-picking fallacy. Why should you pick two people stranded in abroad, leaving thousands of people who have succeeded in abroad? Despite that, this is a documentation issue. Most of the people who went to abroad have visa issue. We have tourist visa, study visa, visit visa. Most of them take visit visa to abroad in the sense that they want job. Ladies and gentlemen, if there are two people stranded abroad, how many people are stranded in their own motherland? They also argue that there is availability of international markets. This is a his generalization. The proposition points to the existence of business in Ghana and conclude that Ghana therefore offers the higher possibility of economic success. C, the existence of entrepreneurship does not mean entrepreneurship is easy or more profitable in Ghana. Ghana business face challenges including access to finance, high rate interest, unreliable infrastructure, taxation pressure, inflation, and limited purchasing power. They also argue that Ghana economy is better. This is ecological fallacy. Their reasoning is Ghana grew by 6%, therefore Ghana offers greater possibility. We ask, for whom? See the house. Economic growth is a macroeconomic indicator. The motion concerns individual life outcomes. These two are related, but they are not identical. Ladies and gentlemen, before I resume my seat, Sahus, lovely guys, Mrantepa, any other fallacy, any other Takashi, any other Lukuluku, I guess there is none. With this, we tell the house that ladies and gentlemen, Ghana is our home, but home should not become a ceiling. We can love Ghana without limiting ourselves to Ghana. We can build Ghana from Ghana, build Ghana from abroad, or build ourselves abroad and bring the benefits back home. Ghana may be home, but home is not a prison, and borders are not boundaries to human potential. I rest my case.

0: Well, I'm sure that you enjoyed that contest between St. Hubert Seminary School and, of course, Ibadan Academy. Please put your hands together for them. And for those of you who are watching us either on social media or on television, maybe when you woke up this morning...
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0: 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Patricia is having in her hands those bags, and they always contain something beautiful, attractive, and nice.
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3: Yes.
2: Okay, so if you are ready to win, just show by hand. 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And you know that definitely when it gets to this point, then it's the Kale charcoal toothpaste minutes where me, call me Mama Kel now. I get to give you very beautiful things. And first question, are we ready?
3: Yes.
2: Are we ready for the first question?
3: Yes.
2: Okay. So, question one. Rebecca, I've contacted WAEC for this question. So, question one is, and it comes 2-in-1. In fact, all my friends, you were here last week, right?
4: Yes.
2: Ibad Rahman, you were also here last week. Nubia Dubiasi, you were here last week. Opoku, you were here last week. Okay, so one person should walk up to me and tell me what Kale charcoal toothpaste has done for him or her ever since they started using it. Please clap for the person who is coming. I have a big bag for that person. Uh-huh, the gentleman from Sahus is coming. Uh-huh, Venato. Hey, I feel like, bruh, should I stand on this chair or what? Okay, you come closer to me. Let's have this conversation. So, tell me the beautiful things Kale charcoal toothpaste has done for you ever since you started using it.
5: Okay. Kale charcoal gives healthy gums.
2: No,
4: please. We can't hear you.
2: For me and speak loudly for us, okay? Everybody's listening to you on radio and watching you on TV.
5: It freshens heart heat and also give us nice smile and also healthy.
2: Hello. The first answer, no, examiner. Rebecca is the she has a marking scheme, so should I give him another chance? Yes. Hey, but this one is one attempt because there are plenty of you here. Please, let's have another person. Just stand here for me.
4: Patricia,
2: another
4: let's
2: person.
4: Have another person so
2: another
4: he can
2: person.
4: Share a bag
2: okay,
4: with that
2: so
4: person.
2: Okay, so this beautiful lady is coming from.
4: A round of applause Roman. For the lady.
2: Oh, please come
4: A round
2: to
4: of
2: me.
4: Applause for the lady. All
2: hey,
4: right.
2: Ayo, is it too bad?
4: What has Kel Chuckle Toothpaste done for you?
2: Yeah, we give it to you every time you come here.
6: It has whitened my teeth and given me a fresh breath.
4: Oh,
2: isn't that lovely? Okay, you let me give you this beautiful bag from Samara Company Limited. Yes, know that you also produce Sasso insecticide spray. Please clap for her. Oh, you are not happy for her.
4: So what are we going to do with the gentleman?
2: Rebecca, for my friend here, I'll give him exercise books. Hello. Oh, brother.
4: Patricia, for my sake, let's just give him the small bag.
2: Okay,
4: please.
2: So Becca has said please. Some for you. Later, please clap for him, eh?
4: And clap for me also. Clap for me too. If you don't clap well, I'll take back the bag.
2: Okay, so what Kel Chuckle Toothpaste does for everybody? She says it's whitened her teeth and giving her a fresh breath. Anybody else? Anybody else? No, the people here, you are not part. You are terms and conditions. The people behind me, you are terms and conditions. You don't apply. Please, anybody else with a different answer? Chairman, you are on my line. Go and sit at the back and come.
4: Okay, so okay. We have a gentleman from Opokuari School.
2: Okay, so Kateche, please come and let's have your
4: a
2: answer.
4: A round of applause for him.
2: Okay. Hey, Nua Dubiasi, are you here?
7: Yes.
2: You are waiting for the second question, eh? Okay, no problem. Boss, what's your name?
8: My name is Osajifo.
2: Is that the name in your cumulative record?
8: Yes.
2: Full name, please.
8: Osajifo Adeka.
2: Okay, Osajifo Adeka. So tell me the rest of the things that Kel Chuckle Toothpaste does for everybody when we use it in the morning and in the afternoon and evening.
8: It has provided my gum and then it has protected my cavities.
2: Examiner, this one, dear, 1/5. This one, dear, 1/5. One attempt. Hey, anybody from New Edubia say? New Edubia say, please come. Hey, oh, please clap for the gentleman from New Edubiasi. Hey, and whilst at it, please, the patrons get ready. My dear, My dear patrons, please get ready. It's going to be your turn very, very soon. Boss, please, what's your name too?
9: My name is Ansa Justice.
2: And you are?
9: The WDS president. For
2: oh, Presido is here. So Presido has all the answers. I want to believe so. So tell me, last week you came, we gave you Kel Chuckle Toothpaste. Today too, we've given you Kel Chuckle Toothpaste. The one that you used last week, what did it do for you? Apart from whitening your teeth and giving you fresher breath.
9: Okay, so I used to have gum problems. And with this, I can...
4: A round of applause for him. That is the power of Kel Chuckle Toothpaste.
2: Please, one other property. You cannot go with the first one.
9: And secondly, it has made me extra famous in my school. They now call me Orlando Kel.
2: Hey! Orlando Kel!
4: Patricia, I think we just landed ourselves a student ambassador for Kel Chuckle
2: you
4: Toothpaste.
2: Know what?
4: Orlando Kel.
2: Orlando
4: Kel.
2: Becca, this is what I'm going to do. So the two of them are going to share whatever beautiful thing they find in this bag. So please clap for New Adubiase and the gentleman from Opokuari. Please,
4: a round of applause for them. A round of applause for them. Let's clap for
2: them.
4: Let's clap
2: Orlando
4: for them.
2: Okay, so patrons, are we ready? Patrons, are we ready?
4: Patrons, are you ready?
2: Okay, so the next question that is going out to the patrons is...
4: Silence, please.
2: When you go to the market, There are different sizes for Kale Charcoal toothpaste.
4: Okay.
2: Please, this question is also 2-in-1. What are those grams and what company produces Kale Charcoal toothpaste? Patrons alone. I've seen students raising their hands.
4: Patrons alone.
2: Oh, are patrons not wearing
4: So we have box? A gentleman behind you and a lady as well.
2: Okay, please come. Patron, let's clap for her as she's coming.
4: Let's bring the two of them. So okay. One will answer the first set and the other right. The second set.
2: Oh, let's keep clapping. Oh, they won't answer it correctly. Boss, are you a patron? Okay. These two people, I'll give them one back if they get it right. Let me tell them even before they get it. So, madam, please, the answer to my question.
7: Samara group of companies. And then the sizes. We have the 150 gram and the 80 gram.
2: Oh, please, come for her. Come for auntie. Okay, so she gets this very beautiful bag from Samara Company Limited, where we keep quality first. Please, clap for her. You can go and share it. Now, the very last question. Boss, the bag is one. Thank you. Boss, Rebecca, please,
4: Patricia,
2: let me do the final question.
4: At this point, just give him the final question and
2: let me give you the final question. Because the way you are doing there, I know, so you can answer it. 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
2: Hey, say not bad, Dodo. 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
4: Happy smile.
2: Okay.
4: All right, how many of us love Kinky? How many of us love Gary? How many of us love Banku? Rice. Gobe. If you love Gobe, hands up. I would have sent all of you away because this is my favorite food. And how many of you love Shito? You all love Shito. Because you all love Shito, I'm going to give everybody a pack of Didi Shito. When I say Didi Shito, you say homemade taste. Didi Shito. Didi Shito. Didi Shito. So when you're going back to school and your parents ask you, do you want Shito? Tell them, yes, I want Shito, but not just any Shito. But what? But what? A round of applause for yourselves. You have been an amazing audience. And again, would like to say a very big thank you to all of our sponsors. Samara Company Limited would like to say a very big thank you for Kale Charcoal Toothpaste, Christian Service University, for blessing us with this beautiful auditorium. We say thank you. Didi Shito as well. 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We say thank you also to Otia Sekai Community Bank, Orion Cyrus Publications, Franzakos Limited for bringing us Rizo Gari, The Sea Travels, Tamak, Broadway Christian Academy, Best Brain Publications, Amansi Community Bank, St. Ben Jewelry, and Better Malt. We say a very big thank you. How many of you are also ready to listen to some of the comments I picked up on social media? Are you ready?
11: Yeah.
4: Are you ready?
11: Yeah.
4: When I ask, are you ready? I want to hear you say, Recte. Are you ready?
11: Yeah. Are you ready?
4: Okay, so Abba says, despite the fact that the boys yesterday disappointed us, our hope is in you, Owas. Go there. Anochiwan says, Prince Kari, your mates are looking up to you, especially CF650 and CF543, wishing you all the best. Nana Tofor says, Kari is the Love FM High School debate goat. Global Leader says, this is how debate is done, not rattling. They should declare Owas winners already. Your Majesty says, New Edubiase really prepared for Owas. Owas's principal speaker is eloquent, though, but his accent is not meant for debate. Malu says, this is a clear win for Owas. Hesse Boy says, okay, go ahead. Hesse Boy says, Alberta and Samira, you do all. They know Casablanca says, Ose Ibas. Ibrahim Saidu says, St. Hubert is winning. Mr. Backbone says, Sahus all the way. Victor Ajakum says, three cities to start a business. Ose Sahus. Murphy Forever says, I think about Ibas is winning today. Mika says, Ibas, confidence with eloquence and evidence. Go there. Nana Tufor says, you know New Edubiase deviated, right? But good luck to them anyway. Mansuru says, Ibadu Rahman all the way. In fact, you are making Aswase constituency very proud. Ethan says, the girls are too good, hands down. Nana Tufor says, Gilbert, speak audibly, please, for Santase boys are claiming victory today. Girl like Salama says, the nobles did it all. Kwabena Ethan also says, Sahus are only given punchlines. Where are your evidences and facts? Muffy says, looking at the Sahus guy's facial expression, it shows they have already lost. Nasara says, the girls are better than the boys. Young boy Kelvin says, Sahus and Owas are going home today. The girls are just too good. Dream Chaser also says, all the way to Ibas, all the way. And then Collins finally says, my uncle came from abroad, but he didn't bring anything. So are we making it at home or abroad? Home or abroad? Home or abroad? Make some noise if you've had a good time. Make some noise. You have been an amazing audience. And now I just want one school to heat up the auditorium. Which school is ready to heat up the auditorium? Ibas, are you ready to heat up the auditorium? Owas, are you ready to heat up the auditorium? You can't heat up the auditorium. Sahus, are you ready? On your feet. On your feet. You have just 2 minutes. Hot Jama, heat up the auditorium for us. Are you ready? All right, Sahus, over to you.

All right. Sahus, for your sake, I hope it was a prayer and a blessing. None of us understand Latin. Doc, do you understand Latin? You do. It's our Father. Hallelujah. A round of applause for the gentlemen from Sahus. A round of applause. You can do better for them. Please, when we say clap, we really need you to clap. We really need you to clap. New Edubia, say, are you in the building? Are you in the building? Can you heat up the atmosphere for us? No. Why, where's your energy? What do you mean no? On your feet. What do you mean no? You can't say no. On your feet. All right, a minute of jama from you. When you're ready, you let me know.

All right, so thank you very much, Ebusia, for. Thank you. You know, one thing that excites me most is the fact that when we come in here into this beautiful auditorium, we sit back and we listen to the debaters. They always impress us. They always wow us. We always learn from them. They make us sometimes even laugh. Please put your hands together for the debaters. And on behalf of the organizers of the Love FM Kel Chako Toothpaste High School Debate, we say thank you very much to all the debaters for a great job done. We started this competition some 8 days ago with the preliminary stage. This week we began with a round of 16. We end the round of 16 tomorrow, 1 p.m. and 2 p.m. Now, our lead judge would always say to you that we have the majority decision to adjudge a winner, and then we have the unanimous decision. One thing that we never averse our mind to has happened today. Let me explain. So in one of the competitions that was held today, a school won based on the highest score they got. What I mean is this. We have three judges. One school won from a judge, the other two won from the other judge, and then there was a draw from one other judge. You understand? So the school with the highest score or the highest mark is the one that has won. So let me run you through the results right now. Now, the first competition for the day was between Opokuwari School and New Edubiasi Senior High School. For your contest, the winner was based on a majority decision, which means two judges scored for the winning school. Not a unanimous, majority decision. Opokuwari School, your results. And I will begin with organization clarity. You got 26 from one of our judges, 27 from another, and 25 from the other judge as well. 26, 27, 25, sums up to 78. Opokuwari School, when it came to argument and development, the judge gave you 25, another gave 24, the last judge gave 24 as well. 25, 24, 24, sums up to 73. Let's now talk about effective use of rebuttal and the scores or the marks that you got. You got 7 from one of our judges, 4 from the other, and then 10 from the other judge. So 7, 4, 10, sums up to 21. Presentation style, you got 13 from a judge, 13 from another, and then 11 from the final or the last judge. 13, 13, 11 sums up to 37 for Opokuwari School. Now, role as a particular debater, you got 9 from one of our judges, 9 from another judge. The final judge gave 8. 9, 9, 8 sums up to 26. So let's put them all together. 78, 73, 21, 37, 26 sums up to 235 for Opokuwari School. Now we move on to New Edubiasi Senior High School. Organization clarity, you got 24 from one of our judges, 19 from another, and again 24 from the other judge. 24, 19, 24 sums up to 67. Argument and development, you got 23 from a judge, 19 from another, and then 24 from the final judge. 23, 19, 24 sums up to 66. New Edubiasi, when it came to effective use of rebuttal, you got 7 from one of our judges. The other gave you 3. The last judge gave you 11. 7, 3, 11 sums up to 21. Presentation style, New Edubiasi, you got 10 from a judge, 10 from another, and 15 from the other judge. 10, 10, 15 sums up to 35. Role as a particular debater, New Edubiasi, you got 8 from a judge. Again, another 8 from another judge, and then 9 from the final judge. 8. 8, 9, sums up to 25. Let's put it together. 67, 66, 21, 35, 25 sums up to 214. So by a majority decision, Opokuwari School advances to the next stage of the competition. Akateche, Akateche, Akateche, we will see you at the quarterfinals. But please, before then, stand up and celebrate your victory, whether you give us a chance, whether you be singing your school anthem, it's over to you. But whatever it is, do your celebration now within 2 minutes. 1, 2, go.

0: Well, congratulations to Yopoku High School, to New Edubiasi Senior High School. Listen, be proud of yourselves. Hold your head up high. You gave a very good account of yourselves. Please put together for yourselves, and we hope to see you next year. The second contest of the day, that was the sixth contest at the round of 16, was between St. Hubert Seminary Senior High School and Ibad Rahman Academy. Now, your results. For St. Hubert, Organization and Clarity got 23 from one of our judges, 26 from another, and another 26 from the other judge. So 23, 26, 26 sums up to 75. St. Hubert, Argument and Development, you got 24 from one of our judges. The other gave you 26. The final judge gave 25. 24, 26, 25 sums up to 75. Effective use of rebuttal, St. Hubert, you got 8 from a judge, 9 from a judge, and then 10 from another judge. So 8, 9, 10 sums up to 27. When it came to presentation style, you got 12 from a judge, 13 from a judge, and then 12 from another judge. So 12, 13, 12 sums up to 37. Role as a particular debater, St. Hubert, you got 8 from a judge, 8 from the second judge, 9 from the third judge. 8, 8, 9 sums up to 25. Let's put them together. 75, 75, 27, 37, 25 sums up to 239. Ibad Rahman, let me go through it the same way. Same style. Organization and Clarity, Ibad Rahman, you got 27 from a judge, 22 from a judge, 26 from another judge, sums up to 75. 27, 22, 26, sums up to 75. Argument and Development, Ibad Rahman, you got 23 from one of our judges, another gave you 23, the final judge gave 26. 23, 23, 26, sums up to 72. Effective use of rebuttal, Ibad Rahman, you got 9 from a judge, 12 from a judge, 8 from a judge, 9, 12, 8, sums up to 29. Presentation style, you got 10 from one of our judges, the other gave you 10, the other one gave you 14, 10, 10, 11, sums up to 34. Role as a particular debater, you got 8 from one of our judges, 7 from one, and then 8 from the other, 8, 7, 8, sums up to 23. So let's put it together. 75, 72, 29, 34, 29, sums up to 233. So with the highest score, St. Hubert advances to the next stage of the competition. So you got 239, they got 233. We say congratulations to St. Hubert Seminary Senior High School, to Ibad Rahman. Listen, hold your head up high. This is the very first time you're joining the Love FM High School debate. And trust me, you've given a very good account of yourselves. We hope that you've learned a lot. We hope that you gather the experience. Join us next year and then make your school prouder. Thank you so much. Say, Hubert, stand on your feet and celebrate your victory this afternoon.
1: Okay, thank you so much, David. And so we have come to the end of proceedings for today. 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
7: Martin Luther King Jr. once said, and I quote, "Injustice somewhere is a threat to justice everywhere," unquote. Some interventions that are nuisance either don't inure to the common good of mankind. The chair panel of judges, a great timekeeper, co-debaters, ladies and gentlemen, bonjour.
8: 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Who will argue better? And who will be crowned the 2026 Love FM Kel Chaco Toothpaste High School's debate champions? Don't miss the excitement, the passion, and the clash of ideas. 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
14: And timin kwahe.
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0: Okay, okay, I'll see you soon. 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Me say enra my boyfriend akwesi obo star 959 hash e woni phone so na we ni
1: ah Anita and the dog give parko
0: oh won so a akwesi asan so aba number 1
2: me ma dwen na ho
0: e na de wo so ye me show papa bi na me de tosa me short sexy dress no aha na me say samiti na me ye me nails so come
1: oh no no
0: me fa uba make I do some small 1-2-1-2 rounds be answer me dwen ho na we tria. Hey, Nana, so he for order some Chinese and wine, Papa B. And they mean this, I check, no.
1: Hey, Anita.
0: Nasan, me, when you hear TV, you know. I also say sound. No top prepaid. No, me, to me, chili, Esimo. I don't go feel sweat like that. See, fine girl.
3: Hey, Anita.
0: Jesus.
3: Maybe I would do not know. Miss Remember, dial star 959 hash. Oh, iPhone up, back or tomorrow. So. No one got a new ticket, what?
4: 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Ed down some.
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0: It's not about the 90 minutes, it's what you put into the 90 minutes. It's not just about the win, it's about the will to win. 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
5: 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DJ Hashtag, give it to them. Primo say so. Oh God.

0: Exactly 50 minutes after 4. Definitely that very time. You do know we love driving the whole city home. Beautiful jam coming from the camp of Ruga. Song title is Red Flags. My name is Melvin Fifi Grant Biney. Simply call me Melvin the Enigma. Together with DJ Hashtag and as well Samuel Jupiter on production duty, making us look beautiful on the socials. Welcome aboard once again, City's greatest late afternoon show. Great competition coming your way with a Kel Chaco toothpaste and as well Love FM High School's debate. And two competitions as always, just as you know. Big congratulations going out to Opokuwari School beating New Adubiasi Senior High School. That is 235 against 214. So better luck next time, New Adubiasi Senior High School. And a big congratulations going out to Opokuwari School. Again, St. Hubert Seminary Senior High School. Hey, Derek, how are you doing? That's your school, right? Ibadur Rahman Academy were beaten as well by St. Hubert Seminary Senior High School. 239 against 233. That gives St. Hubert Seminary Senior High School and as well Opokuwari School the opportunity to progress to the next stage of the competition. Mind you, this stage is the round of 16. Well, better luck next time to Ibadur Rahman Academy. Next year, you come big, you come large. But hey, keep your heads up high. You've done amazingly well. Tomorrow, God wills, once again, same time. Be a part of this very same frequency, 99.5 Love. And we'll be coming through with another amazing competition for the high school's debate. Big shout out going out to Kel Chaco Toothpaste.
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0: And all of our sponsors as well on this year's edition of the high school's debate. Mind you, it is the 7th edition. Now, if you've not used the Kel Chaco toothpaste before, I beg of you, go try it. During the preliminary stages of the competition, while we visited various schools, getting other schools to join the main competition, I had the opportunity to be given the Kel Chaco toothpaste as well. Go try it myself. Oh boy. And no one I'm using this year. Hey! Paul Amban Temes, what you see you come for? Kel Chaco toothpaste. Big shout out going out to you guys as well. And all of our sponsors as well. Part of the high school's debate. Big shout out going out to you. Sorry, we are unable to come through with our various conversation on the drive convo. And you need to bear with us because we definitely need to enjoy the high school's debate as well. And when we are back, I give you information firsthand with some of the stuff you need to know by way of adverts as well. Then again, usual suspects remain sane. At exactly 5:30, we cross over to Joy 99.7 FM for Top Story. And as well, News Now, we are back at 7 to 8 for the after drive. So I beg of you, keep your dials locked in here. Buckle up. Let's drive you back home safely, as always, just like we love to do.
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It is accredited with the Ghana Tertiary Education and also Nursing and Midwifery Council of Studies and also affiliated to the University for Development Studies as well. It is equipped with modern computer labs, skill labs, and classrooms in a serene environment, internet 24/7, and a well-stocked library. Tuition is high, high level of academic excellence. The motto is Dixi Musiveri, which means we learn to serve. For more information, give them a call on 0244-064-285 or 0243-519083. Premier Nursing Training College is the one I'ma tell you to attend. The camp meeting is also ongoing at the Krapa District of the Seventh-day Adventist Church, which are cordially inviting us to this year's camp meeting. It actually started on the Tuesday and is going through till Sunday, the 23rd of August 2026. And the venue is the Creators Academy at Krapa New Site. So be a part of the camp meeting and enjoy yourself with some amazing knowledge in the field of finance, in the field of health, in the field of marriage and relationships, and as well anything you need to know about the conundrum around customary marriage and also ordinance marriage with private legal practitioner Akwesi Ahin in attendance. Now, special guest of honor, we have Honorable Ernest Yabruja Jemfi, Deputy Defense Minister, who's coming through. Coming immerse yourself in soul-stirring music featuring the Adventist Voices, Angels, and Dynamic Choral performances alongside powerful spirit-filled revival messages. Don't miss out. Again, it actually started off on the 18th, which was yesterday, and it's actually going through till the 23rd of August at the Creators Academy. Okay, Krapa New Site. Sponsors, we have Aquintio Herbal, Ospi Pharmaceutical Limited, Living Waters Hospital, Juabe Rural Bank PLC, Acid Waste Management Company, and Flow Mineral Water.
Ken Yeste Senior High School is celebrating their 65th anniversary, okay? And it's actually starting off from 22nd to the 30th of August 2026. So if you're an old student of the Ken Yeste Senior High School, make your way there and be a part of this grand celebration. Now, in attendance, we have for you His Royal Majesty Otufo Setutu II, as well as the Minister of Education, Honorable Haruna Idrisu, and also the Vice Chancellor of KNUST, Professor Christian Ajari, all coming through to grace the occasion. And it's happening as well on Saturday, which is the 29th of August, is going to be the Grand Deba. Then as well on Sunday, the 30th of August, Thanksgiving. And it's all happening live at the Boedi campus. Don't be left out. And also for more information, call now on 0244-363-478 or 0246-341-141. Media partner, definitely the multimedia group, Majima. Forward be our watchword. 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Who will be crowned champions this year, 2026? 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The Corporate Games, it is coming back bigger. 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
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Nana Piana, Yejini Usikano. 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Malaria can slow you down and bring extra costs. Why not prevent it the smart way? The smart way is to go in for the Holy Mosquito Spray and Quell. Now, the Holy has introduced the Holy Mosquito Repellent Lotion in orange and rose fragrance to protect you on the go. 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Now, get to know that you need to leave the room for 15 minutes after spraying and do not stay in a room with burning mosquito quail. Keep out of reach of children. Holy Mosquito Spray in Tuntum Police. Holy Mosquito Spray, da in da Konkron.

0: the whole reality. Nobody does it like Melvin. Make sure you keep it locked. This BK So from Tema Medasi.
1: It is 18 minutes after 5 right here. Mind you, 5:30, we'll cross over to Joy 99.7 FM for Top Story. And as well, Newsnight, and back at 7:08 for the After Drive. 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

0: Christ, so 29 minutes after 5 right here on Love 99.5 FM. One more to the top of the hour where we cross over to Joy 99.7 FM for Top Story and as well news now. Mind you, we are back at exactly 7 to 8 for the after drive. Keep your dials locked in here. Join the feed as well. Get to know exactly what's happening in Ghana and around the world on Top Story and as well news now. My name is Melvin Fifi Grambani. Good evening. I'm back at 7.
1: Ghana's $1.7 billion gold loss is tense personal as Gold Board CEO Sami Genfi fires back at minority leader Alexander Afenyo-Markin, accusing him of smear campaign, political blackmail, and extortion.
2: These are devious extortionists who will come at you with lies to tarnish your reputation in the hope that you will fold and settle for what they call, quote, compulsory arbitration, and oil their palms. Well, this time around, they found their own target.
1: Top Story is brought to you by Telecel, connecting energies, holy insecticide spray and coil. 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So tonight we ask, who takes the responsibility for the $1.7 billion gold hole whilst the blame game goes ballistic? When we return from the break, we have the deputy ranking member on the Lands and Natural Resources Committee, Akwesi Kunedu, and MP for Akwetia, Bernard Bediakubedu. Don't go anywhere.
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1: Good evening. This is Top Story. My name is Kenneth Jesse. Tonight, the gold war has exploded. It has taken a more personal turn, with Gold Board CEO Sammy Jenfe hitting back hard at Minority Leader Alexander Fenyomarkin, accusing him of smear tactics, political blackmail and extortion. The clash comes after Fenyomarkin blamed Gold Board for the IMF's staggering $1.7 billion loss under the domestic gold purchase program. Speaking at a news conference yesterday, Fenyomarkin said Gold Board played a central role in buying, aggregating, assaying and exporting the gold, while the Bank of Ghana provided the financing. He also questioned why Gold Board should receive fees from the transactions while the associated losses are reflected in the Bank of Ghana's accounts. But Sammy Jenfe insists Gold Board has made no losses, describing the minority leader's position as a deliberate campaign aimed at pursuing selfish ends.
2: I want to urge you, our friends in the media, in all humility, and the Ghanaian public, to hold Fenyomarkin and others who make allegations about Gold Board losses to the strictest standard of proof, particularly in the light of the detailed facts I have placed before you today. Let me state that the persistent noise from people like him does not arise from any genuine quest for accountability or any sincere desire to interrogate the operations of the Gold Board. Rather, it is a part of a calculated smear campaign aimed at undermining the significant contribution Gold Board is making to the economic transformation agenda of President Mahama's administration. The lies of Fenyomarkin simply cannot reconcile themselves with the transformational work of Gold Board, because they appreciate the important role it has played in the historic appreciation of the Ghana cedi and the significant strengthening of Ghana's international reserves.
1: Well, that's Sammy Jenfe there. He also challenged the minority leader to produce the IMF report he claims implicates Gold Board in Bank of Ghana's losses under the domestic gold purchase program.
3: The opposition has now conveniently changed from the old false narrative that the Gold Board made losses to the new false narrative, which is that the Gold Board is responsible for losses incurred by the Bank of Ghana under the domestic gold purchase program. Ladies and gentlemen, nothing could be further from the truth. First, nowhere in the under-referenced IMF report is Gold Board accused by the IMF as having caused the losses reported to have been incurred by the Bank of Ghana under the domestic gold purchase program. I challenge Fenyomarkin to point to any page, paragraph, sentence, phrase, or punctuation mark in the said reference reports of the IMF, where the Gold Board was accused by the IMF as the entity responsible for losses incurred by the Bank of Ghana. In summary, ladies and gentlemen, what the IMF report states is that Bank of Ghana incurred losses through the sale of gold under its domestic gold purchase program of $400 million in the year 2024 and $1.7 billion in the year 2025. And that the 2025 loss of $1.7 billion was as a result of, I'm quoting the IMF verbatim, the scaling up of the domestic gold purchase program, not incompetence or mismanagement. According to the IMF, that loss was as a result of the scaling up, the expansion of the program. The IMF also stated that these accounting losses partly reflect valuation effects, in particularizing what the IMF considers to be components of this loss. The IMF listed three things, which included fees paid to the Gold Board under the Domestic Gold Purchase Program. This is the true context within which the name of the Gold Board featured relative to losses under the DGPP in that reference IMF reports. So I want to read the relevant portions of that report, because most of the times they come in the media and they say the IMF has said that Gold Board has made a loss of 1.7 billion. And nobody questions them to point out which part of the IMF report said that. They say that the IMF says that Gold Board is a reason for the loss, and nobody questions them to provide the proof. And we are all talking about IMF report, IMF report. The fact checkers must get to work.
1: Sammy Jenfe is the CEO of Gold Board, who reached out to Minority Leader Alexander Afenyomakin for a response to these claims by Sammy Jenfe. Unfortunately, he declined to comment. Meanwhile, co-chair of the Ghana Extractive Industries Transparency Initiative, Steve Manteau, says the $1.7 billion loss incurred is justified by the foreign exchange gains and wider economic benefits generated by the program. He spoke on PM Express with Evans Mensah.
4: All those years, why didn't that become a problem?
5: I guess maybe because you're seeing 22 billion. That's dropping. Nothing
4: so
5: close to that.
4: Let's say, for instance, in 2024, we made a total loss of 5.7 billion.
5: Cedis?
4: Yes, cedis. 1.8 billion from gold for oil, and then 3.8 billion from our domestic gold for reserves. Total of 5.7 billion. Right, how much revenue, gold export revenue, did we bring in? A mere 4 billion. And so if you had to incur a loss of 1.7 billion to bring in 10 billion, that for me shouldn't be a problem. It means that we should accept that incurring losses, what we call losses, for me, they are transaction costs. And all the governments over the years have been incurring transaction cost, and that has not become a problem. So why this time around we treat Gold Board as if it is the first time we are making losses? We don't even consider the quantum of forex that Gold Board has bought in. And so you need to look at the relativity. How much did you spend to bring in what, and what has been the impact? The economy-wide impact for me exceeds the cost.
1: You've been hearing from Steve Manteau, who is the co-chair of the Ghana Extractive Industries Transparency Initiative. We've also been hearing from economist Professor Godfrey Bokpin, who says the $1.7 billion losses is as a result of the flaws in the program design.
6: The argument that Gold Board had to offer competitive price, higher price, in order to attract the gold. From 2025, by law, Gold Board was the only company as the off-taker. By law, it was not like you are offering better price to out-compete the others. The others were not allowed to play in the market. Whatever they were doing was smuggling. They had to be, together with security agents and the rest of them, we look at how we close that. So the idea was not that, yes, that there are many buyers, and therefore, let's offer higher price so as to outcompete the others. Gold Board is a monosyllabic. The price at which we were buying gold was probably the highest in the region, and all of that clearly tells that probably the losses as a result of the design, the pricing regime, was a bit more costly for us in the face of the gains that we are talking about. That should not be lost on us.

0: Joining the conversation in the studio right now is Bernard Bediako-Bedu. He's the NDC MP for Akwetia. Also joining us on Zoom is Akwesi Kunedu, who's the deputy ranking member on the Lands and Natural Resources Committee in Parliament. Gentlemen, thank you very much for your time this evening. Mr. Bediako, I want to begin with you because you are joining us live from the studio. The debate seems never to end. The NPP maintains that there were losses incurred by Gold Board. Gold Board says, no, there were no losses. Were there losses incurred by Gold Board?
1: Thank you so much for having me, and good evening to you and your listeners, viewers out there, and Ghanaians in general. My regards to my brother on the other side of the microphone. You know, we are on the same committee. He's a ranking member, and I'm just a member. Well, so in terms of the topic that is under discussion, the issue really must not be missed. What the minority led by the respected leader, Honorable Afenyo Makin, has insisted over the period is that Gold Board had incurred some losses, according to a report by IMF. Unfortunately, in all the discussion, he's not been able to point out the page, and I've followed his press conferences, the page, the paragraph where the said loss was actually mentioned in the said report. But we also know, of course, this is a public document, that throughout the report, it is only at page 10, item 13, that the said losses, or I mean whatever you may call it, is actually stated. And if you look at it, there is nowhere in the said paragraph that the IMF ever said that the loss was a Gold Board loss or was at their instance. They never said that. It is nowhere there. And I have the report with me here. Mm. And if you would bear with me, with your permission, if I may read a few. If I even look at the heading of the paragraph 13, it says that DGPP operations have generated significant losses for the BOG, Bank of Ghana.
0: Okay.
1: And it says this, losses in 2024 were equivalent to this, and I'll come to that. One-third were related to gold for oil and all that. It tells you they have said a lot of things here, and they related to issues and the finances of Bank of Ghana. So at best, but for the fact that this whole thing was actually geared towards tarnishing the image of the young man who is heading the institution of Gold Board, nobody would have ever mentioned, or IMF never mentioned, that it was as a result of Gold Board's operations that led to the, I mean, said debt they are talking about. At the minimum, you can say it's Bank of Ghana losses. And then Bank of Ghana will come and explain. So I will leave it as that. That even the report they rely on so much never mentioned that it was Bank of Ghana, it was Gold Board that incurred the debt. They referred to Bank of Ghana. So there was no such debt with regards Gold Board. And that is what I want to say.
0: Well, the minority has always argued that, yes, Gold Board might not have been mentioned in name, but the explanations being given by the IMF points to Gold Board being the major reason behind those losses. And in fact, if you read portions of it, it says that the scaling up of the domestic gold purchase program, yeah, resulted in that $1.7 billion U.S. dollar losses incurred by the Bank of Ghana. The scaling up that they talk about, yeah, does it have to do with Gold Board?
1: No, the scaling up, of course. I mean, the DGPP is essentially purchase of gold for some purposes. And of course, at the moment, it is Gold Board that supervises these operations. But what we are saying is that, you see, and you jumped it. So if this is the point they are making, what about the $400 million?
0: Yeah, the year before.
1: The year before, in 2024. Was it as a result of Gold Board, which was not even established? So who, I mean, incurred this debt at the time? $400 million under their regime. So that is the question you should ask. So if they are saying that this is novel, then the question we should ask is the same report they so much rely on says $400 million in 2024 when they were in power. How did this come by? And did you see NDC shout on top of the roof that they had incurred $400 million, even though we all know that the benefits we are enjoying now, they never happened during their tenure. In 2024, we never saw the relative stability of the currency, inflation, and all that. We never saw that.
0: Mm.
1: But the report then says that $400 million was also, incurred in terms of debt. So if you want to talk about the... But the scaling up, of course, the volumes of gold that is being traded now is, of course, far, far more than what it used to be in 2024. So scaling up of this, of course, we are buying more now. So if it is about an expenditure that we all agree, which is associated with the GDPP, and you want us to address, you address it bipartisanly. You don't come and castigate gold board. First and foremost, we need to call them out that the report never said it was gold board. That is first and foremost. And secondly, if it is even to be admitted, we have been told that $400 million in 2024 was also as a result of whatever they may have done with regards to their gold purchase. So what is the point here?
0: Well, another argument being made by the minority is that $1.7 billion loss incurred by the Bank of Ghana has relatively rendered the bank technically bankrupt. Is that an argument that the majority agrees with?
1: Not at all. And you see, for me, the reason, as much as I have my reasons for it, I would even stop at the very narrative they have perpetrated on us. And some of us seem to believe. They have said that gold board has. And for me, I don't work with Bank of Ghana. Okay?
0: Right.
1: And I don't think the argument, if they wanted to direct their questions at Bank of Ghana, they would have done so. And the Bank of Ghana would actually respond to them. They are accusing gold board. I don't know why we are shifting the goalposts. For me, is it? Are we saying that this is... Because you see, gold board also came out and said that we have an audited account, which had nothing like this. It is not in our books. We said, no. It is in the IMF report. The IMF report is saying that these are losses for Bank of Ghana. So if it is Bank of Ghana you are asking questions from, ask from Bank of Ghana and they will respond. But why target the gold board and make it look as though... And let me also say, look, it's unfortunate for the respected minority leader sometimes to speak the way he speaks. For you to even liken the matter to a crime and then say that the CEO of Gold Board may bring whatever or may have harsher conditions for, meaning you arrest him for what? Losses of an organization became a crime for an individual in it, when you are not able to establish that indeed he benefited or he committed any crime in relation to the said loss. And this is a senior lawyer. Unfortunately, sometimes we have these things all over, and then people do not scrutinize the document. Did you know when the discussion started? Did you actually know that indeed the loss was attributed to Bank of Ghana and not Gold Board? Did you know from the beginning when they were on top of the roof, they were shouting, Gold Board had incurred loss? Did you know until recently or even today that it was actually the Bank of Ghana loss and not Gold Board?
0: So you believe that the argument by the minority have shifted from facts to personal attacks?
1: Absolutely. Absolutely. And it's unfortunate. Very unfortunate. Very, very unfortunate. This is not how we should build this country. In fact, they've been exposed, and that must be made clear. That point must be made clear. If you say that Gold Board has incurred losses, it is their books. And you see, unfortunately, the Honorable Abnao Sasare is the chairman for Public Accounts Committee of Parliament. And Public Accounts Committee scrutinizes the report from the Auditor General in relation to entities of government. Has she cited any document that is before her? An audited account that she is actually, raising questions about? When
2: when the matter came to parliament for the gold board CEO to be invited, we said that we don't have a problem, majority. We said he can come, but there are already established committees, like the Public Accounts Committee. Let the gold board's account be brought before you. Invite the management and then ask the questions you want to. You said you wanted a bipartisan committee.
0: Okay.
2: How is this bipartisan? Which report? You are the head of Public Accounts Committee. You have the opportunity to scrutinize the audited accounts of Gold Board. If not for other purposes such as just tarnishing someone's image, why would you be interested in just, bringing stuff out from the IMF report when the report didn't even say so? But if you are tackling it, if you are saying there is $1.7 billion loss in 2025, why did you jump your $400 million? Of course, they're scaling up. We are buying more now. So you look at what the numbers are. So if it is an operational cost, it didn't start today. So if we need to address it, we address it in a way that is devoid of politics.
0: Okay. That's Bernard Bediako-Beidou. He's the MP for Akwetia. We're still trying to establish a connection with the minority NPP in Parliament to also give us their opinion on this raging debate that's currently happening in this country. Mr. Bediako, we've been hearing from individuals like Steve Mantea, who says that, yes, there was $1.7 billion US dollar loss that was incurred by the Bank of Ghana.
2: Absolutely.
0: But it was a positive loss because it helped the economy. Is that something that the NDC majority in Parliament subscribes to?
2: Yes, indeed. Indeed, because the Bank of Ghana is not a commercial bank. They don't do profit or loss. You see, what is actually the work of Bank of Ghana? So compare the work and the results we have now, the stability of our currency, inflation rate. That is what Bank of Ghana does. Of course, it comes with a cost. So if in their dealings with other entities, they incur some loss, my point is that, fine, if there is something we can do to actually reduce this cost, It's a welcoming discussion we should hold, but it shouldn't be out there as though there is a deliberate plot against a particular person or a particular entity. And interestingly, you are not getting any of them to speak on this matter today. It's very interesting. They were all over the place, and unfortunately today they are nowhere to be found, because I have the report there. I want them to point the pages to me. And then they addressed the $400 million in 2024. How did they come by? The same report they regard as their Bible. Please try and reach out to them. We want to hear from them.
0: We're working the phone lines to make that happen. Sami Jenfi says that he's ever ready to appear before Parliament. But
2: in fact, he has always been ready. Mm-hmm. We told them that there are existing committees in Parliament, such as the Public Accounts Committee.
0: But the minority's argument is that they want a specialized committee set up.
2: They don't trust us, sorry.
0: Specifically to interrogate the work of Sami Jenfi.
2: They don't trust their own Abinor Sasare as the chair of the Public Accounts Committee. Mm. They don't trust her. They are just making up. It's just propaganda. They know the fact it would expose them. That is all they are doing. Nothing beyond that. They are just doing propaganda. Sami Jenfi has always been ready to meet Parliament. His audited accounts is ready. Public Accounts Committee, if you see anything in it, call him. He's ready.
0: Don't go yet, because I have one of your colleagues from the NPP side, Alexander Akwesiakwa. He's the MP for Achim Oda. Mr. Akwesiakwa, welcome to the program. Do I have you?
3: Yes, I'm here. Good evening. Thank you for having me.
0: Well, the minority has always maintained that there's been losses which have been incurred by the Bank of Ghana due to the activities of Gold Board. Gold Board CEO Sami Jenfi has made us understand today that there is nowhere in any of the IMF reports that points directly to a loss that was incurred by the Bank of Ghana as a result of Gold Board. Now, your colleague Mr. Bediako, the MP for Akwetia, is in the studio and is challenging any of the members from the NDC, MPP side rather, to point specifically where exactly the IMF attributes the $1.7 billion loss to Gold Board.
3: Yes, this assertion has been buttressed by the IMF report that recently was released. Bank of Ghana is the backbone of the Gold Board operations. And so if Bank of Ghana, the IMF is saying that the operations of the DGPP has resulted in a loss of $1.7 billion, which is about 1.5% of our GDP. I mean, approximately 22 billion Ghana cedis. Clearly, this as a result of the activities of the Gold Board. And so if the Gold Board chief executive has any answers for Ghanaians, he has to tell us how come we have made these losses.
0: How did you come to that conclusion that these were as a result of the activities of Gold Board? Because the year prior also, there were losses as a result of that same gold purchasing program exceeding 400 million Ghana cedis. So how is this attributable? US dollars, I beg your pardon. So how is this attributable to Gold Board?
3: Oh, so the 400 million cedis
0: dollars
3: attributable to the activities of the gold purchase program, but the 1.7 billion as reported by IMF cannot be attributed to Sabi Jeffy's Gold Board. Is that what we are saying?
2: At all.
3: Is that what we are
0: saying? Mr. Bediako, you want to come
2: in? Yes, so I'm surprised because 2024 Gold Board was not even in existence. We are talking about 2024, Honorable. 2024.
3: The DGPP reporting on 2025 activities.
2: Also, I mean, that operations made Bank of Ghana lose so much to the tune of $400 million.
3: No, we are not talking about the $400 million. We are talking about the current IMF report.
2: Gold Board was not in existence. So we are asking you, that was your time. You were a deputy minister. How did we come by this figure?
3: Which figure? Which figure, Honorable? We are talking about $1.7 billion losses as reported by IMF. As a result of the domestic gold program, which is a program managed by Gold Board. It is just a change of name. It's just a nomenclature. It's a gold purchase program that has resulted in a loss of $1.7 billion. And so I do not understand why we're having this hue and cry on this whole issue. I mean, whatever it is, we need to have some explanations so that they guide us in the future of our operations. But this cannot be swept under the carpet. It cannot be swept off. We still have to talk about it. That is an IMF report. So we are expecting some answers. How did we get here? Losing 22 billion Ghana cedis. It's been reported. And we need answers. That's all.
0: And one of the ways in which you can get those answers is inviting Sami Jenfi to Parliament, which he dared the minority to do. Will the minority consider doing that?
3: Well, we have served notice that we come with a motion. And during the recall, definitely the minority is going to act. We are only hoping that the majority will join hands with us so that, just like the last time, when we had a motion and they blocked it with their numbers, this time they will open up in the name of transparency so that at least all of us will put this thing to rest.
0: Don't go yet. I still have Mr. Bediako with me. He's the MP for Akwetia. Among the many claims made by Sami Jenfi earlier today was that there are extortion claims being made by him from the minority side. He mentioned Afenyo Markin that they are doing this to extort from him. Are you aware of anything like an extortion?
2: No, I'm not aware. I mean, but the CEO, you know, I don't work with Gold Board. I haven't had that discussion with him. So if he has such information and he indeed would like to share, maybe at the appropriate forum, he would share. I don't have that information. But you see, let me simplify this for Ghanaians to even understand. Of course, it is not also the case that we blocked any motion inviting Sammy Gyamfitu. We said that we should use the existing committees of parliament. That is all we said. And they said they wanted a bipartisan. We didn't see where the bipartisan comes in yet. Because you have your own respected Abnor Sasare being the head of that committee that deals with public accounts. And this is a public office. So you say to unravel whatever you have. You say you were not interested in that. And so we thought that we didn't want this to be the usual NDC MPP. So use the existing. What was the fear of using the public accounts committee? That is where the departure was. Now, let me simplify it. Assuming it is even the case that Bank of Ghana had given some money out for the purchase of gold and there is a loss, in whose books would that those losses be recorded? Surely Bank of Ghana. So it will not be in the books of Gold Board. So invite Gold Board to come and tell you what. Because when they come, they have to come with their financial books. And their financial books will not have those losses in it.
0: Okay.
2: So I do not know that, but fine, we can go on that wild goose chase. The gentleman is ready. Gold Board is ready. They are ready to face anybody. But I can tell you, this is an exercise in futility. In fact, Honorable himself has not been able to tell us which page is the said loss reported as against the books of Gold Board. That is our problem.
0: Mm. Okay. Bernard Bediakou-Beidou is the MP for Akwetia on the ticket of the NDC. Thank you very much for your time this evening. Alexander Akwesi Akwa is the NPP MP for Achim Oda. Mr. Akwesi Akwa, I want to give you just a minute to wrap up this conversation that we're having here. There's been an argument, especially from the NDC and from other individuals, including Steve Manteau, that even if the Bank of Ghana incurred $1.7 billion, that was a positive loss because it contributed immensely to the economy of this country. Do you agree as a minority?
3: You see, we are not talking about even if. Why can't we be emphatic and say that this is a loss? And then we can look at the ingredients of that loss. Clearly, if Bank of Ghana is the financier of Gold Board, and Bank of Ghana is reporting that loss of 22 billion Ghana cedis, a whooping amount, and Gold Board is sitting somewhere saying that they have big profits, what kind of accounting practices are we displaying? I mean, I, as a financier, we have recorded losses in our transactions with you. I mean, transactions as a result of the losses as a result of our transactions with you, 1.7 billion. And then you sit somewhere and say you made profits. I mean, that is laughable.
0: Mm. Right. Alexander Kusiakwa, thank you very much. He's the MPP NP for Achim Oda. And earlier we heard from Bernard Bediakou-Beidou. He's the NDC NP for Akwetia. Let's bring you News 9. Gemma has the headlines. Gemma.
4: Coming up tonight, convicted former NPP Ashanti Regional Chairman Bernard Entribosiako, popularly known as Chairman Wuntumi, is defying his 20-year sentence as he expects to be in the race for the national chairmanship position of the NPP.
5: I have received indication that a few friends of his in business and in corporate Ghana are glamouring support to be able to pick up forms for him. And so the forms will be picked.
4: Wuntumi's team will pick nomination forms before the weekend, even as he sits behind bars. But how does a convict campaign, fail, and get diverted from prison? We get answers from his spokesperson on a day Wuntumi's bid for bail pending the full determination of his appeal suffered a major setback. Also tonight, Minister of Roads and Highways Governor Kwame Agboja blasts contractors working on the 17-kilometer Tema Aflao Road for snail-paced progress.
6: Right from the beginning, I get the impression the contractors do not intend to do the work because I don't see any activity. It's 17 kilometers.
4: details, as the minister says government has injected over 23 billion cedis into contractors' payments, warning that Ghanaians deserve to see results by next year. This evening, a dangerous breach of public health rules in Accra, as some herbal medicine sellers blatantly flouts the Public Health Act 851, selling unlabeled drugs, reusing containers, and advertising treatments for diseases the law restricts. More enjoy News' latest feature series, Herbal Gamble. Surviving driver of Sprinter bus in Thursday of Angkor Barrier accidents narrates chilling account of the incidents that claimed 12 lives and left many still fighting for their lives.
7: Before I could react, the said car smashed into mine. In the midst of the chaos, I jumped out of the car, only through the windscreen. Then I noticed that I had sustained injuries myself to the foot and eyelid.
4: Calls intensify for urgent installation of speed cameras on the Ofankor Pokiasa stretch after another crash on the same stretch leaves one person seriously injured.
8: It's a short distance, which is likely you are going to slow down and pass it. So why they must be speeding at a certain range and get back?
4: In business.
9: Government expects latest coupon payment to bondholders of domestic donation program to strengthen investor confidence and credit ratings upgrade.
4: And later in sports.
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4: On your Say Tonight, we ask if any of our listeners can tell the difference between a local chicken and one from, say, China. NPP's Adenta Kumi appears to know.
11: He said, "That's your bone marrow. This one, China chicken. China chicken." And I began to understand why they said in kokong itinketing.
4: Share your views with us either through comment or send us a short voice note on our WhatsApp console 055-1111-997 and tag us on all social media platforms. The details now. Tonight, convicted former Ashanti Regional Chairman of the NPP, Bernard Entry Bosiako, popularly known as Chairman Wuntumi, still expects to run for his party's national chairmanship race despite serving a 20-year jail term for illegal mining-related offences. The NPP has opened nominations for various national leadership positions, including the chairmanship position that Chairman Wuntumi has been campaigning for prior to his conviction and sentencing. Spokesperson for Wuntumi, Dr. Palgrave Boache Dankwa, says friends of the convicted former Ashanti Regional Chairman will pick nomination forms on his behalf.
12: Well, I think that we are not stepping back. We are particularly very encouraged with the enthusiasm and the support that we are receiving about Chairman Wuntumi's chairmanship. I have received indication that a few friends of his in business and in corporate Ghana are gathering support to be able to pick up forms for him. And so the forms will be picked very much so before the deadline is due.
4: But how would Chairman Wuntumi even attend vetting should he successfully pick and file his nomination forms? His spokesperson has the answer.
12: Well, what I would say is that only on easy lies the head that wears the crown. We have the first step, which is to pick up the form. The second step, which is to file. If we do have any other challenges from the third step, we would have known that at least we put our hands to the wheel and we give it our best shot.
4: So what does the NPP's constitution say about the eligibility of persons convicted and serving jail terms? Kweku Asante of our legal affairs desk joins me with details. Kweku, under the NPP's constitution, is Chairman Wuntumi qualified to contest?
13: Gemma, it would appear it is not up to debate, because if you look at Article 3.5 of the NPP constitution, it says a member shall be disqualified from holding any office or contesting any election in the party if such a member and B has been convicted and or sentenced by a court of competent jurisdiction in respect of any offense involving any offense punishable by death or by a sentence of not less than 10 years, unless the period of 10 years has elapsed after serving the sentence or the member has been granted a full pardon. So if you look at Article 35A2, it is obvious that if you are sentenced to any offense which carries a sentence of not less than 10 years, you are not allowed to contest for any seat or any position within the party. But even after you finish serving your term, you have to wait for 10 years to expire before you are allowed to do so. That is what the party constitution says, if you look at Article 35 of the MPP constitution.
4: Before you go, you were in court for his application for bail pending appeal. He has to wait 2 months for a decision. Why is that?
13: Yes, Chairman Wuntini was not in court today. He was not brought by the prison service. Also, his lawyers, Samuel Atati and the team, were not there. But the Deputy Attorney General was there. We're all seated in court for about 10, 15 minutes before the clerk to the court actually informed the Deputy Attorney General and the team of lawyers that were there that the presiding judge was unable to come because he was indisposed. And because of this, the proceedings have now been adjourned to the 15th of October. That is when Chairman Wuntini's lawyers will get to move this application for bail pending appeal, and then the court would have to make a determination on them.
4: Kwaku Asante of our Legal Affairs Desk, thank you very much. Dr. Palgrave Bwache Dankwa is spokesperson for Chairman Wuntumi. He joins us via Zoom. Welcome to News 9. So, per your party's constitution, Chairman Wuntumi, it's almost impossible for him to contest, yet you say some of his friends will be picking the nomination form on his behalf by the weekend.
14: A very good evening to you, Jim, and thank you for the opportunity. Very much so. Chairman Wuntumi's friends will be picking up his form for him. Chairman Wuntumi is a politician. His friends believe in his ambition, and they are going to make sure that his form will be picked, his form will be submitted and filed, and it will be on record that Chairman Wuntumi has picked his form and filed his form. And when we get to the vetting processes, we would cross that.
4: Are his friends aware of this provision of your constitution, the party's constitution, that a member who has been convicted and sentenced by the court based on a number of offences listed there is not eligible to contest?
14: I'm certain that the friends of Chairman Wuntumi are premised their decision to pick up a form for him purely based on the party's position on the imprisonment of Chairman Wuntumi, considering him as a political prisoner, which for them in their mind presupposes that they would have an opportunity to pick the form, because there's nothing legally denying him an opportunity to pick a form, and there's nothing legally denying him to submit a form.
4: But is this something that Chairman Wuntumi himself wants to pursue? He's in jail and he's thinking of contesting to lead a party. Possible.
14: Chairman has been very convinced about his decision on leading the party in terms of the rebuilding efforts, which is the final phase of it. You recall that also
4: while in jail,
14: the trial processes, Chairman had already done his first. Hello, he had already done his first round all throughout the court processes. He had done his first round of touring 276 constituencies. He had done media tour. He had met with political party leaders, the fathers of the land. He had met with former presidents, met with former regional executives, council of elders. And so his decision to stand for the chairmanship of the party does not bar him at all. He still speaks about his desire to lead the party, even where he is.
4: One would think that he's in jail fighting for his freedom. Shouldn't he be focusing on that than to think of leading a political party where a number of people are also competent enough to lead?
14: Well, I think that all the world is a stage. Wuntumi has an opportunity to also desire to consider that he's a politician, and so nothing bars him from standing for a political office, even he's been incarcerated. And he himself is very clear in his mind that whatever it would take for him to pick a form, he would do that. Whatever it would take for him to file the form, he will do that. And if he meets any roadblock, on easy lies the head that wears the crown, the Ghanaian people will remember his sacrifices and dedication to the new patriotic party.
4: And how does he intend to attend vetting, even campaign, when
14: Chairman has already done his first round of campaign. I'm not too sure how many of the contenders have completed their first round. Chairman was one of the first person that stepped into the competition and did his first 16 regions, 276 constituencies. He's done his first round of the campaign already. The delegates are convinced about his decision to lead the party and the commitments that he brings on board. And I mean, no doubt in my mind that if we face any challenges after picking our form and after filing, we will know that we have tried our best for Chairman Wuntumi, and he himself will know that on easy lies the head that wears the crown.
4: How is Chairman Wuntumi doing in prison?
14: I'm certain he's well. The last time that we visited him, we were with his lead counsel, which should be about a week and a half ago. He is very well. We haven't seen him since then. We're expecting that today we'll be in court, but the judge called him sick, which is why, like your legal reporter stated, Chairman Wuntumi was not brought from the prison to the court. And so we hope that we see him again.
4: Well, when are we expecting the nomination forms to be picked?
14: With all the conversations that we have had with the chairman of the campaign, I'm certain that Friday the nomination forms will be picked, and we would go and have him sign the nomination form and submit that as well.
4: Dr. Palgrave Wachidankwa, spokesperson for Chairman Wuntumi, thank you so much for your time this evening.
0: Government's big push is stuck in traffic. Roads Minister Gavin Kwame Agbuja says the 17-kilometer Flao Road project is crawling despite government releasing 23 billion Ghana cedis to contractors. But motorists are often left stuck in traffic for hours on the busy road, and we're hoping the government's big push initiative will change the situation. However, the minister says no significant work has been done since his visit to the site 4 months ago and has therefore tasked the two contractors to speed up work. Take a listen to the interaction between the minister and contractors.
15: The works, honestly, we think that is slow. The works is slow on our behalf. I mean, we see them working here. Now, the subcontractor is working upstream somewhere there, but we think they should be able to do better, but it's slow for us, honestly.
16: For both contractors?
15: The other contractor.
16: Right now, we are around 23.11, which we should be. It should be far ahead of that. We are expecting to be around 30 by now. But we've not been able to. Okay, so we've not been able to achieve up to 30 now. We are around 23.1. 3.11.
17: So then we are.
16: It's a bit behind schedule.
17: Around almost 7%.
16: Yes.
17: Yeah.
16: Yes.
18: That is for first car.
16: First car.
18: You see, when this road is just about 17 kilometers,
6: what we've been. Right from the beginning, I get the impression the contractors do not intend to do the work because I don't see any activity. It's 17 kilometers. One gang doing a small covert somewhere, talking about working on diversion. Well, diversion gives you opportunity to do actual work. So that can't even count as a work. Maybe if those were the initial works you needed to do to get your right of way. But we can't leave 4 months and come back. I can't see much work going on here. I can't, really. I can't see much more work going on here.
0: Well, the sector minister also toured the Tema motorway, charging the contractor to expedite the construction by working both day and night to meet the completion deadline in 2027.
6: There's no reason why you cannot work even more in the night than the day. So I'm encouraging you to take advantage of the president's 24-hour economy, to do more of the disruptive works in the night and rather scale down during the day and make certain or dedicated lanes available for the public to use during the day. So that is very critical to us. We are hopeful that you can still complete this on schedule because the motoring public can't understand why they have to go through this for that long period. So please endeavor to make sure that we meet the target.
0: Roads and Highways Minister Kwame Gavin Agbuja, my colleague Fatao Bayaga, followed the minister on this tour and is joining me in the studio with Mo. Fatao, the minister also has been talking about government paying more than 23 billion cedis to road contractors so far. Tell us more.
19: Absolutely. So, Ken, he said that 23 billion Ghana cedis has been injected so far across the country and fixing the country's roads. And he said that a large part of this money has gone into settling debt owed the contractors previously. And in fact, he says that at the moment, Ghanaians are demanding to see the result of this money that has been pumped so far into the road sector. So he's asking the contractors to expedite work so that by the end of 2027, the results would be clear for everyone to see. We can listen to him.
6: Government is committed, as I said earlier. Government has paid over 23 billion so far on roads, and the bulk of that is arrears. Because if you notice, your project, the one at Ofanko, we inherited. But when we inherited it, there was an outstanding debt of 78 million, which we paid. That is classified either as big push or arrears. So the 23 billion is a lot of money to be paid to road contractors. It's the largest payment to on capital expenditure from government. And
0: well, Fatou Bayaga is still with me in the studio. Fatou, the minister has also been talking about the owner of Maripoma Enterprise Limited, Alhaji Ali Seydu, who rarely

0: understand that the minority has been responding to that. Michael Ashale is joining me in studio. Michael, what has the minority been saying?
1: So, talking about the minority, this is from the signed by the minority leader himself, Osahin Alexander Kwamina Athenyo Makin. And it says that, well, on Tuesday, 18th August 2026, the minority in parliament addressed a news conference on the losses under the gold purchase program. Now, he's been responding to in a five-part paragraph, responding to the statement issued by Sami Jenfi, who is the CEO for Gold Board today. He says, first, he thinks that the loss is admitted, that the chief executive does not dispute the IMF's finding that there's a loss of $1.7 billion, which is 22 billion Ghana cedis, under the domestic gold purchase program in 2025. He disputes only who should be blamed. This is public money, whichever state balance sheet it sits on. Now, secondly, he says the fee arithmetic is now on the record, and that the chief executive tells Gold Board accounted for about 133 billion Ghana cedis in advances in 2025, and that it was paid an assay fee of 0.258% and a service fee of about 0.5%. And on those figures, Afenyo Makin says that the Gold Board earned in the region 1.1 billion Ghana cedis in fees from this program. He also tells us that Gold Board posted an operational surplus of 907 million Ghana cedis. The plain implication of this, of his own words, which is Sami Jenfi's own words, is that the operational surplus he is celebrating is smaller than the fee income he collected from a program that lost the state 22 billion Ghana cedis. Strip out the agency fees and there is no operational surplus to speak of. This is the point he did not address, and it is the point he must now address. He goes on to make two more points. He says, thirdly, he, that is Sami Jenfi, cannot claim the upside and disown the downside. The same statement credits the scaling up of the DGPP with the 41% CD appreciation, the rise in reserves from $8.9 billion to $13 billion, and the fall in inflation. And the Gold Board has been foremost in taking public credit for those outcomes. An institution that, he says, claims authorship of the benefits cannot describe itself as a passive agent when the costs are accounted. And then finally, he says, on the fourth point, the funding positions keep shifting, and that by the Sami Jenfi's own accounts, responsibility of the program's implementation costs moved from the Bank of Ghana to the Ministry of Finance in July 2026. And from August 2026, the Gold Board is now seeking to raise funds independently. Three funding arrangements in 6 months is not a settled model. We view this with curious eyes. And finally, he says, a word on tone, the chief executive's reference to a brothel does not belong in the statement issued by the public officer accounting for public funds, and that Ghanaians asked for figures. They were given insults. The figures are still outstanding. This is how he ends his one-page statement responding to Sami Jenfi's earlier statement on Gold Board's losses.
0: Thank you very much, Michael. Let's now do business, and George Riafi is here with the very latest. George?
2: Well, Kenneth, we'll be getting you something more on gold, because government actually expect the latest coupon payment to bondholders of the domestic debt exchange program to strengthen investor confidence and also the credit ratings upgrade. And Gold Board highlights how this operations has helped reduce smuggling significantly, as half-year numbers showed no losses posted so far. The business news on Newsnight is brought to you by MTN Business. Welcome to the new world of business.
3: Hello? Charlie, I'm at the library. Why do you keep calling me?
4: Wait, question. What is the capital of Burkina Faso?
3: Ouagadougou. Bye.
4: Wait. Which planet is the hottest in the solar system?
3: Venus. Actually, why all these questions?
4: See, I'm playing the MTN Swipe and Win promo. I might cash out some cool 1,000 Ghana cedis today.
3: 1,000 cedis?
4: Shh.
3: Charlie, what was the next question?
5: Do-

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2: You welcome back to Business on Newsnight. Now, government is offering the latest coupon payment to bondholders of domestic debt exchange program will help strengthen investor confidence and credit ratings upgrade. There is more in the following business text report.
3: Government optimism has been influenced by the fact that one of the main reasons for the credit rating downgrade was investors' concerns about the government's ability to repay its debt on time following the external debt restructuring. However, with the debt restructuring almost completed and following the Fed Debt Action Program payment, government sources believe that Ghana could soon secure a credit rating upgrade from its current B- level rating with a stable outlook. They also believe that such an upgrade could send a positive signal to the country's donors and investors that the managers of the economy are fully committed to fiscal discipline. The Finance Ministry in a statement this morning assured bondholders, investors and the public that all future debt exchange obligations would be paid in full and on schedule. It also stated that the timely payment demonstrates the government's commitment to fiscal discipline and its firm commitment to honoring all its debt obligations.
2: And that is a business desk report. Now, Gold Board has revealed that its operations over the past 1 year has gone a long way to help reduce smuggling significantly in the country. The revelation comes at a time that questions are being raised about its impact on the numerous challenges facing the sector. But speaking at Government Accountability Series program, Sami Jenfu says gives more details on what they've done to deal with the challenges facing the industry.
4: So these enhanced compliance measures have really helped us to increase the quantity of gold that is exported through formal channels. Since 2025 January, to date, 170 metric tons of gold is what we've been able to mop up. There is nothing like that. Totally unprecedented. Why Ghana today is not only the lead producer of gold in Africa, but number six in the world. And the difference this time around is that we are not just doing well on that ranking, but that good ranking is translating into repatriated FX, which is now supporting FX market stability.
2: Sami Jenfu is chief executive of the Ghana Gold Board. Let's still stay on the sector because the Ghana Chamber of Mines is pushing for a review of tax structure and royalty paid by their members. The chamber argues that this could make Ghana unattractive in terms of attracting fresh investment in the sector. Kanashibe is chief executive of the Ghana Chamber of Mines, and he was speaking on the Beyond Numbers program on Joy News this afternoon.
5: One of the things we say is that even when your taxes are high and you are persistent, you know, it's consistent and it's not changing, it's stable, it's better than when, you know, it keeps on changing. And so that definitely is one of the challenges that came with the sliding scale. But a challenge based on the sliding scale, based on your growth and stabilization, and bear in mind that in Ghana we also pay 35% of corporate income taxes, then the various levies and charges and fees. It's making Ghana, you know, in terms of government stake out of the mining, you know, revenue the highest. Even the band that the IMF itself had projected, that is the nominal band, Ghana currently is doing way above that. Again, so once you do that, because even whether it's Ghanaian investment that is coming, the Ghanaian will be looking at it and wondering, where do I get my best, you know, bang for my investors? And so when we do that, then as a mining...
2: Chief Executive of the Ghana National Chamber of Mines, that is Ken Ashigbe. Now, economist Professor Peter Korte is calling for stronger institutional support for the Public Interest and Accountability Committee as it marks 15 years of monitoring Ghana's petroleum revenues. According to him, securing a sustainable funding mechanism for the committee could strengthen accountability of Ghana's natural resources.
6: What PIAC is doing for oil should be replicated for other minerals as well, because we are tracking the way oil money is being used in this country, and I think it's a good thing. For the past 15 years, we have highlighted where there are problems. There have been instances where oil money has been used judiciously. There have been instances where they say there is a project here, you go and the project is not there, and we have highlighted all of that. I mean, as we saw, after this launch, we are going to have a comprehensive report on abandoned projects, on oil projects. We're going to track all of them over time.
2: And that is economist Professor Peter Korte. And that's all for business on Newsnight. Kenneth, have you seen Gemma's outfit today?
7: I have seen it.
2: Okay. I wish you were on TV, you know.
7: Is it Alexander McQueen?
2: Of course, supermodel. Right. You know. Okay.
8: Yeah, he was.
2: And now Naomi Campbell in the making.
8: Thank you so much.
7: Yeah. Beautiful, beautiful. Yeah. Thank you, George.
8: Let's do other stories. Some herbal medicine sellers are openly flouting the Public Health Act 851, selling unlabeled drugs in reused containers and without proper dosage instructions. Others are advertising treatments for diseases including gonorrhea, hypertension, and diabetes, despite legal restrictions on such claims. The breaches are putting consumers at risk and raising serious questions about the Food and Drugs Authority's enforcement of its own regulations. Nancy Coombson has more in this feature. Herbal
9: The calls come one after another. Customers are seeking treatment. Ali says his mixtures can treat.
10: I'm Ali Bose. If you are looking for medicine for pals, fever, gonorrhea, hernia, penis enlargement, or women's health issues, I have remedies for all of them. People keep calling me because they say my medicines work.
9: The FDA says approved products for conditions such as gonorrhea cannot be advertised without its approval. Gonorrhea is among the conditions the authority says require a doctor or pharmacist before treatment. That is why advertising cures for it is restricted.
10: I mix a little of each medicine together. We drink the mixture in the morning and evening. If there is an accompanying pomade, apply it only at night.
9: Nothing on the containers identifies the ingredients, dosage, or possible risk. The products come from different sources. Some are stored in coffee tins and others in reused containers. Most of the products we saw carried no label.
10: It's not coffee. The container is filled with different herbal medicines.
9: When asked to identify the exact ingredients, Ali declines to explain.
10: For gonorrhea, take a small amount of the herbal mixture and mix it with coconut water before drinking it. Alternatively, you can squeeze lime into the mixture and drink it. Within 1 to 2 hours, you will begin to urinate frequently and you will be fine.
9: For anyone taking a herbal remedy, what is missing from the label could be as dangerous as what is inside the bottle. The FDA says every product must disclose its active ingredients. Without that information, consumers risk allergic reactions, harmful interactions with other medicines, or unsafe doses. Nancy Coombs' report for joining us.
7: Let's do sports. Benaya is here with the latest. Benaya.
11: So we are 10 days away from the 2026 Joy Sports Invitational Tournament. Can we do last year?
7: No, I wasn't. But hearing about the people who say they are training with Real Madrid.
11: Kylian
7: Mbappe and
11: People have Jose Mourinho training them and
7: I'm
11: stuff.
7: I'm scared for the Joy news and
11: what
7: multimedia team.
11: What sport are you going to be competing in?
8: Is that?
11: What sport are you going to be doing?
7: Yeah. That?
8: No.
11: Okay, we'll give you lime and spoon. We'll give you lime and spoon.
8: No. Give me something more.
11: Football.
8: Yes.
11: Football.
8: Yes.
11: All right.
8: Yes,
11: sure.
8: Because I've been watching Haaland.
11: Yeah. They just supposed to add you to our team.
7: Oh, yeah, okay.
11: What position are you going to play?
7: I wish you all the best. Okay.
8: You're going Asamoah
11: Gyan. Number three.
8: Number three. Yeah.
11: Asamoah Gyan won in number three, but he was a striker. But then number nine, he won as. By the number three,
8: striker, so striker. Can't you see my striker. Legs?
7: So number nine.
8: Thank you.
11: Nice.
8: I draw by you.
11: So you know this is the biggest corporate sports organization annual competition, and this year's tournament is supported by Toyota Superior Quality Minerals Commission, the regulator of the mining industry in Ghana, AUDA, Ghana's number one services app, and then Abaco Service Debris, Latex Foam, your partner for life, Valex Lease Equip Limited, committed to providing our customers with 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So for those who want to register, a lot of companies have registered to participate. So we are inviting more companies to register. We have over 25 companies that have registered so far.
7: Okay.
11: So Charlie, the companies, they should hurry up and register before we close we close the window. Because
7: what will
11: next week
7: doing? What will you be doing?
11: What will I be doing? I mean, I'm wrestling. If you see what I'm seeing.
7: Hey.
11: I'm wrestling. You see?
7: Don't let your
11: see,
7: your
11: I'm wrestling
7: deceive you.
11: I'm wrestling.
7: I'm wrestling is a muscle.
11: Gemma will be behind cheering me up. So more moral. I need moral. Ken, you've not yet said what you'll be doing.
7: Oh, you get the
11: rest. So for those who want to participate, they can call Slevin on WhatsApp. They can WhatsApp him or call him on 024-237-6445. 024-237-6445. You can also pick up physical forms at the Joy FM front desk or download the forms on the sports page of myjoyonline.com. So yeah, that's it for sports, Kenneth and Gemma.
7: Thank you very much, Panaya, for bringing us sports. Now, one of the surviving drivers involved in last Thursday Ofanko barrier accident has narrated a chilling account of how the gory early morning accident that claimed lives occurred. The incident, which happened a week ago involving seven vehicles, claimed 12 lives, leaving a member of the surviving victims still battling for their lives. A week on, a driver of the Sprinter vehicle, Isaac Bwodu, who was transporting passengers, mostly market women, from Peace Village in Amasaman to market in Accra, tells Joy News what exactly occurred that dawn.
12: Adiachi ya ma yetuka ya frifi ya yeba. 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
13: On Thursday morning, while driving towards the Ofanko barrier, I stopped along the way after seeing other vehicles ahead of me do the same. I then heard another vehicle honking behind me. Before I could react, the said car smashed into mine. The impact of the crash pushed my car about 5 to 10 meters before it came to a stop.
12: To 10 meters, and sana car ni kwa kujina. 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car.
13: In the midst of the chaos, I jumped out of the car only through the windscreen. My car was badly mangled, trapping the remaining passengers inside. It was only after I stepped out of the car that I noticed that I had sustained injuries myself to the foot and eyelid. Emergency service workers arrived at the scene moments later. The officers then began rescuing the passengers trapped inside my vehicle. One woman that I saw had lost both legs after she was pulled out. Some of us were rushed to the Gan East Municipal Hospital, while others, I am told, were rushed to other different facilities. Shortly after that, I think I lost consciousness. When I finally regained consciousness, I was told that some passengers had lost their lives.
12: Different hospitals and any identity.
8: Just 7 days after this incident, another accident has occurred this morning on the Ofanko Pukiasi stretch, a few meters away from the spot the Thursday accident occurred. This also involved multiple vehicles, including a VIP bus, a military vehicle, and a Toyota Vitz and a four-wheel drive. No death has been recorded, but one person has seriously been injured. Municipal Chief Executive for Gan North, Akwete Agbo, says speed cameras must immediately be installed out on the stretch to curb speeding and the recurring crashes.
14: Is as a result of this. Because if you are descending from John Tay to Pokwase, why must you get an accident or you crash for such a short route?
8: We apologize for the poor quality of sound, but let's speak to the program's director for the National Road Safety Authority, Felix Owusu, on this. Felix, two accidents in a week on the same stretch of road should be concerning to your authority.
15: Yeah, hello.
8: I can hear you, Felix.
15: Yes, so good evening to you and to your cherished viewers and listeners. First of all, let me get a small correction. Yeah, so I'm a senior manager, not the director for program that you put it. So please, let's get that right. I'm a senior manager.
8: Well noted.
15: I'm a CRI regional office of your service.
8: Please carry on with the answer to my question.
15: So... definitely. I mean, what's happening on our road is a serious concern to we at the National Road Authority. Not only, but I think it should be also a concern to every Ghanaian. Once we all use the road, it should be a concern to all of us. At the National Road Authority, our mandate for our objective is very simple, to make sure we work to reduce the number of crashes.
8: Felix, unfortunately, your line to us is really terrible. We apologize for that. Felix Owusu is a senior manager with the NRSA. When we get a better line in subsequent bulletins, we'll have that conversation.

0: Well, with less than 24 hours to the NSMQ preliminaries, the host city, Cape Coast, is already buzzing with excitement, predictions, and fears school royalty. We hit the streets to find out which schools residents are backing and which among the pack they think could pull off a major upset.
1: This year, and which school you'll be supporting?
2: Obviously, I'll be supporting my my school, St. Mary's. They have won again from the OT region, and I hope that they will be able to go very far. Otherwise, then maybe some other institution. But let's wait until we get there.
3: I have to be realistic. I know my school, Edna Man, they've qualified. But realistically, I know there are some schools that... These people will get to the finals. You know, Augustine's is there. My brother is in Adisadio, so I have to support Adisadio because my brother is there. But I'm backing my school at Naman. But I know that Adisadio, Augustine, they worry people.
4: The students have been thinking very deep to bring out the answers that they are supposed to bring. And you see that it's very encouraging for our students. But let's make it practical too in that way. Yeah, you get the feeling of the theory aspect, then the practical must come. I want to see them out from school using their skills more than...
5: The 2026 National Science and Maths Quiz is produced by Prime Time Limited and sponsored by the Ghana Education Service with support from Goyle PLC, Prudential Life Insurance Ghana, Jupe Money Transfer, Truster AI, GTP, Bell Beverages, Didi Jollof, Spin City, Laundromat, and the broadcast on Joy News is sponsored by Vitamilk and Chartered Institute of Management Accountants. Yes.

0: Well, it's not time for your say, Michael.
1: Well, Kenneth, there's a lot that is going on, a lot. But let's start with some of the messages that some of our cherished listeners have been sending to us in contributing to the show. So, Winneba, from Winneba, Kofi Ochiman, and I hope that I got your name right, he says, boss, the question is, where does BOG buy its gold from? Is it not solely from Gold Board? If yes, then Gold Board is responsible. Then this one from Francis here in Accra says, good thinking Ghanaians are happy and they see Sammy Jinfi for his response to Honorable Afenyo and his MPP agents. All that Afenyo was saying is that the Gold Board, the so-called Gold Board debt, could provide Ghanaians the money sunk in digging the National Cathedral and SML loot. Can't same be used to provide social good for Ghanaians under them? Well, Francis, I'm sure that somebody will be able to answer your question. This one says, a country where leaders welcome praise but abhor criticism, lack of accountability is our bane and reason for seeming retrogression as people. This is from Michael Entriboisiako in Abofu. And then this one says that, this is from Britical, I hope I got your name right, Britical from Anglonga District. It says, if the MPP and the minority leader claim that the Gold Board made a loss, they should go ahead and sue him to any competent court of jurisdiction. And then finally, this one from Nane Kiyama Boateng says, I completely disagree with my brother Palgrave on his decision to pick up nomination forms for Chairman Wontumi. We are all unhappy with the way and manner in which the NDC and the court dealt with him. However, for the national chairmanship position, John Buedu had already been anointed to occupy that position. Thank you very much for your message. And Kenneth, you know where we are now, right?
2: Tell me.
1: Well, let me ask you, can you tell the difference between, say, a local chicken and say, another that is imported?
2: Yes,
3: oh,
2: I can.
3: Yes. Oh, yes.
2: The bone. Or?
1: A bone? Wait, sit on the market, you see the bones.
2: No, when you are chewing,
3: yeah.
2: You can actually feel
1: it. It means that you have to, you want to eat it before you can tell.
3: Yeah.
2: Yeah. And aside
1: I see
2: from
1: the kind of person
2: before,
1: you are.
2: Before
1: so you want
2: you
1: to eat
2: tell.
1: Everything before you know whether what it is.
2: No, but Michael, you see, the bone texture of one that has been kept in refrigerator for years.
1: Kenneth, that is not how to tell the difference between meat. When you go to Accra Mall, don't let you eat chew the meat first. Well, Adenta Kumi, I mean, some of you know him, right? Adenta Kumi, he seems to know how Akokon Kitikitis, the meat from it, where they are coming from. Let's listen to him.
4: Look, look at this in Akokon Kitikitis. I bought it for 10 cities. I said, oh, really? Are you sure? He said, I bought it for 10 cities. Then he broke it. He said, that's not bone marrow. Charlie, this one, China chicken. China chicken. And I began to understand why they said, in Kokon Kitting Kitting, they never grow big. But when MPP comes to power, we will show Ghanaians that whatever we bring is big. So we will bring them a conformer kesia kesia.
2: Oh, good old politics. My goodness, Michael.
1: Oh, man. There's no boom marine, so it's from China.
2: Anyway, thank you very much, Michael Ashali, for bringing us your say.
3: Ken, the Republic Bank Joy News Habitat Fair kicks off tomorrow, bringing together opportunities for prospective homeowners to explore properties, financing options, and special deals under one roof. It's actually on Friday. So whether you're looking to buy your first home or take the next step towards owning a property, the fair promises a range of offers to help make that possible. So this is for you, Ken, and
2: yeah,
3: for all.
2: And for you, too. Right, and that's it for Newsnight this evening. Thank you very much for being a part of the show. My name is Kenneth. Jesse?
3: My name is Gemma Apia.
2: And don't forget to do the two.
5: No, the fam. Kumasi, Ghana.

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One of the fastest growing community banks in the Ashanti region is looking for an individual with the following qualification and experience for the position of a credit manager. 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Qualified persons should submit their CVs and applications to the email address communitybank147@gmail.com. communitybank147@gmail.com with the subject credit manager latest by Wednesday, 19th August 2026. Now, camp meeting, the Krapa district of the Seventh-day Adventist Church cordially invites you to this year's camp meeting. The date starts on Tuesday, 18th to Sunday, 23rd August 2026, and the venue is at the Creators Academy, Krapa New Site. Come and experience live transforming sessions and expert-led discussions. Elder Edmund K. Nkansa, an economist, wealth creation expert, and former chief director at the Ministry of Finance, will speak on the topic ordained for the top but tied to the bottom. This is tailored just for you. Come and also meet Professor Elliot Crantin-Tano, who is a consultant nephrologist at the Komfanochi Teaching Hospital and associate professor at the KNUSD School of Medical Sciences, as he educates you on how to protect your kidneys. Marriage and Relationship will be delivered by renowned marriage counselor, Pastor Dr. Kwabena Anobwafo, who will guide patrons through communication and conflict resolution in Christian marriages. Unwrap the conundrum around customary marriage and ordinance marriage with private legal practitioner Akwesi Ahe. Special guest of honor is the Honorable Ernest Yao Brujajemfi, who is the Deputy Defense Minister. Come and immerse yourself in soul-stirring music featuring Adventist voices, angels, and dynamic choral performances alongside powerful spirit-filled revival messages. Don't miss out. The date is from 18th to the 23rd of August 2026 at the Creators Academy, Krapa New Site. And sponsors for the event or the camp meeting include Aquintour Herbal, Aspi Pharmaceuticals Limited, Living Waters Hospital, Drabbing Community Bank PLC, Asidu Waste Management Company, and Flow Mineral Water. Now let's do some funeral announcements. Now, the family of Clement Appiah regrets announced the passing of their beloved Mr. Victor Kofi Appiah, also known as Y2K, to the Prempeh College year 2000 students. He was 74 years old. Mr. Victor Kofi Appiah was the father of Clement Appiah, the deputy finance manager for Love and Insurance FM. The one-week observation arrangement as follows. The date is on 20th August 2026, and the venue is at his residence, Amount from Prisons of the Suofia, Barikesi Road, and the time is from 9 a.m. to 6 p.m. The attire for the day is all black. All friends, sympathizers, former and current staff of Prempeh College and KTI are respectfully invited. Now, the entire family of Mami Efe regret to announce the death of their beloved Oba Pinyin Elizabeth Nyaku, aka Auntie Esi. She was the mother of Mama Efe. She died at the age of 94, and the one-week observation arrangement as follows. The date is on Thursday, 20th August 2026. A requiem mass will be held at the Bethel Methodist Church, Eija,
from 7 a.m. to 8:30 a.m. And the venue for the one-week observation is at the KNUSD Community Center. And the time is from 6 a.m. to 6 p.m. And all friends and sympathizers are cordially invited. Now, Chief Mourners Ohenyere Nana Nwahi Ekuba Asamoah II, Bwedihima, Oba Apenyi Ya Mensa Kumase, Openyi Kweku Mensa Kumase, Mr. J. 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She died at the age of 86, and her funeral arrangements are as follows. She will be laid in state on Saturday, 22nd August 2026, at Bwedi School Park, Bwedi Kumase. Her interment will happen at Manso Mmim, and the date is on Saturday, 22nd August 2026. The final funeral rites, or the funeral rites, will be held at the Bwedi School Park on Saturday, 22nd August 2026. Thanksgiving service will be held on Sunday, 23rd August 2026 at the Methodist Church, Bwedi Kumase. Final funeral rites is on Sunday, 23rd August 2026 at the Four Courts of the Bwedi Palace. The family gathers on Monday, on the 24th of August 2026 at the Family House, Bwedi Kumase. Chief Mourners Bafo Efum Boateng I, Asokwa Hene of Boso Gua Traditional Area. Nana Isieduwa I, Asokwa Hema of Boso Gua Traditional Area. Ebusua Penyi Daku of Boso Eduana Clan. Openyi Samuel Into Bempong Accra. 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Brothers and sisters, Madam Efua Lucy Safua Ose Boso, Openyi Kofi Osafu Ose Boso, Openyi Paul Afum Kedi, Children, Mrs. Mary Osafu Latebia Otre Kumase, Dennis Daniels Amonu Kumase, Esther Wiafe Asare Holland. And the entire family regret to announce the death of their beloved Madame Comfort Osei, aka C. Connie, or 1030 Rice. She died at the age of 60, and her final funeral arrangements are as follows. A pre-burial and filing past will be held on Saturday, 22nd August 2026, at the Per Memorial Presbyterian Church, Bantama Kumase. From 6 a.m. to 8:30 a.m. A private burial will be held at Atasimanso Cemetery. The final funeral rites will be held on Saturday, 22nd August 2026 at the Bantama Presby School Park from 1 p.m. to 6 p.m. Thanksgiving service will be held on Sunday, 23rd August 2026 at the Per Memorial Presbyterian Church, Bantama Kumase. The family gathers right after that at the Bantama Presbyterian School Park on Sunday, 23rd August 2026. And all friends and sympathizers are cordially invited. And that's all for the evening's announcement. Have a restful evening.

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4: Martin Luther King Jr. once said, and I quote, "Injustice somewhere is a threat to justice everywhere," unquote. Some interventions that are nuisance either don't inure to the common good of mankind. The chair panel charges a great timekeeper, co-debaters, ladies and gentlemen, bonjour.
5: 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And who will be crowned the 2026 Love FM Kale Chaco Toothpaste High School's debate champions? 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
16: 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Ministering in songs, Minister Inshua Patrick, Milial Music, Minister Priscilla Ojo, and the Bishop Choir. If you need a ride, buses will be available at the forecourts of Love FM, Swami Runabout, the police station, and Santasi Runabout, the golf link station. Come with an expectant heart as we engage the power of the Holy Spirit to break every curse, turn every negative verdict, and release every God-ordained blessing. Prayer Line, the presence of the Lord is here. Prayer Line, commanding my morning to influence my day.

0: children's fee for the next academic year. In fact, prepare another cow and let the party continue.
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7: 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This advertisement has been vetted and approved by the Gaming Commission of Ghana.
4: In the book of Psalm, chapter 63, verse 1, David said, "Early will I seek thee." Abraham was an early riser. Joshua was an early riser. Moses was an early riser. Jesus prayed early in the morning. David also prayed early in the morning. What about you? Be an early riser as you join God's servant, the pastor, Obed Joy Obing, on Prayer Line on Love 99.5 FM from Mondays through to Fridays, 2 a.m. to 5 a.m. each day. Prayer Line, the presence of the Lord is here. Prayer Line, commanding your morning to influence.

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3: Just because it seems like God is too late doesn't mean that He's not going to come through. 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

0: Martin Luther King Jr. once said, and I quote, "Injustice somewhere is a threat to justice everywhere," unquote. Some interventions that are nuisance either don't inure to the common good of mankind. The chair panel of judges, our great timekeeper, co-debaters, ladies and gentlemen, bonjour.
1: The battle of brilliant ideas is back. 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Who will think faster? Who will argue better? And who will be crowned the 2026 Love FM Kel Chaco Toothpaste High School's debate champions? Don't miss the excitement, the passion, and the clash of ideas. 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
1: So if you see my baby, yeah, tell him say, see the feeling I get, not judge I love her. Yeah, what up, it's your boy Kyle, why am I creamy? It's your boy Creamy right now. Anytime I'm in a safe room, I'm listening to Ahinkai.
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3: What's up, people? 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Don't go nowhere, silly.
4: 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Purpose Against Studies, and I'm tuned in listening to Ahinkai right now. Keep it locked. 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
0: The Hook. 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

0: Come on now. There's nothing good than some good old reggae music now. You have a kind of J Rastafari. Men I'm a toy, yeah, men I'm a fire, yeah. Today, right now, we are inside the environs of Jamaica. You know, you speak the part, what, innit? I don't know where DJ Rooney slept tonight. I don't know where he's coming from. Because, and they were J Rastafari spirit in him. But you know what? I like reggae, you know. We don't play it much often, but when you are playing reggae back to back, it has some spirit to be. Gone are the days where Saturday, every single Saturday, all I think from 10 a.m. to 12 till 1, if you sit in Trotsky taxi, each station is playing reggae music. Me boy. Every Saturday was for reggae music. I don't know if it's still the same way, but the time I've changed a little bit and certain things have, you know, passed away, but reggae is reggae. You know, R.I.P. to the Lucky the Dube, you know, and the rest, the Bob Marleys. Oh, Charlie. Reggae. Nobody can stop reggae. Hey, because the reggae is strong. Anyway, time check is 46 minutes past the hour 8, and you're officially welcome to your favorite evening show, The Hook, on your superstation, Love 99.5 FM. You already know this voice by now. If you don't know this voice, where are you? Are you under your rock? My name is Ahinkai, the only lady with a swag on the airways. You know, right? By my voice, you should know. I'm the only lady with a swag on the airways. Yeah, and I'm doing this with the affable DJ Rooney, giving us some reggae tonight, and also Samuel Jupiter holding us down on production. Now, do you know why I'm clapping? Today is Wednesdays, and if you are not new to our show, you know that Wednesdays is when we add something new to our vocabulary. Now, it's either we are adding something new to our tree vocabulary or our English vocabulary. So it's either I bring you a tree word, tree sentence, or vice versa for you to translate for me. Or I'll bring a tree word and tell you tell me the English name for that specific tree word. And today it's no different. And made one item which is very common in our kitchens in Ghana here. Every Ghanaian has this particular kitchenware in their house. We use it for banku, we use it for abitia face the wall, we use it for jollof, we use it for mutio, we use it for angwamu. We use it for everything. In fact, we use it for soup. We use it for stew. We use it for everything. But this particular kitchenware is very known for banku and abitia. It's known for banku and abitia. And we even have some metals that is specifically made for this particular kitchenware. Scratch, I say. So if you want to cook banku with this kitchenware, you have to get yourself that particular aba. Yes, the riding steers. They are the pedals for this kitchenware. And we are talking no other than our one and only the King Kong of a Ghanaian kitchen, that is saying. Mumma must say mother saying. She said, Dasen is the champion of every kitchen. So, be fufu, Debbie. Ah, you know what? Fufu, ni wumni akwawo no wardroom. She said, Dasen is all round. Oye duya, ankoya be. Dasen is used for practically everything. Emu du fine, emu dunkum fine, enkwai kum, banku kum, betia kum, bibia kum, everything in. Now, every time you are saying pot, I know some people come and tell me pot. No. Every day, what is the English name for that? They're saying Mosemeta pot. Because I say kukwenti, they're everywhere. A lot of people don't know the English name for that saying. We use it every single day, and majority of you do not know the English name for that is saying. That is why I'm here today to come and test you on that. So, ladies and gentlemen, welcome to How Good Is Your Tree to English Russia? What? How good is your brothel to English ratio? What a brothel pan, not a cheap pan, and our ratio near clean. She can photos, minka sensi across a metal bow, a metal plate. Now I'm asking you, what is the English name for that saying? That the shine, yes, you're the cabin cool of you know, yes, and a brothel in your name. Imagine someone that does not speak chi asks you, excuse me. What is the English of that part you're using? Becca, they're natural. 055-111-1995. Wait for fully. Recently, I've been thinking about how hard Ghana is. So when I'm bringing the words, I don't want it to, you know, be so hard. Like the economy. Because right now, you're total lorry film. But low key, pa, eh, nah. Low if you're mad to me, boy, see, I'm not doing anything. Just, 2 cities increment. 1 city, 40 pesos increment. 1 city, 50 pesos increment. 1 city increment. Just say, ufri, how could happen? There's short distance that will last you like 5 minutes. No more Joe, 4 cities. All right. Mr. Moa, I had a petrol, no, almost 10 billion or 2 more. Nah, the fare crisis right now is not fair. To be frank with you, is not fair. Come to think of it, because let me use Santase for instance. From Santase to Tech was, if you're picking Chosky, Chosky was 6 cities, 60 pesos. From Santase to Tech Junction, now it's 8 cities. Have you seen the gap? 6 cities, 60 pesos to 8 cities. And then petrol is any of the two. Hey, that robber is no. I drop off for them. Charlie. You know, they have not increased people's pay too. So when you do that, people are going to suffer. Once you're not going to move to lorry film, 50 pesos be near 20, 50. Oh. Of course, well, yeah, 60 pesos be. Quite a bugus. The way they're 2 cities be. Are they? 2 cities. Am I the only one like complaining about the because mommy fat top high cry example? Yampa is a woodjina lava feminim na wofako and oga janshina. If you are picking Chosky, it used to be 3 cities, now it's 4 cities. 1 city increment from top high to aloga janshin. Like why? What happened to 3 cities 50 pesos? What happened to 3 cities 50 pesos from top high? If you know Ishwara FM, from top high traffic light, you know, to Anoga Junction, so here, you know, 4 cities now. 4 cities. And a taxi for so bad today. Hey, wow. This one, they blame the drivers. Much said that. I say the way the thing you, the way you people did the increment, it's like you were waiting to increase it. And the little jump in the fuel prices, you're like, ah, yenyabe. Alright. 2 city increments. As how now? Do you know that accumulation of the 2 cities a month would give me? Alright. 6 cities, 60 pesos to 8 cities. 6 cities, 60 pesos to 8 cities. Alright. Oh dear, you go back to our SSI. So now, me dear rubber for more garnish. I want to have a chum chin in Amma. As I'm saying, what is the English name for that is saying? So now going out to Isotubes. I remember when I posted a picture on TikTok some time ago. I think this Sunday, he was the one that took the picture of me. The picture is saucy. The picture is nice. Yes. Mr. Okoro. Guys, please send me your answers right now. 055-111-1995. What is the English name for that? They saying. Debbie, I'm okay. That saying. And let me test him, bro. I'm testing your English for you. Those who will be doing muff. Metabrofo. Come and tell, bro. Here, let me hear you. don't come and say meta anything here. The name has no meta anything inside it. Do you hear me? 055-111-1995. Those who are saying meta balls, I'm watching you. Meta pot, mihamu. Go and do research. Because the time I'll go for the commercial break and I come back, you are supposed to have your answers ready. Because my red pen would be ready too. As I'm telling you, I'm looking at how the system is and I'm giving you fufule questions today. That is saying the Adriania from Krabim, you are supposed to know. You are supposed to know the brofo. So like I said, B. Joel is saying, my answer is ready. Like, your answer is ready. Tell me. Tell me, okay? 055-111-1995. If you know you cannot pronounce the name, spell it. If you trust yourself that you can also pronounce it, send me a voice note and pronounce it for people to hear. Zamzay. My English people, my English and my... You just tell me the English name for Daddy Sang and your con is simple. Are you ready? Miss B saying cooking pot. Oh, Miss B. Cooking pot, ba. Cooking pot. Hey, Miss B, where you go? Insurance me can't choose where you say go. Because what is cooking pot? Oh, my love. Where you go? Baby, hey, how's the world? Someone is telling me meta something. Nah, you will give me. Hey, you people, you don't love me. Oh, it's like your madam has given you exercise to go and do, and I've given you small time to go and do research and come. You're telling me. The metal something, nah, you are laughing. The metal something, nah, you tell me and you said metal bowl. Metal plate. Why? More. And net, wow, betty, 10 kings. Min Canada, me badaim. If you get the answer wrong, I will come inside your dream. Trust me, you know already. I got superpowers for you people because you're intentionally doing what you're doing. I've seen. Okay. Okay. Guys, I'm going for a quick break. Yeah. Use this opportunity to go and search for the English name for Dasein. That is saying. What here? Stick and stay. I'll be right back.
1: 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Nansabe na unumi.
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2: ekoye
3: Martin Luther King Jr. once said, and I quote, "Injustice somewhere is a threat to justice everywhere," unquote. Some interventions that are nuisance either don't inure to the common good of mankind. The chair panel charges a great timekeeper, co-debaters, ladies and gentlemen, bonjour.
8: 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And who will be crowned the 2026 Love FM Kel Chaco Toothpaste High School's debate champions? 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
5: what's up, what's up, what's up? Apostle Against Studies, and I'm tuned in listening to Ahinkai right now. Keep it locked, don't go anywhere, gangster. What's up, what's up, what's up? Apostle Against Studies, and I'm tuned in listening to Ahinkai right now. Keep it locked, don't go anywhere, gangster.

Now, I don't know what is up with DJ Rudy this evening. When he started, he gave us some reggae music, and now he has just lifted the energy through the roof to some amapiano, Kwesi piano. Anyway, you're still plugged on to your favorite evening show, The Hook, on your superstation, Love 99.5 FM. You already know the voice. My name is Ahin Kai, and you're hanging out with me and DJ Rooney. Now, my red pen is ready. Are you ready? My red pen is ready. Are you ready? Mm-hmm. Before we went for the musical break, I asked you, today's word of the day is dadisein. You use it to cook every single day, but do you know the English for it? What is the English name for dadisein? And the things I'm seeing, I told you there's no meta anything. No meta anything. Ma mo send the meta bono. Any meta pot no. I'm warning you people. Before I asked you, I told you there's no meta anything. And you people are telling me meta something. Okay. Well, yeah, red pen, are you ready? This is so simple. And everyone is supposed to get 10 over 10. 10 over 10. If you get it wrong, shishi. Anyway, Love FM Corporate Games is coming right back at ya. Do you know something? Get ready to compete, connect, and have fun. You have been in the office every single day, from the office to your car to your home. No form of exercising. Every day you are seated like me. That is why we brought the corporate games for you. Corporate institutions, it's time to leave the boardrooms and hit the playing field for sports, teamwork, and healthy competition. Do you know something? This year, I want to know who is going to be crowned the champions. Is it going to be the fan club people? Is it going to be the bank sector people? Is it going to be the radio people? The TV people? Is it going to be the Edredi Four? Who are going to win? Which people are going to win? We want to know. 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Stay tuned to Love FM for more details. But if you want to register and make more inquiries, please call Eric on 0245-594-425. 0245-594-425 for registration and more inquiries. Please join us, okay? Mom, we keep it. Keep it for no. Most of the times in the morning, I'll be seeing our mommies and daddies walking around Saturdays and Sundays early in the morning, doing some quick exercise. All of you, grab yourself and come and register. Hey, mommy and daddy, come and show your clutch of power. Anyway, it's time for me to mark. Are you ready? 21st Colton is saying metal pot. I told you it's not metal anything. It's not metal anything. You are warned. Mimi Electra on Kamunina Webas. This one says, hello, Ahinka Inshra here. The English name for that is saying is cauldron. Okay. Please clap for me in a chat. Oh yeah, madam. Huh? Oh yeah, madam. Miss Husi says, pot. Which pot? Every pot be pot. We have clay pot. We have a ceramic pot. We have tin stands pot. So which pot is pot? This one says, good evening, and Ahinkai DJ Rooney. Trust you're good. I'm good. The English name for that is saying is cauldron. This is coming from Crucial Kobe inside Ahinkai Boom Show. My greetings to all LoveFM listeners. Cauldron, PM number 2, innit? I think the name is Ibizinga or Ibizinza. I can't pronounce. I'm sorry for butchering your name, okay? He says Scott Pot. Which pot is that? What is Scott Pot? Stock pot. Hey. You are saying cooking pot. We have a lot of cooking pots. You people are intentionally rage waiting me. Oh my. Scholars is saying cauldron means that is saying. This is coming from Yabrago. Inside trader. The scholars are coming inside the building. Now Rahel is telling me metal something one we will give you. Rahel. Yo. And she told me metal bow.
metal bowl. You metal plate. How can you tell me that saying is metal bowl? Eh? You people. Okay. Okay. Miss Ajo says the name for that is saying is cauldron. Okay, this is Leticia Ajua Sewa from Ahojun Shire Show. Thank you. I've seen that Rahel is typing. Rahel, what are you coming to tell me? You tell me what you are coming to tell me. Brakofi Richmond from Apiodu Kokobing is saying, Josie once said, metal, how much? Josie, I hope you are listening. Come and listen to your brother. It's called cauldron or cast iron pot. It's not cast iron pot, thank you. But yeah, if you said iron pot, not cast now, they can. Good evening to you too. Alan is asking me, si kasa ine daso. So if I don't tell you the money on it, you know, you won't come and answer. One city. Come and answer. I'll give you one city. And now open my sharita. Open my sharita tofe. Good evening, Ahinkan. The English name for that is saying is cauldron or iron pot. Thank you. This is coming from Lexis from Abritpur. Dennis from Tanosu is also saying that the saying is pot. Mate, why? Mate, that the saying is pot. Thank you. Good evening, sweet girl. Ahinkan DJ Rooney. Trust you're fine. This is your girl, Nanaya Naya's Inside Tafel Mouth 3. The English name is Cauldron. Shout out going out to yourself and everyone doing the listening. Thank you. Ah, me kufu ya bi. Clap for yourself. Clap for yourself. Clap for yourself. This one says, good evening, Ahinkan. I am Kweku Raf inside the Buakwa. Hey, Kweku Raf, how many locations do you have? Today you are at Adwato. Tomorrow you are at Buakwa. The other time you are at Inche. Where do you stay, Kweku? The name for that is saying is, I won't read this one only. Kweku, where the menka? Me yes, sure, so I said that. Kweku, this one, they don't say it. How can you tell me that the saying is chamber pot? Hey, bra, Kweku. Hey. Michelle, Josephine, come and take your brother, okay? Today, your brothers are doing a lot. A lot. How can you say this to me? How? Anyway, you see, when I was beginning of the show, I was talking about how outrageous the increment of the fare is. And I was even thinking it is 2-2 cities or 3-3 cities. Hey! The range... Josie is giving me right now is, hey, let me tell you, I say from Tech Junction to Abrepo was 9 cities, 50 plus West. Now it's 13 cities. It was 9 cities, 50 plus West. Now it's 13 cities. Like, hey, Tech Junction to Sofia was 10 cities, 50 plus West. Guess the price. It's 15 cities now. Hey, how can you jump from 10 cities, 50 plus West to 15 bar? No, like I'm confused. Hey. Anyway, she says that the saying is called cauldron. Thank you. Hey, are they thinking about our bottom at all? Dear drivers, this is a petition to all of you. Please, we beg you. Yes, Ramo. Yes, Ramo. They're into Tumuno now. It has bro your soul. No, it's outrageous to think about it. From 10 cities to 15? Like, how much was the increment in the fuel prices for you to just... Oh, come on now. No, that's a lot. 10 cities to 15 cities. Trotsky. Then boats, then taxis. Ladies and gentlemen, start walking, okay? Start doing walking. Short distances that you can walk. We are all going to walk. At least we are going to walk, okay? Kweku Raf is coming to say she typed, though, not me. Who typed?
Is that she your wife or is she your girlfriend? What's this? Yeah, what's up about be you who? Kweku Raf, where are you? Kweku Raf, the worker shows you are not home. You are at Salome. And Salome has come and typed this thing for you. Mama guess nina. Oh guess no mutio nina yacho. Yacho. Hey, Makola is saying 5 cities increase. Yes. Is it not weird? Outrageous. Come on now. ABF Motors is saying, good evening to you, Ahinkai, and your listeners. It is aluminium cooking pot. No, it's not. AB is not. I won't let you continue. Don't come and justify yourself. It's not. Don't come and justify. It's not. Anyway, Justin said I should come and whip all of you. All those who are telling me metal, shrip, everybody. Anyway, but you know, today I'm impressed. I am so impressed with all of you because like 90% of all of you got it. No, 95% of all of you that commented through TikTok and also the WhatsApp line got it correct. Come on now. Clap for yourself. Clap for yourself. No, let me clap for you again. Good one there. Good one there. The answer is, of course, cauldron. So now you have updated your vocabulary. Cauldron. That the saying is cauldron. I want you guys to fluently speak the English with pizzazz. You get me? Can you bring me the cauldron for Banku today? You know? Is it not pretty? Can you bring me the cauldron for Chris Brown, a.k.a. Face the Wall? Eh? I need the cauldron. Can you bring it? I should spell it for you. Susu Box, my darling. Let me spell it for you. If you don't know how to spell cauldron, it is spelled C-A-U-L-D-R-O-N. C-A-U-L-D-R-O-N. Cauldron. You know, I want you people to have some poise and some fluency when you're speaking the English. Thank you very much. Cauldron. Oh, go and bring the dasing. And it's not metal pot and metal bowl. Thank you. Form a sentence in the comment section for me. With a cauldron. So next time when you want to, you know, make some banku or some emutio rice balls, just tell your daughter or whoever you're sending to go bring you the cauldron. What I say? Thank you. Anyway, that is all the time I have with you on radio today. I hope you've learned something new. Write it down. Write it down. I've told you, get into the latter part of the year. Every single word or sentence we have translated on how good is your English to tree ratio, I will bring it for tests. I will bring it for testing. Watch us here. Don't be learning and then throwing it. Those who enter left, it come out on the right. When I teach you something, let it stick, okay? Use it in your day-to-day, you know, conversation so that it becomes conversant with you. You get my point. When it's 10, I'll be moving to Joy 99.7 FM for news at 10. Nathaniel will come through with vibes. My name is Ahinkai. 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

0: 10 o'clock.
1: Joy headline news at 10 with me, Esther Isiankroma. Convicted former NPP Ashanti Regional Chairman Bernard Enchibosiakom, popularly known as Chairman Wontumi, is still set to contest the party's national chairmanship race despite his 20-year jail sentence for illegal mining-related offences. His spokesperson, Dr. Paul Griff Bwachi Dankwa, says Wontumi's friends will pick up his nomination forms on his behalf.
2: Well, I think that we are not stepping back. We are particularly very encouraged with the enthusiasm and the support that we are receiving about Chairman Wontumi's chairmanship. I have received indications that a few friends of his in business and in corporate Ghana are garnering support to be able to pick up forms for him. And so the forms will be picked very much so before the deadline is due.
1: But how will he participate in the vetting process if he successfully files his nomination? Dr. Paul Griff Bwachi Dankwa has an answer.
2: Well, what I would say is that only on easy lies the head that wears the crown. We have the first step, which is to pick up the form. The second step, which is to file. If we do have any other challenges from the third step, we would have known that at least we put our hands to the wheel and we give it our best shot.
1: Away from that, the minority in Parliament is pushing back against claims by Gold Board CEO Sammy Jenfi over the reported $1.7 billion loss under the domestic gold purchase program. Gold Board CEO Sammy Jenfi is hitting back hard at the minority leader Alexander Fayomarkin, accusing him of mere tactics, political blackmail and extortion. The clash comes after Fayomarkin blamed Gold Board for the IMF's staggering $1.7 billion loss under the program. Sammy Jenfi insists Gold Board has made no losses, describing the minority's position as a deliberate campaign aimed at pursuing selfish ends.
3: These are devious extortionists who will come at you with lies to tarnish your reputation in the hope that you will fold and settle for what they call, quote, compulsory arbitration, and oil their palms. Well, this time around, they found their own target.
1: Well, Minority Leader Alexander Fayomarkin says Sammy Jenfi's response did not dispute the IMF's reported $1.7 billion loss, but only questioned which state institution would bear it. He insists that regardless of where the loss sits, it is public money and government must explain what happened. Fayomarkin has also challenged Gold Board's claim of a 907 million Ghana cedis operational surplus for 2025. And away from that, a survivor of last Thursday's Ofanko barrier accident, which involved 7 vehicles and claims 12 lives, has recounted how the crash happened. Isaac Boydu, driver of one of the Spinter vehicles involved, was transporting market women from Peace Village to Amasaman to Accra when the crash occurred. He tells Joy News what happened.
4: All is as a result of the incident. Because if you are descending from Jonte to Pokwase, why must you get an accident or you crash for such a short route? It's as a result of the incident. Because if drivers obeying the driving regulations and the there shouldn't be a crash on this short lane, because it's likely if you move from Jonte to Kupasi, it's a short distance, which is likely you are going to slow down at Kupasi. So why must we be speeding at a certain range and get back? So it's what you can do.
1: That'll be all for now. For more news, to log on to myjoyonline.com. Late Night Express is

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2: Plan B, B, say plan A for work. What's up, my people? This is Kwesi Atta. You are listening to Nathaniel Mensah. Keep it locked. No forget to.
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1: Love FM, we got it.

And there's anything I could agree better. I think it's a verse on the part that says that the reality is that yesterday I was tossing on my bed. I decided to pick up my pillow, but it felt so gay for me because I was trying to hug my pillow, but it felt so gay. I was like, what am I doing? Because I couldn't sleep yet, and I was tossing on the bed the whole time, and I was like, why not just maybe cuddle the pillow and see if it's gonna work? I mean, maybe it could still feel like I'm probably cuddling something, so just like the abatos, you know that. But then it didn't feel like that for me. I don't know, but it didn't feel like that for me. And I was like, what is this? This is so gay, man. I mean, sometimes you just need something soft. I mean, something soft to put your head on. Yeah, something soft to put your head on. That's all you need. Please stop sympathizing with me on TikTok. Don't do that. The ow and the sad. Soft like what? You know what I like. If you know me, you know what I like. If you know me, you just know what I like. I don't even have to explain myself, yeah? And I'm sure you guys have been listening to me for a long while. You know what I like, yeah? So please, let's not act like we don't know, because we know. I mean, at this time, maybe I shouldn't be at work. Maybe I should be somewhere, and maybe this song is in the background, yeah? No lyrics will come, though. I'm sure you know the song. Mami Kudeti says we don't know. You know. If you've been listening to me, you know. If you don't know, then you don't know. Yeah, and you never know. Unless by chance, maybe I get to talk about it. Mostly in October, I get to talk about my favorite thing, especially 13th October. It's like, you know, my birthday is on the 10th, and then 13th is a very special day as well for me. Yeah, you get it.

And so all the time, October is just a good month for me, Charlie. After my birthday, two days after my birthday, I get to enjoy myself. And it's interesting. God and Gasa, like, he did create though. Like, God really did create. God really did create. God did create. October is the best month. I don't know. Apart from my birthday. Nah, bro. No, Dechem, so do you have to be sellouts? Do you have to? No, I'm not even talking about that day. I don't know what no bra day is. What's that? What's no bra day, guys? I don't know. I don't know. Anyways, welcome to the show. 31 minutes after 10 p.m. And of course, you're welcome to the best evening companion. This is Vibes on your Super Dial Law of 99.5 FM. And from now to the storm midnight, you know the whole city is listening. And of course, we definitely have got the best for you. If you want to be sellouts, don't do that. Don't you know that my mother is listening? My father is also probably watching me. And I'm talking about my father. It's my father's birthday today, yeah? I know you're probably not watching tonight, but hey, happy birthday to you, old boy. Papaya with Jay. Happy birthday going out to you. Wishing you a great year ahead. Praying that, this year is going to be a good one for you. Everything that you so wish for, you can get to receive it. Happy birthday to you. And Lady D, is your birthday too. Happy birthday, Lady D. Lady D, enjoy your day, okay? I'll grow braless this year, so expect it. Is it that I should expect it? You be in my room or what? Somebody says, before I say something, it's fine. I was about to say you to my room, but it's fine. I won't say it. Don't take it out. I said it. I didn't say you to my room, so it's fine. I didn't say it, right? You never heard me say you to my room, right? Yeah, it's good. All right, before we get on the phone lines with you, I know you want to talk to me, but hey, let me get this out. I'm going to have a conversation real quick, and after that, I get on the phone lines with you. And of course, after that, we bring you the letter. You know, it's a Wednesday, so yes, there's a lot for you and tonight on the show. I've got some two... compliments and for that. I was trying to say I've got some too nice, but Charlie, no. I've got some gentlemen here, and they are from KSTU. I think one thing I probably like is the fact that my sister went to KSTU, and then the next thing is that now I've realized that I was passing by the I don't know if it's the east gate or the main gate. There's some gates be at the back where it leads you to Asafo. What gate is that?

0: Genute Gate.
1: Is it what?
0: The Genute
1: come,
0: Gate.
1: Come close. Geno.
0: Genute Gate. Genute Gate.
1: Genute.
0: Yeah, Genute Gate.
1: Guess what? I said G for guess. G for Genute. Because I said, guess meaning Namho. Nice guess being Namho. So I'm screening more FSR. Oh, I mean, nice. Say more FSR. Nice. I didn't know that it's a nice school. Until that day. Never have I laughed cares to you, but that day I was like, yo, this is a nice school. This school is a nice school.
0: Oh, yeah, it's a very nice.
1: So we were saying, how many do you have?
0: Unibi.
1: My uncle now. Are you a politician in school? Are you a politician?
0: Yeah, yes,
1: well,
0: please.
1: Do you have a position now?
0: Yeah, I was vowing for this as a president.
1: But my mama now farm out. So you see, then you don't have anything. Are you not part of a committee or anything like that?
0: No, please.
1: There's nothing like that happening.
0: No, yeah, we are working on that.
1: So you all are politicians. You are also a politician.
2: Yeah, I'm the president.
1: You are the president of what?
2: My department. Civil engineering department.
1: Civil G. Okay, yes. Okay. That's nice. That's nice. And it's all there. For. I mean it's good to see you guys. Let's quickly talk. before I talk, humble request. I'm not married. You see, I'm not married,
2: oh,
1: right?
2: Yeah,
1: so you know what to do, right?
2: Oh yeah. I mean,
1: but you know my spec.
2: I'll let you tell me. No.
1: What do you think I like? Just
2: something soft.
1: Something soft. That's all you've heard tonight. So that's the first impression you have of me.
2: Oh, I mean, as a guy, yeah.
1: No, but wait. That's the first impression you have of me. That's bad. Is that the first impression?
2: I'm a man.
1: No, but is that the first impression you're taking out?
2: No, that's not the first.
1: So what's the first impression?
2: Something nice.
1: Because if that's the first impression, crazy, oh, Charlie.
2: You know, we need something
1: soft. Like, oh, Charlie, me buy a radio presenter. I'm talking about both float. Like, I like both float.
2: Very true.
1: Like, both float and coke. You got me. Like,
2: best combination.
1: You got me. With the magic drink, crying.
2: Yeah,
1: you want to facilitate that? Somebody says fair girls. No, please. I beg. That one there, don't take me there. That one there, I don't have preference. That one there. Color there, I don't have preference. I'm colorless. Anyways, so what's happening? There's something happening on your campus, and I think that's why you're here. So what's happening? Get close to the mic and speak louder. Kasa se bema.
0: All right. So yes, there's a lot going on campus, and then currently there's this dinner and awards night coming on.
1: Mm.
0: That is attaining more on campus. That is the signature banquet.
1: Okay. Yes.
0: So first of all, let me take this time to welcome or greet the people who are listening to us. So yes, good evening to our wonderful listeners.
1: Mm.
0: And I will first introduce myself as well. I go by the name Salim Baba Ndebugri, the former Computer Science Department Vice President. And I'm very delighted to be on Love FM 90, Love 99.5 FM, to speak more about the signature.
1: My speech, Anna. It didn't come off.
0: Oh, yeah.
1: I love mommy speech.
0: Yeah. So yes, the signature banquet. It is a dinner and awards night that has been we always host at the end of every academic year. Yes, to celebrate the students' excellence, hard work, and dedication, and also create unforgettable memories.
1: Okay.
0: So yes, this year we are having another one. Last year we did this year we are having another one. That is
1: What's the name of the event actually?
0: The event signature banquet.
1: Signature banquet. What's it about?
0: It is all about like I said, dinner and awards night. It's a dinner and awards night program. Yes, okay. That we celebrate.
1: And it's happening this Friday.
0: Yeah, this Friday.
1: And what are the people you are celebrating? You're about to mention that.
0: Yeah.
1: Who are the people you are trying to celebrate?
0: Yeah, for the students.
1: So what awards are we looking forward to?
0: So we are looking forward to have the face of the department, then best students of the department, and then also the face, like I said, face best student, and then best TikToker of the year, best content creator, and then a whole lot. We even have best students of the year, best lectures of the year.
1: Okay. And is it for just the student body of KSTU or anybody else is invited to come?
0: It's personally in the name of the students for KSTU, but everybody can attend. Yes.
1: Is it a department thing or is the entire school thing?
0: Yes, it is a department thing.
1: So what department is that?
0: So we have the COMSA, that is Computer Science Student Association. We have CISA.
2: Yes. The truth is that we are about eight departments collaborating to make a very big celebration.
1: Okay.
2: Yes, it's mainly to, you know, foster collaboration and friendship and also networking. So we have the Computer Science Student Association, as you mentioned. We have Civil Engineering. we have banking and finance, we have hospitality and tourism, we have the chemical engineering, we have oil and gas department, yes. And we also have the Ghana Institute of Engineering, the student chapter, okay. KSTU. So it's going to be a very big program because we're having 8 solid departments coming together to celebrate the students.
1: Okay.
2: Yes.
1: Okay. So then it's obviously a whole school thing, right?
2: Oh, yes.
1: I know there are a lot of KSTU students that listen to me. But so if you're listening to us right now and probably somebody wants to come for the event, what's the ticketing like? Is there a ticket event?
0: So with the tickets, it is very cool. We have single that goes for 60 cities. That's very cool. No boy anything. Fallacy. Yes. And then you have double goes for 100 cities. And then you have VIP.
1: So you're giving out tables as well.
0: Yeah.
1: And what are the prices for that?
0: No.
1: Or that's a VIP thing. How much is a VIP?
0: 120.
1: Okay. Now that's okay. Nanka or the Titana. Okay. And so what should they look out for when they are coming for the event? I mean, is there a dress code? Is there something they should look out for? What actually should they be expecting on that night?
0: All right. So with the ticket as well, if they want to buy some, they can just come to the gates. I think on the day of the event, we are going to sell some around the gates.
1: Okay.
0: And also, we are looking forward to them coming out in numbers. You want them to come out in numbers because you want the program to go and get, and it will definitely be great. So let them dress well, come with your girlfriend or baby bro.
1: Oh, feel free.
0: Yeah. It is a dinner, so you want them to come in numbers, but come with your babe, the boys.
2: I mean, it's a night of elegance, though. So, okay. I mean, we are coming to celebrate students.
1: Okay.
2: I mean, well-deserving students. So, I mean, come and have the experience. You know, some of us, we just go to class the whole semester. You see, ideas are calculations. Right. So, I mean, once in a while, let's just go have fun, you know, enjoy the night, make memories. I mean, stuff like that is one of the reasons why we come to school. So, let's everyone join and make their signature banquet.
1: So what's the venue?
2: Bellevue Event Center. It's at Asokwa. Few minutes walk from campus.
1: Imagine Bam.
2: What you say?
0: Bam the NGU, NGU, NGU.
1: But okay.
0: NGU.
1: Okay. Diffili says Abeba Hugh, she's gonna be there.
2: Oh yeah, you should rip up like
0: she ripped.
1: Alright, nice one. About
0: Mary wine.
1: It was nice talking to you guys. Yeah.
2: Oh, thank you.
1: And wishing you a good event as well. We pray that everybody that comes gets to have the best of fun. Yes, what's the name?
0: Salim,
1: and then
2: I'm Prince Charles.
1: Prince Charles, okay. Yes, Prince Charles. I had a lecturer called Prince Charles.
2: Wow,
1: so yeah, amazing. In Busam School in America.
2: Oh man,
1: in adverts in chess. Anyways, thank you guys for coming.
2: Yeah, thank you too for having us.
1: All right.
0: Thank you to our listeners too.
1: All right, so 41 after 10 p.m. I just spoke to some students from KSTU. They're having an amazing time this Friday at the Bellevue Event Center. So make sure that you're there. Come through. Let's have a best of time.

All right, so let's get on the phone lines now. I want to talk to you. I want to hear from you. Big shout out to DJ Block. And of course, before I get to the phone lines, I know I have to drop shouts to all of you watching me live on TikTok. So big shouts going out to you, my mate Kunedu. Thanks for joining. I know shouts going out to you, Dick Champs and him. Thanks for joining. To you, Nadia, thanks for joining as well. And I see you, Nana Joa. How are you doing? Thanks for joining. Big shouts to you, Slow Down. And of course, to you, Mamiya Masewa Oto. And to Miss B. Hey, what's up? Big shout out to Awad Mohammed. Thanks for joining. To Sophia. Thanks for joining. I see you, Cookie. Being quiet. How are you doing? Sita. Hi, dear, my sister. Good to see you. And of course, I'm Pabne Susanna. Thanks for joining as well. And to you, Kelv. I see you, Princess Tyra. Thanks for joining. It's good to see you. All right, so let me get to the phone lines right now. 055-111-1995. I've got my first caller here already. Hello? Hello? Hello? All right, please get back again. 055-111-1995. 055-111-1995.

0: Hello? Hello? Hello?
1: Hello?
0: Yeah, can you hear me?
1: Yeah.
0: All right, how are you doing?
1: I'm fine, you?
0: I'm also fine. What's your name?
1: Josephine.
0: Josephine, man. Josephine.
1: Josephine.
0: Josephine.
1: Yes, Dory.
0: Brony Groom.
1: Abropa. Inside Joseph's kitchen.
0: I'm watching on Brony Groom.
1: In your.
0: I could call Spence Clan. Clan out here. I was there, you know. Was it Joseph, right?
1: Josephine.
0: Afraid. Mabu.
1: Mabu.
0: Yeah,
1: I don't know your dream, bro. Open something to your life, sir.
0: I don't know my old day.
1: The songs you played, hey.
0: I don't know cry yet, Mimpe.
1: Andrew Bianca them.
0: I hope my baby girls and my baby boys doing fine, right?
1: They are good.
0: Thank God. They are good here.
1: How are you two? How are you doing?
0: Me, I'm fine, though. Me, I'm fine.
1: Are you sure you're fine?
0: I'm fine. Just that lately I've been struggling to sleep alone. It's just too much.
1: I was on mobile. Bet me under.
0: What's he saying?
1: My husband, opened.
0: Ah, Josie, really?
1: Yes, it's very necessary. What did Mr. Boys do?
0: Maybe some. As one thing.
1: Yes.
0: It's because I'm lacking it.
1: Yes.
0: I'm lacking.
1: You are lacking, pa. You are lacking.
0: Sad.
1: Namely, I didn't answer your
0: Anyway, drop your shots. Let's go.
1: See all my customers. If you are OEM, we need to dream. Rahel, Michia, why? Kofi Rich. Kusha Kobi, and it'll be your vibes. Yeah.
0: All right, sure. Thanks for calling. You can also drop me a call 0551111995. 0551111995. That's all you get to call me on the show. And it's a Wednesday. We've got an interesting letter coming up right here on the show. Hello.
2: Hello.
0: Junior, how are you?
2: Why are you doing great? And you?
0: I'm also fine, Junior. How's mommy doing?
2: Yeah, you're doing well.
0: All right, we thank God. And I hope you had a good day, right?
2: Yeah, the day was good.
0: Okay. And who are you dropping your shouts to?
2: You. Misha Gwabi, Sarah. Misha Donnegan.
0: Okay. Thank you so much for calling, okay?
2: Thank you.
0: All right. 0551111995 is the number you're calling me on. 0551111995. Hello. Hello. Hello. You'd have to call me back. So sorry. 0551111995. Hello. Hello.
3: Hello.
0: Hello. Can you hear me? Oh. Please, if you're calling, you're not able to, I don't know why this happens to some of you, but if you're trying to call me and you're not able to make it on, you can listen to me on the radio so we can talk, all right? Hello?
3: Hello.
0: Good evening. Can you hear me?
3: I cannot hear you on the phone.
0: So listen to me on the radio, okay?
3: Matia.
0: Esinam.
3: Nathaniel Mensah.
0: Isn't that a fine girl there, Matia? Say.
3: Me pacho me, yes, sorry.
0: Unye sweet, me mana.
3: Me yes, sweet, send it open.
0: Share? Hey, it's... Anyways, thanks for calling. Hope you had a good day.
3: Me ho ya pa, na uswe.
0: Samo ya pa. Now, why not we channel you, man? Who are you sending your greetings to?
3: Me chiao, sugar, ofi fra fra. BB boy, Obolo Mensa, and Obia Oti.
0: All right, sure. Thanks so much for calling. Esinam.
3: Bye-bye.
0: You can also give me a call, 055-111-1995. Big shout-out to you, your nightmare. Who's nightmare? And big shout-out to you, Joy of Joy's Apparel. Trader Blog, what's up, man? Hello? Yes, my boss. Good evening. Hello, good evening.
4: Good evening.
0: How are you doing?
4: Great.
0: Nice one. What's your name, bro?
4: In Japan.
0: In Japan, where are you calling me from?
4: Atenji.
0: Is it your first time on the show?
4: No.
0: When was the last?
4: For up that
0: time. And I'll call for it. I'll call off. In Japan, anyways, good to have you back. Yeah, hope everything is fine with you. That's amazing. And tonight, who are you dropping your shouts to? Quickly.
4: Oh, Tactical Yakunedu.
0: Why?
4: Tactical Yakunedu. Capital.
0: Oh, man, we need to crawl. I think I'm. I hope so. Wifey, where? Hello?
4: Hello.
0: I hope so. Wifey, where?
4: Oh,
0: that's amazing. Oh, that's all she wants to see. I'm boy. Go away. You people make single very sad. Why are you giving me an information? And in Sunny Betonti, what do I do with that information? Hello?
5: Hello?
0: Good evening, Bossu.
5: Good evening.
0: How are you doing?
5: I'm blessed. How are you too?
0: I'm doing fantastic.
5: Why are you laughing?
0: Oh, I'm not laughing. Oh.
5: Hey.
0: I'm not laughing. Uncle phone me by you. Why? So no. My mama pay biato. Why?
5: Huh? I didn't say
0: anything. Who am I talking to?
5: You're talking to me.
0: I just want to be sure it's you.
5: You are talking to me.
0: But the fact that you're acting like you don't know what I'm talking about, I just want to be sure it's you.
5: Is it?
0: Kwame.
5: Huh?
0: Kwame.
5: Hey, Agosi. Agosi Manza.
0: Say, I brought the KST people to you.
5: Before my boss, the kind, I say, Jumano,
0: Thank you so much for calling, my brother. 055-111-1995. That's the number you're calling me on. Hello.
6: Hello.
0: Good evening.
6: Hello.
0: Hello, good evening.
6: Hello.
0: Come on. Please, if you're calling, you cannot hear me on the phone. Just turn up a little bit the volume of the radio set. You can listen to me from the radio. Hello.
6: Hello,
0: Jilash. Okay. Jilash, neighbor. Okay. 055-111-1995. Hello.
7: Now, Ade.
0: How did you even make it again?
7: Ade.
0: Opa, say it again. Eh? Say that what you said again.
7: Missing Jilash, neighbor. I know when I'm.
0: Zero 055-111-1995. Hello. Hello.
8: Hello.
0: Can you hear me?
8: Nathaniel.
0: Yes, please. Can you hear me? Hello. Can you hear me? Hello? Hello?
9: Hello?
0: Good evening, can you hear me?
9: Nathaniel.
0: Yes, Mama, can you hear me?
9: Hello?
0: Ah, assembly. And it's a fact that a man from me meant it. Oh, Jesus.
9: I can't hear you.
0: Please listen to me on the radio. Listen to me from the radio. Yay. Please, if you are listening to me and you call me and you cannot hear my voice, just open the volume on your radio said Kakrebi and listen to me from the radio. I don't know what is happening, but yeah, I don't know why some people could hear me, but some could not hear me. So please let's do it like that, okay? So I can talk to you, especially my ladies. Ah. Hello?
7: Nathaniel.
0: Hello?
7: Nathaniel.
0: In your capacity as who?
7: Nathaniel.
0: In your capacity as who?
7: Nathaniel.
0: Hello, can you hear me? So what's your problem?
7: Boy.
0: Can you hear me, boss?
7: Me too, Kapaka, sir.
0: That's a bit crazy. I'm here and I won't swear. How are you?
7: I'm doing good.
0: We thank God. Boss, how was your day?
7: My day was something else.
0: What's something else?
7: I don't get Gaba.
0: Come again?
7: I don't get Shishi.
0: Go get Shishi.
7: May
0: I lay a bad day? You may be so bad.
7: But
0: a
7: day is
0: a day 30
7: million and 30
0: cities. A day 30 cities.
7: I do my run over me a journey. A day and another day.
0: There be a non-anybody.
6: 30 cities.
0: I'm more do.
6: Yeah, they
0: more do.
6: Yeah, do.
0: Mm.
6: And I'm gonna be no internet.
0: Yeah, we can all down about 30 million a day, 3,000 cities a day.
6: A day.
0: How about you 3,000 cities a day?
6: Meba.
0: How will you move?
6: Meba, top ISIS
0: here. How about you?
6: Send out what the Mako baby, I'll say, New Dan, you pay, will be a man.
0: I said, Boa, quite a banana pong.
6: Ah. Me womotu.
0: Ah. You want to fat out? You want Joshua, thanks for calling, okay?
6: Now, where is she going?
0: I don't know where she is. Hey, Randy.
1: Nathaniel Wilson.
0: Hey, guys, you're not drop. Hello? Yes, please. Can you hear
10: Nathaniel.
0: Me now? Hello?
10: Nathaniel.
0: Hello?
10: Nathaniel.
0: My name is Nathaniel. Stop adding too much energy to my name. We don't have a problem. Nathaniel, attack Miss Semo. Oh, come on. That's why I love talking to my ladies. Because what is this? Hello? Hello?
11: Hello?
0: Yeah, can you hear me?
11: Nathaniel.
0: Can you hear me?
11: Oh, my phone man, let me be you.
0: Auntie, untimi. Oh, can you best on can be a watika? Oh. I don't know what's happening. Oh, Erabna, please, I miss you too. Mr. Mafilpa. It's been a long time. Mr. Mafilpa, what's it? I mean, Shrow. Hello?
12: Katani, the old pan, you can't do us anything. You can't do us. For them create him. I mean, you need me. Katani, I'm a Shrow because of Fiabri Pojash.
0: Oh. I'm actually very speechless like him. Alright, it's fine. It's fine. Make sure I see you. DJ Sai, thanks for joining. I see you. Alright, let's do two more calls. 055-11-1995. 055-11-1995. That's the number you're reaching me on. 055-11-1995. Hello? Hello?
11: Nathaniel.
0: Yes, please. Can you hear
11: me?
0: That line is there, baby. Oh. So that the phone lines you all know is not working. That's why we're using this. I'm actually trying for you guys, just so I could talk to all of you. And that's why I'm doing that. All right, so that's all for tonight. I can't go on calls anymore. I'm so sorry. Guys, I don't know why some of you could hear me, but some of you could not hear me. That's a very sad one. I'm so sorry. Big shout out to the Most High. Thanks for joining. It's great to have you on the show. Anyways, it's time now for the letter. And so let's go have the letter right here on the show. Start out. Let's go. Let's go out there.

0: We're going to ask Nathaniel Mensah to find help for you. And he's definitely going to do that with you tonight. Tonight, I want to hear more from you guys tonight. Although that's Mr. Tabernacle is here with us. But I want to hear more from you as well tonight on this very one. It's an interesting letter we have before us tonight. And we're all going to get into it and find help together for a brother. And so I'm going to read the letter just as we do every time. And then we can start sharing our thoughts. If you're watching us live on TikTok, the letter is on the screen. You can share your thoughts to me in the comments and then tell me what you think about this very one. And if you're listening to us on radio too, I'm going to read the letter to all of us so we all can listen to it and, of course, get to find help for our brother. And so I'm going to read the letter now. And I read, "Hi, Nathaniel. I've been raising my girlfriend's son for 5 years. I met him when he was 4. His biological father left when he was very young, and over the years, the boy started calling me daddy. I never forced it. It happened naturally, and honestly, I love him like he is my own. But last month, his biological father came back. He says he has changed and wants to be part of his son's life. My girlfriend is happy about it, but I'm not. I'm scared that one day this man will become the father his son chooses, and I'll become the man who was simply there for a few years. The boy doesn't know what is happening yet. He still runs to me when he gets home, still sleeps beside me when he is scared, and still calls me daddy. But now, I'm wondering if I have the right to tell his biological father to stay away, even though I have raised this child for most of his life. Nathaniel, if you raised a child who wasn't biologically yours and the real father suddenly came back, who should have the stronger claim? The man who gave the child life or the man who actually raised him?" I'm going to read that again for the second time. And I'm sure this is something that could happen to any of you listening to the show and, of course, watching us on TikTok as well. So I'm going to read it for the second time. And, of course, whatever you think, you can drop it in the comments for me. "Hi, Nathaniel. I've been raising my girlfriend's son for almost 5 years. I met him when he was 4. His biological father left when he was very young. And over the years, the boy started calling me daddy. I never forced it. It happened naturally. And honestly, I love him like he is my own. But last month, his biological father came back. He says he has changed and wants to be part of his son's life. My girlfriend is happy about it, but I'm not. I'm scared that one day this man will become the father his son chooses, and I'll become the man who was simply there for a few years. The boy doesn't know what is happening yet. He still runs to me when he gets home, still sleeps beside me when he is scared, and still calls me daddy. But now I'm wondering if I have the right to tell his biological father to stay away, even though I have raised this child for the most of his life. Nathaniel, if you raise a child who wasn't biologically yours and the real father suddenly came back, who should claim the stronger claim? Who should have the stronger claim? The man who gave the child life or the man who actually raised him?" Ladies and gentlemen, this is what we have before us tonight. And Mr. Tabernacle is here. Mr. Tabernacle.
1: My brother.
0: How are you doing?
1: I'm good.
0: It's good to see you. You're good. It's not sounding good enough.
1: I'm super, super tired. That's why.
0: When you're beer, Diana, ube di bi.
1: Are you an idea?
0: When you're beer, ube di. I'm good. But I'm here for now, Gina.
1: What's it?
0: Can you remember me answer? When you're beer, Diana. Welcome. It's good to see you, man.
1: Yeah, same here, my brother. Yeah, my brother. The weather is also giving some good vibes, you know.
0: Really, so what's happening out there?
1: It's cool, calm. The ambience of the weather, Jack.
0: I tell you, giving us weather forecast, so you probably tell us.
1: So when you check the savannah area, it's mist and cloudy. But when you move down to the southern sector, it's a bit foggy. But the eastern corridors is kind of moisturized, so we are expecting thunderstorms around that area. So that there will be
0: some.
1: What
0: time is that?
1: It should be around 11:30-12 a.m. today. And we should expect some sweet flow of beautiful rainfalls within the topmost parts of the country.
0: Is the rainfall very, very ticky or sticky?
1: It's
0: or is it slimy?
1: From what we saw from the forecast,
0: is it slimy?
1: It's thick, slimy, and slippery.
0: Oh, very slippery. So if you are not very careful, wait till me actually
1: fall. You fall. Wet floors.
0: They are wet floors.
1: Wet floors alert.
0: So make sure you don't slip.
1: There will be much hills over there, but within the hill are slippery areas.
0: Are they timbers in the rain at some places?
1: Yes. So there should be a timber.
0: You know, there's some rainbows. So maybe probably timbers will be in the rainbows.
1: Exactly. So the timber would have to enter into the mist areas
0: of the rainbows, so that
1: it gets.
0: You know, the slippery of the rainbow could also make the timber actually very much okay to enter, right?
1: Exactly the point. Yeah.
0: Good one.
1: Thank you very much.
0: Thank you very much for the reports. God bless you very much. Kutuku and then the castle is Yano. Anyways, let's get into the letter.
1: Yes, sir.
0: Rahel is calling your name. I don't know how Rahel knows your Ohinaba Tabernacle.
1: Rahel is my day one.
0: From where?
1: We same church from
0: SDA.
1: No.
0: So who says SDA?
1: Me Amparampara. The Apostolic Church, NAC for life. Yes, around stadium is my kitchen.
0: How says SDA for power? What's my car?
1: Sir, I'm saying, Mr. My voice is Indiana.
0: SDA for the beer. So, CB.
1: And this is for my idea.
0: I love them. I love SDA.
1: So, right here, it's a friend, a sister from Sunday school at this time. So, she's one of the supportive persons I know. Yeah.
0: Okay. Nice. I see. So, what's
1: yeah, it is my younger ones.
0: Bobundi.
1: Oh, my younger one. Right here. Right, they are all the euphories.
0: Anyways, so I'm not going to let you.
1: There's a
0: letter we have before us tonight. And what do you make of it? Do you think it's worth our time tonight?
1: Exactly. It's worth our time. The truth is, when I got to get hold of the letter, I think you sent to me, yeah? And after reading
0: David,
1: it.
0: David says, I like the timber conversation.
1: Every next week, every week, we will come with weather forecast because it's necessary, you know.
0: I like the team of conversation. And the fact that Rahel got it. Rahel is actually looks like a good girl, but she's not a good girl. That's a problem.
1: Let me say this.
0: I know you say she's a good girl.
1: Oh, no. I'm about to say something general. Ladies who were spectacular. They are highly blessed. Makes sense.
0: Now, but I thought you had a lot to say about ladies that wear spectacles.
1: Yes. So those who wear spectacles, scientifically, they are people who can see even through the dark.
0: They said they break hearts too.
1: They can hold.
0: They break hearts too.
1: So let me get there. They can hold. So when it said behold, when the Bible said behold, Bible was referring to them.
0: Behold, yeah.
1: Behold, ye sons, ye and daughters.
0: It's your mother from where you are.
1: Say, Obi Osha Spencer, a friend of Yah and Akusia, and a fear, dangerous. A Kamokamon compass Nishia is dangerous, bro. They need to be arrested, you know. They can kill, you know.
0: It's a Vitija.
1: Weaponized weapons. Antoine Commandoso. The letter.
0: Let's go.
1: All right, so now. The letter that you just read, sincerely, right? I feel the man was, or the gentleman, did something which was not necessary. Right? You see, there is always that bridge. Between the fact that when somebody gives birth and you go and take over with the lady, there's an emotional connection between the old guy and the mother. You understand? Because regardless, Now, the guy would want to get back to a lady through the child. That would be their weak link.
0: But what if it's not really like he wants to get back to the girl, but it's only because he wants to be a responsible dad.
1: After so many years?
0: Does it matter?
1: It matters.
0: What makes it matter?
1: So it's not about the...
0: Because does it stop the fact that he's a dad?
1: Nah. It doesn't relegate to the background that he's a dad. Regardless, what did I mention? I say. So now, he's coming back because he has seen that now the child, in quote. Do you understand?
0: Okay.
1: And when you read from, I think the second paragraph, but last month, his biological father came back. He says he has changed and wants to be part of his son's life. He has changed. What did he see? He has seen that the child now is a human being. The child now is living a good life. The child now is under a care. So now, he has skipped a particular portion of their life. And as somebody has done the formative part of the child's life. A different guy, whom now the child sees as a father, has been there during the formative years of his life. Now, you want to come and take over from that particular point. It doesn't work that way. I get the point. However, he said, my girlfriend is happy about it, but I am not. I am scared that one day this man will become...
0: So does it mean that the child is 9 years? Because this guy met the boy when he was 4.
1: Yes.
0: And then he says that he's been raising the child for 5 years. That means the child is 9 years now. Okay. This is such a fact.
1: He said, I'm scared that one day this man will become the father of her son chooses. And then I'll become the man who was simply there for years. You see, when I inquire Juma.
0: David says that, why would you start a match with over 1.5? You will lose.
1: Handicap.
0: Ah, but no, wait. Honestly, the fact that there's a child, do you think that if a woman has a child, he doesn't really deserve love from any other man?
1: It's far from that, bro.
0: No, but that's what it means.
1: No.
0: Because the moment that the other person that she had a child with is not there anymore, it means you're trying to tell us that nobody should go in for that
1: you know what? Lady. I don't know what's happening now. The guy is not emotionally invested, not only in the lady, but also in the child. Because probably for 5 years they are still dating, they've not had the luxury of giving birth now. So he's taking care of the child as though it is his. So for the past 5 years he has been doing all the father duties, probably to the extreme.
0: No, but my question is, from what David actually said and you agreeing to the fact that a handicap match and I'll move a bono, that show one that like, oh my child one, maybe I'll know be buffy for oh my main child one, something like that. But Does it mean that a woman like that, it's not probably, sometimes it's not even their fault. Sometimes situations are probably has happened that akobane say on one and near crane, or the father, just as this one, the father was nowhere to be found. He just probably left the scene.
1: Okay.
0: Does it mean that a woman like that don't deserve somebody to love them?
1: They deserve.
0: Because now the person that gave birth with her, it's not there anymore. So they don't deserve love.
1: They deserve love.
0: Mm-hmm.
1: But you see, to everything, there are rules and regulations. There are things that surround certain things. You understand? Good.
0: Now, you tell me what surrounds certain things like this. Forget about the guy coming into the picture. But
1: so now,
0: let's tackle him taking care of the child, and or let's tackle him being with somebody that has a child already. What are some of the things that you have to look at?
1: First off, a lady who has a child deserves love. They are humans, right? And then they deserve a chance at being loved again. Now, the issue here is that as they deserve the chance at being loved, same time, they are also on their own with regards to the fact that now, if you get into relationship with them or anything love with them, get to understand that don't be emotionally invested in their offspring because it is not yours. Yes, you may want to take up certain duties as being helping, but don't go a full-blown stuff by doing everything for their offspring. You can love somebody and love their offspring by not being emotionally invested. Because then there will be a time they will go back to whom they feel is their father.
0: So let me ask this. It's a good point you've raised, but let me ask this. Now, it's just dating. What if it goes to the next stage of marriage, to get married? And this child, because it's with the mother, will probably be in the same house with you. And so you think that you don't have to take responsibility of that child. You just have to be living with your wife and forget about the child and find a way that this child will live.
1: No.
0: After even knowing that the man that gave birth to the child is not actually nowhere to be found.
1: In a case where they are married, right? In a case where they are married, in a case, if they advance the relationship into marriage, do you know what should happen now? The guy should put it at the back of his mind that, number one, regardless of how extreme they go with a child, there will be a time the father will come claiming the child.
0: So
1: either by so any means
0: does
1: necessary.
0: It mean that he doesn't do anything for the child?
1: He can do that, but not to the extreme, because now the child's father has a duty.
0: So should that
1: to play?
0: So should the guy tell the child that whenever he's calling him daddy,
1: no
0: papa me?
1: No, emuho. Obey to my friend daddy, because that time he's under his protection. But then things that are extreme that he feels to be draining to him financially or emotionally, he should share some of the responsibility with the biological father. Because now, say asemesia, imagine if now asemesi and like 5 years you know, according to accident and I be too akola now. You understand? Do you know what will happen? Then the father will come claiming ownership of the child, and then damages will come. I get to the point. So yes, usum wo den usum kodu. The fact that you are taking care of Obiba at the same time, Obano oneni wohono.
0: And David is saying something that buying food for a child is normal, but taking full responsibility is not your job.
1: Exactly.
0: So saying, how do you do that? How do you find the balance?
1: Good.
0: How do you the say that you're not taking food? So it's okay, fine. So let's say that the man, and don't forget that the man that gave birth to the child in this case probably left the scene.
1: Mm-hmm.
0: This child is 9 years. So do you mean that within the 5 years? No way. Within the 5 years, I don't find him go school. We're told you man, but I don't find him go school because I get a responsibility. Because the responsibility of the dad to take the child to school.
1: I know, but
0: because even if you give your woman money, and the woman decides that oh, the baby mama akwara go school, it's still your money.
1: I know there, ewoho. But now, so all this kind of lady, no, that lady in the ma, make akwara go school, is an indirect way of looking after the child. Huh? You see, I'm trying to restrain myself not to see certain things on air, right? Because I am coming from a point where it is happening right now, right before my eyes. What is happening?
0: And now? I want you to be honest.
1: You understand? It's happening right before
0: so
1: my eyes.
0: So I want you to be honest. Now, it could probably help somebody, or maybe somebody could also add something to what we are talking about.
1: So now,
0: about
1: this is a real life thing that I have come to terms with. There's this young guy in our family, right? We took care of him from age 1. I know, 6 months. We were in church when the mother came to dump the child on us. That 6 months. So now that 6 months, we took care of the child. Now the child is 22 years now. So 22 years now. Huh? Now she's claiming that
0: I think the same thing is happening on TikTok, the Humble Soul saga.
1: Exactly the point. Similar. But this
0: Humble Soul Mukradi and Obane side. That's different.
1: But we
0: Obemane side, there's another person that gave
1: exactly.
0: Birth to the
1: past. So,
0: yeah, so that's
1: they want to come and take full custody of the child.
0: All right.
1: And then we ask the question. So now, for 22 years, you were nowhere to be found. Now the child has gone to primary, JHS, senior high school, he's done and he's working now. You want to come and reap what you've not sown. And she told us that regardless,
0: any
1: first child,
0: exactly
1: the point. So if not for the fact that akwara no ne papa ye nu anuma, and I get found from somewhere near Shena, okay, useless job. Similar to this one. Now, the guy here in question, has done all that he could to be a father. Probably he has transferred the love he has for the lady to the child. But he should get to understand that you can be called daddy, but you are not the father. Two different things. Daddy and father are two different things. You can become a daddy, but not a father. You can become a father, but not a daddy.
0: But don't you think that all the duties you do is what makes you the father? Or father is by the blood.
1: So a father is by blood. Duty becomes the daddy.
0: Okay.
1: Do you understand? So now he's calling him daddy, not a father. Or friend and daddy. Because Ophili said,
0: but does it make sense that father is only by blood? Because I feel like having to be a father also has to do with the fact that you have to be able to take care of
1: the extensions of fatherhood. The extension of fatherhood stems from so many things, but we are talking about blood now.
0: Okay.
1: So now, He is coming into the picture because it is his blood. Listen, it is his blood. It's not a mere fact that
0: he just saw the child somewhere.
1: No, he had sex with the lady. The lady went through a 9 months of incubation, and then now the child is a human. The fetus is now a human being. For 9 good years, for 5 years after the 4 years, making it 9, the child was nowhere. Sorry, the father was nowhere to be found, and now he wants to come because now the child is 9 at least. What that stage now? Nyoma tantanta nyoma the stressful parts. What kakra? So he wants to come and take.
0: I mean, now this man driving in a.
1: Exactly. Now he may want to take the child and stay with him. So
0: there's a point. Okay. There's a point that any food you're eating, the child could also eat.
1: Yes. Now it is less burdensome. Else. Less. Yeah. Compared to starting from the
0: only
1: four
0: thing
1: year.
0: That will be stressful is the school fees
1: and even that's right, it's not stressful.
0: You can't even choose a basic school
1: to exactly the point. So I feel that the guy should allow.
0: Okay, let me read this from David. David, I think, has an experience. Yes, my daddy never took responsibility since childhood. My grandfather took responsibility from nursery until I completed university. Now my daddy is using my car while I stay with my grandpa, and my mom made me know who is taking responsibility of me. David again says that the love I have for my grandpa is more than what I have for my dad, but no matter what, he's my dad. Don't you think that is one thing that people just use and then do anything anyhow? Most men just know that
1: that is wrong on our part as men. It's very wrong on our part.
0: So don't you think that that's why these certain things like this happen? Because I feel like we push most of the blame on women. And so if you meet a woman that has a child and you probably love this woman, then society tells you that, no, Charlie, because of Sankwa, the same way, you know, don't be with that woman. And so don't you think that on that side, the problems and all the traumas and all the problems that comes with having to give birth with a man and a man not being available all comes to fall on a woman that has got nothing to do with it?
1: I know, but you see, we can't entirely also.
0: So can we not just maybe say that we are doing good to the child?
1: How?
0: And whenever the man comes,
1: no, listen.
0: Fine, I'm marrying by now. So,
1: even if man betin bar, not nekwa. Do you know what will happen to the relationship?
0: No.
1: Now, there will be an emotional drain.
0: The
1: new guy. He will not feel the same way again. Because now, from the letter, he is so much into the child now. Now the child is calling him daddy, so he feels some sense of responsibility to the child, right? Good. Next off, would you know what is happening to the lady now? Now the old guy, I mean the ex, if I'm to use that word, the ex, now could get

0: I asked you,
1: okay.
0: about it.
1: So
0: let's talk about what we were talking about
1: now.
0: Because it looks like where we've got into, I can only ask that question, but then I don't want to ask it now.
1: So now, when the child, the child is not the weak link between the lady and the old guy. So if he wants to get access to the lady, the child will be used as a bait here.
0: But maybe it might not be something romantic. Maybe it's because they are just parents. It doesn't have to be romantic.
1: You see, there's a connection. It could be a fling. There's a connection. Regardless, there's a child. The man slept with you. He knows you. He knows what turns you on and turns you off. Do you understand? So the child could be a bait in getting you. Maybe he will not get you to become the mother or the girlfriend. Yeah?
0: Okay.
1: But he would get you to become the pleasure mate now, because he sees that now you're with somebody else. I get in the picture. So the child will be used as a weak link. Now, on the other side, the new guy now is worried because he has seen at the bigger picture that now, if the child goes or the man comes to take the child, then automatically he may lose the lady, because now Obana come and swear calling him.
0: You know that you can trust your woman, Anna. Can you not trust your woman? This is somebody you've probably been with for 5 years or even more.
1: Senior.
0: Can you not trust
1: senior? Somebody has been with somebody for 20 years in a relationship. Still, they messed up. Trust, we cannot earn trust
0: what
1: fully.
0: What if this lady is strict and has good boundaries?
1: What is the boundary here?
0: Obia, so ni mwa tiano. And so me pesa me ba me bawo.
1: It's for only a while, Nathaniel. It's for only a while. You see, I wish I could say a lot of things here.
0: But just say it.
1: No, some things
0: you
1: are
0: don't
1: very,
0: mention names.
1: No.
0: Just say. I feel like we are helping a community. Like, I'm not here to joke. We're here to probably give impact to people.
1: I know.
0: Aside the fact that we make people laugh and have the best of time. I mean, we're also educating people. So because, you see, if there's something you feel like will help somebody listening, you can just cover names, maybe find a way to go about it and just talk about it.
1: You see, pollution. Like pollution. You know the father, the real biological father, can instill some form of hate into the child. He can weaponize the child against the new guy and the mother. He can weaponize the child against them.
0: Do you think men do that?
1: It is possible.
0: Do you think men do that?
1: It could be.
0: Do you think men do that?
1: It could be. Most of the times, the stories I've heard are from women. Hardly do I hear men doing that, weaponizing their child against them. But I've heard, and not that I've heard women, I have seen for myself that a mother instilling in the child some bad energy against the father. I have seen plenty of times. Not that somebody is saying, I have seen it, I have lived it. I get the point. Good. But on the other side of what I'm trying to say is that the child here is naive, is green, doesn't know anything that is going on. He only knows the fact that the new guy is a father. But there will be a time, if not for the mother breaking the news, somebody somewhere will break the news. So the earlier the better. Now he's 9 years. He should go.
0: He should go where?
1: He should go to the real father.
0: And then what happens?
1: And then if he goes to the real father, and now the child wants to come back, then that is fair. Now, regardless of what you do, at the time of the children's home, no. Oh yeah, then. Oba shina ko si then. Onye oba.
0: Do you think that this guy knows about the laws of Ghana? Because the law of Ghana says that when a child is not 6 years, he has to be in custody of her mother. But then after that, the father could come for him or for her.
1: No, or 9 years.
0: So yeah. Nessa
1: Broso. Until 9 years, I'm sure maybe he's having the move not on his own accord. It could be from friends, family. It could be from people who have seen that the child is doing well.
0: Nine years, they are well.
1: Senior.
0: Don't you think that this guy has really changed and it's not really going to cause any harm to the relationship they have?
1: I doubt.
0: Because 9 years, they are.
1: Because 9 years.
0: Let's say if the child is 20 years or 20 something or 18, 17, maybe that you've seen that, this child is probably doing something.
1: When a child is older, the forgiveness rate is very low. When he's 18 above, he will now begin to reason, why were you not there at
0: but
1: this age?
0: Even that it works.
1: Blah, blah, blah.
0: Even that, no matter what, it works. If, just that, if it, just that there won't be any proper connection with them, but then it works.
1: it works.
0: The child would agree that, oh,
1: but
0: that's
1: there'll be a
0: dad.
1: Weak connection.

0: question.
1: Yeah.
0: But then this is a case where the guy or the old guy wants a genuine connection with a child. That is why he's coming at this very earlier stage. So I'm just advising the guy that he should just give off. True. He should just give off the child to the real daddy.
1: You know, you're saying it very easily, right?
0: It is not easy. I know it is not easy, Nathaniel, because
1: you've been there before.
0: I've not been there before, but I'm trying to understand into his emotional pain.
1: Have you been there before?
0: I've not been there before. I have experienced it before. I have been there before.
1: But you feel like you've been there before.
0: Because the experience I shared.
1: Okay.
0: I was with he. I'm the last one, right?
1: It's like you see a cool
0: I'm the last one.
1: You're able to talk like that.
0: But he came, that child came, and I took him as my younger brother. So he now became the last one.
1: Yeah, investment.
0: Emotional investment.
1: Financial investment.
0: Financial investment. Attitudinal investment. Because we have to build a child to the family standard.
1: What's the family standard?
0: Being good in society, having a particular prestige.
1: Okay.
0: If I'm to tell you what my brothers are doing now, it follows a particular pattern. Do you understand? Okay. So we had to instill that discipline.
1: You're a facilitator. You're an events MC.
0: Mm-hmm.
1: What is the family really into?
0: The family.
1: Yes.
0: Building people.
1: Okay.
0: Building humans.
1: We are facilitators.
0: We are into the human engagement business.
1: So your mother in the education industry?
0: Was in the education industry.
1: Okay.
0: My father is no more.
1: So is this child,
0: by me, I'm
1: so is this child also head into the education industry?
0: He's into the arts.
1: Okay.
0: The creative sector.
1: Dancer.
0: So we, no.
1: Artist.
0: We harness that talent. You see, there are some homes when you have a particular talent, they will not even look at it.
1: Okay.
0: But we harnessed it. Now he's sharpened his skills. We've done all this investment for 22 years, and he just came back telling us that, came fighting us that we should give the child to you because Eyaoba. But for 22 years, at some point, we were reaching out to the mother when the child was 15 years. We were reaching out to the mother to come and look, just take.
1: No way. So in your case, the mother was not there. The father was not there.
0: The father was there, but the mother, we at age 15, we reached out to the family that they should even come and take a look at the child that were 15 and they never came.
1: So I'm asking that. Mm-hmm. In your case, it sounds like, apart from your brother not being around, or your brother was there, confused.
0: He was there.
1: So your brother was part of the grooming of the child.
0: Exactly.
1: And so the problem is the lady.
0: Exactly.
1: Okay, so that's the same as the Hamuso thing.
0: Yes, Hamuso cried. I don't want to touch on that issue because
1: basic.
0: The lady now is reacting on the account of
1: the child.
0: Hearsays.
1: And the giveaway.
0: The giveaway from Pella and all those things. Because it's money.
1: Okay.
0: That's the one's why mistake. Because the guy has documented everything on the internet. Everything. As if he knew what was coming. But that's on the flip side. But onto the main conversation here. I feel it is not so easy for the guy to just give off the child to the old guy. However, he should be able to know that if he really wants to get on with this lady, he should be able to understand that there will be a time that emotionally the girl will be distorted. Because if the child is with the old guy, there will be a time that she has to divide her feelings into two.
1: Okay. Now I'm saying that Nathaniel, we're investing in your girlfriend is very risky, let alone extending it to her external family. And if you have the capacity to take care of your stepson, I'll encourage you to give birth to the lady and do the two. For that one, at least your sacrifices wouldn't be in vain. And I want to pop the big question tonight.
0: All right.
1: There's a big question that the guy actually wants to ask. Nathaniel, if you raise a child who wasn't biologically yours,
0: mm-hmm.
1: and the real father suddenly came back,
0: mm-hmm.
1: who should have the stronger claim? The man who gave the child life or the man who actually raised him? And Irabna is saying that I think it should be the one who raised him, because giving birth to your own child, ignoring his health care, whether he's safe or not, I'm sure he has a lot to say. Probably she's still
0: typing. Nathaniel, if you raise
1: David again says that the issue with baby fathers made my mom lost her husband because the man thought my mother was dating my dad. I've told my mom I won't let her marry again to experience that again. My stepdad had 3 kids with my mom and still thought my mom was dating. I thought that my mom was dating my mom. So she should give the child to the biological father to save her relationship if she really want the man. So what do you say personally if you're to be in this situation?
0: I say if you raise a child who wasn't biologically yours and the real father suddenly came back, who should have the stronger claim? The man who gave the child life or the man who actually raised him? Now, when you build on a land that is not yours, when the owner comes, you would have to... You have to do what?
1: But,
0: no. When you build on a land that is not yours, which was maybe fallow, and then you built on it and you stayed on the land for years, that land is not yours automatically.
1: It has an owner.
0: You have to... When the owner comes, your plan, the plan that you've built on the land, is not his plan.
1: My man is that.
0: No. He wants to come and build an industry. He wants to come and build a company on the land. He's gone to find greener pastures. Now he's okay. He's gotten all the monies. He's come back. So when now he's back, and then you are the occupant of the land now, he wants the land. He wants the land. Nothing can be quantified into money. So unless you take the house off, and at the end of the day, we are not having the advanced technology to take the house to a different place. So now you have to just destroy the whole building. And see, what I'm trying to answer here is that the person who has full custody of the child or claim of the child is the one with the blood, regardless of the fact that somebody has been able to invest in the child. No. When it goes to legal matters, what will happen now is the fact that you have the full custody of the child. I get the point. Even if the court says that you should be able to maybe have full custody of the child.
1: Blood is thicker than money.
0: Blood is blood.
1: Blood is thicker than money.
0: Blood is blood.
1: I'm asking you a question.
0: I've answered though.
1: You've not.
0: Blood is blood.
1: Blood is thicker than money.
0: Blood is blood.
1: I know blood is blood. What? Money is money.
0: Yes, it's sika emoja.
1: No, but now with the situation that's happening, I'm trying to tell you that blood will be probably thicker than money.
0: Exactly. Blood has been always thicker
1: than money.
0: Yes, because that establishes a bond. Blood establishes a bond. So now the bond, regardless, you can't change it. You can't change the narrative. Unless maybe the guy, like the lady was saying, Nanaya was saying that, unless you also give birth.
1: And Nanaya.
0: Nanaya, sorry. Will give birth with the lady. Now, who said, Mene wu die nie. Ye dia, enemy dia, enye pe.
1: And there's a funny comment. I don't know why I find it funny, but I think it is. It says, after you have seen the child grow up, he's stable there. You want to be part of his life.
0: Yes.
1: We understand the fact that you gave birth to him. As far as you didn't take responsibility, you wouldn't be part of my life. Anyways, let me get to the four lines right now. But if you call me and I'm not able to hear you, please know that once I pick the call, we can hear you on radio. So please just go ahead and make your submission. To most of you that cannot hear me, if you call and then I'm not able to hear you on the radio, know that you're live. Once I pick the call, you're live. So please just go ahead and then make your submissions. Thank you very much. 055-11-11995. 055-11-11995. Maybe you have an experience like this. You want to share with us what you did differently and that helped your situation. 055-11-11995. Give me a call now and share your thoughts with me here on the show. 055-11-11995. That's how you'll also be able to come through and then share your thoughts with us. Hello. Hello. Hello? Yes, we can hear you. Please talk to us. I'm repeating it again, please. If you call us and you're not able to hear from you're not able to hear my voice. Some of you can hear my voice. I don't know why that is happening, but if you cannot hear my voice and you call me, please and please just go ahead and make your submission. Or you can just as well turn the volume on your radio set a little bit up so we can hear you. You can hear me. Hello? Hello? Ndidi Emoa, I'm going to repeat it again. Mr. Emoa, I want to hear from you. But once you call me, self-remia, Mr. Emoa, before I even pick the calls, let me hold on and explain this. If you call me, wa fremi, ma fa kono, na se on te me kasa, Mr. Emoa, just twaso ne kasa, me tiye te wonka, and as you beti me biye, o radio no volume, me kakrebi, na we tiye me free. So se we tiye me free, wo phone na across, so they are. The here and say obekasa mi te wonka mi da si bebre 0551111995 0551111995. Hello. Yes, sir. Boss, please go ahead and talk. Who can hear you? Hello.
2: Already.
1: Hello.
3: No, that.
1: Yes, our boss.
3: Punjai, my men and uncle, is vote for because there are more fishes in the sea.
1: All right, thank you. 0551111995. 0551111995. Hello.
2: That.
1: Yes, our boss.
2: The people are saying, "Oh, Emra, and you are Amamre." Emra, the cast game fast situation.
1: Me too. Hello.
2: Me say, say bano amamiri mua. Ben mano na ne ba. Una osha bano man. 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Na se ubiya wo ne ba. So osha no so washe no. Wo papa na osha bano mani njia wase. Eya mame no. Any papa in the wood to move up around so. Into me, no, no, no, no, no, no, no, no, no, no, no, no, no, no, no, no, no, no, no, no, no, no, no, no, no, no, no, no, no, no, no, no, no, no, no, no, no, no, no, no, no, no,
1: okay, but that's it, baby. 0551111995. 0551111995. You can also give me a call. Maybe you have an experience like this. You probably have been here before, and maybe you had a good approach around this, and you were able to fix it. Maybe somebody's going through it. Apart from whoever sent us the letter tonight, there's somebody else that would not be able to share his on radio. Hello.
4: Hello.
1: Yeah. Good evening. Can you hear me?
4: Hello,
1: I can hear you. Please go ahead and talk. If you call me and you cannot hear my voice, just turn up the volume on your radio set a little bit and listen to me from there. Or you can just better still go ahead and then talk. 0551111995. Hello?
4: Yeah, hello.
1: Hello, good evening.
4: Yeah, so... Nyame so me dwen ne say no matter what papa no eye ne ba ni akola no se wo na wo share no se wo na wo ye ni den yu we ne okun we ne nya wo kun yes because you don't have a hand in the birth of the child into no eye maame no ene papa ne decision into se papa ne ja akola no honum na okwa maame no na say afraid there was aba maame ne be decide say I will let you into your child's life and I say I won't. You did it out of love. Lady na uko date in ninti and na wa extend this our love no to akola no. Why are there? You appreciate you but okun we there enyo okun. You should leave it for the woman to decide. Ne odebeye ne ba. Yes, we are all, you might be scared, say, be a, through the child na sene na terminal correct no through the child na abia na there've been a relationship between lady no any me baby daddy ni bium. You might be scared, but that doesn't guarantee you say oh be kwa koko or like fight for the custody of the child. No, and it dear yes reno and yen no kun si unji ima kola non kwa ni papa ho. Why?
1: Thank you very much. That's a good one. 05. Bisbee says what she's saying. Yes, it charity work and I'm waiting. Hello. Hello.
5: That.
1: Yes, Danaya.
5: Yeah.
1: And I who yeah.
5: I
1: should talk to me.
5: The only way man call me to me, I've been a criminal custody kakaya say you're by leading. They implant you say if I had the unfair said they were in a charity way.
1: Extra Life Foundation.
5: Yes. Say oh I ran a dear only lady could be our year for the year. No, but I said for one natural money there a charity.
1: Benevolent work. Okay. Thank you very much, Nana. 0551111995. And I think this is why it becomes like a problem for the ladies.
0: Exactly.
1: Lady Ninge Shio. But Obetina will be anti Minkofano. Hello? Hello?
6: Nathaniel Mensah.
1: Yes, Asinia.
6: My name is David. I was the guy on your live.
1: Nice one. David, let's hear you.
6: You see, what we are talking about today is something that is very sensitive.
1: Mm-hmm.
6: I have been in the theater situation before. I was staying with my stepfather at Mantua. It came to a time now I thought I could not know who cried Papa name because I was taking responsibility there. So it came to a time my daddy wanted to take that responsibility. So the moment he will see, he said, me Papa name, Mama Bekasano, when he said, they are still having something going. You get it. So my grandfather came in at that moment. Now about money from next winning in a men nana FM name papa no cry do bear is all to be an medical. But it came to a time now my papa no fair me mamma and my papa will be due to that they broke up. He was having 3 kids with them, with my mom, but on my breaking up. And you know, I know my boo on my way a bear ma meaning who say there are some responsibilities you shouldn't take it to yourself. That is not your responsibility.
1: Thank you very much, David. That's a good one. 0551111995. My problem is, I mean, people with child, like children, or people, or someone with a child. Honestly, was onyeshi.
0: Unfortunate. They are.
1: Like I don't know. It hurts me. Honestly, I'm talking from a place of pain because I don't know why. They're no mbeye. Hello.
7: Hi, Nathaniel. Okay. So what I would add up to what I was just saying is that if the child's real father comes, that maybe he wants to be part of the child's life, the best thing I can do is to calculate the expenses I've spent on my child because you weren't there, and then someone else came to raise the child for you. And so, as a matter of fact, you may calculate the expenses that are spent on our child from year 0 to, let's say, if the child is 6 years, yes, I'll calculate everything for you to pay me for the job that I did. Though it's our child, but maybe you did it intentional, say you would leave for me to take care of the child and other stuff, but someone came in to help me, you know, I'll calculate everything for you, then you pay me. After that, you know, if you want to take me to court, that maybe I've taken money from you for taking care of our child and other stuff, for that one it's your own problem, because I wouldn't know the reason why you would leave a whole child to me intentionally. That like you are not ready to take care of the child, you know. Someone else should come and do it, or should come and have a hand in me and taking care of the child. It doesn't make like
1: any sense.
7: It doesn't make any
1: sense.
7: Like, So what I would add up to it is that most of the men, if you know you are not ready to give birth, please kindly stay away. I mean, stay away, and let some of the ladies too. They should also be. And please, my ladies, you should also stay away if you know that you are not ready for pregnancy, because working with born one, as the guy just said, is sometimes hilarious, because you have to pay school fees, feeding, and other stuff. See,
1: so
7: that's
1: shit.
7: All that I want to say.
1: As long as I bye bye. 0551111995. There's a funny comment on TikTok. Miss B says that Obiani Lemu, born one to born one, born one man to born one woman.
0: One is to one.
1: Hello.
8: Yeah, hello.
1: Yeah, yes, please.
8: Yeah, I just called my big kind of friend, Makasa Dada.
1: Okay.
8: I'm ready to say maybe some baby.
1: Pacho
8: but you to maybe some time when I call my mom and say, oh, you're single. Now, can you mingle?
1: Hey, your friend will say. I'm born in the area, Mingo. Mr. Mingo. Yeah, DJ Mingo.
0: And then we cried here.
1: Yeah. Mingo.
0: And I'm making.
1: Oh, Mingo.
0: What's it?
1: Are you single?
0: What's it?
1: Are you single?
0: When you're copying it.
1: Hello?
9: Nice.
1: Yes, sir.
9: I hear this topic now.
1: What's it?
9: What topic now you're discussing?
1: Uh-huh.
9: You're much interested.
1: I mean, to you.
9: My person, yeah, I mean.
1: Okay.
9: My person, Ope will be. No, but literally, the Emranica first I seen you.
1: All right. I think I'll do that.
9: Could be known to be literally a mammary moon.
1: Okay.
9: Yeah, I was asking you.
1: Okay. Let's do this one next week, probably Thursday. And if I'm able to fix that tomorrow too, you better not China. Yeah, if I'm able to fix that, you better not. Now, let's see conversation I could have today, and let's see what could come from that right here. I think it's a good one. I think I won't be able to do calls anymore. Let's do this last one and see. Hello.
10: Yeah.
1: Yes, sir. Talk to me.
10: Yeah. This issue, it's quite interesting. First of all, the woman is in the center. Yes, the child is innocent, and you're looking at what you may want. We may want the child to be in the future, but let's take a critical look at the woman. The woman is happy because the father of the child is coming back. What makes her happy?
1: That's a point where everybody even missed. The woman is actually happy. Yeah,
10: what makes her
1: happy?
10: That the
1: man is coming back. Yeah.
10: Has he been having conversation with the father of the child?
1: Or probably maybe begging him to come back, and finally he's back?
10: Then besides, the guy should be cautioned. If for any reason he wants to go to a relationship in the future, he should be cautioned of what kind of responsibility he should be taking. You know, you can't just take any responsibility of someone or a child like that. You are dating, not married. If he was married to the lady, that could have been better understanding.
1: Yeah, I think somebody mentioned that.
10: But you are not married, you are dating, and you are carrying responsibilities as if you are Christ.
1: Hi. Thank you very much. I won't get on calls anymore. I think at this point, the point that he just raised is
0: she's
1: one that
0: happy.
1: I missed. Like, she's happy.
0: She's happy.
1: Ah.
0: She's happy that Osei back, not because she's come to take responsibility of the child.
1: No, no, I'm not. I don't. I don't. You don't have to know what. Why
0: no,
1: she's
0: no, no.
1: Happy.
0: I am saying. You see, what's the matter? What? Say you be such a chimney. When you was a mo. What's my job? Hi, you be such a tutu.